0: 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Stand by follower.
1: Whitebelt 7635 expecting 07 Alpha. Confirm.
0: Whitebelt 7635, you are cleared. Sierra 7 Alpha arrival.
1: Clear Sierra 7 Alpha arrival. Whitebelt 7635.
0: Flight level not verified.
2: Dynasty
0: 933 Hong Kong radar identified. Clear at B4 Alpha arrival.
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3: 700 meters, the Glock 4521.
0: China 705 Hong Kong radar identified. Clear Canto 3 Alpha arrival.
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0: 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Good morning.
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2: Hong Kong Control, good morning. A91, flight level 400, squawk 2643.
0: Eva 8901, Hong Kong radar identified. Clear at B4 Alpha arrival.
2: Before Alpha arrival, Eva
0: 891. Radar climb to 9,200 meters, flight level 301.
2: 9,200 meters, flight level 301, UPS 25.
6: Flight level 26, Terrace Land, take SA 449.
0: Climate Eastern 726, please are to Lucy.
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0: 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Dynasty 933, speed 300 knots or greater for sequencing.
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7: Good morning, Sierra Connie 235, leaving 21.9 for 250, requesting 2900.
0: Connie 235, Hong Kong radar, climb by level 2900.
7: 2900, Connie 235.
8: Roger, when ready, direct Bingo and reach level 3,300 meters by Bingo, get the 92.
0: Air China 180, contact radar 127, base number 1.
7: China 180, good day. Good morning, Air China 180, flight level 380.
0: Air China 180 Hong Kong radar, descend 11,300 meters.
7: Descend 11,300 meters, Air China 180.
2: Sorry, 1.82,
7: 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Confirm descend 11,300 meters.
0: Air China 180, in front.
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0: China Eastern 7365, contact radar 126, decimal 5.
3: 126, decimal 5, China Eastern 7365.
0: 8, decimal 7. Good day.
4: Whitebird 7635 approach, runway 07 left information golf. Descent 5 start at 8,000 feet, QNH 1009.
9: Just 765, descent 8,000, QNH 100.
4: Whitebird 7635 AFM and runway 07 left.
9: 07 left, Whitebird 765.
10: 03.
11: 8860 from impact direct to hotel 512.
12: Hi, 603 radar, climb to flight level 250.
13: Climb to flight level 250, Thai 603.
14: For 260, reach level by eastbound recap 112.
5: To flight level 160.
11: No speed restriction.
15: Level
16: 250, no speaker 6019. Hello, good morning, Sudo 120, flight level 350, 40174, direct to Vault.
4: Scooter 100, Hong Kong radar, Roger.
11: 9462, reach 9000 feet, in max 2 fast miles, connect 1009.
17: 7.1 now, UPS 3, switch and bye-bye, ma'am.
11: 2 cancel speed restriction below 10,000, the 300 knots are great time.
4: UPS 3, Hong Kong radar, climb to flight level 300.
18: Climb level 300 now, UPS
4: 3. 2 station together, confirm copy, UPS 3, climb back for 300.
19: Level 300, UPS 25.
4: UPS 25, that is not for you. You are climbing to 9,200 meters, flight level 301.
19: 9,200 meters for UPS 25301.
4: UPS 3, say again your read back, please.
20: UPS clear, I'm gaining flight level 300.
4: UPS 3, AFM, thank you. Comcast
21: 862, maintaining flight level 330, squawking 611, taking to left.
4: Cathay 632, Hong Kong radar identify, clear Canto 3 Alpha arrival.
21: Clear Canto 3 Alpha arrival, Cathay 632.
22: Echo 1141, flight level 140.
4: Sorry, Nana 054, Hong Kong radar identify.
22: Flight level 951, request to be a squad 26.
4: Sorry, Nana 054, Roger, descend of please, and please leave Hong Kong airspace.
22: Passing 9,000 feet and report aircraft. Cathay
11: 633,
22: convert to 119.1. Dong San is 0110. Clear region, Hong Kong, come to airspace. Clear 9051.
4: Sorry, 9051, report
22: airborne. Report airborne, clear 9051.
4: Okay. Tony, 235, check, just make 5-1-0-0. 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
22: 225. I'm going to go to 9-0-5-1-2-0-3-2, contact the system, 9-2, call.
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0: Dynasty 5H retreat, descend to 6,000 feet. Seven 635, no speed restriction.
5: 7 6 1 3.
3: Hong Kong Shuttle 706, proceed direct to South Loop, speed 280 knots or less.
1: Direct to South Loop, 280 knots or less, Shuttle 706.
0: To Hong Kong radar, climb for level 330, stand by higher. Mm-hmm. 901, transition to C280, not so less. C by 901, Hong Kong.
6: By level 341.
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0: 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Cathay 488, speed 280 knots or less is approved.
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6: Can call sign?
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0: 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EVA 901, continue descend on level 260, reach level by impact.
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12: 0. Hong Kong radar, good morning. Cathay 612, maintaining 11,300 meters. Fox 735.
13: Cathay 612, Hong Kong radar identified. Clear Canto 3 Alpha rifle.
12: Canto 3 Alpha, Cathay 612.
2: Cathay 921, Hong Kong radar, no speed restriction. Climb to flight level 250.
14: Speed restriction, climb to flight level 250, Cathay 921.
2: 891 Hong Kong radar, B280 knots, descent to reach flight level 110 by muscle.
15: B958, resume all navigation, clear direct dot me.
11: Direct dot me, Cathay 958.
15: Flight level 110, cancel the level restriction at Canto.
11: 25 copies, final level 9,000 turn meters.
15: Quantum Sky 954, you identified. Clear Sierra 7 Alpha arrival.
11: Sierra 7 Alpha, Quantum Sky 954.
2: 968
11: from still with Guangzhou. We're descending through flight level 240, walking 6212.
15: Margaret 4110, Hong Kong radar, you identified. Clear Sierra 7 Charlie arrival.
11: Clear Sierra 7 Charlie arrival, migrator 4110.
15: Stella.
6: Hospital 540, contact Sanya 133, decimal 35.
1: YCCC 504, Chester 540, bye bye.
0: Bahina 236, contact radar 133, decimal 82, good day.
11: 12282, Bahina 236, good day.
0: Sequest 1611, contact approach 119, decimal 1.
11: Quantum
0: Sky 954, descend out of flight level 170.
11: Descend flight level 170, Quantum Sky 954. Morning United 820 heavy 13.3, climbing 160.
0: United 820 radar, climb to flight level 200.
11: To 200, United 820.
0: From 1, maintain speed 280 knots until your flight.
11: 1, 0, 7, 1, 2.
0: Quantum Sky 954, descend to flight level 110, cancel level restriction at Canto.
11: Descend 110, cancel level restriction at Canto, Quantum Sky 954.
6: Oh, roger, Cathay 612.
11: 0250.
6: German Cargo 721, Hong Kong radar. Continue climb to flight level 320, stand by higher.
11: Climb to 320, Juliet 71. Clear, can I even verify?
0: Hello.
11: Descend to level 130, 170 south.
0: Koshito 896, contest radar 133, decimal 82, good day.
11: 13382, Hong Kong shuttle 896, good day. 4110, reaching flight level 210.
15: Park radar 4110 radar, stand by for lower.
9: Roger.
2: B300 out for land.
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2: 15.
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2: Cathay 9021. Eva 891, reduce speed to 2.5.5, Maso.
0: Nautical miles southeast of Hong Kong, checking to northeastbound, this is Hong Kong radar on gap. To verify your level, if you are at further 4385, squad island.
12: 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Cathay
9: 9021.
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15: Cathay 480, Hong Kong radar, no speed control, climb to level 350.
9: No speed control, 350,
15: 480. Ray 9856, Hong Kong radar, confirm squawking 6234.
9: That's ASA message, Charlie, Emirates 9858.
15: Emery 9858, you identified, clear Sierra 7, Charlie arrival.
9: Clear by the Sierra 7, that Charlie arrival, Emirates 9858.
15: Magritte 4110, descend to flight level 170.
9: Flight level 170, Migrator 4110.
15: Hainan 705, descend via star, flight level 110.
11: Descend to flight level 110, Hainan 705.
14: 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Now speed from shuttle 896.
9: Current speed 280.
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9: Racket 122.65, Racket 112, good day.
15: Thunder Eastern 7365, reduce speed to 230 knots, turn right, clear direct lines.
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2: 316, climbing, flight level 160, speed 280. Cathay 316, Hong Kong radar, flight level 250, no speed restriction.
14: Flight level 250, no speed restriction, Cathay 316.
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9: Scooter 100, good day.
15: Sequence, reduce speed to 230 knots.
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16: Scooter 100, Hong Kong radar, return. Hainan 705, further reduce speed to 230 knots.
11: Reduce speed to 230 knots, Hainan 705.
16: Margarita 4110, descend flight level 110, reduce speed 230 knots.
9: Descend flight level 110 and reducing speed 230 knots, migrator 4110.
16: Scooter 100, Hong Kong radar, good day, descend flight level 220.
9: Descend flight level 220, scooter 100, good day.
2: 119.1,
17: 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Direct source through.
14: Cancel speed and direct south loop, Cathay 691.
2: Hong Kong,
17: Hong Kong Shuttle 724, maintain speed 280 knots or less.
1: 280 knots or less, Hong Kong Shuttle 724.
9: 0 knots, and descend flight level 130, Emirates 985.
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0: And turn right heading 060. 564, good morning, identified. Climb via SID for level 160.
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9: 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Expecting 07 right, thank you very much. Emirates 9858.
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16: China Sun 3091, Hong Kong, right, again. Confirm passing flight level 1980.
18: Aether.
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0: Quantum Sky 954, reduce speed to 180 knots.
1: That's 371.
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16: Cathay 705, copy, I relay a message.
0: Line fire, took back, clear, Alice approach runway 07, left. A340, contest radar 133.82, good day.
1: 133.82, good day. Roger, good day.
19: Morning, radar bay 340, number 10241.
20: Radar bay 340, Hong Kong radar, no speed restriction, climb to flight level 250.
19: No speed restriction, climb to level 250, radar bay 340.
1: 27,
19: Decimal
1: 1,
19: Cathay
1: 705, bye-bye.
0: Cathay 936, climb to flight level 6,900 meters.
9: Climb 6,900 meters, Cathay 936.
21: Level 330, 10 miles before dot me.
9: Before dot me, when you have to choose.
13: By Dynasty X33, descend now to flight level 320, reaching 2 minutes.
12: Level 140, climb angle level 260 or below, Cathay 612.
14: Kong, Cathay 691, climb level 260.
16: Kong, Cathay, climb to flight level 250.
14: Climb level 250, Cathay 691.
20: 601, for the radio speed to 230 knots.
14: 750,
0: 257, speed 280 knots or less is approved.
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13: 705, Cathay 705, climb to valley for 10,400 meters, reached by level.
11: Climb 10,100 meters, reach 5 deck, route Cathay 705.
18: China Southern 30901, over Sierra, British Flag 10.
16: China Southern 30901, contact radar 127.1, bye-bye.
18: 127.1, Cathay China Southern 30901.
0: 500 feet. Speed 280 knots and report maintaining speed 280 knots.
1: Wind ready 280 knots, Walker, Cathay 564.
8: Fire Maple.
16: Cathay 632, Hong Kong, radar, Cathay, descend flight level 140. Cross Maple 260 or below.
8: 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Cafe 632.
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18: 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Small 35, high 43.
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6: China Southern 3091, Hong Kong Radar Roger, and maintain flight level 270 for now, stand by higher.
18: Turn flight level 270, China Southern 3091.
15: Yeah, descend by start to 4,500 feet, QNH 1009.
17: Maintain flight level 220.
11: Maintain flight level 220, direct support to the 100.
0: Just maintain not above 280 knots for sequencing.
18: And climb 6,900 meters, not above 280 knots, Cathay 2000.
0: Cathay 596, speak 280 knots or less is approved.
2: Speak to OTLS, Cathay 596.
11: 564, maintaining 280 knots.
0: Thank you, Cathay 564. Cathay 936, contact Guangzhou Control on 125.35. Good day.
11: 125.35,
0: Cathay 9, 6, good day. 0 knots. 3.82,
11: good day. 133.82, Cathay 564.
2: Cathay 564 Hong Kong radar, no speed restriction, climb to flight level 250.
19: No speed restrictions, climb flight level 250, Cathay 564.
15: Runoff, descend to 3,000 feet.
16: No speed control.
18: Brake speed, flight level 250, Hong Kong shuttle 724.
11: Request high flight level up, okay.
2: Say again your request level, Hong Kong Shuttle 706.
11: Level 39, Hong Kong Shuttle 06.
2: Stand by Hong Kong Shuttle 706.
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2: Hong Kong Shuttle 706, climb to flight level 390 final.
11: 06.
16: 343, climb to flight level 250.
11: Flight level 250, China Southern 343.
16: Hong Kong Shuttle 724, contact radar 127.1, bye bye.
18: 27.1, Hong Kong Shuttle 724, bye.
2: Defend German Cargo 721.
18: 721. Hong Kong radar, good. Hong Kong Shuttle 724, climbing flight level 250.
2: Hong Kong Shuttle 724, Hong Kong radar, roger, stand by.
18: Yeah, UPS 3 approaches for Tequila.
2: UPS 3, contact Sanya 122, decimal 6.
18: 122, decimal 6, switching now, bye-bye.
11: Hong Kong radar, good day, China 1343, same flight level 238, MQ flight level 250, first same level 220.
2: China Southern 343, Hong Kong radar, roger. Climb initially, flight level 270.
11: Initially, flight level 270, China Southern 343.
2: China Southern 343, are you able, flight level 330?
11: Confirm, then 343.
2: Roger, China Southern 343, maintain flight level 270 for now.
11: Maintain flight level 270, China Southern 343.
2: Hong Kong Shuttle 724, continue climb to flight level 10,400 meters, final.
18: plus level 10,400 meters, Hong Kong Shuttle 7 0.
15: 8,000 feet, QNH 100 Niner.
4: Good morning, Victor Papa Bravo India Zulu, maintain 7,200 meters, squawk 2723.
21: Victor Papa Bravo India Zulu, Hong Kong radar identified, cleared Abbey for Alpha arrival.
4: Cleared Abbey for Alpha arrival, Victor Papa Bravo India Zulu.
21: 4-3-4 traffic information for you, unidentified traffic on the right hand side, range around 20 miles, appears to be tracking to the northeast bound, Mo Charlie transfer level 385, not verified.
10: Side 5,500 feet above
21: us,
10: thank you for the information.
21: Roger, thank you.
6: I'm on squawk 0641, clear Canto 3 Alpha arrival.
18: Alpha arrival, Cafe
15: 6-4. 700 meters.
18: Bay Philippine, CCIB.
0: Good morning, identified. Climb for SID, flight level 160.
21: Taipei 129, at 8 mile 1.
18: 9.1,
15: Cathay
18: 434,
15: bye. C2. 0,700 meters. Philippine
18: 358, roger. Climb flight level 350. Level 350, Philippine
15: 358. 01, fly heading 260 for sequence. Eva 891, turn right heading 330.
16: Alpha arrival, reduce speed 230 knots.
11: Okay, 07 Alpha arrival, and we'll reduce speed 230 knots, Cathay 694.
20: Wait, I'll go back.
15: Cathay 564, Hong Kong radar, climb to level 350.
18: Cathay
15: 488, contact Taipei 129 at 8-1.
16: Cathay 694, vectors for delay, turn right heading 190.
18: 190, Cathay 694.
6: Radar, climb to flight level 360, final.
18: Climb flight level 360, 371.
16: Hong Kong radar, Cathay, confirm squawk code 7705. Busan Sakai 8462, identify, clear Sierra 7 Alpha arrival.
6: Here is an alpha arrival, Takai 162.
18: Sanya, 122, Decimal 6. Kilo, 122, Decimal 6, 866, good day.
16: China 3301, Hong Kong, ready today, identify, maintain flight level 250.
18: China 3301, China 3301.
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6: X61, Hong Kong, radar, roger.
8: 9.1.
15: Tracking to south westbound. 3,000 feet. ATC or not?
18: I'm by the fire on. I can say it's good. Get that in the
0: Roger, Cathay 449, speak 230 knots or less is approved. And are you ready for another approach now?
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0: 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China 73022, contest Guangzhou on 125.35, good day.
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0: Cathay 449, turn right heading 180.
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21: Cathay 5906 Hong Kong radar, climb for level 310.
22: For 310, Cathay 596.
16: 30 knots, stand by low.
23: Reduce speed 230 knots, cargo 862.
6: Southern 301, roger, and maintain for level 270 for now.
3: 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Telephone 301.
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3: Within 100 meters, China 5010.
0: Cathay 526, contest radar, 133.82, good day.
25: 133.82, Cathay 526, good day.
17: 723, cancel speed restriction.
3: Cancel speed restriction, Cathay 723.
12: Song climb flight level 160.
20: Cathay 526, Hong Kong radar, climb to flight level 250, no speed restriction, proceed direct to map.
12: I'm flight level 250, no speed restriction, direct med key, Cathay 526.
3: 1-0-0-8-9-6-3.
0: Turn left track direct to Biko.
3: Turn left direct to Biko, chance of 5-0-0.
16: That's a Gaga 8462, descend flight level 130.
23: Descend flight level 130, Santa Gaga 862.
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22: Mary join star, Cathay 694.
0: AFAM, could you climb now to flight level 160?
26: Continue climbing to flight level 160, I can 118.
0: Left heading 010.
27: Good morning, radar, good day, A36, climbing flight level 160.
16: Good day, A36, Hong Kong, radar, good day, climb to flight level 250.
27: Climbing flight level 250, good day, A36.
16: Cathay 694, contact approach 119.1, bye-bye.
22: 1191, Cathay 694, thanks, good day.
6: 01, contact radar, 132.15.
12: 132.15, Telesander 301, goodbye.
0: Forward approach runway 07 left, descend unrestricted to 8,000 feet, QNH 1009. 6,900 meters, maintain 2A0 knots or less.
26: Continue climbing flight level 6,900 meters, speed 2A or less, air channel 118.
0: Cathay 530, good morning, identified. Climb via the SID to flight level 160. China 75010, contest Guangzhou on 125.35, good day.
3: 45, bye-bye, China 5010.
0: Goodbye. Greetung.
17: 22, climb, unrestricted flight level 210.
0: Do you press the heading vectors for sequence?
3: Right heading 18, Cathay 723.
0: Descend to 3,000 feet. Cathay 449, maintain speed 210 knots.
15: W632, descend to 3,000 feet. Alice D601 from Limesfire to Berkeley, Alice approach runway 07 left.
0: Radar Bay 340, climb to level 370.
1: Thank you.
0: Cathay 694,
15: descend to 7,000 feet when able, reduce speed to 210 knots.
1: 625.
0: Cathay 407, Hong Kong radar identified. Cleared Abbey for Alpha arrival.
1: 34 Alpha, Cathay 407. 7322, confirm Jacobu is Tower of Golf Bravo uniform.
2: 35 Hong Kong, 7322.
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15: Cathay 596. Papa Bravo India Zulu approach runway 07 left, information Juliet, Lee direct hotel, hotel 512. Okay, 449 and reaches speed to 180, north turn right heading 280.
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15: Roger, stand by.
16: Well, proceed direct to Lexit.
27: Flight level 250, direct to Lexit, Cathay 723.
16: Approach 119.1, bye bye.
27: 1191, this is the cover, 262, bye.
16: Cathay 723, no speed control.
27: Confirm heading 245, Greater Bay 836.
2: Can you confirm Greater Bay 836?
27: Okay, well, double cut.
18: Speed 300 knots or greater, already maintaining 210 knots, Macau 822.
0: Macau 822, go there.
15: Approach runway 07 right. Oh, on 125.35, good day.
26: Guangzhou 12535, good day, China 118.
1: Cathay 530, can we resume normal speed?
15: Cathay 530, please maintain speed 280 knots for traffic sequencing, thank you. And Cathay 530, contact radar now on 133.82, good day.
1: 133,
16: Cathay 530, bye-bye. Bye. Right to Ellie, climb to flight level 250.
27: Right, Ellie, climb 250, enter 315.
16: In the 315, no speed control.
27: Enter 315.
2: K624, descend now to flight level 260, reach by Maple.
27: Reach by Maple, Cathay 264, correction 624.
16: 4.
15: Cathay 432, speed 270 knots or less is approved.
26: 270 or less for Cathay 432.
0: Cathay 532, climb to flight level 170.
1: 170, Cathay 532.
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0: 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Thank you.
3: Cancel restrictions and 2A0 knots. Way near 604.
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7: 180, Cathay 530.
0: 04, contact radar now on 133.82, good day.
3: 1382, waiting 604, good day.
0: Lima 1.
2: Okay. 56 Hong Kong radar, roger.
27: 604, climbing for over 160.
2: Fly down 604, Hong Kong radar, climb to flight level 250. Increase speed to 300 knots.
27: Climb to level 250, speed 300 knots. Going here 604.
0: Decimal 82, good day.
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27: 160280 knots, maximum.
2: Cafe 432, Hong Kong radar, climb to flight level 250, speed 280 knots.
27: Climb level 250, speed 280, Cafe 432.
2: Cafe 520, climb to flight level 250.
27: 250, Cafe 530.
0: Cafe 632, reduce speed to 160 knots.
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27: Say 723, Minsk 50.
0: Cathay 723, the Russia, climb flight level 280, stand by higher.
27: And flight level 280, Cathay 723.
2: 4, proceed direct to Dumat.
27: To Dumat, we're in 604.
2: Cathay 432, speed 300 knots on left.
4: 300 knots on left for Cathay 432.
27: 9,200 meters at end of 315.

0: Good morning, Xiamen A27, maintain 7,800 meters. Squawk 6727, request flight level 330 final.
1: Xiamen A27, Hong Kong radar identified. Stand by. 3,000 feet from one side to Berkeley, Alice approach from 07 left.
2: 7, decimal 1, bye-bye.
3: 7-1, hello, shuttle 5-5-2, goodbye.
4: 8,400 meters, on 7-3-2-2.
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5: Hong Kong, shuttle 5-5-2, Hong Kong radar, climb to flight level 2X0 final.
3: Flight level 280 final, Hong Kong Shuttle 552.
5: Cathay 723, continue climb to flight level 320 final.
3: Level 320, Cathay 723.
6: South Louis, speed 280 knots, Greater Cathay 633.
7: Cathay 701, request high speed.
2: Cathay 771, speed 280, so left approve.
7: Speed 280, left, Cathay 771, thank
3: you. So,
2: Cathay 607, departure identified, climb VSID to flight level 160.
3: VSID, flight level 160,
2: Cathay
3: 770.
1: Hong Kong radar, no speed control, climb to flight level 310, cleared or enter.
3: No speed control, flight level 310. 04.
5: Negative 75799, climb to flight level 10,400 meters, flight level 341, final.
3: Big climb, 1,400 meters, been down, 57.
8: Reaching flight level 250, set a climb.
1: Cathay 732, Hong Kong radar, no speed control, climb to flight level 330.
8: Level 330, Cathay 432.
5: Level 55.
9: Morning Cathay 624.
5: Greater Bay 836, resuming navigation, clear direct descent mode.
2: Descent flight left 4140, cross Maple 260 or below.
10: Descent level 140, cross Maple 260 or below, Cathay 624.
2: 7.
11: 12347, Cathay 633.

0: Runway
1: 633, climb flight level 160. Runway 633, Hong Kong, Redhawk Bay, climb to flight level 250.
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0: 767 departure identify, climb VSAD to flight level 160.
1: Manina, descend for level 260, reach level by impaired transition to speed 300 knots or greater.
2: Level 260, and reach by impaired transition speed 300 knots or greater, Hong Kong Central 6, Manina.
3: 90, when able, increase speed to 280 knots.
4: When able, increase speed to 280 knots, boy near 690.
0: 67, increase speed to 250 knots.
1: Hong Kong Shuttle 625, descend now for level 260, reach by MPEP, transition to speed 280 knots or less.
2: Transition speed 280 knots, descend now for level 260 and impact by impact Hong Kong Shuttle 625, thank you.
1: Cafe 407, contact radar 126, stage mile 5.
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0: Proceed direct south through.
5: Direct south look at the 607.
4: 33, that's MO82, boy near 692.
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2: Five 26 can reach flight level 390 within 5 miles after EVA.
1: 526, Edward.
6: Level 1600 meters by Deadpool.
5: 836, top of climb, Deadpool. We're about 5 minutes, 5 miles past Deadpool, based on current indication.
6: Great, I'll be 836, approved.
5: Good day, 836, thank you.
1: R26, reach 4439 05 miles after inbound approved.

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1: China Sun 349 Hong Kong, right, good day. Confirm you are passing flight level 245 now.
0: Yeah,
1: from this flight, passing flight level 245, China Sun 349. China Sun 349, thank you. Identify, maintain flight level 250.
0: Maintain flight level 250, China Sun 349.
1: Days and 6. 426, that is 6916. That is 607, good morning. Flight level 250, speed, train the number, please.
0: 250,
1: speed, train the number, please. 607. Channel 3, 4, 9, contact radar 127, that's 119.
2: 127, contact radar 125, days and 6.
0: 25, Delta 32, Star Walker
2: 711,
0: bye bye. Bye bye. We're proceeding to our datum afterwards. Bravo Lima, Victor Bravo.
3: Bravo Lima, Victor Bravo, Roger.
0: 250.
2: Clear the day 702, Hong Kong radar. Climb to level 410 and requirement to pass to level 310 or above in 60 miles.
0: Climb to level 410.
4: Walker 711, unidentified traffic at your 3 o'clock range, 30 miles, will on my radar showing will pass on your right 10 miles. Star Walker 711 and the unidentified traffic level is confirmed.
5: Permission copy, Star Walker 711.
6: You can increase speed to 280 knots.
0: And ready. Can increase speed to 280 knots, could it be 308?
2: Radar
0: 127,
1: decimal 1. 271, 951, goodbye. Goodbye. And Pathfinder 260
0: or below. Shuttle 625, bye bye. Good morning, Cathay 633, climbing flight level 250, direct exit.
4: Cathay 633, Hong Kong radar, climb to flight level 350, final.
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0: 200, final Macaulay.
2: Cathay 526, contact Taipei 129 at 801.
0: 291
4: Cathay 526, good day. Philippine 35X, contact Guangzhou 133, decimal 07.
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1: 407, contact approach on the founder, decimal 1, goodbye.
2: 7221, Hong Kong radar identified.
0: 52.
2: Hong Kong Shuttle 552 traffic information. There is an unidentified traffic at your 9 to 10 o'clock, range 32 miles. Tracking southwestbound, converging. The Mo Charlie now showing flight level 385, not worth that.
7: Hong Kong Shuttle 552 looking out.
1: Zulu contact tower 118.7.
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2: Pioneer 690, Hong Kong radar, climb initially flight level 290, clear direct to end for now.
7: Climb initially flight level 290, we can accept flight level 330 final, Pioneer 690, thank you, clear direct to end for.
2: Okay, stand by higher.
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2: In Macari 22, climb flight level 330 final level in Hong Kong.
0: So 330 Macari 22, thank you.
4: Sanya, 13, question 122, decimal 6.
0: 226, NASCAR 371.
7: Flight level 310, Jiangyan 827. Star Walker 3715, the highest altitude can reach is 10,400 meters.
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7: yeah, level Star Walker 715, thank you.
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4: Level 1600 meters, reached by Bamboo.
7: The flight level 1600 meters, reached by Bamboo, Bay 771.
1: 07, contact radar 127.1, bye-bye.
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2: bye-bye. 587, Hong Kong radar, identify. I'll call you back if high level available.
8: 85851, flight level 360, squawk 6250.
2: 85851, Hong Kong radar identified. Cleared Abby for Alpha arrival.
8: Abby for Alpha arrival, 851.
2: Bohemia 6900, climb to level 330 final.
7: Bohemia 6900.
2: Bohemia 628, climb level 250. Bohemia 628, Hong Kong radar, climb to for level 350 and requirement to pass for level 310 or about in the next 6-5 miles.
5: Climb level 350, pass for level 310 in the next 6-5 miles, Bohemia 628.
1: Confirm arrival.
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0: 133.07, good day, China 2840.
2: 359,
7: set to right to left, pass up by
2: 7-9. Loading out, Tower 315. Shaman Air 827, you are coming through traffic now at the approximately 23 miles, pass by 7-9.
7: Okay, copy that, Shaman Air 827.
1: Bravo Hong Kong radar, good day. Expect Alex Sulu approach from a 3-4 information, Bravo.
2: Formation, traffic climbing to 1,000 feet below now at your 2 o'clock range 19 mark.
1: So, I just want to confirm your intention after your approach.
2: Hong Kong radar identified. Shaman Air H27, additional traffic to you. Traffic maintaining 1,000 feet above your side level now at your 10 o'clock range 14 miles. Maintain flight level 330 and reaching Shaman H27.
1: 60.
7: Further climb.
1: 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Reference change up.
5: Good morning, Starwalker 201, flight level 320, approaching Elato.
2: Starwalker 201, Hong Kong radar identified. Clear, sir, Mike Tango, 4 Alpha arrival.
5: Yeah, Mike Tango, 4 Alpha, Starwalker 201.
2: Air Macau 822, contact Taipei 129, at Isma 1.
5: One Macau.
7: Flight level 11,600 meters, 10 miles past 2.
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5: 871, Cathay 741.
4: Cathay 767, contact radar, 127.1, bye-bye.
1: 671, Cathay 767, good day.
3: Cathay 741, Hong Kong radar, climb to 11,000 meters.
5: 11,000 meters, Cathay 741.
3: Final state 851, climb to 10,400 meters, clear direct to Siku.
6: Hi, 10,500 meters. Race 2-851.
1: Radar Cathay 767 climbing flight level 250.
3: Cathay 767 Hong Kong radar climb to flight level 360.
1: Flight level 360 Cathay 767.
4: Maintain flight level 340.
3: 637 Roger.
5: Flight level 300.
3: Mandarin 1857, Roger. Please speed to 280 knots.
7: Cancel speed restrictions and one ready 280, Cathay 466.
2: 079.
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1: 353.
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1: Right. Addison, I'm restricted, flight level 110, Cathay 933.
3: Flight level 320.
1: The Sierra, climb to flight level 320, 9,353.
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2: 133.35, Air India, 315, good day.
4: Contact radar 127.1, bye bye.
5: 71, Cathay 759.
4: China Sun 8117, contact radar 127.1, bye bye.
5: Level 250.
4: Approach 119.1, bye bye.
1: Approach 19.1, Cathay 933.
2: Information 079, climbing to level 160.
4: Radar today,
1: 1-6-1-0-2-5-0. Level 2-5-0, Major 7-9-3. Yeah, that's straight test, I'll get to 3-3. Rock Cathay 303 is maintaining flight level 300, squawking 5-0-1-7. Received information, Juliet.
3: Cathay 303, Hong Kong radar identified, cleared, Abby for Alpha arrival.
1: Before Alpha arrival, Cathay 303.
5: 600 meters, 20 miles past move.
3: Cathay 771, reach level 20 miles before Siku.
5: Copy, reach 20 miles before Siku, Cathay 771.
8: Maintain 20 knots.
2: 1-0-6-8.
3: Virginia 676, departure, identified, climb 30 SID to flight level 160. Bogey 6614, cancel speed restriction when ready, increase speed to 80 knots.
9: Cancel speed restriction when ready to 80 knots, Bogey 614.
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9: Okay. Climb to flat out 350. Direct to Echo, 9,353.
10: On radar, climb to level 330. Pronunciations again.
5: Calling Shuttle 673, flight level 380, squawk 140, approaching Yulato.
10: Hong Kong Shuttle 673, Hong Kong radar identified. Cleared air before Alpha arrival, speed 9.78 or greater.
5: Yeah, every 4 Alpha Rifle, speed Mach 0.78 or greater, Hong Kong Shuttle 673.
10: Skywalker 233, descend for level 260, reach by impact.
5: Skywalker 260, reach by impact, Skywalker 233.
10: Charmin Air 8725, climb for level 280.
5: Climb to flight level 250, China Southern 8159.
9: 360, China Southern 3499.
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3: Bracket 126, contact radar 128.75.
5: Decimal 75, bracket 126, go back.
3: Cathay 759, climb to flight level 320.
5: 320, number 759. 7221.
10: Flight
5: level
10: 3900. Right at 126 Hong Kong radar. Good morning. When ready, descend to flight level 200, reach by eastbound.
5: Morning. When ready, descend level 200 to reach by eastbound. Right cap 126.
11: 300 also greater. Descend flight level 110 and cancel the airbag level restrictions.
3: Level.
5: Half the zero. Climb to flight level 310, initially China Southern 8159.
3: Cathay 607, climb to flight level 400, reach level by Idosi.
5: Level 400 to reach by Idosi, get the 607, sorry.
3: Cathay 723, contact Sanya 130.2.
5: 30, just 8723.
3: China Southern 349, climb to flight level 360 and speed Mach decimal 85 or greater.
5: To flight level 360, speed Mach 0.85 or greater, China Southern 349.
3: Dalaka 711, contact Sanya 122.6.
5: 27.11.
12: Hong Kong radar 126.5,
10: 851. Skywalker 201, when ready, descend for level 260.
5: Ready, descend for level 260, Skywalker 201. Hong Kong radar, again. Zero tracking direct map, please.
10: Cathay 466, Hong Kong radar, climb for level 350.
5: Apply for 350, Cathay 466. Cathay 767, if we go to 0.83 now, we won't make the climb by Abdos.
3: Cathay 767, on reaching flight level 360, speed Mach decimal 83.
5: Go, when reaching 360, speed decimal 83, Cathay 767.
12: 15. Hong Kong radar, roger.
1: Hong Kong radar, Star Wars,
12: 7-1-5, maintain flight level 320. Two station together, Star Wars, 7-1-5, Hong Kong radar, roger. Another station calling, say again.
1: 157,
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12: you back,
4: Hong Kong Radar, good day. Climb to flight level 250.
13: Level 250, Singapore 8999.
4: 9901, departure, identify. Climb via SID to flight level 160.
8: So 6999, after Lime's clear for RMC, Zulu Air, approach runway 07 right.
12: Identified. Climb for the SID to flight level 160.
1: Cartier 548, it's flight level 330 will be our final.
13: Cartier 749.
14: 21, confirm, flight now to flight level 320.
12: Shanghai 722, what's your
14: name? Shanghai 7221.
1: Okay, Hong Kong Shadow 673, descend now to flight level 310 for sequence 8.
15: We prefer update the missed approach from Macau, and they would like to say 5,000 feet or 6,000 feet south of Hong Kong 70.
4: Bravo Lima, Victor Bravo, Roger.

0: Kong radar, climb to flight level 330.
1: 674, what's our flight speed?
2: Hong Kong shuttle 674, speed initially 250 knots.
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4: 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Starwalker 201, contact radar 126 decimal 5.
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7: Cathay 771, contact Sanya 133 decimal 35.
4: 33 decimal 35, say 771, bye bye.
5: Redox, China Southern 8313, flight level 250.
7: China Southern 8313, Hong Kong radar, report the highest level you can accept.
5: Bye.
4: 4175.
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9: A 830, climb for the SID to 8,000 feet.
4: Bravo SID to 8,000 feet.
7: Sarah, climb to flight level 280, stand by for final level.
5: So Sarah, climb to flight level 280, China Southern 8313.
4: Control 101, monthly bypass 8330.
9: Stay.
4: Cancel speed restriction and climb flight level 330. 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
9: Number 6.
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7: Dynasty 851, contact Sanya 133 decimal 35.
9: Flight level 160.
11: Speed not above 30 knots, climb level 160.
7: No, Hong Kong radar, climb to flight level 310, stand by higher.
4: Level 310, standing by higher, Singapore 8999.
7: Southern 8117, higher level, all occupied, maintain flight level 310.
5: The Southern 8117, maintain 310.
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9: 512, departure identified, climb for the SID to flight level 160.
7: Cathay 741, contact Sanya 133, decimal 35.
12: 33, decimal 35, Cathay 741.
7: Climb to
4: 10,400
7: meters, clear direction to
4: Sikku. Maintain 1,400 meters and get to 257.
7: Sawaka 715, climb to 9,800 meters and clear direction to Sikku.
13: Climb 9,800 meters, clear direct Sikku, Sawaka 715.
7: Mandarin 1857, contact Sanya 122 decimal 6.
5: Mandarin 157, good day.
8: Approach 119 decimal 1, goodbye.
7: Contact radar 123 decimal 47.
4: Recav 126, good day.
7: Good day. Vietnam 587, contact radar 127 decimal 1.
4: 100, descending flight level 200, direct eastbound.
9: Recap 126, radar, descend to flight level 140, cross eastbound, flight level 200 or below.
13: descend level 140, cross is then level 200 or below, racket 126.
14: Descend for level 340.
7: Vietnam 587, Hong Kong radar, roger.
14: 57.
3: Hong Kong radar, EVA 57, verify, climb maintain 10,400 meters.
7: EVA 257, AFA.
15: Last descent now, descend to flight level 260, speed 300 knots or greater.
5: Hi, 313.
16: Good morning, we've done 348 to maintain 6,000 feet on the Paris Ferrovio, causing 477.
0: Minor, climb to flight level 400. To flight level 32, I should descend now to flight level 330.
5: Descend to flight level 330, good morning, Starwalker 201, leaving level 243, descend 230 by needle.
6: Starwalker 201, departure after passing needle, descend to flight level 170.
5: Needle, descend flight level 170, Starwalker
6: 201. Cathay 3549, contact radar 123.47.
7: Speed 180 knots,
5: Bravo
7: Lima, Bravo. 07, contact Sanya 122.6. Before question curfew, 3549er radar, climb to flight level
5: 250. Level 250, Cathay 3549er.
7: Identified.
17: Hello, can you reach us?
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18: Cancel speed when ready, 280 knots, go to Bay 336.
19: Hong Kong Shadow 686, Hong Kong radar, good morning. Cancel speed restriction and climb flight level 350.
15: On 84 Alpha arrival. Hong Kong, good morning, identify. Clear to Macau, runway 340, my tempo for Alpha arrival.
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7: Today.
8: Metro North or greater and descend flight level 110.
6: One eight, proceed direct South Loop.
18: Direct South Loop, FedEx 18.
15: 845, Hong Kong radar, good morning, radar contact. Clear to Hong Kong, 84 Alpha arrival.
7: Gobi, reach flight level 140 by Gobi.
13: Proceed direct Gobi, flight level 110 by Gobi, racket 126.
7: Okay, 126 negative, flight level 140, flight level 140 by Gobi.
13: 140 by Gobi, racket 126.
7: Ethiopian 3482, proceed direct Papa, clear IRS Zulu, approach runway 34.
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7: 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Papa Lima, Papa, Papa, 5,000 feet.
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7: 7-9, Hong Kong radar, roger.
15: 3-1, Hong Kong radar, good day, identify. from Bromley direct to Fuga, join us for Alpha arrival.
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9: 0799, clear
15: the arch to Epcal. Police at the rest of the time. We descend to Flight Level 110, and after exit, proceed direct hotel, Hotel 52.
9: 1200 meters, Flight Level 301.
3: 71, Cathay 3549.
12: 370,
9: Great Bay 336, contact radar 133 decimal 82.
3: 133 82,
15: 336,
9: bye. 119.1, good day. RS18 radar, climb to flight level 250.
3: Clear flight level 250, FedEx 18. 3549.
9: 767, contact Sanya 130, decimal 2.
15: For India 231, descend now to flight level 260.
9: Identify clear Canto 3 Alpha arrival. Confirm as
2: standard. Public data 3480.
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20: 233, maintain 250, not so greater.

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1: 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Maybe SID to flag 130.
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2: 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Below 10,000 feet, reduce speed to 280.
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5: 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Last clip IRS approach from V07 right before establish.
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0: 3-2, departure identify, climb via SID to flight level 130.
7: Hong Kong radar, good morning. Radio check, how do you rate me?
0: Air Macau 862, departure, identify, climb, via SID to flight level 120.
5: Zenfeed, after lines via Tupac, clear pilot approach from V07 left.
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7: Contact radar 132 decimal 15.
6: 7, descend to flight level 260.
7: A129 decimal 1.
8: AGL 1271, maintaining flight level 360. AGL
4: 1271, Hong Kong radar, roger.
0: Increase speed to 280 knots.
9: One pilot SID, flight level 140, and when ready, speed 280 knots, Tasman 32.
10: Small 2 China Southern, H117, good day.
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1: X18, 195, climbing 250.
4: FedEx 18 Hong Kong radar, climb to flight level 320.
1: 320, FedEx 18.
5: Let's see the tree, contact approach, 19.1.
0: 10.
10: 52, flight level 212, FR 82.
4: Confirm established.
5: 320, which
11: I did. Good morning, Solo 007, approaching company, maintain flight at 380, squawking 4126.
4: Solo 007, Hong Kong radar, identify.
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6: I see the Hong Kong 84 Alpha arrival.
10: 11018.
4: Delta 201 radar, expect IRS to approach from May 34, information Charlie.
10: Delta 201 radar,
12: this is Niner 861, passing 115, climbing 160.
4: Emery 9861 radar, climb to flight level 250.
12: Flight level 250, Emery Niner 861.
13: 2200 meters, Cathay 3549.
4: Ready, descend to flight level 260, reach by eastbound.
12: Flight level 260, reach by eastbound, Tasman 320, sorry.
7: Rohini 614, contact Taipei 129.1.
5: Taipei 9965, contact approach 119.1, goodbye.
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5: I'm Spire Zuba, you're clear for the ILS approach, runway 07 left.
7: Roger, climb flight level 310 initially, call you back for final level.
4: 3,000 feet, QNH 1009, clear IRS Zulu approach on May 34.
15: Okay, so it'll be just 3,000
5: QNH 1009, runway 07 right, expect IRS approach, descend to 9,000 feet by the star, the QNH is 1009, information now kilo.
4: 35.
14: Yeah, 3335 today, you are 257.
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16: 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EPCA, Singapore 899.
17: A139, climbing flight level 50, direct escape.
4: Cathay
17: 129
4: on
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4: radar,
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4: to flight
17: level
4: 330.
0: Flight 330, Cathay 139. Roger, identify, climb via SID to flight level 160.
4: Simo 82.
18: 133, 82, going near 252, good. Correct.
5: 4,500.
14: Good day.
16: A29, descend by level 230 by needle.
0: EVA 829 departure after passing needle, descend to flight level 170.
16: Needle, descend by level 170, EVA 829.
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15: Runway, step to level 260.
4: China 7350, runway radar, decide the level 220, cross eastbound, level 260, all delay.
15: Level 220, cross distance, level 260, all below,
7: 7300. 880, Hong Kong radar, continue climb, level 350.
4: Climb to level 370. Hong Kong radar, identify, maintain, level 120.
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4: a
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4: 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Emirates 9861, Hong Kong radar, climb 10,400 meters.
17: Climb 10,400. This is Emirates 9861.
14: Radar EVA 067 heavy, flight level 340.
4: EVA 067, Hong Kong radar merchant. 21, contact radar, 125,
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15: 731, maintain flight level 380.
4: Asian 731, Hong Kong radar,
0: Roger. Level Lima Victor Bravo, departure, Skok 5254, identify, maintain 6,000 feet.
4: Clear direction to MCAL.
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14: CC engine also on descent, please.
4: 30.2.
11: Anel 130.2, Malaysia 079.
0: 0 knots and expect radar vector for datum.
14: Yeah, 126, Beijing 05 today.
11: West 3.
2: Cal 657, contact departure 122.065.
7: Now 862, Hong Kong radar clear, direct NFAR, climb flight level 330.
10: Direct NFAR, 0660, NFAR 62.
2: Drive Hong Kong radar descent, and ready flight level 330, reach Bajido, and maintain 300 also later.
0: Approach departure after passing needle, descend to flight level 170.
11: Departing needle, flight level 170, MCAL 657.
2: 967, 3 Hong Kong radar, maintain 250 knots, and descend when ready, flight level 230, reach by needle.
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16: Hong Kong, Cathay 901. Request reach level 370, 10 miles before Norman.
4: Roger, please.
16: Roof, Cathay 901.
4: All cancel the speed restriction. Increase speed to 280 knots when ready.
7: 280 knots when ready, Cathay 054.
4: Cathay 410, contact radar 133 decimal 82.
10: 12282, Cathay 410, bye.
5: Maintain 280 knots for now, turn right heading 270.
10: 270.
5: Philippines 300, descend 8,000 feet.
16: Speed restriction, thank you, Cathay 755.
19: Good morning, Skagar 2562, direct social climbing, flight level 160.
4: Skagar 2562, radar, climb to flight level 250.
19: Continue climbing, 250, Skagar 2562.
16: To 1600 meters, IC-791.
0: 72 departure, identify, climb VSAD to flight level 120.
4: You identified, clear Sierra 7 Alpha arrival.
16: Sierra 7 Alpha arrival, China standby 623.
4: Falca 201, confirm established.
16: Cathay 139.
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4: Balcon initially flight level 290
16: to restriction. I'm on the flight level 290, no speed, 732.
14: Hong Kong radar, Roger, identify, clear, flight plan route, traffic request, I call you back.
1: Level 210, Beijing 218.
4: Hong Kong Air 297, radar, stand by for lower.
1: Stand by for lower, Hong Kong Air 297.
16: 35, bye-bye, George 171.
4: Singapore 8999, offer FCAL, contact Sanya 130.2.
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4: Cathay 660, Hong Kong radar identified, clear Sierra 7 Alpha arrival.
16: Sierra 7 Alpha arrival, Cathay 660.
1: Arrival United 153, do we know which runway?
4: United 153, expect runway 07, the next time it could be a flight.
1: Cathay 7, left or right?
4: Unit up 153, the next sector will give you a sign.
1: Sure.
4: Shanghai 864, contact radar 128, 7177.
0: Eva 829, descend to reach flight level 110 by Hazel.
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7: Copy. 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I call you back for your final level.
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4: Mongolia 297, continue to fly level 130.
16: 130, Mongolia 297.
4: Eva 211, Hong Kong, Hong Kong. Mongolia 703, command to fly level 340.
16: Command to fly level 340, Shanghai 703.
4: Tramway 703, maintain level 340 and reaching the data center.
19: Make level 250.
4: Sky Star 2562, Hong Kong radar, climb to 9,800 meters.
19: Climb flight level 9,800 meters, Sky Star 2562.
4: On the point 834, contact radar 128.75. Restriction descend now to flight level 240, final level.
16: 210,
7: Eva 829, contact radar 123.995.
16: 395, Eva 829.
7: Taxi 755, maintain flight level 160 on reaching traffic above.
2: Level 110, and reduce speed now to 280.
14: One traffic lead behind, further descend for level 260, reach by and pass.
4: Five nine nine, level 120 by Hazel. Bracket 138, Hong Kong radar unidentified, clear Betty 3 Alpha arrival.
14: Betty 3 Alpha arrival, bracket 138.
7: I'm via SID 25 level 160.
1: Cancel speed restrictions, fly via the SID flight level 160, sorry, 8423.
7: And Macau 825, reach flight level 170 by Sierra Mac Tango.
13: I'm not sure if I can do that.
4: Yeah, that's all. See you there, Sierra 7 Alpha, Russell.
20: 2700,
21: stop climb at level 130.
20: Level 220, descending 210.
4: Etihad 870, Hong Kong radar, report squawk code.
20: Squawk 1755, Etihad 870.
4: Etihad 870, you identified, clear Sierra 7 Alpha arrival, fly heading 190 for sequence.
20: Fly heading 190, clear Sierra 7 arrival, Etihad 870.
4: Etihad 870, confirm Sierra 7 Alpha arrival.
20: Sierra 7 Alpha, from Etihad 870.
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20: Level 180, Etihad 870.
4: Shenzhen Air 155, climb to flight level 250. Climb to level 290. Zero departure identified. Climb for the SID to flight level 130.
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4: Go air 297, fly heading 020. And Macau 657, radar Macau runway 34, information Delta, continue present heading for sequence.
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4: Level 260, reach level 5, enter. To 5,000 feet, QNH 1009. Etihad 870, speed at Murray 250 knots.
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21: To fly level 170.
28: Descend for level 170, Shenzhen 3075-78.
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28: Descend for level 160, Shenzhen 3078.
21: Atari 8433, contact radar 123.47.
4: Macau 657, reduce D2 to 210 knots.
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28: 670,
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28: Oh, 190. heading 090, Cathay 744.
23: What bridge level up in Bagpur?
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2: 110 and cross Antifa level 260 onward.
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1: 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Climb to flight level 250.
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1: 順風 219, climb to flight level 250.
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1: counter radar 127, decimal 1.
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0: 0.
3: China 7. Asiana 731, did you copy frequency 122, decimal 6?
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0: 3047.
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0: 335, Emirates
1: 9861.
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5: Morning, continue climb for level 310.
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2: That's it, 870, turn left heading 335.
6: 75 for the 174, bye bye.
0: Flight level
5: 250. Cafe 368, Hong Kong radar, good morning. Continue climb, flight level 330.
0: 30, Cafe 360.
7: Hong Kong Shuttle 630, contact radar 133.82.
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1: 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Cafe 345, descend to flight level 170.
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1: Moscow 6652, radar, stand by for lower.
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1: 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Speed 250 knots, permission to Alpha. Macau 6-7-3, radar Macau 1-way-3-4, Delta is current, reduce speed to 210 knots when able.
0: 1-8-3-4, reduce speed
1: 210
0: knots,
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1: 73, continue present heading for sequence.
3: 433, Hong Kong radar, maintain for level 250, stand by higher.
10: Yes, 433.
11: Hong Kong radar, good morning, Cafe 710, flight level 400, squawk 2211, maintaining speed, Mach decimal 80.
3: Cafe 710, Hong Kong radar identified, clear Betty 3 Alpha arrival, cancel speed restriction.
11: Clear Betty 3 Alpha arrival, cancel speed restriction, Cafe 710.
1: To like, around 3-5 miles from touchdown, maintain good radar descent.
8: 3-1, descend for level 260.
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12: Sanya 133, decimal 35, NST 791, good day.
4: 5-0-0, 2-5-0-0, level 1-3-0, 5-2-0, 5-0-3-1-0, 1-7-4.
1: Heading 3-1-0.
12: meters, 8-4-3-2.
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13: Zero knots, Cafe 970.
1: Before first approach, runway 07 left information kilo, descend to 8,000 feet, QNH 1009. Yeah, correction, maintain for level 120, stand by. Descend to 4,000 feet. The director, 119, decimal 5, of course, and only.
7: The 8, increase speed to 280 knots.
13: 280 knots, sir, candidate.
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10: Setting 080, descending 3,000 feet, and go 673.
13: 2577, maintaining a flight level 10,400 meters, and squawk 6245.
3: China Eastern 2577, Hong Kong radar identified.
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1: Tree, climb for level 280. 230 knots.
4: Sorry, 230 knots, match got 6652.
1: Giant 88, pushing Giant 8228, climb to flight level 190. Turn right heading 290. Search 119, decimal 1.
4: 21, match got 6652, bye.
1: Got
2: Runway 323, London approach, runway 07 right, descend via star to 6,000 feet, QNH 1009.
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13: 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We can accept for that level 350, China Eastern 2577.
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13: Copy that. Climbing to the flight level 3504, final level China Eastern 2577.
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5: Climb via C to flight level 160.
2: 125, Decimal 32.

0: 7710, view crossing top traffic, descend to flight level 3900.
1: Now flight level 3900, Cafe 710.
2: Good morning, Xiamen Air 8703, maintain level 350.
0: Xiamen Air 8703, Hong Kong radar, roger.
3: 260 by Cyber United 153.
0: 98, climb to flight level 6,900 meters.
4: I maintain 6,900 meters for Union 398.
0: On the point 812, increase speed to 280 knots.
5: 280 knots on the point 812.
0: Capital 631, call the departure 122.65, clearing.
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0: Macau 631, departure after needle, descend to flight level 180.
7: Send needle to flight level 180, Macau 631.
8: 75, Cafe 62, bye.
6: Tony 273, Hong Kong radar, climb to level 2900, stand by higher.
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6: Climb to level 310,
2: climb flight level 310, direct to Epcot, Xiamen Air
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6: 273,
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6: Fine only. 17 Hong Kong radar identified, clear Sierra 7 Alpha arrival.
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6: Quad 401 Hong Kong radar, report passing for level.
7: We are passing flight level 2774041.
6: Quad 401, you identified, clear Sierra 7 Charlie arrival.
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9: Singapore 828, correction, after 22, can you request direct beacon?
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0: Cafe 700, Hong Kong radar identified, clear Canto 3 Alpha arrival.
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6: United 153 radar, descend to flight level 130, cross cyber, flight level 260 or below.
3: They descend to 130, but we're going to cross cyber cyber at a at 260 or below, at 156.
10: Desmar 15.
3: Zero.
6: Cafe 9017 radar, cancel speed restriction at Sierra, maintain speed 280 knots or greater.
3: Sierra speed 280 knots or greater, Cafe 9017.
11: 865, climbing flight level 320, direct to FTEL. To flight level 320, direct to FTEL, Xiamen 865.
3: Cafe 710, flight level 390.
10: Cafe 710, roger.
6: One Hong Kong radar identified Macalvan Way 34 information Delta after Romeo flight heading 080 for shortcut.
0: 700 Hong Kong radar, roger.
3: 10. Now flight level 170, Cafe 9017. Ready, descend flight level 260 and reach by cyber record 138.
10: Sherman 847, radar 125, decimal 32.
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3: Flight level 110, cancel level restrictions at Canto, Cafe 9017.
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2: Sinus 831, 83 or less. Mechanic decimal 82, Sinus 831.
3: 9.806,
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10: 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Double call 9019, contact Manila on 119, decimal 3.
12: Level 270 is for the 174.
3: Maintain flight level 290, climbing 273, look at traffic.
13: Chamonix 5-1, crossing traffic, right to left, crossing 3 minutes, climbing 1,000 feet below.
3: Clarity 401.
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6: Air 5.1, please call up at 130 in the next 410 mark. 3239, turn right heading 290, speed
5: 2326, increase speed to 250 knots.
3: Speed 250 knots, Red Bay 2326.
12: 1,000 feet.
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14: Our 631, descend to reach flight level 110 by Hazel.
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14: Request 572, climb via SID to flight level 160, cancel speed restrictions.
15: 162 Council Zero Station, maintain request
10: 665 for onward facing on reaching for level 320, Mapon 78 or less.
15: Good morning, China 877.
13: China 1724, Hong Kong radar, cancel speed control, climb for level 330.
7: Cancel speed restriction, climb to fly level 330, China 877.
10: Hong Kong to Macau Tower, 118.0.
0: A2326, climb IC to flight level 160, increase speed to 280 knots.
3: Climb flight level 160, speed to 80 knots, go to bay 2326.
0: 874, contact radar 128.75.
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3: Hong Kong radar, good morning, Singapore 874, level 390.
10: Singapore 874, roger.
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13: Scooter 174, Hong Kong radar, descend flight level 7,500 meters.
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10: Macau 631, radar Macau 1 way 34, information echo. Bohemia 4997, contact approach 119, decimal 1.
12: 4911, have a good day, Bohemia 497.
10: Information Kilo. Descend unrestricted to 8,000 feet, QNH 1009.
0: 6 contact radar 133.82.
3: Radar 133.82, gonna be 2326.
10: Hazel, descend to 3,000 feet, QNH 1009. Clear IRS Zulu approach from May 34.
7: Down to 3,000 feet after Hazel, QNH 1009. Clear for the island, Zulu approach runway 34, Macau, 631.
16: Hong Kong radar, I-Channel 103, 3 minutes to Sunrock. Swell code 0042, altitude, flight level 210, information kilo.
10: Air-China 103, Hong Kong radar identified, clear Sierra 7 Alpha rifle.
16: Sierra 7 Alpha arrival, China 103.
10: United 153, contact approach 119, decimal 1.
3: 119.1, United 153.
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10: 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Three direct lines descend to 9,000 feet, QNH 1009.
0: 0 knots.
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7: 330, that is the 934.
10: 70.
3: Heading 00, Cathay 342.
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13: Hello China 123, 380 lower.
2: Right,
19: Star Walker 741, maintaining flight level 400.
0: Star Walker 741, Hong Kong radar, roger. Cathay 700, contact radar 127, decimal 55.
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10: 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Air China 103, descend 5 star, follow for 130.
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3: 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Continue up 160.
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3: 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The 3047.
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0: IFA 397, climb to flight level 1,000 meters, flight level 361, final.
18: Climb in flight level 361, IFA 397, 1,000 meters.
0: Thai Asia 237 at Ikila, contact Sanya, 122, decimal 6.
2: I will. I'll tell you okay.
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8: We need descending down to flight level 110 and follow the ISID.
10: Air China 103 AFM, descend flight level 110, stay on the Sierra 7 Alpha arrival.
8: Runner that, Air China 103.
14: 706, proceed direct to Soslu and speed 280 knots or less.
13: 497,
2: descend
10: to 3,000 feet.
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10: 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Jet 28, roger, stand by. Bye. We contact
2: approach 119, decimal 1. Contact approach 119, decimal 1, Air China 103.
8: Dynasty
13: 9034. Pony 812, clear direct Enver, reach flight level 410 by Enver.
8: Back direct Enver, reach flight level 410 by Enver on the plane 12.
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13: Moved when clear, trip direct dot me.
20: We are on a road to trip it to Dormy. Because the weather is
13: at 0, you see
20: alpha to the 174.
13: Scale 174, how about to deviate to Lima side?
2: Say 622, bye.
20: 7, front
2: line, so 6 bar, 3 for the ILS approach, terminate 07 left. 00 knots or greater, on Russia 0566.
21: Radar, good morning, Cathay 622, descending flight level 260 to reach by Cyber.
10: Cathay 622, radar, descend to flight level 130, cross Cyber, flight level 260 or below.
21: Descend flight level 130, cross Cyber 260 or below, Cathay 622.
0: All contact radar, 128, decimal 75.
13: Navigation, clear direct to dot me, reach level 350, 10 miles before dot me.
2: And reach level 350, 10 miles before dot me, Cathay 342.
1: get in on it.
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13: China ESA 907, Hong Kong radar identified.
1: 09er, descending to 9,000 feet and proceed directly to Limes, Cafe 700.

0: Beta Bay 2326, clear to Enver.
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2: Continue descent, flight level 260, reach by Cyber. Cafe 710.
3: 5, climb to flight level 120.
4: 5, flight level 120, MKL 112.
3: Hainan 706, contact radar 123.47.
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0: 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China Eastern 7-6-5, Hong Kong radar identified. Cleared Abbey for Alpha Rifle.
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1: 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Mana doesn't fit QNH-100 Mana.
6: 1572, climb to flight level 9600 meters, final.
7: Hong Kong Shuttle 642, departure identified, climb by seat to flight level 160.
2: Flight level 160.
6: West 572 with requirement, which level by default? By default,
1: West 572. Level 350. From Lima, descend to 4,500 feet. Maintain C250 north operator.
8: We're able tracking
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2: Copy, Cathay 450.
11: 10 descend, flight level 260 by Cyber.
1: Cathay 710 radar, descend to flight level 130, cross Cyber, flight level 260 or below.
11: Descend flight level 130, cross Cyber, flight level 260 or below, Cafe 710.
0: Hi, 128, decimal 35.
11: Cafe 342.
0: Tanger 28, climb for level 280.
5: Flight level 280, taxi 28.
1: Roman 893, contact radar 125 decimal 32.
4: 2 Macau 112, good day.
5: Super impact, termination 765.
0: Tag Jet 28, contact radar 132 decimal 15.
5: 132.15, tag Jet 2, good day.
0: Cafe 450, continue climb dot level 370, reach by Enver.
2: 0-3-5-8-4-5-0.
0: Greater Bay 2326, maintain flight level 350 on reaching, crossing traffic left to right, 1,000 feet above your assigned level.
2: Maintain flight level 350, Greater Bay 2326.
0: China Eastern 8907, traffic information, crossing traffic right to left, climbing 1,000 feet below.
12: radar Chamonix 865, flight level 320.
6: Chamonix 865, Hong Kong radar, roger.
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1: 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Racket 138, expedite descent until passing 8,000 feet.
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1: Air China 101, you identified, clear Sierra 7 Alpha arrival.
13: Clear, follow Sierra 7 Alpha arrival, Air China 101.
1: 74 radar, 126 decimal 3.
2: Decimal 3, Singapore 874, bye bye.
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3: Niner, departure identified, climb view SID 25 level 160.
7: Oh. HNM 108, approved direct to Biko, climb to flight level 6900 meters.
4: Direct to Biko, climbing 6,900 meters, I can now 108.
0: Stand 8907, contact radar 132, decimal 15.
2: 2, decimal 15, Eastern 8907, bye.
9: Control, sorry, Hong Kong radar, good day, Hong Kong shuttle 193. Approaching Lasso, flight level 340, squawk 6244.
0: Hong Kong Shuttle 1903, Hong Kong radar identified, cleared Abbey for Alpha arrival, speed map 0.78 or greater for sequencing.
9: Abbey for Alpha and 0.78 or greater, Hong Kong Shuttle 1903.
0: Chart.
4: Good morning, Macau 112, flight level 250, course selected.
0: Macau 112, Hong Kong radar, climb for level 350.
4: Climb flight level 350, Macau 112.
0: China Eastern 724, contact Shanghai 128, decimal 35.
9: 35, China Eastern 724, good day.
7: 80 knots.
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4: Guangzhou 125, decimal 35, Air China 108.
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1: 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Impact.
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0: Hong Kong radar identified, cleared Abbey 4 Alpha arrival.
2: Clear Abbey 4 Alpha arrival, sonar 643.
1: Dive.
2: Yeah, 221.
1: Rainier 221, Hong Kong radar report level and squawk code.
2: Rainier 221, flight level 300, squawk 7751.
1: Rainier 221, Hong Kong radar identified, cleared Abbey 4 Alpha arrival, speed 300 knots or greater.
2: Before Alpha arrival, speed 300 knots or greater for the 221.
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2: 1, Diner C934.
9: 6, thank you.
6: Turkish 125, climb to flight level 10,400 meters, final.
2: 101, good. Up to speed at 280. 280, squawking 1331.
1: Hong Kong Shuttle 227, Hong Kong radar identified and cleared for Abbey for Alpha arrival.
2: Cleared for the Abbey for Alpha, Hong Kong Shuttle 27.
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1: Seven for sequencing, turn right, heading 300.
2: 125, repeat. 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
1: AFRAM sonar 643. Bohemia 221, descend from level 260, reach level by NPAT.
2: Level 260, take level by NPAT, Bohemia 221.
1: Hong Kong Shuttle 227, descend from level 260, reach by NPAT, speed 2900 knots.
2: Okay, descend to 260 by NPAT, and speed 290, Hong Kong Shuttle 227.
1: Hong Kong Shuttle 1903 for sequencing, descend now to flight level 290, transition to speed 300 knots or greater.
9: Descend flight level 290 on transition 300 knots or greater, Hong Kong Shuttle 1903.
2: 642, climbing flight level 250.
1: Hong Kong Shuttle 642, Hong Kong radar, climb to flight level 370.
2: Flight level 370,
1: Hong Kong Shuttle 642. Boeing 221, contact radar 126, decimal 5.
2: One 333, decimal 357, good day. Perform maintain present level due to landing weight, thanks.
6: Long air 8096, roger, stand by.
1: Radar Bay 2326, contact Taipei 129, decimal 1.
2: Decimal 1, Radar Bay 2326.
1: Hong Kong Shuttle 857, descend now to flight level 350, descend rate at least 1,500 feet per minute or greater.
10: Okay, the muscle descend to flight level 110.
2: Per minute, Hong Kong Shuttle 857.
1: T-way 643 for sequencing, commence your descent now, descend level 290, descent rate 1,500 feet per minute or greater.
2: Descent flight level 290, descent 1,500 per minute or greater, sonar 643.
1: Hong Kong Shuttle 857, keep the same descent rate, descend now to level 290.
2: Keep the same rate of descent, descent level 2890 Hong Kong Shuttle 857.
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15: Passed through flight level 300, and you said 07 Alpha.
14: AFM 07 Alpha, report released by Guangzhou.
15: Okay, we'll do that. And what runway are we using?
14: Our plane is 07 right for you, but approach control will later confirm you.
15: Okay, 7 right, 7 Alpha. Very good, we'll talk to you in a bit.
16: Hindi 221.
17: 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How do we read?
16: Resume all navigation direct to Mago.
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14: 30.2 Samara 893.
2: 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When ready, speed 280 knots, Boeing 640.
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14: 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A negative frequency, 128 decimal 75, 6952.
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17: Muscle descend to flight level 110.
16: Okay. 101 from Limeswire to Berkeley, Alice approach runway 07 left, which is B2230 knots.
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16: 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China Eastern 5095, contact radar, roger. 2,000 feet.
2: 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Cafe 5084,
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2: 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Flight 1, Cafe 5, good day.
7: March identify, climb via seat to flight level 160.
2: Flight level 160,
16: heading 44. Shuttle 857, speed 2900 knots.
2: 290, Hong Kong, shuttle 857.
16: Sonora 643, speed 2900 knots.
2: Speed 2900 knots, Sonora 643.
14: Flight level 280, standby higher.
2: Level 260 MS 9857. Japan Air 050, approaching Ikeda, flight with 330 and standby higher.
14: Japan Air 750, Hong Kong radar identified.
7: 640, contact radar 133.82.
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19: 300
16: off store, greater. Cathay 536, Hong Kong radar, climb initially for level 350, clear Enver, no speed control.
19: To Enver, climb initially for level 350, no speed control, Cathay 536.
6: For higher level, for level 410.
19: 3708.
6: Japan Air 708, roger, maintain current level.
19: The level is about 708.
16: 6 Hong Kong radar, roger.
20: 605.
16: Germany 8677, Hong Kong radar identified.
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2: And ready, speed 280, Cathay 494.
16: Yes. NSC 602, Hong Kong radar, no speed control, climb initially for level 350.
2: Can fly level 350, NSC 602.
16: Hong Kong shuttle 857, when ready, descend for level 260, reach by impact.
7: 6,000 feet, QNH 1009.
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2: 384 Alpha arrival.
19: Hong Kong radar, NSC 602, request climb and temporary level 330 as final.
16: NSC 602, stop climb for level 330.
19: Climb and temporary level 330, NSC 602.
2: Hongkai 605, level 1,000 meters, Lake Sikku.
6: Thai 600, Hong Kong radar identified, clear Canto 3 Alpha arrival.
2: Canto 3 Alpha arrival, Thai 600.
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7: 11G, Hunting 5, 0230, Dara, Squawk 3105. Make 11 Alpha radar, please, identified, report your passing level.
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15: Hong Kong, Giant 9476, flight level 190, descending flight level 170.
7: Giant 9476, Hong Kong radar, what's your turn? You're heading 112.
15: Western, 11.
1: At SID, flight level 160.
19: 1C6, decimal 5, good damage, shuttle 1903.
16: China East at 5017, descend now for level 260, reach by impact.
2: Descend to flight level 260, reach by impact, Chinese 5017.
7: Cross impact 260 on low.
6: 085, into mark point, X0 or left.
2: 5-10-5-0, homebound, mark point to 80, warrant.
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1: Cathay 356, Hong Kong departure, good day identified, continue climb via the SID for level 160.
2: SID, climb
1: for
2: level 160, Cathay 356. you good day.
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1: 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Cathay 506, speak to a zero loss or less is approved.
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11: Standing for level 1, letter 0. Squawk 1501.
8: Air China 411 Hong Kong radar, good morning. You identified the clear Sierra 7 Alpha arrival.
11: Clear Sierra 7 Alpha arrival at China 411.
6: 50 in turn, contact radar 1288 75.
20: 375 Singapore 850, good day. Singapore 828, approaching T1.
0: 24 Hong Kong radar, roger.
11: 下面 A24
20: Hong Kong radar, Singapore 850, good morning, maintaining flight level 350.
0: Singapore 850, Hong Kong radar, good morning. 2900, reach level in the next 5 minutes.
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0: Vietnam 524, contact Shanghai 128, decimal 35.
11: 2835, Vietnam 524, good day.
0: Cafe 954, Hong Kong radar, climb up level 350.
11: Climb up level 350, Cafe 954.
0: China East at 5017, contact radar 126, decimal 5.
11: 5017.
0: Cathay 536, maintain flight level 350 on reaching, crossing traffic right to left 1,000 feet above.
19: 350 on reaching, we've got the traffic on peak as Cathay 536.
0: Xiamen 8677, traffic information, crossing traffic right to left, climbing 1,000 feet below.
11: 24.
0: Unleashed
11: 8,000 feet,
0: QNH
11: 1007. 10. 27, we double confirm, you said level 290 within 5 minutes.
0: E567, Roger, continue descend level 290 and reach level in 5 minutes.
11: E567, continue descend to flight level 290.

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2: Channel 765, ready speed 2180 knots, medium 180 knots, down to 7 miles.
0: 111, Hong Kong radar report level in squawk code.
3: Macau 111, maintain power 300, squawk 1033.
0: Macau 111, Hong Kong radar identify clear share Mike Tango for Alpha arrival.
3: Mike Tango for Alpha, Macau 111.
4: Hong Kong EVA 801, flight level 360, squawk 2633.
0: EVA 801, Hong Kong radar identify clear share Mike Tango for Alpha arrival.
4: Clear, Sierra Mike Tango 4 Alpha on arrival, EVA 801.
0: Hong Kong Shuttle 642, contact Taipei 129, RDA small 1.
4: Hotel, goodbye.
5: Lanta 030, heavy. Okay. 210, climbing 250.
6: Lanta 4030, Hong Kong radar. Climb initially, flight level 260, stand by higher.
5: Climb initially, 260, standing by higher, Lanta 4030.
3: 600, degree descent.
6: Thai 600, descend now to flight level 260, reach by Maple.
3: Now flight 260, reach by Maple, Thai 640.
6: Long air, 8096, climb to flight level 8900 meters, final.
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6: Seglan 517, Hong Kong radar identified.
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2: We maintain speed 280 on the radar.
6: Thai 652, in turn, contact radar 128, decimal 75.
3: 28, decimal 75, Thai 652.
6: Japan Air 750, in turn, contact radar 128, decimal 75.
3: 128, Japan 650.
0: Thai 801, descend Alpha level 340.
3: Descend Alpha level 340, EVA 801.
0: Air Premier A01, descend Alpha level 260, reach level by MPAD speed 2A0 knots.
3: Descend flight level 260, reach by MPAD speed 280, FM A01. Say 376, climbing flight level 250.
0: Cafe 376, Hong Kong radar, climb flight level 330.
3: Climb flight level 330, Cafe 376.
6: Thai 632, Hong Kong radar identified on squawk 0702.
5: Five.
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2: We need 221, speed 250, contact director 119.5, East Coast only. Giant 904, 76 degrees, speed 180 knots, medium 180 knots, and to 7 miles.
9: Speed control.
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0: Stand by. Air Premier A01, contact radar 126, decimal 5.
3: 126, decimal 5, Air Premier A01.
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0: morning, climbing, approaching level 160, that exhaust blue.
1: Virginia 169, Hong Kong radar, good morning, climb to flight level 250.
0: 250, Virginia 169.
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2: For the Betty 3 Alpha arrival, Bravo, Lima, Victor Bravo.
1: Shenzhen 335, contact radar 127, day small one, good day.
3: 20.
1: Echo, descend flight level
4: 30951.
0: 501, right heading to 270.
1: 260 or below.
0: Morning, descend to flight level 140 to cross Maple, flight 260 or below, high 600.
5: 0, Shenzhen there, 35.
3: Sonora 643 approach runway 07 right, expect IRIS approach runway 07 right, it is sent by status 6,000 feet, gainage 1009.
6: 8463, fly heading 190, radar vector to Biko, expect right turn to Biko.
7: Lufthansa Chicago 8463, heading 190, roger.
6: Lufthansa Chicago 8463, continue climb to flight level 160.
7: Lufthansa Cargo 8463, climbing flight level 160.
8: Sir, traffic behind at level 33, sir, final in Hong Kong.
0: 0 Brian,
1: 650. Hello, Lima, Victor Bravo, report your current speed.
2: Speed 220 knots, sir, Bravo, Lima, Victor Bravo.
1: Bravo, Lima, Victor Bravo, roger, reduce speed 210 knots.
2: Using speed 210 knots, Bravo Lima, Victor Bravo.
9: And 006 Hong Kong radar identified.
0: Thank you.
2: 250 Singapore 866.
8: Time for level 350.
3: Nathan 25017, approach runway 07 left, descend by status 6,000 feet, gainage 1009.
6: 20, climb to flight level 6,900 meters. Quantum Sky 954, contact radar 133.82, good day.
0: 133.82, Quantum Sky 954, good day.
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0: Ding now.
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1: Bohemia 169, on this radar 127 day, small one, good day.
0: 71, Bohemia 169, good day. Bohemia 169, good. Things are level 222, climbing 250.
12: Bohemia 169, Hong Kong radar, climb to flight level 8,400 meters final.
0: Climb to 8,400 meters final, Bohemia 169.
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5: Decimal 2, Tech Jack 2X.
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12: 350. Shenzhen Air
0: 335,
8: stand by. Shenzhen Air 335. Your flight level 260, reach by eastern transition speed 250 knots indicated.
5: And reach flight level 260 by eastern transition is shaking the speed, Singapore 850.
8: Singapore 850, transition speed 250 knots indicated.
5: Transition speed 250 knots, Singapore 850.
8: Lima 333, contact radar 125, decimal 32.
3: descend via start 6,000 feet, QNH 1007.
8: 106 descend to flight level 260, reach by Saiba. Malaysian 6106, descend to flight level 260, reach by Saiba.
0: 260 by Saiba, Malaysian 6106.
8: 5652, climb to flight level 410.
11: Flight level 410, 6652.
3: Heading 270.
13: Right turn heading 270.
3: Radar identified. 2-465, bye-bye.
8: 1-465, bye-bye. 2-995, calling approach
3: 119.1, bye-bye. 95, squawking 2705, clear back T3 Alpha, arrival. Hong Kong Shuttle 857, proceed direct lines. Listen to 4,000 feet.
11: Thai 652 confirm climb flight level 410.
8: Thai 652 affirmative.
11: 652.
14: Turn heading 040, see Alex push coming 07 left.
3: Either 25 is real knots.
11: 15 knots, speed 393.
15: Hotel Papa, level 6000, Fox Bottom.
5: 3.47 Singapore 850, good day.
8: Good day, Malaysian 6106, contact radar 126 decimal 3.
0: 263 Malaysian 6106, bye bye.
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7: 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Bye bye.
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10: 6 Hong Kong radar, Russia, clear, direct ENFA.
16: Right to ENFA, cargo 5006.
3: Descend flight level 220 and cross eastbound flight level 260 or below.
5: Descend level 220 and cross eastbound flight level 260 or below, Singapore 850.
0: Hong Kong, Malaysian 6106, good afternoon.
3: Malaysian 6106, Hong Kong radar, good afternoon. Descend flight level 130, cross cyber flight level 260 or below.
0: Descend level 130, cyber level 260 and below, Malaysian 6106.
2: Good morning, China Southern 352, maintain flight level 260, over 8
3: China Southern 35, John Corrida, good morning, descend flight level 220, speed 300 knots or greater.
2: Descend to flight level 220, speed 300 or greater, China Southern 352.
3: November Hotel Papa, descend out to 3,000 feet, John QNH 1009.
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14: 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Climb by SID by level 130.
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14: Argon, from Argon, clear
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14: ALS approach,
3: coming to left and right. When you're ready, turn left direct to Pampa, clear the ILS Zulu approach, runway 34.
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15: A24.
14: One proceed around Hazel.
15: To Hazel, I'm like a 111. Thank you very much.
18: Shadow 193, which is C2180.
3: Cross impact 260 or below.
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15: Right heading 270, Chinese 75.
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18: 643,
12: exit at Irish Petroleum 07. Chinese 5015, thank you. Clear the Sierra 7 Charlie arrival.
15: Sierra 7 Charlie arrival, Chinese 5015.
12: Singapore 850, speed now, resume 270 knots.
15: 270 knots, Singapore 850.
12: China Eastern 5015, descend flight level 170.
15: Descend to flight level 170, China Eastern 5015.
17: Bravo, America, Bravo, holding at 39,000 feet.
12: Yeah, roger, thank you.
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15: 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Chamber 824.
14: Level 160.
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14: 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Contact radar 133.82. 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
19: 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Good day shadow 690.
14: Dynasty 5834, cancel speed restriction when ready 280 knots.
7: Cancel speed restriction when ready 280 knots, Dynasty 5834.
18: No speed restriction,
12: radar 127, day small one, good day.
15: 127,
12: 5031. DG 393, contest approach 119, that is small one, good day.
14: 2201 departure, roger.
3: So, which is 2501.
18: Arrival.
12: Climb to flight level 320 final.
17: To flight level 320 for final, China Southern 5031.
12: Negative, China Southern 5031. Climb to flight level 320 final.
17: Level 320, roger, China Southern 5031.
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8: 1601 Hong Kong radar, roger. Decimal 3.
17: 6 decimal 3, Cathay 730.
3: 5. Air Premier 801, descend to 4,500 feet.
15: We're heading 240, maintain present speed. Bravo, Lima, Victor Bravo.
17: Hawker radar, Cathay 730, descend in for 260 by Cyber.
1: Cathay 730, Hong Kong radar, good morning, descend for 430, cross Cyber, for 260 or below.
17: Descend for 130, Cyber 260 below, Cathay 730.
8: Zero, reach by Sony.
14: Rated to flight level 180.
5: Same maintain, Cyber 180, if is your one.
14: SID, flight level 160.
15: Five, SID, level 160.
14: Shuttle 172, approved, 250, not so less. Contact tower 187. Flight level 200.
7: 280, taxi 303.
14: 76, contact Shanghai 128, days not 35.
15: Malaysia 6106.
14: 11 contact radar 123 decimal 47.
15: 220 Singapore 850.
1: Macau 111 descend to 3,000 feet and clear the ILS Zulu approach from runway 34. Early left turn to Papa Cruz.
15: Descend to 3,000 feet for our approach. Early left turn to Macau 111.
5: My great Alpha, this is Zulu 4111 Navy, passing 160, climbing 200.
1: My great Alpha 4111 Hong Kong radar, good morning, climb to flight level 250.
5: Good morning to you, climb flight level 250, my great Alpha 111.
14: Flight 017,
10: descend to 2,000 feet, reaching 2,200. 6, maintain flight level 350 on reaching, and contact Taipei 1299 decimal 1.
14: 0010
15: right heading, 0403 ILS approach runway 07 left. 10 to level 110, cancel level restriction, Chennai 75015.
3: 110.
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10: Shadow 6990, Hong Kong radar, good morning. Climb for level 310 initially.
20: 310,
10: Hong Kong Shadow 690, keep your FI, stand by.
15: Sierra Squawk 1544.
1: Cafe 053 Hong Kong radar, good morning. Identify the Cree Sierra 7 Alpha arrival.
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1: China Eastern 5015, contact approach 119.1, good day.
15: Approach 119.1, China Eastern 5015, bye bye.
1: 119.1, bye bye.
12: Traffic at your panel block, range 4.5 miles.
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5: Migrator Alpha Delta Zulu 4111 Navy passing 188 climbing 250.
12: Migrator 4111 Hong Kong radar climb to flight level 9200 meters final.
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6: 003, contact radar 133.82, good day.
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6: Cathay 520, speed 280 knots or less is approved.
15: 280 knots or less, Cathay 520. 260,
23: Shanna 805. Right now, good morning, Dynasty 5834, level 220, climbing level 250.
18: Dynasty 5834, Hong Kong radar, climb to cut level 310, stand by higher.
23: Level 310 initially, Dynasty 5834.
18: And transmission gavel, Dynasty 5834, read back again.
23: Climb level 310, Dynasty 5834.
18: Okay. Shanghai Air 805, contact radar 126.5.
15: Southwest Tower, take off.
1: Macau 111, check on the tower, many 640, good day.
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3: 1,000 feet.
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18: 1-1, Hong Kong radar identified. Cleared Abbey for Alpha arrival.
23: Abbey for Alpha arrival, Shanghai 811.
18: Shanghai 811, caution, similar call sign, Shanghai 817 will be on the same frequency.
23: Similar call sign, Shanghai 811.
1: 990,
15: information,
1: Mike. China 735, Hong Kong, good morning, clear Sierra 7 Alpha arrival, report your passing level and squawk.
24: Sierra 7 Alpha arrival, passing flight level 1952. Flight level 190, China Southern 355.
1: Bravo Lima Victor Bravo, track direct to Mango, join the star at Mango, maintain speed out 250 knots.
15: Track direct Mango and rejoin the star, speed 250, Bravo Lima Victor Bravo.
1: China Southern 355, squad then.
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1: Cafe 053, the Sanfa level 110, cancel Canto level restriction.
25: Level 110, cancel Canto level restriction, Cafe 053.
6: Brick Cafe 424, Hong Kong departure, good morning, identified. Climb by the SID 9000 feet.
26: Climb by
6: 9000
26: feet, Cafe 424.
6: Cathay A28, speed 280 knots or less is approved. Continue climb to flight level 110.
1: Continue climb flight level 110 and speed 280 knots or less, Cathay A28.
6: Cathay 520, speed 280 knots when you're able. Continue climb unrestricted to flight level 160.
1: Flight level, the
6: Cathay 424, speed 250 knots or less is approved.
26: Speed 250 knots or less, Cathay
1: 420. One, you identify the Sierra 7 Alpha arrival.
24: The Sierra 7 Alpha arrival, long shuttle 541, call the release back, Guangzhou.
26: Shuttle 523, radar vector for space intern, left heading 290, reduce speed 230 knots.
0: Left heading 290, reduce speed 230 knots, Hong Kong Shuttle 523.
26: China Southern 355, descend for level 130.
24: Descend for level 130, China Southern 355.
26: Racket 1521, sorry, Racket 1520, descend for level 140.
24: Descend for level 140, Racket 1520.
26: Cafe 7. Cafe 730, counter approach 119, decimal 1, good day.
4: 119, decimal 1, Cafe 730, good day.
9: Hong Kong Control, Shandong 1151, descend for level 210, Squawk 7073.
26: Shandong 1151, Hong Kong radar, good morning, identify decrease Sierra 7 Charlie arrival.
9: Clear Sierra 7 Charlie arrival, Shandong 1151.
26: Cafe 053, then reduce speed to 230 knots.
4: 190, Squawk 3130.
26: Cafe 053, reduce speed to 230 knots.
25: 230 knots,
26: Cathay 056. Scooter 101 Hong Kong radar, report your passing level and squawk code.
4: Passing flight level 248 and squawk 3130, Scooter 101.
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26: Hong Kong Shuttle 523, turn right heading 360.
25: Right heading 360, Hong Kong Shuttle 523.
26: Cathay 053, contact approach 119 at a small 1.
25: Another one, Cathay
26: 056. Bravo, Lima Victor Bravo, contact approach 119 at decimal 1.
25: 4191, Bravo, Lima Victor Bravo.
26: China Southern 355, descend for level 110, cancel the Canto level restriction.
24: Descend for level 110, cancel Canto level restriction, China Southern 355.
26: Shandong 1151, descend for level 150, reduce speed to 2.
9: Descend for level 170, confirm speed.
26: Shandong 1151, descend for level 150, reduce speed to 230 knots.
9: Descend for level 150, reduce speed to 230 knots, Shandong 151.
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26: Eva 801 Hong Kong radar, Roger, descend out to 3,000 feet, QNH 1009, clear the ILS Zulu approach runway 34.
7: 2211 Hong Kong radar, Roger.
8: ...1,300 meters.
24: Climb 1,300 meters, Singapore 802.
3: Cathay 730, no delay to descend, passing through flight level 110.
7: Cathay 130, do we?
14: Cathay 739, my apology, continue climb flight level 160.
7: Continue climb level 160, but we will expect our Cathay 9.
14: Thank you. China East 9624, climb to flight level 160, cancel level restriction.
24: Climb to flight level 160, cancel level restriction, China East 9624.
8: Speed 280 knots or less is approved.
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14: 390.97, descend to reach flight level 110 by Hazel.
25: To flight level 110 by Hazel, since air 9097.
14: Cafe 079, speed 280 knots or less.
25: Speed 280 knots or less, Cathay
8: 079. Thank you very much for help. Climb now to flight level 160, unrestricted. Maintain speed 280 knots or less for intraspacing.
13: Climb unrestricted, level 160, speed 280 knots or less, Cathay 424.
18: Radar identified. Clear Sierra Mike Tango, 4 Alpha arrival, track director Tubby.
25: Clear for Sierra, Mike Tango, 4 Alpha arrival, say again after
18: 6001. JJ6001, clear direct waypoint, Tubby. Tango uniform, Bravo, Bravo Yankee.
25: Clear direct, Tubby, JJ6001.
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15: 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Climb level 250, Cathay
3: 739. And I turn right heading 270. China Sound 355, turn left heading 010, descent to 6,000 feet.
13: 3.82, Cathay 44, good day.
18: 118807.
15: Alpha arrival, 9550 heavy.
2: C65 is for the descent.
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24: Delta 5, level 160, Shanghai 817.
18: Shanghai 817, confirm copy for level 260.
24: Delta 5, level 260, Shanghai 817, thank you.
25: Song, Cathay 489, maintaining Bravo 340, squawk 2642.
18: Cathay 489, Hong Kong radar identify. Cleared Abbey for Alpha arrival.
25: C4 Alpha, Cathay 489.
18: Shanghai
25: 870, flight level 350,
18: Jack to Donovan. Shanghai 870, Hong Kong radar, roger.
25: Radar, Cathay 520, climbing flight level 250.
18: Cathay 520, Hong Kong radar, climb to flight level 330.
25: Flight level 330, Cathay 520. Runoff
18: at 655, final. SID, flight level 140.
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18: 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Bahina 618, contact radar now on 133.82, good day.
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18: 250 knots. 5 0 reduce speed to 180 knots, turn right heading 345.
13: 07, contact radar 132, decimal 15.
24: 15, Skylight and 907, good day.
12: Moment 8, that's more zero good day. 337, Hong Kong radar, roger.
24: 140-0541, and you can't check from the thing that 07, right?
12: Step on.
24: That is 79, passing level 144, climbing on level
12: 66. That's 9, level 5.
18: Level
25: 250, Cathay 2, 90. 2, 90. 6, Cathay
18: Tower,
25: 118,
18: decimal
25: 4. Level
12: 250, China 79,
25: 634.
12: Shandong 1151, contact approach on 19, decimal 1.
25: 119, decimal 1, Shandong 1151.
12: Shuttle 541, reduce speed 230.
24: 239,
12: Shenzhen 9097, descend 3,000 feet, QNH 1009, clear ILS approach runway 34, report established.
25: Descend to 3,000.
15: Runway 34, the report is established. Shenzhen 9097.
12: 60.
24: Climb to flight level 360, Aspirin 8597.
18: Roger.
24: Wait, the bus.
14: Shanghai 805, descend to flight level 140.
25: To flight level 140, Shanghai 805.
14: Cathay 588, good morning, identified. Could you climb by the SID, flight level 130, speed 250 knots or less is approved.
5: 0 or less, flight level
14: 135. EVA 852, contest radar 133.82, good day.
5: 133.82, 45.52, bye bye.
14: Bye bye.
26: Can you cancel speed restriction?
25: Speed restrictions, Cathay 079. We are maintaining flight level 360, squawking 3207.
18: Cathay 503, Hong Kong radar identified. Cleared Abbey for Alpha arrival.
25: Before Alpha arrival, Cathay 503. Cathay
24: 25.22.
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7: 1601 Hong Kong radar, roger. Report your cruising mark number.
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7: Engineer 1601, roger.
25: Hong Kong radar, good morning. Shanghai AA5, maintaining by level 3660.
7: Shanghai AA5, Hong Kong radar, roger.
10: Roger, Martin Air 9462 Heavy, passing 4003 on the climbing 8000.
14: Martin Air 9462, Hong Kong departure, good morning. Maintain speed 280 knots or less.
10: Good morning, maintain 280 or less. Martin Air 9462.
14: Cathay 588, speed 280 knots or less is approved. Can you climb via the SID to flight level 160?
24: Can you climb via SID, flight level 160, 280 or less, Cathay 588.
14: Good day. 040, clear island approach from 807 left.
7: 101, roger, stand by.
24: The 101.
14: 316 to move through.
24: 37126, decimal 3.
18: Break up 237, inbound.
24: 126, decimal 3, good day, break up 237.
16: Climb flight level 250, request further climb flight level 330.
24: Hong Kong radar, good morning, recap 237.
26: Recap 237, Hong Kong radar, good day, descend flight level 130 and cross cyber flight level 260 or below.
24: Copy, descend 130, cross cyber 260 below, recap 237.
7: Hong Kong Shuttle 553, Hong Kong radar identified. Clear Canto 3 Alpha arrival.
25: 23 Alpha arrival, Hong Kong Shuttle 553.
17: Good 7, maintain flight level 230.
14: Shahik 17, departure, morning.
25: Departure, good morning. Cambodia 668, level 220.
14: Cambodia 668, departure, good morning.
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24: 91 Dynasty 5834, good day.
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14: Dynasty 904, present position, track direct to waypoint Lutmo, Lima, Uniform, Bravo, Mike, Oscar.
18: See Alice Perch, runway 079. 4314, sequencing speed 250 knots.
1: 4314.
18: Shanghai Air 95399, contact radar 132, decimal 15.
1: 13215, Shanghai Air 95399, good day. 70 and crest crossing level 350, 330, 1309.
6: Sire 7309 7, roger, stand by for final level.
1: Stand by for final level, China 7309 7.
6: Scooter 101, climb to flight level 390 and maintain level 390 on reaching traffic at your 1 o'clock, crossing left to right 1000 feet above.
19: Climbing flight level 390, say again last for Scooter 101.
6: Scooter 101, maintain level 390 on retrain traffic at your 11 o'clock, crossing left to right, 1,000 feet above.
19: Maintain level 390, reaching Scooter 101.
6: Scooter Shanghai.
18: 0F61, 2 Hong Kong radar. Turn right, heading 110, and climb to flight level 310.
15: Heading 110, and climb to level 310, go for a drop.
18: Request 1612, no speed control.
15: Control, go for a drop, roger.
18: Cafe 489, descend flight level 260, reach by and pass the 300 knots. 35.
15: Portal 1 Heavy, 5190, inbound SIRA information, Alpha, Greenwich 1209.
26: Galanta 4101 Hong Kong, identify clear Sierra 7 Alpha arrival.
15: Sierra 7 Alpha arrival, Atlanta 4101.
1: 290,
26: 13301. Heading 2704, so you're guessing.
15: 2704.
18: 4280 knots for sequencing.
1: Copy, Dynasty, Zhufeng. Level
15: 310 and reach in 4 minutes, Cafe 503.
18: 431,
1: descend now to flight level 280. Turn now, flight level 280, Cafe 431.
18: This is 3,000.
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18: Freedom 402 Hong Kong radar, roger.
15: Okay.
18: 5659, contact radar 125 decimal 32. 900 meters. And Martin and I 462, confirm it is flight level, standard pressure setting.
15: That's flight level 6,900. You're ready.
18: 5501265.
15: 16.5, heavy today.
20: Good afternoon, passing flight level 200, landing flight level 250.
18: Tony, question for Helia, for Helia 658, Hong Kong radar, climb flight level 330.
20: Climb flight level 330, Boeing 658.
15: Station Atlanta 4101.
6: Niner, climb to flight level 350.
15: Flight level 350, heading 790. Hong Kong radar, channel 9624. If available, request level 11,000 meters for final.
18: Turn right, heading 040, clear island approach, runway 07 left. Shuttle 523, right, heading 040, clear island approach, runway 07 left.
15: Hong Kong Shuttle 172,
18: copy 129,
15: base 01. 01,
18: Hong Kong Shuttle 172, thank you, Dick. Two Quest 1612, track adjustment, and left heading 100.
15: Left heading 100, so Quest 1612. Green SASS7, climbing over level 250.
6: Aspirin 8687, Hong Kong radar, climb to flight level 300.
15: Climbing flight level 300, Aspirin 8687.
6: Singapore 802, contact Guangzhou 133.07.
24: 133.07, Singapore 802, bye bye. Kong Scooter 11, any chance direct, FQ?
0: 340, Cathay 588. The Hazel restriction, descend to 8,000 feet, QNH 1009.
24: Hazel, Hazel, restriction, descend to 8,000 feet, on QNH 1009, spring, 8 is.
0: Atlanta 4101, contact approach 119, decimal 1.
2: Approach 119, decimal 1, Atlanta 4101, bye.
4: Approve and continue climb via SID flight level 160, Falcon 234.
3: Right, descent unrestricted 8,000 feet, QNH 1009.
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2: Delta
18: 1. Shuttle 541, turn right heading 040, descend to 1,500 feet, clear island approach from 807 right. 482 radar, descend to flight level 130, cross sidebar, flight level 260 or below.
24: Okay, descent level 130 with the restriction to cross cyber 260 below. Singapore 882.
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8: 3-3-3 on the side. Maintain flight level 380, cross 2166.
18: Currently 657 Hong Kong radar identified.
8: The plan is 657.
18: Break at 188, descend now to flight level 200, reach right eastbound.
9: Break at 188. Contact radar
3: 125, Decimal 32. Sir, identify, climb by seat to flight level 120.
9: 156, 120, right. CSR, Mike Tango 4, Alpha arrival.
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2: 129.17828. Radar EVA 852, you want us to maintain flight level 340?
9: EVA, please stand by for higher due to crossing traffic.
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9: KZ 431, contact radar 126, decimal 5.
2: 011, passing level 245 for level 250, drop 3110.
12: China Southern X011, Hong Kong radar identified, stand by higher.
2: Southern A011. Singapore 882, new weather at position Betsy requesting left heading 340.
12: Singapore 882, heading 340, please.
2: Thank you, Singapore 882, heading 340. 3-6-8-line, flight level 250, direct escape.
12: Cabay 163, flight to flight level 290, step by higher.
2: Flight level 290, Cabay 163.
12: Bohemia 7061, ready, descend to flight level 260, reach by cyber.
2: Cyber, Bohemia 706.
25: Come today, cyber level 4326, flight level 400.
12: Golux 4326, Hong Kong radar, roger.
9: Hong Kong Shipper 668, Hong Kong radar, climb by level 352, and stand by for higher.
2: Level 350, Hong Kong Shipper 668. Level 250, request front of 320.
6: China Southern 8011, Hong Kong radar, after Sierra, climb to flight level 320.
2: Up Sierra, climb to flight level 320, China Southern 8011.
12: In 3 minutes, traffic climbing to 1,000 feet below.
2: The 240.
25: 6291.
2: Good morning, Dana 6909er. Maintain your level 320, score 6255.
9: Dana 6909er, Hong Kong radar identified. Clear at the 4 Alpha arrival.
2: At the 4 Alpha arrival, Dana 6909er.
9: Bohemia 658, clear direct to ANVAR.
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2: Dynasty 904.
9: Hong Kong Shuttle 668, clear direct to ANVAR, stand by for higher.
2: Direct to ANVAR, Hong Kong Shuttle 668.
6: Four shortcut.
2: Right 70, Makani 550 heading.
12: Singapore 882, call to call the approach 119 on that
2: moment. 482, bye. Four.
3: 182217.
12: 7th road in 4 minutes.

0: 6 radar, climb to flight level 250, speed 300 knots or greater.
1: Climb level 250 and speed 300 knots or greater.
2: Hong Kong radar, good morning, Racket 188 descending level 200 to reach by eastbound.
0: Racket 188 radar, descend to flight level 110, cross eastbound, flight level 200 or below.
2: Descend level 110 to cross eastbound, level 200 or below, Racket 188.
3: 6 identified, clear, 0, my Tango 4 Alpha arrival.
4: Identified, and 0, my Tango 4 Alpha arrival, China 7403.
0: 6 contact
5: radar, 182. 92, chapter 86, Shanghai 8 1 1 1 1 1 1 1 1 1
6: 5062 aggression, 5062 identified, maintain level, turn it to 560.
3: Chief West 1612, contact Taipei 129 at 8201.
6: 1612,
3: 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Taipei 588, reach level 390.05 and back.
7: Reach level 390.05 and back, Cafe 588.
8: Taipei, progressive right, final level 350.
3: Crosser, request flight level 350, taking crosser.
8: Point near 658.
3: Point near 658, standby.
8: Standby, point near 658.
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3: Charmin 886 Hong Kong radar, descend by level 7,500 meters. Bohemia 658, climb by level 350.
8: Level 350, point 658.

0: I approach for runway 07 right. After Maso, descend Y star to 6,000 feet, QNH 1009.
1: Descent level 260, reach by Sunny, transition speed 280 knots, to go 1 parking. Ticket 188.
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2: 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Shanghai Air 9539.
3: 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Dagbu.
2: 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Shanghai Air 9539.
4: Control radar Air China 825, maintaining flight level 1,000 meters.
3: Air China 825, Hong Kong radar identified.
5: Hong Kong Macau 936, get on to the climb level 250.
3: Air Macau 936, Hong Kong radar, climb to flight level 10,400 meters, reached by Dagbu.
5: 10,400 meters, reached by Air Macau 936.
6: 6 climb to flight level 11,900 meters.
4: Climbing flight level 11,900 meters, Air Channel 976.
6: 60 or below.
7: Descent 130, confirm cross fiber 260 or below, Bohemia 706.
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8: Hong Kong radar, good. Afternoon 06, 2001, descending flight level 110.
6: JGL 6001, radar, Macau 1-way 34, information hotel.
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2: Over radar, hold shuttle 553, descending for level 260 by Maple.
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2: Descend for level 140, cross Maple for level 260 or below, on control tower 553.
0: What is your indicated airspeed?
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3: 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Reduce speed 230 knots.
2: Right.
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5: 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Right, heading to the
6: runway
0: that descent to red flight level B3000 Green Air 2015, contact radar 126, base 5.
2: 319,
4: flight level 300. CNF 319, Hong Kong radar, roger.
2: 9.
0: So 843, when ready, descent flight level 260, level by impact.
2: Level 320, get it, 791.
6: Adido.
2: Left heading 180, Hong Kong Shuttle 746.
4: 6,900 meters, get it, 332.
2: Zero below, Cebu 142.
8: Passing to the AKX Bay 653, passing 2,000, climbing 5,000.
5: KD 653 departure identified, climb by seat to 8,000 feet.
8: Climb by SIP, altitude 8,000, cafe 653.
5: China Eastern 9797, descend the flight level 140.
2: Descend for the level 140, China Eastern 9797.
5: Okay, let's see for
2: that. From Shanghai, 95039.
0: For 5, 3, 8, 0.
1: 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Cafe 906, when ready, descend to flight level 260, which finds only.
2: Next stop to Hong Kong Shuttle Lake, 746.
6: 46, climb for level 160.
7: Climb for level 160, EVI 46.
8: Six. 653, request speed 250 knots.
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5: You sound right heading 320. Descent to 2000 feet.
2: Zero. 09R leaving flight level 320 by 260.
1: Sierra 7 Alpha arrival.
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2: 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Taco Rita, good morning, Hong Kong Shuttle 746, climbing for level 160.
1: Hong Kong Shuttle 746, radar climb to flight level 250.
2: For level 250, Hong Kong Shuttle 746.
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8: Cancel speed, Cathay 653, reaching 8,000 feet.
5: Cathay 653, climb to 9,000 feet.
8: Climb altitude 9,000, Cathay 653, no speed control.
2: 333, good day.
1: Able 142, how about left turn heading 290 for sequencing?
2: Able heading 290, Able 142.
1: Long Shuttle 553, descend to flight level 130.
2: Descend flight level 130, Long Shuttle 553.
1: Cathay 238, after Sierra, fly heading 180 for sequence, stand by lower.
2: After Sierra, fly heading 180, Cathay 238.
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11: Recap 127,
1: Recap 127, Hong Kong radar identify, maintain, for level 120. Chinese 97, radar Macau runway 34 information hotel, continue present heading for sequence, reduce speed to 210 knots.
11: Information hotel, maintain present heading for sequence.
12: Travel 340 or above in the next 60 miles.
2: 340 in the next 60 miles and climb flight level 390, get it 791, thank you.
12: Aspring 8687 at Ikela, contact Sanya 122 decimal 6.
13: Ikela Sanya 122 decimal 6, that's spring 8787, good day.
5: 2?
14: 123 decimal 8830.
15: Cancel speed restriction, Mongol 293, thank you.
2: Is descending flight level 2, water, passing flight level 2, forward, and talking 2, water, 02.
1: Air China, question Air China 111, Hong Kong radar identified, clear Sierra 7 Alpha arrival.
2: Clear Sierra 7 Alpha arrival, Air China 111.
1: Hong Kong Shuttle 553, descend to flight level 110, cross Mary, flight level 130 or below.
2: Descend flight level 110, cross Mary, flight level 130 below, Hong Kong Shuttle 553.
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2: Level 130, cross Sony 260 or below, Cathay 906.
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1: Cathay 238, turn left heading 140, descend of level 130.
2: 140, descend flight level 130, Cathay 238.
1: Chinese 9797, descend to 8,000 feet, QNH 1009.
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8: Cathay 653.
1: Cathay 653, radar, climb to flight level 250.
8: 250, Cathay 653.
1: Hong Shuttle 746, contact radar 127.1.
2: 1271, Hong Kong Shuttle 746, select.
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1: Cathay 238, proceed direct Murray, join the star.
2: Murray, join the star, Cathay 238, and can we expect 79?
1: Cathay 238, expect Murray 07 left.
2: 07 left, Cathay 238.
1: Hong Shuttle 553, contact approach 119.1.
2: 119.1, Hong Shuttle 553.
1: Recap 188, descend to 3,000 feet, clear IRS Zulu, approach runway 34, speed 180 knots or greater until Papa.
10: Clear descend to 3,000 feet and clear for the IRS Zulu, approach runway 34, speed 180 knots until Papa, recap 188.
2: Well, Hong
9: Hong Kong, November 988 Hotel, Kilo's with you in the descent. Flight level 230, we're squawking 3010. We have Alpha, we're still talking to Guangzhou.
1: November 988 Hotel, Kilo, radar, clear Sierra 7 Alpha arrival. Confirm passing for level 247.
9: Affirmative, Hotel Kilo 247, and we're down to 230, Sierra 7 Alpha.
1: Cafe 23X, descend of level 110.
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1: Air China 111, radar, descend out of level 170.
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1: Air China 111, descend of level 170.
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20: Okay, information is Alpha. 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
7: Level 310, sorry,
1: Enva, EVA 846. Malaysia 388, contact Shanghai 128, Beijing 135.
21: Okay, Shanghai 128,
17: 35,
21: Malaysia
17: 388.
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17: 110,
1: Air China 111. Chinese 9797, descend to 5,000 feet, reduce speed to 180 knots.
22: Marina
1: 119, the small train. 0, we're passing 184, climbing by level 250. Enva 830, Hong Kong radar, climb by level 330,
22: clear direct to Enva. Climb to by level 330, clear direct to Enva, Enva 830.
1: Okay, Marina 88 Hotel Kilo radar, stand by for lower.
9: Hotel.
1: Chinese 9797, turn left heading 0X0, descend to 3,000 feet.
16: 608, thank you.
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8: Good. To 12,000 meters, flight.
12: 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Thank you, Chinese 657.
3: 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Cathay 238, speed 230 knots or greater.
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1: Hotel Kilo, descend via start for level 110.
9: R110, November 988, Hotel Kilo.
1: Backup 139, contact radar 127.1.
0: 27.1, backup 139.
1: Recap 127, climb to flight level 230.
4: Recap 127.
19: 50.
23: Recap 139, Hong Kong radar, climb to flight level 360.
5: 102, departure identified, climb via seat to 9000 feet.
4: 9000,
19: copy approach.
23: 139, change of plan to stop climb level 350.
0: Stop climb level 350, recap 139.
5: 140.
7: 140, radar, climb to level 350.
4: Contact level
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4: Alright,
7: good day. 07, flight level 300, squawk 1046. China Eastern 507, Hong Kong radar identified, clear at B4 Alpha arrival.
4: Is 84 Alpha arrival, China
0: 507. Radar, pick your 9054, descend level 270.
7: Pick your 9054, Hong Kong radar, roger.
4: 9054.
7: Eva 846, continue climb to level 330.
24: Continue climb flight level 330, Eva 846.
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0: 335, and Macau 936.
19: 0 knots. Cathay 238, descend to 2000 feet.
1: Level 110, speed 300. China 7403 radar, Macau runway 34, information India.
4: Runway 34 and information India, China 7403.
1: China 7403, affirm and speed 230 knots or greater.
4: Speed 230 knots or greater, China 7403.
25: 7977, look right, the runway 34.
5: Grenade 2015, descend to reach flight level 110 by Hazel.
0: Reach flight level 110 by Hazel, Grenade 2015.
5: Jetstar 3102, increase speed to 280 knots.
4: 280 knots, Jetstar 102.
23: 09.
1: 6 contact radar, 7403, after Hazel, descend to 3,000 feet, QNH 1009, clear IRS Sulu approach runway 34.
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1: at 127, contact radar 127.1.
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1: Coordinate 2015, radar, Macau runway 34, information India.
0: Runway 34, India, QNH 2015.
1: China Nathan, 7403, speed 1X, 0 knots or great car until Papa. Nathan, 7403, speed 1X, 0 knots or great car until Papa.
23: Malaysian 319, Hong Kong radar identified.
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6: It's normal, China 7507. China Eastern 507, confirm maintain this frequency.
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6: Okay, until 1213, China Eastern 507.
13: Good afternoon, Hong Kong Control, China Southern 6047. Maintain flight level 210, squawk 1222.
1: China Southern 6047, Hong Kong radar identified. Clear Sierra 7 Alpha arrival.
13: Clear Sierra 7 Alpha arrival, China Southern 6047.
23: Malaysian 376.
14: I'm calling Malaysian 376 earlier.
23: AFM Malaysian 376, contact radar 123 decimal 47.
14: 123 decimal 47, Malaysian 37.
23: Segment 319, contact Sanya 122 decimal 6.
14: Radar Malaysian 376 heavy, descending level 260.
1: Malaysian 376 radar, descend the telephone 220, cancel level restriction at eastbound.
14: Level 220, and cancel level restriction eastbound, Malaysian 376.
24: 30 and mark number 0.78, eastbound.
14: Restriction, Malaysian 376.
1: Korean Air 2015, continue present heading for sequence, you are number 2.
23: Heading 31, contact Sanya, 122, decimal 6.
6: Mark 478, A30.
23: 7, Hong Kong radar, roger.
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14: Jet Star 3102, climbing flight level 250.
1: Jet Star 3102, climb to flight level 320, stand by higher.
14: Flight level 320, Jet Star 3102.
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14: Cancel speed restriction, Jetstar 3102.
1: China Subten 8138, when ready, descend to flight level 260, reached by eastbound.
13: Affirm, descend to which flight level, China Subten
1: 8138? China Subten 8138, flight level 260, reached by eastbound, descend when ready.
14: Descend when ready to flight level 260, reach by eastbound, China Southern 8136.
1: China Southern 8138. Pony 370 Hong Kong radar. 370 Hong Kong radar identifying Fire Betty 3 Alpha arrival.
3: 3 Alpha arrival, Connie 370.
16: Below, China Southern 6047.
1: 8 8 Control, descend to 2000. Crash 119,
17: decimal 1. Decimal 1, good day, China Southern 6047.
18: Approach, expiry runway 07 left, turn left direct to Murray.
20: Runway 07.
11: China Eastern 722, clear direct to Dogme, resume navigation.
21: Long navigation, China Eastern 722.
11: China Eastern 722, affirm on the train, flight level 350, speed map point 78 or less.
21: Flight level 350, mark point 78 or less, China Eastern 722.
1: 6-0
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22: Zero after T's up, cancel level restrictions.
1: Sulu approach on May 3-4.
11: Hong Kong radar 127, decimal 55.
21: Seven with you again, descending 54210 and a direct position Sierra. Descending 54210.
1: Confirm Cafe 347.
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1: Cafe 347, report passing level and squawk.
21: Passing level is 251 and squawk code 0014.
1: Cafe 347, you are identified. Clear Sierra 7 Alpha arrival.
21: Sierra 7 Alpha arrival, Cafe 347.
18: Mentally, 382 Hong Kong radar identified.
22: When able, 280 knots or greater.
21: Cancel speed restrictions when able, 280 or greater, Cafe 806.
27: Four five to day 10 SM 507.
1: Okay. Cafe 841, you are identified. Clear Sierra 7 Alpha arrival. Report release.
26: Clear Sierra 7 Alpha arrival. Vehicle Cafe 841.
18: The Hong Kong radar, after impact, descent to reach flight level 110 by muscle.
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1: Cafe 157, Roger, climb initially flight level 320, call you back for final level.
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5: Three 376, Hong Kong departure, maintain flight level 220.
26: Flight level 220, Malaysia 376.
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0: just to confirm the altitude restrictions on the SID are cancelled.
22: Cat A06A5.
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11: Radar identified. CSR may Tango 4 Alpha arrival.
4: Okay, Tango 4 Alpha arrival, Lima Kyle 6, Tango 1.
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18: Air China, 889, Hong Kong radar identified.
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11: 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Clear AB4 Alpha arrival.
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1: I'd clear Sierra 7 Alpha arrival.
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11: 2225, level 250. Air Macau 222 Hong Kong radar, climb to level 330.
5: I zero eight, climb to flight level 160.
28: Alpha level 160,
13: can I do it? Hi. Flight level 370.
18: Japan Air 32, Roger, stand by.
26: 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A4, A2, thank you.
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7: Golden 3835, land level 330, scope 4262. Coaching Helen.
18: China Southern 3835, Hong Kong radar identified.
22: Cathay 960, contact radar 13382, good day.
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15: Channel 6047,
7: good day, 7405, main flight level 360.
11: China Eastern 7405, Hong Kong radar, scope 5025, identified.
7: It's 7405.
1: More one.
26: 901, good day, Cafe 41.
1: Cafe 347, descend via start for level 110.
26: Descend via start for level 110, Cafe 347.
1: Cafe 347, AFM, cancel level restriction at Canto.
26: Cancel level restrictions, cancel Cafe 347.
27: Hong Kong radar generation 203, maintain flight level 190, Sparkle 4033, information Bravo.
1: China Eastern 203, Hong Kong radar identified, clear Sierra 7 Alpha arrival.
27: Clear the Sierra 7 Charlie arrival, China Eastern 203.
1: China Eastern 203, negative Sierra 7 Alpha arrival.
27: Sierra 7 Alpha arrival, China Eastern 203.
1: FA 347, counter approach 119, decimal 1.
21: Decimal 1 Cathay 347. Con radar Cathay 821 release by Guangzhou, reaching for level 230.
1: Cathay 821 radar descend out for level 210.
21: And now for level 210 Cathay 821.
2: Break Decimal 75.
28: 75 Cathay 65, good day.
22: Hong Kong Shadow 638, when ready, 280 knots.
6: We are ready, speed 280 knots, Hong Kong Shadow 638.
21: Other 432681,
11: 8 meters. 10 now, Firefall 310, Cafe 543. Cafe 703, descend now, Firefall 310.
21: Firewall 190.
1: China Eastern 203 radar, stand by for lower.
21: Stand by for lower, China Eastern 203.
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11: Coast 705.
2: 10-0, are you able higher level 350?
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2: Roger, China Southern 3835.
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5: By one break break, Malaysian 376, confirm able to meet flight level 4,500 meters by 10 knots.
1: Descend to flight level 130, cross side bar, flight level 260 or below.
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6: Radar 150, A2, Hong Kong 263, good day.
5: Macau 66, maintain level 130, due traffic crossing above.
2: Level 130.
5: Malaysian 376, maintain flight level 4,500 meters, due traffic below.
11: 12,
21: contact 5219, Decimal 1. Decimal 1,
1: Macau 612. 210 in Mount Vietnam 592, Hong Kong radar, we pause squawk hook.
21: Squawk 3105
1: and 590. Vietnam 592, you identified. Clear Sierra 7 Alpha arrival. Stand by lower.
21: Clear Sierra 7 Alpha arrival, Vietnam 592. Stand by.
1: China Eastern 203, descend via staff to follow for 110.
21: Eastern Edmonton, follow 110, China Eastern 203.
28: 08, I'm follow 250.
2: Air Macau 908, Hong Kong radar, climb initially, flight level 320.
28: Flight level 320, Air Macau 908.
21: 03.
1: China Southern 8138, contact radar 123.47.
28: Decimal 47, China Southern 8138.
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2: When able, speed 2509, Cafe 509.
21: Oh, radar, good afternoon, Manscat 830, maintaining flight level 300. 0140
11: on that one. Master 830, Hong Kong radar, identified clear at B4 Alpha arrival.
21: Clear at B4 Alpha arrival, Master 830.
11: Master 830, reduced to minimum 34 seconds and after dot me, fly heading 170.
21: Reduce speed for minimum speed and after dot me, heading 170, welcome Master 830.
11: Okay.
3: 110, Vietnam 592.
8: Hong Kong radar and China 419, good afternoon. Maintain flight level 230, always good.
1: Air China 419, Hong Kong radar, report squawk cook.
8: Report 1542, Air China 419.
1: Air China 419, you identified, clear Sierra 7 Alpha arrival.
8: Sierra 7 Alpha arrival, Air China 419, thank you.
1: Thank you.
9: 三口, 天气上说, 是速, Sierra Alpha November, Kilo Zero.
1: April. Hong Kong radar identified, clear Sierra 7 Alpha arrival.
10: Clear 7 Alpha, get day 937.
1: Vietnam 592, contact approach 119, decimal 1.
10: Approach 119, decimal 1, Vietnam 592, goodbye.
1: China Southbound 8138, cancel level restriction at eastbound, descend of level 220.
12: Descend for level 220 and cancel resistance at eastbound, China Southbound 8138.
14: China 22.
1: 6 over 3, direct to Romeo, squawk 2745. China is an 865 Hong Kong radar identified, Hotel 134, information India, Hotel Romeo, fly heading 0X0 for shortcut.
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14: restriction, D300 from radar.
1: Radar 125, decimal 32.
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1: Tangerine Cargo 3832, contact radar 118, decimal 902.
25: Alright, decimal 902, decimal 382, good day.
1: Singapore 830, contact radar 127, decimal 1.
29: So 9er. 500 meters.
14: Singapore 830, Hong Kong radar, roger.
19: 01, flight level 400.
14: Cushion Express Wing 601, Hong Kong radar, roger. Antari 382, contact radar 128, decimal 75.
19: 28, that's small 75, 38, to bye bye.
10: Roger, cross Mary, flight level 130 below, air channel 419, I copy.
1: Hong Kong radar, roger.
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11: Maxwell 830, descend now by level 260.
19: Descend now by level 260, I'm going to set the 830.
11: Maxwell 830, turn for the left heading 155.
19: Heading 155, mark that 830.
31: Set by 235, traffic set by 250, speed 300.
11: Hong Kong Shuttle 638, Hong Kong radar, find the level 350.
31: Level 350 from
11: Costa 68. And the traffic 71, China Beta 126, decimal 5.
31: Bonjour.
19: Sir. 2990, requesting flight level 370.
1: Japan
19: 32,
1: climb to
19: flight
1: level
19: 320,
1: stand by higher.
19: 32, climb flight level 30, thank you.
22: For ACE, cancel speed restriction, maintain 250 knots or less.
12: Thank you, cancel speed 250 or less, so here, for you.
1: So speed restriction at Sierra.
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14: 385, Hong Kong radar identified.
29: How
0: Unrestricted to 8,000 feet, QNH 1009. 70, descend to flight level 110.
1: A75, speed to A0 knots or less is approved, climb to flight level 110.
3: Flight level 110 and speed 280 now, confirm Singapore 875.
1: 280 or less.
3: Okay, right, 280.
1: Back to Hotel, Hotel 512, reach for 110, I'll be muscle.
4: 3-3-0, changing cargo, 3-2.
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4: In 200, Mascot
1: 80. Cafe 509, descend now flight level 280.
7: Descend now flight level 280, Cafe 509.
1: Cafe 543, contact radar 126, decimal 5.
4: 126, decimal 5, Cafe 543.
1: Corina 2002, stop time flight level 2, cushion, 300.
31: 300, Kenya, 2002.
1: Tension cargo 3832, which flight level 330 in the 4 minutes.
4: Flight level 330, reach in 4 minutes, tension cargo 3832.
1: Tension 509, turn left heading 220.
7: Cafe 250.
1: Cafe 250, you identified, clear Sierra 7 Alpha arrival.
7: Sierra 7 Alpha arrival, Cafe 250.
1: Cafe 780 Hong Kong radar identify clear by T3 Alpha arrival. Tony 370 speed 250 knots.
4: 70.
1: Maxwell 83. Maxwell 830 turn right heading 270.
0: Radar 128 decimal 75.
4: 175, good day,
1: 10,385.
4: It's a good day.
1: Japan Air 32, maintain level 35, storm reaching, crossing traffic right to left in 5 minutes, 1,000 feet above.
4: Good, Japan Air 32, ground 350, 1,000 feet by me.
1: Singapore 892, traffic information, crossing traffic left to right in 5 minutes, traffic climbing to 1,000 feet below.
7: Singapore 892, thank you.
4: Hong Kong radar, good up. 10,385, flight level 330, scroll 4262.
1: China 7-3835, Hong Kong radar, roger.
4: Hong Kong radar, good afternoon. 10,3092, maintain flight level 340, estimate subnormal at 0504, scroll 555.
1: China 7-3092, Hong Kong radar, identify clear subnormal direct eastbound. 419 SB 230 knots. Taiwan way 34.
4: Descend and descend level 230.
7: This is for some reason 7 left before it damage.
1: 509 knots, speed 300 knots.
7: Speed 300 knots, pay 509.
1: The left is in the 3,000
31: 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Don't see the proof.
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4: 2 minimum, Memacard
7: 222.
1: Okay. 4250. Cafe 783, climb to flight level 320, stand by high end.
4: 5-0-6-0, Cathay 763.
1: Turn left heading 070. And spring 6922, Hong Kong radar, roger. 0.
11: Cathay 509 on radar 126 decimal 5.
5: Heading 180 vector for sequence.
6: Heading 180 Cathay 250.
5: Quality 400 contact radar 127 decimal 1.
1: Speed 300. 0, traffic below 12 o'clock, 15 miles ahead.
13: Roger, maintain flight level 200, China Station 8138.
1: Radar 122.65. Relation 072, reduce speed to 230 knots.
14: Quality 400 Hong Kong radar, climb to flight level 9,800 meters final.
15: 9,800 meters final, quality 400.
16: Runway direction shuttle 705, maintain 10,100 meters, score 6105, inbound C2.
14: Hong Kong shuttle 705, Hong Kong radar identified, clear Canto 3 Alpha arrival.
16: Canto 3 Alpha arrival, runway shuttle 705.
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11: Cat 4E-617, contact radar 126.85.
14: Range 50 miles and maintain 1,000 feet above your assigned level.
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14: Hainan 7385, traffic information, traffic at your 10 o'clock. Range 50, range now 40 miles, climbing 1,000 feet below you.
1: 617 Hong Kong radar, descend to reach flight level 110 by muscle, cross ampere at or below flight level 260. 9 miles from touchdown.
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17: 330,
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17: Confirm now, maintain flight 300.
11: Current at 2002, climb initially flight level 330, no speed.
17: The cloud flight at 330, current at 2002.
11: Hong Kong shuttle 638, cancel speed control if you have any.
17: Speed control, Hong Kong 268.
11: Current at 2002, climb flight level 370, reach by AMBA.
17: Flight 370, reach by AMBA, current at 2002.
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1: Low speed 280 knots or less.
23: Fly flight level 110 and speed 30 knots or less, bring your 775.
24: 0 knots.
26: When April 260 knots, Capri 84.
1: 250 approach runway 07 right, information Charlie, descend unrestricted to 8,000 feet, QNH 1008.
27: 110, Cathay 725.
1: Macau 162, climb now to flight level 210, passing TCAS traffic to your right hand side under radar separation.
32: Okay, climb flight level 210, cover the approach information Macau 162.
33: 71, good day.
34: 71, 4875, good day.
1: 9,000 feet, QNH 1008.
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1: Stop to Buena 775.
0: Cathay 725, maintain speed 280 knots or less. Can't you climb now to flight level 130?
1: 280 knots or less and climb at level 130, Cathay 725.
0: Air Macau 671, thank you. You can descend now to flight level 170.
2: 170, Macau 671.
0: Bahina 775, can't you climb to flight level 140?
1: Climb flight level 140, Bahina 775.
3: Hong Kong radar, hello, China Southern A4A2, descending flight level 220.
0: China Southern A4A2, Hong Kong departure, good afternoon, maintain flight level 220.
3: Flight level 220, China Southern A4A2.
0: China Southern 8138, contact Shanghai control now on 121.4, good day.
2: 121.4, good day, China Southern 8138.
0: Bahina 775, and confirm again, speed is 280 knots or greater, thank you.
1: Roger, 20.
0: Bahina 775 AFM, could you climb now to flight level 160?
1: Climb flight level 160, Bahina 775.
0: China Southern A4A2, after SAPEX, track direct to Tamot.
3: SAPEX, track direct to Tamot, China Southern A4A2.
0: Air Macau 671, descend now to flight level 110, reach level by Hazel.
2: Reach by Hazel, Macau 671.
4: So, KB 65 AW heading 350.
0: 35 so KB 65. China Eastern 7405 Alpha Sapno contact Manila on data link monitor 119 day small train.
4: Over Sapno data link Manila 119 small train, China Eastern 7405, good day.
0: KB 7801 ready, descend to flight level 260, reach by Saipan.
4: Saipan KB 780.
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2: Copy, descend 110 by Hazel, Macau 671.
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4: 133.82, Macau 1.
0: China Southern A4A2, maintain flight level 220, traffic below you, travel clock 10 miles ahead.
3: Maintain flight level 220, China Southern A4A2.
4: Macau 128.
5: Climb to flight level 160 via SID and when ready, increase speed 280, China 7502.
6: Move the island to 07 right before establishing.
7: Hong Kong radar identified. Clear the air before alpha arrival. Reduce speed initially, 9.80 for 2.6.
4: Clear, ME4 Alpha arrival, Jesus Mark Point 80, contact Sky 969.
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12: 136 Hong Kong radar, no speed control, clear to Amber, climb to level 370.
4: Direct to Ali, Boeing 775.
0: D30 to Fritz, runway 07 right, descent to 6,000 feet to QNH 1008.
13: D30. 072, turn right heading 040, clear for either to Fritz, runway 07 left before establish.
8: 34, before establish. Cafe 309, contact approach 119 decimal 1.
1: This is Walk Cafe 309. Cafe 725, climb level 200.
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1: Climb level 250, cancel speed, Cafe 725.
9: Radar, Vietnam 502, good afternoon. Descending flight level 260 at Eastman.
8: Vietnam 502, on call and radar, good day. Descend for level 220 and maintain speed 300 or so or greater.
9: Vietnam flight 220, speed 300, Vietnam 502.
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14: Radar, good afternoon, China Southern 3029, approaching flight level 250, Skok 3120.
8: China Southern 3029, Hong Kong, identify, maintain flight level 250.
14: Flight level 250, China Southern 3029.
15: Singapore 892, request heading 350, dear weather.
8: Singapore 892, approve heading 350.
15: Heading 350, Singapore 892.
0: Hainan 7385, roger, maintain current level, standby level change.
16: Maintain level, Hainan 7385.
0: Cafe 783, climb to flight level 370 final.
1: Stop flight level 350 final, down 1.
13: 7 left before established.
1: 5, bye-bye. About 50.
0: China Southern 3039, Hong Kong radar, climb to flight level 320.
14: Climb to flight level 320, China Southern 3039.
0: Quality 400, continue present heading.
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0: Mentari 372, descend now flight level 120, reach by Compton.
1: 7120, reach by Compton, Mentari 372.
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0: Bahinia 775, Hong Kong radar, climb to 10,400 meters.
1: 10,400
0: meters, Bahinia 775. China Eastern 7705, contact Sanya 130.2.
17: 7,3092, request descent.
0: China Southern 3092, descend to flight level 260, reach by Eastman. Speed 310 knots, or greater.
17: Speed 310 knots, quick to and descend to flight level 260 by Eastman. Southern 3092.
0: China Southern 3835, contact radar 118.92.
17: 118.92, China Southern 3835, good day.
18: 280, go Charles 646.
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15: Okay, now track direct Mango to rejoin the star at Mango, speed 250 knots, Singapore 892.
1: Radar, Hong Kong Shuttle 705, descending level 260 by Maple.
8: Hong Kong Shuttle 705, Hong Kong radar, the descent flight level 130 and cross Maple level 260 or below. Maintain 300 knots or greater.
1: And it's also a greater Maple level 260 or below, clear descent level 130, Hong Kong Shuttle 705. 6520.
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15: Flighting 180, Thai 601.
19: 210,
12: flight
19: speed
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19: not to
12: Japan Air 29,
19: Kappa Domestic.
12: Japan Air 29, on reaching level 310, speed 260, north or less.
19: 310,
12: flight 310,
19: and
12: 260, not to Japan Air 29. Quantum Sky 969, space and shoot, increase speed to 300 knots.
20: Reverse to the 300 knots, Quantum Sky 969. Toledo, Japan Air 29, confirm descend flight 310 and after 310, 260 knots.
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8: Identify climb, flight level 250.
14: Flight level 250, China Southern 6059, thank you.
8: Thai Asia 762, after contact, proceed direct to Papa.
0: 3 Alpha arrival.
14: Here for Betty 3 Alpha arrival, Tango 768 November 2.
8: 7062.
0: China Eastern 5468 from clear direct dot me.
2: Clear direct to dot me. Flight level 390, China Eastern 546. Thank you.
12: Five eight descent to 6,000 feet, turn left heading 230, clear direct line.
14: Okay, Cafe 6458.
12: Cafe 6458, direct line, send descent to 6,000 feet.
2: Reduce
12: your
2: speed to 210.
12: Great. 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
2: Is there any request after this is direct vehicle?
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2: Stop and repeat 10.
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8: as Capital. Standby. Thai 601 Kuala Lumpur 200 and Thai 601 Hong Kong, radar climb, flight level
14: 250. Flight level 250, Thai 601.
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2: Contact
8: Tower, 118, 17. 220 and cross eastbound, 260 or below.
2: Descent flight over 220, cross eastbound, and flight over 260 or below, S-36-22.
8: Vietnam 502, contact departure 122.65 today.
2: Departure 12265, Vietnam 502, bye bye.
8: Cafe 780, reach flight level 130 at B, Mango.
0: Mentari 372, contact radar 123.95.
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0: You have a departure, good afternoon, maintain flight level 220.
2: Maintain flight 220, Vietnam 502.
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2: 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Contact sky 969.
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2: 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Map key.
12: Hong Kong Shuttle 646, Hong Kong radar. Climb for level 37 direct.
2: MNTL level 370, Gushal 646, any direct?
12: Stand by. And Macau, Macau 162, resume all navigation, clear direct to Dotney.
14: Macau 162.
12: Bohemia 607, contact radar 126805.
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14: Right.
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21: Thank you.
8: 62 descent 9,000 feet, QNH 1008.
12: Hi, 601 Hong Kong radar, climb to fire for 2707.
14: Alpha 270, Thai 601.
3: 80, please proceed to 180.
14: 270.
12: Hi, 601, you're cleared now, climb to 10,400 meters.
14: 10,400 meters, I 601.
12: China Southern 6059R, clear direct to Ikela.
22: Clear direct to Ikela, China Southern 6059R, via Kilo Echo Lima Alpha.
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23: Pan Eastern 5018, increase speed 280 knots, 1 ready.
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24: speed
14: 280
24: knots, Chinese 5018.
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24: KT 509, sunrise 80, 040, clear, I like to put 07 left before establish.
8: Yeah, that's more 1 good day.
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25: 0171.me.
12: Cathay 9073, Hong Kong radar identified. Cleared air before alpha arrival. Be 300 knots or greater.
22: Maiden flight level 220, 10,3092.
25: 300 knots or greater, Cathay 973.
12: Cathay 9073, event and for shortcut after dot me flight heading 235.
25: Alpha dot me flight heading 235, Cathay 973.
3: Morning, that's 17.
12: 36 speed 2A0 knots or less is approved. Comply with the SID altitude restrictions.
26: Okay, comply SID altitude restrictions 2A0 or less. Thank you, request 236.
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12: Hi, 628 Hong Kong radar identify, clear Canto 3 Alpha arrival.
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0: Xiamen 8716 will come later identify.
4: Xiamen 8716.
0: Malindo 605, contact radar 128.75.
4: 3875, Malindo 605.
0: Red Cap 189, maintain flight level 120 on reaching. Traffic climbing, action descending above you on your right hand side.
5: 120 and
4: traffic copy, Red Cap
5: 189. 60. 0 in 6 minutes, you did 6
4: years. 040, Rupi, I left the point from 07 left before established. We're heading
5: 617, turn right heading 340.
4: 8 November Juliet with you, flight level 450, do lock.
0: Tango November Juliet, descend to flight level 410, stand by lower.
4: 410, standing by for lower. Tango 760, November Juliet, thank you.
0: Brunei 635, descend now to flight level 260, reach by cyber.
4: 260, reach by cyber, Walker Brunei 665.
0: Vietnam 431, contact radar 125, base 132.
4: Vietnam 502, bye bye.
0: Red Cap 236, contact radar 133, decimal 82, bye bye.
6: 133,
0: nice here, Red Cap 2. Red Cap 189, climb now to flight level 160, cancel speed control.
6: Climb level 160.
5: Hong Kong Shuttle 705, reduce your speed to 180.
0: Identify, cleared Abbey for Alpha arrival.
7: Hong Kong 209, cleared for Abbey for Alpha arrival.
0: Runway 502, initially fly heading 075.
4: 75, 705, 02, thank you.
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4: 0 on the 73 Alpha, level by side.
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10: Cable 9635, Hong Kong Radar, good afternoon. Descend to flight level 130, cross side by flight level 260 or below.
4: Descent level 130, Brunei 635, cross cyber 260 or below. And to minimize delay today, if we can request runway 07 center.
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6: Clear direct to Phuket, Phuket 189.
0: Phuket 189 AFM, got you climb now to flight level 210.
6: Clear Phuket and climb flight level 210, Phuket 189.
5: 307, that's before change.
7: Climb flight level 320, stand by Fox, request level 10-6049.
0: Cleared Abbey for Alpha arrival.
4: Abbey for Alpha arrival, by 6 later.
0: China Eastern 502, clear direct Lima.
4: So China Eastern 502, Lima India, Mike Zero Uniform.
0: Rohingya 253, contact radar 126, base mode 5. Three,
7: 5 4,500 meters, copies traffic information, China Southern 3092.
0: Shenzhen Air 90098, maintain flight level 120, traffic above you on your right hand side, track now direct to waypoint, set, full.
4: 018.
0: Ch- Central Air 9098 direct to Red 4, maintain flight level 120.
1: Hi, 668, caution, similar call sign, company traffic, 628.
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0: QNH 1008. Then I'm fine.
5: Full Shuttle 705, report the visual is seeing traffic Airbus 320 about 3 miles away.
0: Up. 38 to Sonos 164. 189, you can track now direct to Air Lee, climb to flight level 250.
6: Clear track direct Air Lee, thank you, and climb flight level 250, we get 189.
0: Nippon Tamot.
13: Check 02 Tamot, it's been 6:32.
23: Four 12, climb the SID to flight level 6,900 meters.
13: Climb the SID to 6,900 meters at level 412.
16: Correct is flight level 330, antenna 322.
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17: 3 Alpha arrival, Cathay 948.
26: Hong Kong radar, Recat 236, we are talking 5175, climbing 250. Good afternoon.
18: North, Capri, Jog 3714.
0: Multiple station, first Recap 236, Hong Kong radar, climb to flight level 310.
26: Okay, thank you, ma'am. Climb flight level 310, Recat 236.
0: Recap 236 and turn right heading 140, radar vector 270.
26: Right, thank you. Turn right heading 140, Recap 236.
0: On Nippon 847, maintain flight level 380, Hong Kong radar, identify.
18: Maintain flight level 380, Nippon 847.
13: The 900 meters reached level by Tamot, it's been 6:32.
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13: 133.35, Boeing 775,
0: bye bye. Hi, 628 and ready, descend flight level 260, reached by Maple.
18: Ready, descend flight level 260, before Maple, Thai 628.
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0: Contact radar, Roger. Dynasty 782, contact radar 128.75.
18: Decimal 75, Dynasty 782.
0: Restricted flight level 120.
18: 54370.
0: Dynasty 782, Hong Kong radar, identifying.
18: 782.
0: Oh, at 0412. 018, heading 080.
13: Chinese 5018. 5130,
10: Cathay 740. 1000 feet from Papa, clear ILS to the post runway 34.
0: A69, descend now flight level 290, transition to speed 300 knots or less.
13: Flight level 290, change the speed to 300 or less, by 690.
23: 400, contact radar, 133.82.
13: 133.82, Cathay 4005.
0: I am PEP, speed 300 knots or greater.
13: What is distance and river and PEP, speed 260 and 300 knots or greater, Hong Kong 209 knots.
12: UPS 62 contact, radar 126 decimal 5.
2: 126 decimal 5, UPS 62 next.
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9: Rick, at 236.
15: Sorry, is that you?
0: And SB8876, maintain flight level 120, traffic crossing above you, right to left.
2: SB8876, 120, straight down, safe.
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15: H3, good day, hello.
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15: 12835, China Eastern 502, good day.
2: Radar Sonos 64, climbing flight level 250.
12: Sonos 644, Hong Kong radar, climb flight level 310.
2: 12310, Sonos 644.
12: Hong Kong Shuttle 646, contact Taipei 129 at
2: 811. 291, Hong Kong Shuttle 646, good day. 008, maintaining flight level 290, approach 10 feet long, squawk 5516.
12: Sonos
2: 008,
12: Hong Kong
2: radar, identified. Request higher Sonos 008.
12: Sonos 008, report request level.
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2: 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Decimal 902, bye bye, Chinese, 546.
0: Director, 119 decimal 5, good call time only. 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
0: Good day.
10: 2541 able, increase speed 280 knots.
15: 1 able, speed 280 knots, when the 254.
2: 119,
15: 419-369-6.
0: Airspring 69022, contest Shanghai Control 121 decimal 4, good day.
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24: Okay, 189er.
2: Aye, 69er.
24: 461 cancels speed restrictions.

0: Yeah, 253, contact approach 119, now that's 01, goodbye. And maintain speed 250 knots of right test, descend to 4,000 feet. So 120.
1: ID 25, level 160.
2: Negative heading is 285, descend to 2,000.
0: One contact radar 125 decimal 32.
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3: Jet 821, maintain flight 11340.
0: Thai Jet 821, how come you're in
3: 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Thai widget 821. Level 260, reach my cyber, descend speed 300 knots, Malindo 605.
0: 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Radar 126, station 05.
3: Radar 126, station 05, inbound cargo 209 knots.
0: Tainan 7385, contact Shanghai 128, decimal 35.
3: And 7385, Wednesday.
0: 4400 Mr. Jet 598 Hong Kong radar identified. Clear Betty 3 Alpha arrival.
3: Betty 3 Alpha arrival, Jet 500.
0: Pi 628 contact radar 127.55. Dark Delta Alpha Kilo India Golf.
4: Right, direct. Docket, Shanghai 806.
3: So.
2: No detect by level 260.
5: Hi, there's 28 Hong Kong radar in office. Descend flight level 1400. Transmit for flight level 260 on below.
2: Descend flight level 140. Cross Maple 260 or below. Hi, 628.
3: D320 vector.
6: 668 Hong Kong radar, good afternoon, descend for level 220.
7: Afternoon, descend for level 220, time 68.
0: 563, line level 2900, spot 5513. Hong Kong shuttle 563, Hong Kong radar identified. Clear Canto 3 Alpha arrival. Clear Canto 3 Alpha arrival, Hong Kong shuttle 563. Sonar at 008, climb to final for 330. Sonar at 008, climb to final for 330.
3: Red 330, Sonar 008.
0: China Saturn 3039, contact Sanya 130, decimal 2.
2: 607, turn right heading 040, the island support summary 07 left for established.
0: A69, contact radar 126 decimal 5.
3: 126 decimal 5, A69, anything?
0: 7 left, descend by start to 6,000 feet, QNH 1008.
6: I628, after Maple, track direct to Murray.
3: After Maple, direct to Murray, I628.
0: A740, contact director 119 at decimal 5, with call sign only.
6: I reduce the speed to 210.
3: 628 Ava. Thank you, 5628.
2: So far.
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8: Right, 0207
0: right. 30, 25, free turn right heading 270.
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0: Okay, 我是小妈，然后这是白酒，后车后车发送，这车走弯弯去了，别跑。
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0: 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And reach for 110, up in the waypoint muscle.
6: Afternoon, crossing Saiba, flight level 260 or below, descend flight level 130.
3: Descend level 130, 260 or below, 05.
9: Hong Kong, good afternoon, Cathay 948, descending flight level 260, reached by Sony.
6: Cathay 948, Hong Kong radar, good afternoon, descend flight level 130, cross Sunny, flight level 260 or below.
9: Descend flight level 130, cross Sunny, 260 or below, Cathay 948.
10: Oh, Shango 768, November Juliet, approaching Hawkey flight level 260, 300 knots.
6: Tango 7688, November Juliet, Hong Kong radar, good afternoon, descend flight level 200 and cross Saiba flight level 260 or below.
10: Descend flight level 200 and descend Cyber at the flight level 2, second Cyber flight level 2?
6: 260 or below at Cyber.
10: Copy that, 260 below, Tango 768 number 2.
6: Thai 668 after Charlie, track direct to Big X.
11: After Charlie, direct to Big X, Thai 668.
6: Thai 628, descend flight level 110.
0: Number
3: 110, Thai 628. Flight level 250.
0: Shanghai A06, Hong Kong radar, climb for level 350.
3: Level 350, Shanghai A06.
6: Heavy 948 and after Sunny track to Mango.
9: Okay, Sunny then Mango, Captain 948.
6: Malindo 605 after Saiba track direct to Mango.
3: The Cyber track direct Mango, Malindo 605.
6: No Tango, November Juliet, speed 280 knots.
3: 280 knots, Tango, November Juliet.
0: Entry contact director, 119 at 8, more fast as cause I'm on me. Good day.
2: 330 directing module, squad 6111.
0: Dynasty 834, Hong Kong radar identified. Cathay 766, descend now flight level 260, reached by Maple.
2: Descend now level 260, reached by Maple, Cathay 766.
0: Thai 683, go ahead.
2: We are looking for higher level. Please advise us when higher level are level. Thank you.
0: 5683, what level are you, can you up to?
2: We can climb up to flight level 360, Thai 683.
0: Thai 683, what about flight level 380, are you able?
2: Able, we are too heavy, Thai 683.
0: Thai 683, maintain current level.
2: Okay, 300, Thai 683, thank you.
0: Current level 57, are you able flight level 380?
12: Unable to do performance, current level 4857.
0: Current level 457, maintain current level.
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0: Recap 236, climb to flight level 370.
2: Climb to level 370, recap 236.
0: Thai 683, all high level already occupied, maintain current level.
2: See that, maintain 300, Thai 680, thank you very much.
13: Hong Kong KLM 807 maintaining 1600 meters.
0: LMX07, Hong Kong radar identified.
11: 32 10 6049.
13: 100 meter direct headbound.
0: Tower 716, Hong Kong radar identified.
13: Tower 716, request higher, up to level 350.
0: Tower 716, copy, standby.
13: Standby.
1: China Eastern 6049,
0: maintain flight level 320. China Eastern 6049,
6: Hong Kong radar region. 605, change of plan and speed 300 knots or greater and track direct to hotel, hotel 511.
3: 300 knots or greater, hotel 511, Mali 2605.
12: Agent, move forward. 722,
14: bye-bye. Good afternoon, man, good. 362, climbing level 250.
0: That's not 9062, Hong Kong radar, climbing for level 370.
14: Level 370, man, good. 962.
0: Shenzhen 90098, contact Shanghai 128, decimal 35.
14: 28, decimal 35, good day, 9098.
15: Good afternoon, Shanghai 818, passing 7-4-9-4-9-4-2-2-7-1.
0: Shanghai 818, good afternoon, identified. An unrestricted climb now, flight level 120.
6: Cathay 973, standby 18340. Stand by
15: for higher. 465.
6: Tango November Juliet, reduce speed to 260 knots.
3: Reduce speed to 260 knots, Tango November Juliet.
14: Hong Kong radar, China Sun, 8301, climbing flight level 250, squawk 3116.
6: China Southern 8301, Hong Kong radar, good afternoon, you are identified. Confirm now reaching flight level 250.
14: From content, reaching 250, China Sun, 8301.
6: China Southern 8301, thank you, then stand by for higher.
14: China Southern 8301.
6: Thai 668, reach level 170 within 25 miles.
16: Flight level 170 within 35 miles, Thai 668.
6: 25 miles.
16: 25 miles, Thai 668.
6: Cathay 775, contact radar 127.1, good day.
16: 771, Cathay 775, good day.
6: China Southern 8301, contact radar 127.1, good day.
14: 127.1, good day, China Southern 8301.
13: 75, climbing flight level 250.
0: Cathay 775, Hong Kong radar, climb to 11,600 meters.
13: 11,600 meters, Cathay 775.
14: Hong Kong radar, good afternoon. China Southern 8301, over Sierra's. Level 250 and request flight level 360.
0: China Southern 8301, Hong Kong radar, after Sierra, climb to flight level 320, stand by higher.
14: The Sierra, climb to flight level 320, flight for higher, Southern 8301.
0: Vista Jet 5908, contact radar 128.75.
13: 2875, Vista 59 right side.
17: Hong Kong radar, good day, Cathay 750. 1,300 meters. Squawk 0710.
0: Cathay 750, Hong Kong radar identified. Clear Canto 3 Alpha arrival.
17: Canto 3 Alpha arrival, Cathay 750.
0: Hong Kong shuttle 563, descend now, flight level 260.
18: Hong Kong shuttle 563.
0: Hainan 719, contact radar 127.55.
17: 7 meters.
6: Hainan 719, Hong Kong radar, good afternoon. After Maple, track direct to Murray.
14: After Maple, track direct to Murray, Hainan 719.
0: Flight level 120, reach Bangkok Town.
13: The you turn flight level 120, reach my call turn air, Macau 995.
2: 248, descend to 3000.
12: 119,
5: this is 9, this is Black, and that's your 7. China Southern 8465, climb direct to Ali, climb flight level 2500.
15: Direct to Ali, climb to flight level 250, China Southern 8465.
12: Squawk 5512.
18: Bamboo 9588, Hong Kong radar identify. Clear Charlie 4 Alpha arrival.
12: Charlie 4 Alpha arrival, Bamboo 9588.
18: Sawaka 716, contact radar 118, decimal 992.
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13: 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Sawaka 716, my turn 9000.
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18: Ramana, descend to 4000 feet, maintain speed 250 knots of radar. The director, 1198, more fast of course and only.
5: Climb flight level 370.
13: Again, for flight level 370, you are 803.
17: By Maple and transition, center north, 875.
3: 570, Samara, 8716.
5: Flying flight level 3990.
12: 390, kilometer 7.
18: One Hong Kong radar identified.
5: And then identified climb by SID for level 160.
15: Climb by SID for level
19: 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Have a nice day, Richard. 236.
18: Good day. Decimal 75.
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3: Cafe 766, descending level 260 by Maple.
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5: 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Muscle, descend further for 110.
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7: 128, decimal 35, that's Spring 8876 today.
2: Thanks. Zero Hong Kong radar, good afternoon. Get to climb, Falco 310.
21: 310, Cathay 870.
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20: 37, Hong Kong radar, report squawk code.
23: 4D, 6435.
20: Greater Bay 37, you identified clear Sierra 7 Alpha Rifle.
23: Alpha Rifle, Greater Bay 837.
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23: Fly, correction, just confirm passing Sierra, heading 180.
20: Greater Bay 37, is
23: it? Fly 837, welcome.
20: The director, 119 at decimal 5, call time only.
24: And 2A departure, good afternoon. Identified climber SID, file for 160.
20: Profile director, the 4 speed, 6205, proceed directly to bar. X37, descend of level 170.
23: 170, Greater Bay 837.
2: 008.
7: 5. 5, good day, Shanghai, Air 806.
2: Good day.
20: Southern 8465, climb to level 320.
15: Climb to flight level 320, descend of Southern 8465.
2: 14-0-6-0-7-2-5-4-0-0-0. The 4-8-5-1-3 Hong Kong radar identified clear Abbey 4 Alpha arrival.
15: Clear Abbey 4 Alpha arrival on call 8513.
20: 190.
7: B280, descend level 190, Cathay 766.
25: B1, Scott 3114-6000.
20: China Southern 6081 local radar identified Macau Bay 34 information inbound Alpha Romeo by heading 0X0 for shortcut.
25: 34 information Lima Alpha Romeo last heading 0X0 China Southern 6081.
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23: Cathay 134, fly level 380, squawk 1417.
20: Cathay 134 Hong Kong radar identified clear Betty 3 Alpha arrival.
23: 33 Alpha, Cathay 134.
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20: 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Molino 605, descend to 3000 feet.
15: 1302, Ricket 189, good day.
20: Cathay 750, contact radar 127.55.
15: 2755, Cathay 750, good day.
20: Report title 209, maintain C160 on also, radar 255 final. Cafe 750 radar, descend to flight level 200, cross Maple, flight level 260 or below.
4: Descend flight level 200 and cross Maple, flight level 260 or below, Cafe 750.
20: Cafe 766, turn left heading 070, descend to flight level 130.
25: Turn heading 070, descend level 130, Cafe 766.
20: Greater Bay X37, Greater Bay X37, turn left heading 0X0.
25: 080, Greater Bay 837.
0: 119, reaches speed to 250 knots, descend to 4,000 feet. 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
25: 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Level 110, go to Bay 837.
0: Turn 8465, turn right heading 205 for your climb.
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15: Turn right heading 205 for current China Southern A465.
0: Hong Kong Shuttle 563, contact radar 127.55.
25: Runway
20: 34. Clear for air for Zulu. 766, descend to level 110, cross Murray, level 130 or below.
25: Level 110, cross Murray, 130 or below, Cafe 766.
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0: Hong Kong Shuttle 563 for sequencing, turn right heading 110.
3: Right heading 110, Hong Kong Shuttle 563.
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0: Cafe 766, contact approach 119R, decimal 1.
4: 91,
0: Cafe 766, good day. Tibet 9701, descend via star to flight level 110.
2: Descend flight level 110, Tibet 9701.
0: IFA 6328, contact radar 127, decimal 1.
4: 527, decimal 1, IFA 6328, good day.
0: Tibet 9701, cross Murray, flight level 130 or below.
2: Cross Murray, flight level 130 or below.Tibet 9701.
0: China Southern 6081, confirm established. Zero.
4: Flight level 270, IBA 6328.
5: Vietjet 8890, descend now, flight level 140, descend rate 1500 feet per minute or greater.
2: Descend rate 1500 feet per minute or greater, is it today 90?
5: Hong Kong Shuttle 700, climb to flight level 1600 meters.
6: Thai 649, caution, similar call sign, company traffic, 645 on the same frequency.
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0: 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Left heading 0X0.
3: Left heading
0: 0X0,
3: Hong Kong Shuttle 563.
0: Cafe 750, turn left heading 0X0, descend to flight level 130.
3: Left heading 0X0, descend to flight level 130, Cafe 750.
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2: 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Shanghai 118, decimal 7.
0: 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Hong Kong Shuttle 563, proceed direct Mary John the Star, descend to flight level 150.
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3: This is K230 North, descend flight level 130, Hong Kong Shuttle 563.
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1: Korean Air 457, Hong Kong Radar, roger.
2: 726, maintain level 300, squawk 2767.
6: Sherman 8726, Hong Kong Radar, identified.
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2: Good day, Cathay 110, maintaining level 380, 10 miles to no man, and we're squawking 1525.
6: Cathay 110, Hong Kong Radar identified, clear by T3 Alpha arrival.
2: T3 Alpha arrival, Cathay 110.
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13: Southern Hong Kong 2165 on a direct flight to Dammit.
1: Qatari 9026 Hong Kong radar identified.
14: China Southern 8465, request head in 105.
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0: 310 radar, climb to flight level 190.
2: Level 190, Cathay 310.
1: Handle 3 Alpha Rifle, send me to Drake. Mandarin 1856, contact radar 128, decimal 75.
7: 28, decimal 75, Mandarin 1858, good day.
2: 118, decimal 902, Eva 6328, goodbye.
6: Goodbye.
1: Identified, climber SID, flight level 160.
2: Standby, level 3-0, final digit 6-0-2.
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3: Korea Star Walker 7125 level 370, Squawking 5651.
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6: Tap 119 decimal 5, this contact only.
1: 5645,
6: good day.
2: 280. Flight level 280, Shaman 8705.
6: Descent to 3,000 feet, expire runway 07 right. Bohemia 237, turn right heading 035, clear, let's approach runway 07 left. EtherJet 598, expire runway 07 right.
2: Right.
1: 6, are you able? Flight level 410.
7: Yes, sir, we can maintain 410.
1: Qatari 926, roger, stand by.
7: Right.
1: 987-7404, Hong Kong radar, roger, direct Sosa, climb protocol 330.
2: To Sosa, climb to flight level 330, turn 87-7404.
1: Japan Air 31,
7: flight level 340.
1: Japan Air 31, Hong Kong radar, roger.
7: 20, Hong Kong radar, roger, clear, direct to Konga, flight level 330.
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1: Hotel Sierra Charlie Papa Golf Hong Kong radar identified.
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0: Approach 119 out there, Timo 1.
11: Approach 191, Lufthansa 796 here.
0: Okay, bye bye. Tibet 9701, turn right heading 035, clear, let's approach runway 07 left. 5, call in Macau Tower, 118.0.
11: 0, Macau, and 905,
0: bye bye. Shenzhen Air 2-speed, China, contact radar 127,
15: thank you for what? 2-7-1, good evening, 2-3-9.
16: Radar, good afternoon, Shenzhen 239, climb flight level 250.
1: Shenzhen Air 239, Hong Kong radar, climb initially flight level 280, stand by higher.
16: Climb initially 280, stand by for higher, Shenzhen 239.
2: Cathay 310,
6: good day. Flight level 260 by sunny.
11: And flight level 260 by sunny, Cathay 110.
0: Right,
10: heading
7: 220, descent to 3,000 feet. To flight
10: level 410.
7: Seagull, Hong Kong, 7700.
1: At the muscle, level 110 or below, descent 9,000 feet, QNH 1228. Juliet,
0: Hong Kong
1: radar identified.
0: Call to approach 119, decimal 1.
2: 191.134.
0: We suggest 5908, call the approach 119.1.
6: 8301.
1: Call the approach 119.1. 07 right, clear the airlines. H12, contact radar
17: 133A2, good day. 133A2, so
0: A12, good day. Low speed control, contact tower 1188.7. 796, descend to 4,000 feet.
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2: Goodbye.
0: Cancel the altitude restriction, climb to flight level 130.
20: Cancel altitude restriction, climb to flight level 130, Cathay 919.
0: Descend to 2,000 feet from Tesla, clear aisle of approach from 807.
2: Hey, good afternoon, Air Junyao 1656, maintaining level 340.
6: Air Junyao 1656, squawk 1434, identified. Are you able for level 350? I'll call you back.
2: Roger, LGR 1656, maintaining 340.
6: Mandarin 1858, climb by level 390.
7: Mandarin 1858.
0: 1,000 feet.
15: Epico, contact Sanya 130.2, 10,8461.
17: Hong Kong radar, China 6049, flight level 250, squawk 3130.
2: Come on, 32, so we get hit 51, good night.
6: Good day. Air Junyao 1656, climb by level 350.
2: Climb to flight level 350, Air Junyao 1656.
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2: Speed 31, thank you.
0: China Southern 6049, call the radar 127.1.
2: 27.1, China Southern 6049, good day. Hong Kong radar, China Southern 6049, level 250.
19: China Southern 6049, Hong Kong radar. After Sierra, climb to flight level 320.
2: After Sierra, climb flight level 320 and request level 350, China Southern 6049.
19: China Southern 6049, roger, stand by.
21: Radar, good afternoon, November 6, Zulu flight level 3,100 meters, squawk 2270.
19: November 600, Mike Sierra, Hong Kong radar, roger.
21: November 600, Mike Zulu.
19: Shenzhen Air 239, continue climb to flight level 320 final.
15: Continue climb, flight level 320, Shenzhen 239.
2: After Shaman 8705, maintain level 280.
6: Shaman 8705, Hong Kong radar, climb by level 350.
2: Climb flight level 350, Shaman 8705.
6: Magellan 880, contact radar 126, decimal 3.
2: 126, Magellan 880, good day.
6: Good day.
4: 880, flight level 308 for 260 by Sonic.
0: Magellan 880 radar, descend to flight level 130, cross Sonic, flight level 260 or below.
4: 332, flight level 130, Sonic 260 or below, Magellan 880.
19: 122, decimal 6.
20: 83, thank you, goodbye.
0: Ava, maintain speed 280 knots below 10,000 feet and continue descend out to altitude 6,000 feet.
4: 510, good evening.
0: So jet 508, speed now 250 knots, descend 4,500 feet. Follow 250.
19: 47874, Hong Kong radar identified. Clear, Betty 3 Alpha arrival.
4: Betty 3 Alpha arrival and we're clear 5 miles left of track new radar, Singapore 7874.
19: Singapore 7874, approved.
6: H34, contact Taipei 129, decimal 1.
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19: China Southern 6049, maintain flight level 320, final level in Hong Kong.
20: Maintain flight level 320 for final China Southern 6049.
0: So thank you. Again, speed now 220 knots or greater.
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0: 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To 9,000 feet, QNH 1008.
19: Level 260, reached by Maple. Cafe 608, did you copy? Reached by level 260 by Maple.
9: Cafe 608, copy. 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Cafe 608.
19: Hey, sir.
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9: 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Alpha arrival.
0: Speaker 31 radar, stand by lower.
9: Say again, Speaker 31.
0: Speaker 31 radar, stand by for lower.
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0: Final 370 squawk, team 551.
6: Skywalker 712, Hong Kong radar, Roger.
0: Enough for sequencing now.
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0: 5958, contact the Caltower 11X-0. Descend via start, flight level 110.
9: At the start of flight level 110, Speaker 31.
0: 5, use your call sign only, good day.
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0: Zulu, approach from A0, 7 right.
19: Good. All India 170, Hong Kong radar identify, clear Canto 3, Alpha arrival.
20: Clear Canto 3, Alpha arrival, Bo India 70.
0: Hong Kong approach, good afternoon. Expect on May 7 left ILS approach.
6: Decimal 902.
2: 118902, LGR 1656, good day.
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6: Now Hong Kong radar climb by level 320.
21: I'm flat level 320, Singapore 869.
19: Seven. 13382, good day.
0: NH1007.
21: So NH1007. July 0, good day.
19: 07 Hong Kong radar, good day, descend when ready, fly level 330, which is 5 0.
0: 50 knots or greater. Descend to 5,000 feet. Yeah. 07, left ILS approach.
19: 398 Hong Kong radar identified. Confirm your squawk.
2: Squawk 7051, EVA 398.
19: EVA 398 Hong Kong radar identified.
2: EVA 398.
6: 9919, climb level 260.
2: Climb level 260, Cathay 19.
19: Cordial 9313 Hong Kong radar, maintain speed 280 knots, descend flight level 110 and cross and take flight level 260 or below.
0: 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Please switch your 5980 under 2000 feet.
19: Heavy 4195, speed at muscle 280 knots.
18: 1291.
2: High 630, maintaining flag level 370, squawk 617. 24 miles to Igala.
19: Thai 630, Hong Kong radar identified.
2: 630.
0: Maintain 5,000 feet, radio speed to 220 knots. FedEx 23, descend altitude 4,000 feet.
2: 24,000. Radar Thai 649, good afternoon, follow 340.
19: Thai 649, Hong Kong radar, Roger.
2: 49.
18: 270, Cathay 91.
19: Then you're flying 295.
18: Hotel Papa Golf today.
19: Tango 755 Juliet, in turn contact radar 128 decimal 75.
21: 12875 Tango 5 Juliet, bye bye.
6: Hong Kong radar, maintain flight level 410.
18: Oh, Hotel Papa Golf.
0: Jet 8890, descend to 3000 feet, clear IRS Zulu approach from runway 34.
21: Hello, 7571. 5 Juliet, level 450.
6: Tango 755 Juliet, Hong Kong radar, Roger. Cathay 9919, climb flight level 3, caution, flight level 280. Red Cat 1521, climb flight level 2990.
8: Flight level 2990, Red Cat 1521.
13: Hong Kong Thai 623, left 340, approaching car please.
6: Thai 623, Hong Kong radar identified.
1: 9112, cancel speed restriction, speed 250 knots or greater.
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23: Passing level 204, squawking 6017.
19: KLM 87 Echo Radar, you are identified, clear Sierra 7 Alpha arrival.
23: Sierra 7 Alpha, KLM 887.
19: KLM 87, descend to flight level 170.
23: 170, KLM 887.
24: Hey, Asia 763, contact radar 123 Decimal 47.
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19: Cafe 608, Hong Kong Radar, descend to flight level 170.
13: Descend to flight level 170, Cafe 608.
26: 630, cancel speed, climb flight level 2900.
22: Cancel speed, climb flight level 2900.
23: Approach 7874, request 7 Sukan.
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23: 44,
26: climb level 2900. 844, climb level 2900, cancel speed.
23: Flight level 430.
27: Singapore 787 for Hong Kong radar, Roger. Radar contact. Descend now to flight level 3900.
23: Descend now flight level 3900, request Alex Suka, Singapore 7874.
27: I will call you back, yeah? I'll call you back for that.
22: Cafe 110, descend to 4,500 feet and reduce speed to 250 knots.
26: Head departure 122.065.
19: Tower 11547, Hong Kong radar, confirm a passing level.
13: Passing level, flight 237, channel 5047.
19: 11547, Hong Kong radar, you are identified. Stand by for higher.
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13: Flat level 330, Racket 1521.
6: 133 decimal 07.
21: 33 decimal 07, good day, November 600, back to the.
23: Hong Kong radar, China Southern 3516. Maintain flat level 340, squawk 363.
6: China 7, 3516, roger.
23: China Southern 3516.
26: Then after impact, reduce speed to 2 extra knots.
27: 3.
23: China 7, 204.
6: C
0: Sierra, climb to flight level 320.
2: This is Sierra, climb flight level 320, channel 75047.
27: And I will call you back for higher.
20: Climb level 290, 7143.
1: Stand advised, climb by SID, flight level 160.
20: I'm on
26: the end of the cycle 160 for level
8: 12. Cross and cat telephone 260 below. Everything telephone 110, I'm worried, and cancel can tone telephone restriction, cafe 3.
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0: Dynasty 5686, on call radar identified.
7: 95686, confirm to maintain a speed restriction.
10: We have the traffic on TCAS, Captain 919.
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10: Descending flight level 260.
1: Corona 170, call radar, descend to flight level 200. Cross Maple at below flight level 260.
10: Return flight level 200, cross Maple, flight level 260 or below, Bohemia 170.
0: Decimal 2.
11: Near 130, decimal 2, Singapore US 51, good day.
0: Dynasty 5686, are you able for level 390?
7: 95686, too heavy.
0: Dynasty 5686, then keep your speed restriction, report your speed.
7: I was given that Dashboard 81 will keep Dashboard 81 on left, confirm.
0: Dynasty 5686, keep map on 81.
7: 81 on left, level 370,
2: 95686. Roller Diamond 33901, good afternoon, maintain Parabot 380.
0: Mantari 3901, Hong Kong radar, roger.
2: 33901.
27: Occupied by traffic.
24: 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Is it 120?
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22: 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Down for
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27: Okay, I will call you back, yeah?
7: Roger, 571.
27: O'clock, about 25 miles. You'll be descending through that traffic level and we'll pass the beam you the closest, like 12 miles, on your left.
7: Thank you very much. We have traffic on TCAS, Singapore 7874.
27: Terminate 705, traffic on your left, about 10 o'clock, about 20 miles. Descending through your level, passing on your left 12 miles away.
7: Roger, looking out, Chamonix 705, thank you.
4: 0, turn right heading 040, clear ILS approach runway 07 right.
26: The position reduced speed 250 knots, and reach by level 110 by myself.
27: Negative, not available this level, sorry.
10: We accept level 280, able.
27: Yeah, I'll call you back now.
9: Hong Kong radar, 26 men, 1, good afternoon.
10: Hazel, China, send 2007.
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27: Thai 671. Oh, Thai 671, you're still a bit far away. I know where to contact. 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
9: Thai 671.
19: Center flight level 110, reached by Murray.
12: And level 110, reached by Murray, Cafe 256.
14: Level 300.
12: Stop clown, level 300, take here, 763.
14: China 75047, reach flight level, pass flight level 310 in 1 minute.
10: Minute, passing flight level 310, China 75047.
22: Solo A contact director 119.5 with call sign only.
23: 410 squawk 556 and have a lot of NAP due to GPS.
19: Okay, so PR64 Hong Kong radar, you are identified.
10: Roger. Hong Kong radar, good afternoon, China Southern 397, maintaining heading 140 squawk 3105, flight level 250.
19: China Southern 397, Hong Kong radar, you are identified, proceed to Mullet, resume on navigation.
10: Clear that Mullet, on navigation, China Southern 397.
15: Over that 571.
22: Right.
23: 07, confirm, request the ETA at Hazel.
24: John Easton 2007, you maintain 140 initially, expect further descent shortly.
23: Probably maintain flight level 140, China Eastern 2007.
12: 370, Cafe 418. Stop 5561.
14: Sandex 502, Hong Kong radar identified.
10: 502.
22: Maintain speed 250 knots or greater.
23: 0 by Hazel, China Eastern 2007.
24: China Eastern 9798, climb unrestricted flight level 210.
23: Climb to level 210, unrestricted
26: flight level
10: 770. Let's approach
14: on the 7 left. 0 down, send 4
10: different
14: routes. China PX52, Hong Kong radar identified. PX52. China P5666, cancel speed. China
10: 8705,
14: but climb level 350. Sherman 8705,
0: Hong Kong radar, Roger. 919, you're clear to reach level 370, 10 miles after No Man. And call Manila now on 1193 or the CBDLC.
10: Climb to level 370 within 10 miles past No Man, 119.3 or CBDLC, Cathay 9196.
0: Okay.
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0: S-Spin 6523, Hong Kong radar, Jack.
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10: 110, Bohemia 170.
14: Are you able higher?
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0: Maintain possibly 8 miles at least ahead of you.
10: Thai
16: 623,
10: thank you.
16: Hong Kong radar, good afternoon. Thai 630, flight level 370.
0: Thai 630, Hong Kong radar, Roger, radar contact.
16: Thai 630,
6: 130.
19: 44 for heading 180, radar vector for spacing.
6: Heading 160, Ethiopian 644.
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6: 180, Ethiopian 644.
19: 2007 after Hazel, descend to 3,000 feet, QH 1007, clear for Alice, Zulu approach runway 34.
27: 0.
8: Flight level 350, SPIN 6523.
27: Flight level 160.
13: Flight back to level 160.
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19: Level 330,
6: about 10 miles, 130. 130. 10 for level 130, Ethiopian 644.
27: Great.
8: Attending flight level 400, Scott King 6066.
27: 9671 radar contact. 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Are you able level 350?
17: Yes, able 350, Skoda 175.
27: Right, and I will pass it on and the next sector will let you know, yeah?
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17: 1-2-7-7-1, is your level in time.
6: Flight level 370.
17: Asiana 732, Hong Kong radar identified.
6: Standing by.
22: 270, Hong Kong approach runway 07 left. Descent unrestricted to 8,000 feet, QH 1007.
6: Singapore 883.
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6: Possible GPS and we need radar vectors.
19: Good, Qatari 818, Hong Kong radar identified, clear Sierra 7 Alpha arrival.
6: Yeah, clear Sierra 7 Alpha arrival. We are unable to fly this Sierra 7 Alpha route due to no GPS available.
19: Qatari 18, roger. Ethiopian 644, direct to Murray, cross Murray below flight level 130.
6: Cross Murray below. Flight level 130, Ethiopian 644. And all information we lost, close GPS.
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6: It's RNF1 DME DME, unable at RNP.
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8: 90, passing. Level 208, squawking 2316.
19: Ethiopian 644, contact approach 119 at Decimal 1.
6: 191, Ethiopian 644.
19: Cat A, 997, Hong Kong radar identified, clear Sierra 7 Charlie arrival.
8: Sierra 7 Charlie arrival,
19: Cat A
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19: Qatari 818, revert to RNF1 DME DME, follow Sierra 7 Alpha arrival. Now descend to flight level 130.
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27: 74, contact radar 1263.
1: 126, decimal 3, Singapore 77,
27: good day. Good day.
2: On radar, good afternoon, 2003-907, flight level 270, 3105.
27: China 7397, radar, roger, climb to flight level 320.
2: I'm to flight level 320, China 7397.
5: 4 seconds, correction, 1.78.
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5: 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China 75047, roger, 1.77.
11: 77, China 5047, thank you.
22: 2300 knots. Cathay 015, reduce speed to 2300 knots.
26: 5, expedite climb, 27, 7, 8. Bohemia 630, contact Taipei 129
11: at Decimal 1. Taipei 1291, Bohemia 630, good day.
26: Hong Kong Shuttle 844, contact Taipei 129 at Decimal 1.
18: Taipei 129 at Decimal 1, Hong Kong Shuttle 844.
1: 130, below Qatar 818.
13: Qatar 818, confirm again, flight level 110, cross Murray below, flight level 130.
1: Level 10, cross Murray, 130 below, Qatar 818.
13: Affirm. China 7603, reduce speed to 250 knots, descend to flight level 130.
11: Descend to flight level 130 and reduce speed to 250 knots, China 7603.
13: Chinese 10-2007, confirm search.
27: 35, contact radar, 125, decimal 32.
1: 32, then I see 35.
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11: Evening, then I see 35, 380.
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27: Next.
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13: Oh, descent rate 1500 feet per minute or greater.
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26: 6 contact tower, number 8 decimal 7 today.
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2: Well, flight 4170, can they 9997?
5: Hong Kong Shuttle 114 departure identified, climb by SID, flight level 160. Shuttle 114 initially 250 knots or less.
26: Hong Kong Shuttle 670, climb for level 370.
1: 7070, can we go
26: to the next one? Standby. Cathay 418, reach the
11: flight level
27: 3705
1: and 5. Cathay 418.
13: We are approach on the 07 right. Flight to 1 day. Hi. Thank you. 907, descend to flight level 130.
2: 130,
5: Cathay 9997.
2: Singapore
5: 883. Singapore 883, turn right by 10 degrees.
2: 10 degrees, Singapore 883. 119, decimal 3, negative GBLC, Cebu 11143.
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2: 175,
17: good day, 9997. Alco radar, 7805,
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24: 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Malaysian 073, contact radar, 123.47.
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3: 170, turn right in 040, clear and approach runway 07 left.
0: 1, contact approach from 190.1.
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17: Shaman 8705, contact Sanya 130.2.
22: Hong Kong approach, expect runway 07 left, information echo, descend by star to 6000 feet, stretch 1007.
10: 902,
22: we
10: confirm ascent frequency and maintain 15 mile left approach.
3: Approach, are you able to follow the 7000 track?
17: Sunlux 502, clear Canto 3 Alpha arrival.
10: Arrival, Sunlux 502.
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17: China 7654, descend to 8400 meters.
10: Asian 744, plan level 330.
27: Asian 744.
17: Go 20 miles before SQL.
10: Signal is Shanghai 7257.
17: Shanghai Air 7257, descend to level 6000 meters, reach level 20 miles before SQL.
10: 6000 meters, Shanghai Air 7257.
17: Shanghai Air 7257, AFM and reach level 20 miles before SQL.
10: I reach level 270 by SQL, Shanghai Air 7257.
17: Shanghai Air 7257, confirm we copy descent to 6000 meters and reach level 20 miles before SQL.
10: 20 miles to SQL, descend 6000 meters, Shanghai 7257.
27: Hi.
11: Kong radar, Cathay 629, afternoon, climbing over 250.
27: Cathay 629, good afternoon, climb to level 320.
11: Level 320, Cathay 629.
27: Cathay 629, and understood you requesting 370, and if it's available, you're gonna make that 20 miles before SAP, no?
11: And able, Cathay 629.
27: Okay, I'll call you back then, yeah.
10: Good afternoon, China 427, descend flight level 210.1501.
13: Air China 427, Hong Kong radar, can you say again your passing flight level?
10: Descend flight level 210, Air China 427.
13: Air China 427, Hong Kong radar, identify clear Sierra 7 Alpha arrival, maintain flight level 210.
10: Sierra 7 Alpha arrival, maintain flight level 210, Air China 427. Norman, China 7397.
3: Reduce
10: heat
3: 1 extra
10: knot,
3: descend to 4,000
10: feet. Descend 7983.
17: 4883, continue climb for level 400, reach level 20 miles before EPCO.
10: Then you can fly level 400 to reach 20 miles before EPCO, Singapore 3.
0: Sunlight 502, we're ready, descend to flight level 260, reach by Maple.

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1: 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Singapore 869.
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0: I'm Polar Defense, Air China 427.
2: 190.1.
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0: 127.55, Sunlux 502, bye bye.
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0: Left 2 meter, 0326 meters, and sign 420, thank you. Hong Kong radar, Sunlux 502, good afternoon, descending 260, passing 281, and stroke 5561.
3: Sunlux 502, Hong Kong radar, roger.
0: 206.
1: China Eastern 508, climb by SID, flight level 160.
0: Climb to flight level 160.
3: Descend to 2,000 feet, reduce speed 1 external.
0: 130 descend, reduce speed to 50 knots, Air China 427.
1: Flight level 320.
0: 254320, Vietnam 593.
1: Scooter 175, contact Sanya 130.2.
3: Descend to flight level 150.
0: After Maple, descend 150, Sanya 502.
1: EVA 384, in turn contact radar 128.75.
4: 7518, good day.
5: 32 heavy, maintain flight level 370.
6: 8732, roger.
1: This is just 570, contact rate at 133.82.
7: 133.82, this is just 570, good day.
1: Great. China Eastern 508, increase speed to 250 knots. This is
0: 250 knots, China Eastern 508.
3: 7315, descend to 3000.
0: Set up.
3: Hong Kong Shuttle 114, track direct to Empire.
0: Back to Empire, Hong Kong Shuttle 114.
1: Engine air 156, correction. Descend to 54140, reach by Cotton.
0: 40, reach by Cotton, today 156.
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0: 0 decimal 2, China Tower 5047, good day.
3: Thanks, thank you. No further speed control. Comet Tower, 118 decimal 7, good day. China 7, good day. Descend to 3000 feet. Maintain proceeding. Fetches 407, right.
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3: 997, maintain present heading. 7603, turn right heading 345.
8: 427, Hong Kong approach runway 07 left. Descend unshifted to 8000 feet, stretch 1007.
3: 4 Alpha arrival.
0: Hong Kong radar, good afternoon, long air A053, maintaining flight level 300.
9: Long air A053, Hong Kong radar, identify flight air B4 Alpha arrival.
0: B4 Alpha arrival, long air A053. Hong Kong radar, good afternoon, Shandong 4631, flight level 300, scope 7011.
9: Shandong 4631, Hong Kong radar, identify flight air B4 Alpha arrival.
3: To reach flight level 110 by Murray.
0: descend direct Murray, descend 110 by Murray, select 502.
8: Now 427, continue present heading for spacing.
3: 15 nodes to control, counting tower, but it stays more broadly.
1: China Southbound 604A departure identified, climb by SID flight level 160.
4: Left northbound SID to left to follow 160.
1: China Eastern 508, contact radar 133 decimal 82.
0: 13282, China Southbound 08.
1: Thai 641 in turn contact Sanya 122 decimal 6.
10: 226 Thai 641 today.
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8: When descend to 6000 feet, radio speed to 210 knots.
6: Good day.
1: Pass the level 250 or below in 1 minute.
0: 250 below or within 1 minute, and then 156. Car radar 109 are passing from 0222, descending from 0210, progress 3072.
1: 250 not or greater.
4: Increase speed to 250 greater, China 760408.
3: Checking 315, traffic for 07 right, descend to 3000 feet.
8: Zero 601, turn right heading to A0.
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6: check. Speed 280 knots.
0: 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And request Shibo 883.
1: Shaman Air 894, Hong Kong radar identified.
4: 140.
9: Korean Air 2005, Hong Kong radar identified, clear AB4 Alpha Rifle.
0: 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Copy, clear 2005.
9: Hong Kong Shuttle 670, on the Taipei 129, at 1801.
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9: Okay. Shandong 4631.
3: China 109 affirm, descend to flight level 170, river speed 280 knots.
0: ATC on the flight level 170, speed 280 knots, sir, turn on 109.
4: Oh, do you know?
6: Okay, on your left, in about 2 minutes, it will pass the beam U, and you're going to be descending to this level.
0: Copy on the China Southern on our left, 1000 below, Philippine 330.
6: Yeah, that's correct. Getting 930, contact radar now on 126.3.
0: 126.3, Cafe 930.
6: China 7397, traffic on your left. about 11 o'clock, descending through your left, or we will pass the beam you about 10 miles.
11: Roger, send us southern 3997.
3: 08050. 09er, descend to flight level 140.
12: Descend to flight level 140, action now 109er.
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13: 233.35, China Southern 6754, good day. Cap 186, good afternoon, maintaining caliber 350 on heading 025 due weather, squawk 2166.
1: Red Cap 186, Hong Kong radar identified. Confirm heading 025.
13: 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Red Cap 186.
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3: 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Reach level 110 by Marie.
12: Candle, candle, speed, altitude restriction descending, reach 1000 by Murray, Air China 109.
3: Air China 109, flight level 110 by Murray.
12: 110 by Murray, Air China 109.
3: 1 extra knots operator. Current radar, proceed direct lander. Descend and maintain flight level 140.
14: 120.
3: Oh, heading 045. We are supposed to be 07 right. Which 119 decimal 1.
12: 119 decimal 1, action now 109.
3: And flight level 260, which by hand pad, B300 north on transition.
15: Okay, one ready, descent flight level 260, reach band MTAC, and normal transition speed, Bravo 81055. We are now leaving flight level 430.
3: Speed on transition 300 knots.
15: Transition speed 300 knots, Bravo 81055.
16: Maintain forward 2900, squawk 5511, and request climb forward 330.
1: JJR 2212, Hong Kong radar identify, maintain present level.
16: So maintain pressure level is 212.
17: Bay 2346, climb flight level 250.
3: Frigate Bay 2346, climb flight level 370.
17: Climb flight level 370, Great Bay 2346.
3: Cathay 367, when ready, descend flight level 260, reach by impact.
15: Cathay 367, any speed restrictions on transition?
3: Cathay 367, speed edge of dispersion.
15: Cathay 367, thanks.
18: Philippine 330, descending now level 270.
3: Philippine 330, track direct to dot me, descend flight level 6,300 meters.
18: Track now direct dot me, descend now 6,300 meters, Philippine 330.
16: Seven 508, confirm, climb to flight level 330.
3: Chinese 7508, affirm and no speed restriction.
16: And no speed restriction, China 7508.
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3: I clear Sierra 7 Alpha arrival.
21: Clear Sierra 7 Alpha arrival, China is 7 3 3.
3: J
14: China Eastern 733, speed at Sierra 280 knots or greater.
21: To Sierra, speed 280 knots or greater, China Eastern 733. This 5, good day, channel 4621.
22: Arrival, Bangkok 807.
1: Hong Kong Shuttle 725, descend to flight level 260, reach by Maple.
23: Flight level 260, reach by Maple, Hong Kong Shuttle 725.
2: Flight level 110, by Muscle.
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24: Arrival, and this is the runway 25, it's
14: Kelly 064, at this stage expect runway 07 right to be confirmed by the approach sector.
24: So Mike, and that'll be confirmed. Thank you. Kelly 064.
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1: EVA 258, Hong Kong radar identified.
8: China 109 reports the wind condition. Thank you.
1: Departure identified. Climb by SID flight level 160.
14: So the Canto level restrictions.
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9: Connie 551, climb level 270.
22: Climb flight level 270, Connie 551 heavy.
16: Yeah, 8,400 meters, flight level 527.
17: Florida, Singapore H32, flight level 360, 0123 squawk.
1: Singapore 832, Hong Kong radar identify. Confirm you're tracking to Dulo.
17: Ava, Singapore
16: H2.
1: 2 3 2 3 2 3 2 3 2 3 2 3 2 3 2 3 2 3 2 3 2 3 2 3 2 3 2 3 2 3 2 3 2 3 2 3 2 3 2 3 2 3 2 3 2 3 2 3 2 3 2 3 2 3 2 3 2 3 2 3 2 3 2 3 2 3 2 3 2 3 2 3 2 3 2 3 2 3 2 3 2 3 2 3 2 3 2 3 2 3 2 3 2 3 2 3 2 3 2 3 2 3 2 3 2 3 2 3 2 3 2 3 2 3 2 3 2 3 2 3 2 3 2 3 2 3 2 3 2 3 2 3 2 3 2 3 2 3 2 3 2 3 2 3 2 3 2 3 2 3 2 3 2 3 2 3 2 3 2 3 2 3 2 3 2 3 2 3 2 3 2 3 2 3 2 3 2 3 2 3 2 3 2 3 2 3 2 3 2 3 2280 knots.
0: Increase speed to 280, dial C 910.
4: It is 300 knots or below, clearing at 2205.
14: Three, contact approach, 119 decimal 1.
4: 19.17777.
14: Bye bye. 064, vectors for sequencing, turn right heading 185.
24: Right heading 185, today 064.
1: Entry 419, contact approach, 119 decimal 1.
9: 007. Hong Shuttle 114, Taipei 129, ATMO 1.
5: Bye bye, Hong Kong Shuttle 114.
14: Bye. 140, descent rate 1,500 feet per minute or greater.
24: Hello, 064, you are broken. Can you say again, please?
14: Okay, 064, descend to flight level 140, descend rate 1,500 feet per minute or greater.
24: Level 140, 1,500 feet or greater, Cathay 064.
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1: right of track. German Cargo 614 Hong Kong radar identified. Confirm 5 miles right of track.
10: We are 5 miles right of track, German Cargo 614.
1: German Cargo 614, Roger.
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15: 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Shadow 694.
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11: 377, approaching flight level 250.
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1: 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Korean Air 2005, contact radar
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25: German 3320, good afternoon, traffic 250. Korean
26: Air 725,
25: good afternoon, flight level 260.
14: Hong Kong Shadow 725, Hong Kong radar, descend to flight level 140, direct Murray.
26: Request
1: RMP 07 right. 3 8 2 9 6 3 3 9 8 2 9 6 3 3 9 8 2 9 6 3 3 9 8 2 9 6 3 3 9 8 2 9 6 3 3 9 8 2 9 6 3 3 9 8 2 9 6 3 3 9 8 2 9 6 3 3 9 8 2 9 6 3 3 9 8 2 9 6 3 3 9 8 2 9 6 3 3 9 8 2 9 6 3 3 9 8 2 9 6 3 3 9 8 2 9 6 3 3 9 8 2 9 6 3 3 9 8 2 9 6 3 3 9 8 2 9 6 3 3 9 8 2 9 6 3 3 9 8 2 9 6 3 3 9 8 2 9 6 3 3 9 8 2 9 6 3 3 9 8 2 9 6 3 3 9 8 2 9 6 3 3 9 8 2 9 6 3 3 9 8 2 9 6 3 3 9 8 2 9 6 3 3

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2: Flight level 270, Scott 3114.
3: Well, Tuba, clear for Alex Bush, runway 07 left.
4: 509. British 110, Bramaday, Hong Kong 07 to 5.
5: 07, climb to flight level 320.
6: Climb level 320, Malaysia 107.
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5: Thank you. 3 0 knots. 3 0 knots. 3 0 knots. 3 0 knots. 3 0 knots. 3 0 knots. 3 0 knots. 3 0 knots. 3 0 knots. 3 0 knots. 3 0 knots. 3 0 knots. 3 0 knots. 3 0 knots. 3 0 knots. 3 0 knots. 3 0 knots. 3 0 knots. 3 0 knots. 3 0 knots. 3 0 knots. 3 0 knots. 3 0 knots. 3 0 knots. 3 0 knots. 3 0 knots. 3 0 knots. 3 0 knots. 3 0 knots. 3 0 knots. 3 0 knots. 3 0 knots. 3 0 knots. 3 0 knots. 3 0 knots. 3 0 knots. 3 0 knots. 3 0 knots. 3 0 knots. 3 0 knots. 3 0 knots. 3 0 knots. 3 0 knots. 3 0 knots. 3 0 knots. 3 0 knots. 3 0 kn Reach level 10,400 meters by deck blue.
4: 10,400 meters. Reach by deck blue. Mentoring 323. Commanding Cathay 754 CQ 10,700 meters. Scope 6136.
5: Cathay 754 Hong Kong radar identify clear cancel 3 alpha arrival.
4: 3 alpha Cathay 754.
5: Bangkok Air 807 contact radar 127 decimal 55.
4: Clear now, 12755, Bangkok at 807, good day. Hong Kong Radar, Cafe 652, good afternoon, final 4360, squawk 0173. Hong Kong Radar, good afternoon, Charlie Soto, 8335, Mandarin level 250, squawk 3114.
1: 20, copy to Cafe 167.
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7: Macau 115 Hong Kong radar identify clear your Mike Tango 4 Alpha arrival.
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8: 910, flashing flightable 209, climb flightable 250, direct to steel map.
7: Dynasty 910 Hong Kong radar, climb to flight level 350, no speed restriction.
8: No speed restriction, climb at flightable 350, Dynasty 910.
9: Cathay 3194, request heading 095, see weather.
7: Cathay 3194, heading 095, approved.
9: 095, approved, Cathay 3194.
10: Radar, good afternoon, Russia 694, climbing flight level 25.
7: Hong Kong Shuttle 694, Hong Kong radar, no speed restriction, climb to flight level 330.
10: Climb to flight level 330, no speed, Hong Kong Shuttle 694.
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0: Speed 210 knots. And for 993, high speed approved, climb flight level 6,900 meters.
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15: On radar, good afternoon, Shanghai Air 865, with you.
2: Shanghai 865, report your request level.
15: Maintain level 300, Shanghai Air 865.
2: Are you able level 310?
15: Confirm Shanghai Air 865.
2: Shanghai 865, climb to flight level 310.
15: Climb to flight level 310, Shanghai Air 865.
7: Hi, 128.35.
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1: We identify clear air before alpha arrival, reduce speed to 1.73 for sequencing.
2: 171, climb to flight level 330.
8: Cathay 171.
2: 6 clear, direct sender.
8: Third direct sub, Melbourne 9636.
1: Before alpha arrival.
5: Here, 8053, turn right in 330.
2: I've climbed to flight level 340.
8: Climb to flight level 340, Shamanah 895.
0: Well. Shadow 725, correction, flight heading 345. 082.
11: 13382, Captain 522, bye-bye.
0: Bye.
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2: Boon 9636, climb to flight level 330.
8: Maintain flight level 330.
5: China 76078, Hong Kong radar identified.
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8: Malaysia 374 heavy, get up to 910, squawking 6144, approaching in Kilai, send back to Capri.
5: Hi, 634 Hong Kong radar, identify, cancel offset, proceed back to Morton.
8: So cancel offset, that's 634.
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8: 2875, jump cargo, 614, bye bye.
0: 4,000 feet.
5: Travel 340 in the next 20 miles.
11: Climb level 350, pass 340, next 20 miles, Malaysia 377.
7: Coast 292, that's your final in Hong Kong due to Sanya, correction, due to Shaman requirements.
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0: Saudi, flight level 160.
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2: Cap 186, when ready, descend level 200, reach by Eastman.
20: 200 to reach by Eastman, recap 186.
21: Flight level 190, inbound Sierra information, Foxtrot, going 777.
1: Swiss 138, Hong Kong radar, commercial walk of 3020.
21: 0230, confirm, Swiss 138.
1: Swiss 138, report your squawk.
21: 3020, Swiss 138.
1: Swiss 138, Hong Kong radar identify clear Sierra 7 Alpha arrival. Maintain flight level 190.
21: In flight level 190, Sierra 7 Alpha arrival, Swiss 138.
1: Swiss 138, speed at Sierra 280 knots.
21: 280 at Sierra, of course, Swiss 138.
2: 306, identify clear Betty 3 Alpha.
20: Clear Betty 3 Alpha, 14306.
0: 09 radar, descend to reach final for 110 by muscle, cancel and pair restriction.
19: 815, climbing 250.
2: Skyway SAG 15, climb to final for 330.
19: Climb level 330, Skyway SAG 15.
2: Philippines 306, descend level 300.
20: Descend flight level 300, confirm to descend now.
2: AFM.
20: AFM, descend flight level 300, Philippines 300.
2: Starwalker 713, contact radar 127, decimal 1.
21: Radar 1271, Starwalker 713.
22: Needle, descend to flight level 170.
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25: On radar, Captain 987, descending passing flight level 220, squawk 1524, release by Guantia.
1: Captain 987, Hong Kong radar, identify clear Sierra 7 Alpha arrival.
25: 07 Alpha, arrival Cathay 987, descending flight level 210.
1: Roger.
0: 3500, trip diverge to Konga. Radio speed to 250 knots.
17: Alpha 118, this is more 4 today.
0: 0 knots.
1: 3138, are you capable of RNP Sulu approach on 07 right?
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13: Taxi 33 Hong Kong radar, roger.
1: Roger.
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21: What? 4, AFM 3-5.
24: 770, flight level 220, information passed to us, squawking 6173.

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1: Air 48, continue 500.
2: 48. Hong Kong radar, Malindo 606 on climb level 250.
1: Malindo 606, Hong Kong radar, climb to flight level 3, climb to flight level 320.
2: Level 320, Malindo 606.
3: 70, flight level 220, information, Foxtrot with Scorpion 6173.
1: Cathay 770, Hong Kong radar identify, clear Canto 3 Alpha arrival.
3: Canto 3 Alpha arrival, Cathay 770.
1: Skywalker 75, question, Skywalker 745, contact Sanya 1DC base number 6.
0: Swiss 138, then expect the ILS approach for runway 07 left. Korean Air 2005, turn right heading 280, factors for shortcut. Cathay 367, contact director 119, base Simo 5, with your call sign only.
4: 3,000 feet, reduce speed to 1,800 knots.
1: 107, climb to fire for 360.
5: 360, Malaysia 6107. Request flight level 350 due to performance. Malaysia 6107.
1: Malaysia 6107, roger. Standby.
5: Standby, maintaining level 320, Malaysia 6107.
6: 123 decimal 47.
1: 1234.
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4: 7 direct speed to 200 knots.
7: 7 descent for level 260.
4: 807 speed 200 knots.
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0: 0.
8: 00
9: correct. Romeo, fly heading 090, vectors for approach.
0: 50, C300 knots on left.
1: Level 250, speed 300 knots on left, Cathay 706. Lindo 606, climb to level
0: 350. 50 knots. Bravo 8105, reduce speed to 230 knots. Contact director 119 decimal 5 with your call sign only.
4: 21 turn running 040, clear by left approach, runway 07 left.
8: Just received 5 yards restriction. Continue descent to 5,100 meters final level.
9: The Hong Kong radar identified. After Sierra, follow flight plan route. Maintain flight level 250.
5: After Sierra, follow flight plan route. Maintain flight level 250, Vietnam 503.
9: Get a 987. Descend via star to flight level 110. After Murray, reduce speed to 250 knots.
10: Star 110, after Murray, 250 knots. Get a 987.
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9: 948,
8: Hong Kong radar, roger.
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9: Cathay 754. Air China 119, descend to 3,000 feet, QNH 1007.
1: 205.
5: Heading 205, Malaysia 377.
1: Cathay 635, climb to flight level 400.
5: Climb to flight level 400, Cathay 635.
0: 87 approach, expect runway 07 left, descend unrestricted to 8,000 feet, QNH 1007. Greater.
10: Good speed 250, greater. Keep it at 9702. Long departure, good day, this is Cargolux 209, we're climbing 5,000, Delta 1 X-ray.
0: Tiger Lift 209 at departure, identify climb by SID 9000 feet, speed 250 knots or less.
13: Climb via the SID to 9000 feet, 250 knots or less. Confirm we can cancel speed restrictions before that.
0: Tiger Lift 209 at ASM, you can also cancel the level requirement.
13: Level requirement speeds canceled. Gargalux 209.
0: China Eastern 2961, descend to reach flight level 110 by Hazel.
14: Descend to level 110 by Hazel, China Eastern 2961.
0: 11 radar, descend to reach flight level 230 by Middle. Minus US, all flight level 35 US.
15: We request flight level 230, we get 904.
0: Roger 904H, Roger, track direct to Alpha, descend to flight level 330.
1: That's 2789 identified.
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9: 4-8-1-0-5, descend to 2,000
10: feet,
9: clear pilot approach, runway 07 right. Before information, Oscar. Chinese 2961, maintain speed 250 knots or greater.
10: Maintain speed 250 knots or greater, Chinese.
5: 07, to the right, we might request up to 60 miles.
0: A987, reduce speed to 230 knots. 3138, reduce speed to 230 knots. 60.
13: Convert direct to Bechtel. Climb to flight level 160. TBA
0: 9702 AFM.
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3: 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Hong Kong, EVAC 3902, level 370, approaching Ekina.
1: EVA 3902, Hong Kong radar identified.
10: Singapore 894, good afternoon, level 350.
1: Singapore 894, Hong Kong radar identified, clear Betty 3 Alpha arrival. After boosted, proceed down to Castle.
10: 6,900 meters, Tibetan, 9702.
0: MCAN 667, contact radar 123, decimal 905.
10: 23905, MCAN 667, good day.
0: 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TBA 99702, contact Guangzhou 125, decimal 35.
10: Contact Guangzhou 125, decimal 35. TBA 9702, bye bye, thank you.
0: Bye bye. Tiger Left 209, climb to flat level 160.
1: 8.7, correction 18.4, good day.
9: Chinese 29061, maintain speed 180 knots or greater until Papa, descend to 3,000 feet, QNH 1007, clear Iris Sul approach from H34 before established.
10: 329er, due to weather, refer heading 190.
1: 205, turn running 040, clear by the approach, runway 07 left.
0: 754, turn left heading 340, reduce speed to 230 knots. Clear of traffic, cancel that speed restriction.
13: Canceling speed restriction, cargo.
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0: 4,000 feet.
10: 4,000.
0: Cathay 4399, descend to 4,000 feet.
10: 0045.
9: Cathay 335, Hong Kong radar identify, clear Sierra 7 Alpha rifle.
10: Clear Sierra 7 Alpha arrival, Cathay 335.
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0: 250 knots.
1: China Southern 6078, contact radar 128, decimal 75.
10: 8.75, China Southern 6078.
1: Engineer 329, DK 10 miles left for track approved.
6: 60 to start with, standby metric level.
20: Standby level 360, EVA 385.
10: China Southern 6078, maintain flight level 330.
6: China Southern 6078.
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8: Bohina 338, climb to flight level 330.
6: 38. 3915, director, descend to 3000 feet, heading 310.
9: Car 6067, descend to 8,000 feet, coach, knock 1007.
1: Climb to flight level 360, reach in 40 miles and cancel speed control.
21: Cancel speed control, climb flight level 360, reach in 40 nautical miles, Cathay 769.
1: Bohemia 548, climb to flight level 300, reach by surfer.
18: Respond, reach flight level 110 by muscle.
0: Now 12347, good day.
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1: 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Now 503, continue climb to flight level 350, reach in 50 miles.
9: Send 500 feet, QNH 1007, runway 07 left.
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1: 07, contact Sanya 130 decimal 2.
22: Sanya 1302, Malaysian 6107, good day.
1: Malaysian 377, DV, 10 miles left of track approved.
22: Yeah, Malaysian 377, thank you.
1: Shenzhen Air 329, DV, 10 miles left of track approved.
9: 500 feet, QNH 1007, runway 07 left.
1: 4 knots.
13: Shanghai Air 865, maintain flight level 310.
1: Shanghai Air 865, Hong Kong radar, roger.
24: Copy, level
6: 1,
10: 7,
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9: 335, caution similar call sign with China Southern 335.
16: Copy, Cathay 335, and we're descending to flight level 170.
9: Roger.
16: Flight
9: level
0: 360.
1: EVA 385, Hong Kong radar, roger. Shenzhen Air 329, contact radar, question contact Sanya 130.2.
2: 130.2, Shenzhen 329.
13: 9000,
0: 35520. Bamboo 95589, Hong Kong departure identified climb unrestricted for level 210.
13: Unrestricted for level 210, Bamboo 9589.
0: Bamboo 95589, turn right to South Loop.
13: Right turn to South Loop, Bamboo 9589. Zero requesting direct embark, Argolux 209.
0: Cargolus 209, direct to ENVAR, approved, reach flight level 310 by ENVAR.
13: Okay, direct ENVAR and reach 310 by ENVAR, Cargolux 290.
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13: 320 knots at the moment, Cafe 692.
9: Okay, speed now 280.
13: 280 knots, Cafe 692.
9: 25 miles from touchdown.
1: Hong Kong radar, climb to flight level 320.
22: Climb to flight level 320, Chang Shanan, A047.
9: Fire descend to flight level 130.
16: Flight level 130, Cathay 335.
0: Identify, please, runway Tango 4 Alpha arrival.
4: Sir, Mike Tango 4 Alpha arrival, Macau Eastway.
9: Fire reduce speed to 180 knots.
16: Oh, maintaining flight level 350, direct Castle.
6: Singapore 894, clear direct to Cyber.
16: Mike Cyber, Singapore 894.
9: 186, radio speed to 180 knots.
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6: Fortune knots, semi 42.
9: China Southern 335, China Southern 335, contact radar 127, decimal 1, good day.
1: 385, climb to flight level 11,000.
0: Contact
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16: 133, decimal 07. 4832, good day.
1: Dynasty 082, contact radar 118, decimal 902.
20: 118, decimal 902, Dynasty 082.
1: Cafe 634, contact radar 128, decimal 75.
16: 75, Cafe 634, right. China Southern 335, do for level 250, request level 330.
1: China Southern 335, Hong Kong radar, roger. Climb to, after Sierra, climb to flight level 270 and stand by for higher.
16: To flight level 270 and stand by for higher. For the 335.
0: 410.
13: Which way you can face 652 today?
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6: 210 knots.
1: 5-1, continue 5 coming for now.
20: 5-1, Cathay 651.
9: ONH-1006.
0: 12347, good day.
13: 12347, good day, Bamboo 9589.
9: 335, are you able to RMP Zulu approach?
13: Mission, Quantum Scan 970.
0: Air Macau 611, descend for level 140.
13: Descend for level 140, Air Macau 611.
7: Afternoon, Cathay 722, approaching Abim Stillfoot, flight level 360, close to 151.
1: Cathay 722, Hong Kong radar identified, clear Betty 3 Alpha arrival.
7: Clear Betty 3 Alpha arrival, Cathay 722.
11: Hong Kong radar 385, Upper Alley request direct to Siku.
1: Eva 385, proceed back to Siku.
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1: In 306, speed 250 knots.
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9: Air China 763 on our radar, you identify clear Sierra 7 Alpha arrival.
13: There's Sierra 7 Alpha arrival, Air China 763.
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24: Transat 335, check direct Sam, no climb to flight level 330.
1: 9.5, use caution on the lane.

0: Carolina, turn right in three, correction, turn right in 040, clear by social number 7 left. What about?
1: 250 knots or greater.
2: 250 or greater, thank you.
3: 210 knots.
0: 36, flight level 110, 3210 knots, Macau 611.
3: Cafe 763, descend to flight level 170. Question, Air China 763, descend to flight level 170.
4: SAD, climb flight level 160, Hana 720.
1: Quantum Sky 970, climb flight level 160.
5: Climb flight level 160, Quantum Sky 970.
4: 67, maintaining flight level 210, squawk 2106.
3: China Eastern 2067, Hong Kong radar, you are identified, clear Sierra 7 Alpha Rifle.
0: Clear Sierra 7 Alpha Rifle, China Eastern 2067.
3: A6, descend to 3000 feet, clear for Alice, Zulu approach, runway 34, report established.
0: Right.
1: 347, good day. Negative 12347.
0: 12347,
1: Thai 629, proceed direct to source loop.
2: Next source loop, Thai 629.
0: 3, climbing flight level 160.
3: Singapore 8-3, Hong Kong radar, climb to flight level 250.
1: 250, number 8972. Bus Cafe 770. 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
0: 310, proceed direct to Cortex and descend to flight level 140.
4: Descend to flight level 140, proceed direct to Cortex and 310.
0: 250,
5: good night. 0 North, 763.
3: One, continue present heading and radar vector for sequence.
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1: Flight level 110,
0: Nippon Cargo 206.
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6: Blue, Shanghai
1: Jet Air, HH901, Hong Kong departure, good afternoon, Squawk Island. Squawk Island.
3: 1,500 feet, QNH1006, runway 07 left.
1: HH901, identified, climb unrestricted, flight level 210.
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0: At four 吗？没了。Tower 742 Hong Kong radar identified。
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7: Approach 119.1, good day, China Eastern 2067.
5: Yeah, Moscow 372.
0: Cafe 722, contact radar 128, station 075.
3: Chemical 611, turn left heading 100, descend to 3000 feet.
5: Left heading 100, descend 3000 feet, Chemical 611.
0: Turkish 24 Hong Kong radar identified.
5: Turkish 24.
8: Asian 842 inbound, Ikela, flight level 330, squawking 5667.
0: JJ 842 Hong Kong radar identified.
8: Jet 842.
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5: 133,
9: proceed direct to Aqua.
5: Oscar Bay 770. Hong Kong radar, Bravo 650 Juliet, 190, score of 2451.
3: Bravo 650 Juliet, Hong Kong radar, you are identified, clear 07 Alpha arrival.
5: 07 Alpha arrival, Bravo 650 Juliet.
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4: Squawk Philippine 359 approaching Paramount. Sustaining 1,000 meters, squawk 3040.
0: Singapore 893, Hong Kong radar, climb to flight level 320.
4: Singapore 893, climb flight level 320.
1: Cargo 206, climb flight level 160, maintain speed 280 knots or less.
4: Climb flight level 160, maintain 280 knots or less, Nippon Cargo 206.
1: Japan Air 26, contact radar 13382, good day.
10: Japan Air 26, good day.
4: On 5 miles, leave us after the weather.
0: 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Bohemia 548 at Ikela, contact Sanya 122.06.
5: Sanya 122.06, Bohemia 548.
1: 1, contact radar 12347, good day.
6: 12347, Bohemia 991, good day, ma'am.
11: Entry, descend to 2000 feet, clear for RMP0, approach runway 07 right.
5: 49589.
0: Valindo 606, contact Sanya 130.2.
11: Climb to flight level 250.
6: Flight level 250, VJ991.
4: Descend when ready, flight level 260 to reach by MPAT Cafe 377.
12: Hong Kong, radar air, China 727, maintain flight level 300.
13: China 727, identify clear AB4 Alpha arrival.
12: AV4 Alpha arrival, air China 727.
11: 40, three pilot approach, runway 07 left.
3: 1511, Hong Kong radar, you are identified, clear Sierra 7 Alpha arrival.
14: Clear Sierra 7 Alpha arrival, southwest. Runway 11, thank you.
3: Bravo 650, Juliet, descend to flight level 130.
5: 130, Bravo 650, Juliet.
0: 902.
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3: Turkish 70, encore radar, confirm your level and score code.
17: Level 210 and score 5103, estimate time over Sierra 0823.
3: Turkish 71, I'm going to question Turkish 70 on the radar, you are identified here, Sierra 7 Alpha Rifle.
1: 962 departure, good afternoon, identified climb unrestricted for level 160. Cathay 962, speed 250 knots or less.
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3: Hermes Radio on the radar, clear Sierra 7 Alpha arrival.
17: Sierra 7 Alpha arrival, about 3 watch.
3: Bravo 650, Juliet, can I approach 119 decimal 1, good day.
17: 1 Bravo 650, to today.
3: Silk West 1511, descend to flight level 130.
17: Descend to flight level 130, Silk West 1511.
19: Good afternoon, Cafe 758, maintaining flight level 400, squawk 2201.
18: Cafe 758, Hong Kong radar, identified, clear Betty 3 Alpha arrival.
19: Clear Betty 3 Alpha arrival, Cafe 758.
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23: Hong Kong, good afternoon, China 7354, maintaining flight level 390, estimating sounds at 0824.
18: China 7354, Hong Kong radar identified.
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20: Descend to 4,000 feet, reduce speed 230 knots.
18: Hong Kong radar identified. CNN 594, proceed direct to Maple.
24: Maple, Vietnam 594.
25: China 7354.
13: China 7082, going to Taipei 1291. NFT
20: 0821291. 511, runway 07 left, turn left on heading 040, descend to 8,000 feet, QNH 1006.
18: 901 Hong Kong radar, climb to flight level 300.
22: Flight level 300, VTL 901.
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7: 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Cathay 055, level 300, still with Shanghai.
18: Level 10,000, 400 meters, reached by deck blue.
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2: Control, good afternoon. Cargo looks 4806 heading by level 190. We estimate Sierra at time 2.
3: Cargo 4806 on our radar. Clear Sierra 7 Alpha arrival. Confirm your squawk code.
2: Sierra 7 Alpha and squawk is 3506. Cargo looks 4806.
3: 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Turkish 70, contact approach 19 at this moment. Good day.
8: Approach 119.1, good day, Turkish 70.
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5: 5-9089-265. 265-9089.
3: To flight level 170.
2: Level 170, cargo looks 4806.
7: Hong Kong, good day, Mr. 302 Heavy, approaching level 210.
3: MH3 to Hong Kong radar, identify for squawk 6211, standby for lower, speed 280 knots.
7: 280 knots, indeed, just squawking 6211, MH3 A2.
3: China Eastern 2015, descend to 3,000 feet, clear for ILS, Zulu approach, runway 34, when ready, proceed to Papa.
11: Hong Kong, Betty 3 Alpha.
2: Betty 3 Alpha, Cathay 162.
1: Return left heading 080, radar vectors for climb.
2: Left heading 080, Guadal Bay 850.
13: Standby. Opinion 26, turn right heading 115.
2: 0, cargo looks 4806.
1: 260 for short track, descend for level 170.
5: 260, generate level 170 shortcut, Macau 81, thank you. Reach level in 40 miles, Gravey 309.
13: Gravey 357, contact level 265.
2: 265, Cathay 357.
13: Cancel speed, climb to for level 310.
20: Stand by a star 4,500 feet, QNH 1006, runway 07 left.
1: Identified climb, unrestricted for level 130.
2: Restricted for level 130,
1: and then 476. Go to Bay 850, turn left heading 060.
2: Left heading 060, Guadal Bay 850.
1: Greater Bay 538, climb for level 6,900 meters.
2: Climb for level 6,900 meters, Guadal Bay 538.
1: Greater Bay 7538, contact Guangzhou 12535, good day.
4: Guangzhou 12535, good day, Gravei 538.
3: Cargox 4806, contact approach 119 at decimal 1, good day.
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20: Feet Q1H1006.
1: 7 proceed direct to Oslo.
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12: 130, decimal 2, China Southern X047.
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9: 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Michael 821.
14: Rita, good afternoon. Shenzhen 90A9er, flight level 230.
3: 015, contact Michael Tower, 118.0. 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
10: Pina 594, contact radar 127, decimal 55.
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17: Climbing funnel 250.
10: Hi, 669, after Sierra, climb to level 11,600 meters.
17: After Sierra, climb 11,600 meters, hi, 669.
21: I've climbed to flight level 350.
9: Climb to flight level 350, China 7565.
21: New Zealand 81, descend to flight level 310.
14: Descend flight level 310, New Zealand 81.
0: ready, descend for level 260, reach right and touch for runway 209.
7: 34, contact
8: approach, 109, base 1. China Southern, 326, flight level 340, squawk 1473.
21: China Southern 326, Hong Kong identified.
8: China Southern 326.
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11: Small 905, okay. Macau 821, can I read a 123, this small 905?
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18: Final level, correction passing 2,300 feet now.
11: 3532, Hong Kong departure identified, climb RC to flight level 130.
18: 130, Cathay 532.
11: 3472, can I read a 133, this small 82, good day.
18: 3482, Cathay 472.
11: Cathay 876, climb unrestricted to flight level 160.
22: Climb unrestricted, flight level 160, Cathay 876.
23: 5, when ready, descend flight level 260, reach by NPET, and when able, speed 250 knots.
25: Ready, descend flight level 260, reach by NPET, and if able, speed 250 knots, Cathay 055.
23: Reach by 309, when able, speed 250 knots.
1: Unable speed 250 knots,
2: runway 209.
1: The Hazel, descend to 3,000 feet, QH1006, and clear for Alice Zulu approach on 34. Early left turn is approved.
10: Coronet 472.
27: We had the emergency beacon on 1215 in this position.
10: Coronet 472. Say again.
27: Had ELT, emergency beacon on 1215 on this position.
10: Coronet 472, roger.
28: Yes. 32 speed 210 knot operator.
1: 4150.
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0: 119 decimal 1, Vietnam 999, good day.
10: Coronet 472, just to confirm, you still receive the ELT signal for now?
27: For now, no more, Coronet 472. It was just after Ikela and for about 10 miles.
10: Coronet 472, roger, thank you. Dynasty 79, correction, Dynasty 789, contact Sanya 122, days no 6.
11: Maintain flight level 140, reaching traffic below.
20: Sunrise on heading 270.
0: 277.
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26: 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Zero reach by Murray, Vietnam 594.
11: 44, speed 280 knots or less.
29: Speed 280, let's take down 644.
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5: Radar, expect Alice is on approach from 34, information is clear back.
6: Zero, counter radar, 12X, decimal 75.
2: David, that A510.
7: 5, please. Captain 411, descend now, flight level 310.
8: Descend now, flight level 310, Captain 411.
7: Captain 513, descend now, flight level 260, reach by impact, and speed 250 knots.
9: Descend for level 260, reach by impact, speed 250, KLA 513.
7: KLA 962, on the Shanghai, 128, decimal 35. Speed 210.
6: When I 629, contact post 119, decimal 1.
0: After Mango, descend to 9,000 feet, QNH 1006, runway 07 left.
5: Mankata, Mankata, 118, decimal 0, good day.
0: Shenan 99, turn left on heading 010, descend 4,000 feet.
1: Shenan 8671, Hong Kong departure, descend to flight level 180.
10: Descend to flight level 180, Shenan 8671.
11: Departure, Mankata, 811,200 for 5,000, LO1XA.
1: Majella AA1 Hong Kong departure, identify climb, WC to flight level 130.
12: Climb BA 32130, Majella
10: 8871. 8671, end chance direct to Hazel, due weather.
1: Shamir 8671, proceed direct to Hazel.
10: Hazel, thank you, Shamir 8671.
1: Bohemia 336, proceed direct to Biko, climb to flight level 6900 meters.
13: Turn direct to Biko, climb 6900 meters, Bohemia 336.
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14: 30 decimal 2, Singapore 93.
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14: Noon, Cathay 3546, descending flight level 260, reach by Maple.
5: Cathay 3546 on radar, descend to flight level 130, course Maple at below flight level 260.
14: Cathay, descend to flight level 130, course Maple, flight level 260, below Cathay 3546.
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1: KT 458, Hong Kong departure, identify climb LC to flight level 130.
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1: Majella AA1, no speed control, high speed approved.
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1: Cathay 458, increase speed to 250 knots.
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3: Speed 250 knots, contact radar 126.5.
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3: Gateway 532, cancel speed restriction.
9: Good, high 669.
6: 2210.
16: Second three also departure.
1: Atlanta 4100 Hong Kong departure, identify climb RC to flight level 130.
16: 32 flight level 130, Atlanta 4100.
0: Atlanta 4, turn left on heading 280.
16: Reduce
6: speed to 230
3: knots. 5030. Shanghai to Nona, Hong Kong radar, identify clear AB4 Alpha arrival.
16: Clear AB4 Alpha arrival, Shanghai, A09.
13: Hong Kong radar, giant 8140, which arrival can we expect?
3: Shanghai A140, contact radar 127, base mode 55, wrong frequency.
13: Dispatch, thank you.
1: Magella AA1, climb to flight level 160.
0: Climb to flight level 160, Magella AA1.
13: Hong Kong radar, Kennedy 140.
0: Power, 18807.
13: 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Time for 210, squawking 0516.
5: Johnny 140 on the radar, identify clear Sierra 7 Charlie arrival.
13: Sierra 7 Charlie arrival, Giant 8140.
9: Thank you,
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5: Sichuan 395 Nana, and after Sierra, proceed to Mori, descend to flight level 110, reach by Mori.
12: Okay, after Sierra Direct 2, Mori, descend 110, reach by Mori, Sichuan 395 Nana.
1: The radar 133 decimal 82, good day.
18: 5000.
1: Hong Shuttle 214 Hong Kong departure, identify climb WLC to flight level 130, speed 250 knots.
18: Level 130, speed 250 knots, Hong Kong Shuttle 214.
1: Cathay 458, climb to flight level 160.
18: 160, Cathay 458.
1: 71, descend to reach flight level 110 by Hazel.
18: Kind of reaching flight level 110, reaching by Hazel, Xiaomi RA671.
1: 3458 connector radar 133 decimal 82, good day.
18: 133.
1: Atlanta 4100 no speed control, continue climb to flight level 160. Good climb rate to passing flight level 120.
18: Atlanta 160, good rate of climb until passing 120 and no speed control, Atlanta 4100.
1: 382 descend to reach flight level 4500 meters per Tamil.
18: Descend to flight level 4,500 meters by Tamil, China Southern 382.
16: Ready, descend flight level 260, reached by at speed 280 knots, clear by 341.
1: MLC to flight level 130.
0: Find by SID flight 130, Hong Kong, 5
1: Hong Shuttle 214, climb to flight level 160, no speed control.
18: Flight level 160, no speed control, Hong Kong Shuttle 214.
0: The 357, director, descend to 3000 feet.
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6: Left heading 210.
13: 250, Giant 8140.
6: 01.
0: 300, radio speed to 210 knots.
6: 55, contact approach, 119, decimal 1.
0: 512, descend to 9,000 feet, QNH 1006, runway 07 left.
11: 040, clear for ILS runway 07 left.
20: 7644.
1: 3, this is more 905, good day.
11: 23905, good day, Shanghai 8671.
0: Say 055, descend via star 4,500 feet, QNH 1006, runway 07 left.
20: Cathay 701.
1: Call shuttle 558, climb to flight level 160, increase speed to 280 knots.
21: 2 knots, climb level 160, Hong Kong shuttle 558.
11: 160 knots, climb to 5 miles. Yang on radar, roger.
6: Are you able to be back on track before echo?
18: 125.32, China 7565, good day.
3: China Southern 326, descend to flight level 260.
18: 60, China Southern 326.
3: China Southern 322, descend now flight level 260, speed 250 knots.
16: Descend now flight level 260, speed 250 knots, China Southern 322.
1: Good day.
18: Contact Zhuhai approach 121 decimal 4, good day, China Southern 382.
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13: Service, climbing for level 250, passing for level 244. Squawk 3116.
5: Has been 7347, Hong Kong radar, you are identified. 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
6: Surface X 4 Hong Kong radar identify. Pi 669er, Cathay Sanya 133 decimal 35.
21: 33 decimal 35, Pi 669, goodbye.
3: Climb to flight level 320, direct to Norman.
21: Flight level 320, direct to Madurai, did one.
3: China Southern 326, contact radar 123.47.
18: China Southern 326, good day. Flight 1.
22: 2, contact Shanghai 128.35.
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16: 1. With information, Golf, maintain flight level 190 and squawk 2443.
5: Shenyang 8041 Hong Kong radar, you are identified, clear 07 Charlie arrival.
16: Clear 07 Charlie arrival, Shenyang 8041.
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8: 4. Flight level 340, squat 7113.
22: Hong Kong Shuttle 631, Hong Kong radar identified, clear Air B4 Alpha arrival.
8: Clear Air B4 arrival, Hong Kong Shuttle 631.
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8: Air B4 Alpha, Hong Kong Shuttle 631.
3: China Southern 322, radar 123.47.
16: 7, China Southern 322.
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2: Taipei 129, decimal 1, VHL 842, good day.
0: 0, reduced to 2319.
1: Currently 527 Hong Kong departure, identify climb LC to flight level 160, speed 250 knots.
6: ILS Sulu approach runway 34, after Romeo, fly heading 105 for sequence.
18: 360, retreating up to 20 miles level track.
6: Singapore 831, roger. Turkish 84, Turkish X4, are you able for level 370?
13: Level, we are able 370, Turkish X4.
6: Turkish X4, roger, maintain current level.
0: 546, descend to 4,000 feet, turn left on heading 020.
6: 32, decimal 15.
13: 132, decimal 15, Turkish X4.
11: Bolivia 629 abiding 315 to 10
0: knots.
22: To Norman.
13: Direct to Norman, Turkish 84. Also, we are able to flat to 370.
22: Roger, stand by.
18: Okay, right.
0: 07 left. 162, turn right on heading 305.
18: Right heading 305, Cathay 162.
11: 18 is 7.
18: Would it be 2,100, climbing 5,000?
1: Only for A514 Hong Kong departure, identify climb LC to flight level 130.
18: IVSC, flight level 130, not for 8514.
1: Cathay 701, cancel speed control.
20: Cathay 701. Hang on, Control China is 2008, climb 9,000 feet, passing 4,800 feet.
1: China is 2008, Hong Kong departure, identify climb to flight level 120.
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6: Singapore 21, I'm still sorry.
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6: PG 946,
0: stand by. Zero operator until 5 miles. 0 descent
11: of
0: 4,000 feet.
11: Car descent to 3,000 feet, reduce speed to 210 knots.
22: Decimal 32.
18: 5 decimal 32, carbon like 016, good way.
6: Atlanta 4100, climb to level 270.
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13: I'm going to level 370, turn 34.
18: Bob Eglick.
6: Cutlass 9016, roger.
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6: 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X0.
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0: New Zealand 81, descent of 4,000 feet.
11: By heading 315, 210 knots. 29 is then 1,500. One hold.
0: Present heading for sequencing.
6: Sulu approach on May 34, reply established.
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22: Fly heading 085.
11: 1 to 5 miles.
1: 60 Hong Kong departure, identify climb LC to flight level 110, speed 250 knots approved.
0: Climb to flight level 110 and speed 250 knots approved, Boeing 260.
1: China Eastern 2008, climb to flight level 210.
4: Climb to flight level 210, China Eastern 208.
1: Currently 527, contact radar 133.82, good day.
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7: good day. Hong Kong departure, China Eastern 208, confirm climb to flight level 210 without restriction.
1: China Eastern 208, Ava.
7: Thank you.
0: 62, turn riding 330.
14: Turn 565. Request weather deviation up to 20 miles left of turn.
0: Confirm China Eastern 565.
14: AFM China Eastern 565.
0: China Eastern 565, deviant 10 miles left of track approved, standby for 20 miles.
14: Deviation 10 miles left road track approved and the standby for 20 miles on Eastern 565.
3: Unidentified, clear direct to dot me, climb to level 390.
15: Seven 347, if able request a higher level up to level 350.
0: S-ring 7347, roger, standby.
15: Standby, S-ring 7347.
0: 1,000 feet, QNH 1006.
24: Positive descent to flight 170, China Southern 354.
1: Onipo 8514, contact the radar 133.82, good day.
25: Contact radar 133.82, Onipo 954, good day.
1: Bohemia 260, no speed control, continue climb to flight level 140.
0: Let's see the full climb level 140, Bohemia 260.
26: 162, reduce speed to 180.
27: 9,200 meters, flight level 301.
0: Hong Kong Shuttle 596, frequency check.
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29: Kong, good afternoon, Salak 501, approaching Pekan, climbing to flight level 250, passing flight level 209.
1: Flight level 4500 meters by Tamut.
30: Turn reaching 4500 meters by Tamut, China Southern 354.
31: And I know this is ending. Flight level 210, squawk 3065, maintain 3809.
6: Virginia 3999, Hong Kong radar identified, clear Sierra 7 Charlie arrival.
31: Clear Sierra 7 Charlie arrival, Virginia 3999.
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0: China Air 7222, Hong Kong radar identified.
32: 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Hong Kong radar, Virginia 9042. At 10,700 meters, 10,047.
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0: 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VHJet 942 Hong Kong radar identified.
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34: 4831, request up to 20 miles left on track, and we won't be back on track by at hell.
0: Singapore 831, roger, standby. China Eastern 565, DC, 20 miles left on track, approved.
34: 20 miles left on track, approved, thank you, China Eastern 565.
35: That's Manila 119 at this point, please.
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8: Cathay 055, turn right heading 310.
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16: Heading 340.
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18: 250 knots,
19: Cathay 391.
8: I further reduce 210 knots.
10: 27, confirm, April flight level 350.
20: Can't accept
10: flight. 25-27, which area you can expect that climb initially flight level 330.
8: Cathay 758 to turn left heading 260 for sequencing.
21: A140, 160 north of Greater until 5 miles.
10: 7257. Order 8514, climb flight level 310, cancel speed rejection.
21: Cancel speed rejection.
22: 4, maintaining flight level 360, squawk 2235.
5: Kuta 904, Hong Kong radar identified, clear Charlie 4 Alpha arrival.
22: Nana 04.
23: 322, flight level 220, direct SATEX.
5: China Southern 322, Hong Kong departure, after SATEX, direct to Tamil.
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27: Airborne runway 07 right, passing 2,500 feet.
5: China Southern 604 Hong Kong departure, identify climb unrestricted to flight level 160.
27: Climb unrestricted to flight level 160, China Southern 604.
5: China Southern 604 Ethan, flight level 160, increase speed to 250 knots.
27: 250, flight level 160, China Southern 604.
5: Cathay 502, continue climb to flight level 160.
21: Cathay 502.
5: Intensity 160 knots until 5 now. Radar identify clear Canto 3 Alpha arrival.
27: Canto 3 Alpha arrival, 063.
8: 210 knots.
5: Level 4,500 meters by Tamil.
27: Descent reaches level 4,500 meters by Tamil, China Southern 326.
5: Hong Kong Shuttle 702, climb to flight level 200.
27: Climb to flight level 200, Hong Kong Shuttle 702.
5: 22, roger, stand by. Hong Kong departure identified, climb unrestricted to flight level 130.

0: Redirect 10 left in 060.
1: 10 left in 060, China Southern 604.
2: China Southern 395, we are passing flight level 240.
3: Southern 395, identify, stand by higher.
2: Southern 94 higher, China Southern 395.
3: Virginia 3999, turn left heading 140, descend to flight level 110.
4: Heading 140, descend level 110, Virginia 3999.
3: China Southern 395, contact radar 127, decimal 1.
5: 193, Mazarang, 881, good day.
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2: China Southern 322.
0: Hong Kong Shuttle 702, contact the radar 133, decimal, correction, 123, decimal 47, good day. China Southern 604, continue to climb to flight level 6,900 meters, no speed control.
2: Roger, continue to climb to 6,900 meters, so no speed control, China Southern 604.
7: Hong Kong departure, sir, good afternoon, Korean 931, passing 1,500 to 5,000, Tunnel 1 X-ray.
0: Korean 9314, Hong Kong departure, identify, climb LC to flight level 130.
7: Climb to flight level 130, Tunnel 1 X-ray, Korean 90314.
0: Hong Kong Shuttle 744, climb to flight level 160.
2: 160, Shuttle 744.
0: China Southern 326, contact Zhuhai Approach 121, decimal 4, good day.
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0: China Southern 604, proceed direct to Biko.
2: Proceed direct to Biko, Bravo Echo Kilo Oscar Lima, China Southern 604.
9: Cat 585, radar 125.32.
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9: it. 02.
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10: VHF 5102, Hong Kong radar identified.
9: 102.
6: 4,000 feet.
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6: Shanghai 809, runway 07 left, descend to 5,000 feet.
10: 07 left,
2: 500,
10: flight level
2: 130, Cathay 848.
4: Good Hong Kong Shuttle 558. Hong Kong Shuttle 702, climb to flight level 250.
10: Hong Kong Shuttle 702, Hong Kong radar, stand by for further climb.
4: Stand by Hong Kong Shuttle 702.
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4: Approach 1191, wait at 3999, good day.
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4: So, 11,600 meters, reach by back to Hong Kong Shuttle 702.
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4: 133, decimal 35, on level 100.
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9: Ready, descend to final 260, reach by Maple, Thai 638.
2: Needle descent, flight level 180, Xiamen 719.
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13: 6000.
0: Cathay 312 Hong Kong departure, identify climb, MLC, correction climb unrestricted to flight level 130.
13: Unrestricted, flight level 130, Cathay 312.
0: Korea 9314, can I read a 133.82, good day.
7: Good day, 133.82, Korean 9314, good day.
0: Cathay 840, climb to flight level 160.
14: Level 160, Cathay 840.
10: Singapore 831, go ahead.
15: Double G1, we park at Tokyo, and then we park at Kiel, and we have contact with Sanjiang.
16: Me, climb to flight level 350.
17: Start to be climb flight level 350, Shanghai 7222.
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21: Good afternoon, Hong Kong Shuttle 626, passing 1,500, climbing 5,000 feet.
0: Hong Kong Shuttle 626, Hong Kong departure, identify climb LC to 7,000 feet.
21: The SIG 7,000 feet, Hong Kong Shuttle 626.
0: China 7322, can I do her approach 121.4, good day.
21: 21.4, good day, China 7322.
22: Hong Kong, good evening, the K 187, climbing 2,000, Hong Kong 3506.
0: Quickcat 187, Hong Kong departure, identify climb to flight level 120.
22: 120, Quickcat 187.
0: Cathay 312, climb to flight level 160.
13: 160, Cathay 312.
0: Cathay 840, no delay to passing flight level 110 due to inbound traffic.
14: Delay to passing flight level 110, Cathay 840.
19: Thanks, Marshall. Approach runway 07 left.
6: 99 descent of 4,000 feet.
10: 25878, contact radar
21: 128.75. Take radar
0: 128.75, only 28783. 7734, Hong Kong departure, identify climb LC to 9,000 feet. Hong Kong Shuttle 626, climb to flight level 130, speed 280 knots or less.
21: 280 or less, climb flight level 130, Hong Kong Shuttle 626.
16: China Eastern 5549, contact radar 127.1.
21: 127.1, China Eastern 5549, good day. Level 250.
10: Hong Kong Shuttle 744, Hong Kong radar, climb to flight level 320.
21: Flight level 320, Hong Kong Shuttle 744.
0: Okay, 312, continue climb to flight level 6,900 meters.
13: Climb 6,900 meters.
6: Base on 5 is called Fanami.
0: 60, no speed control.
21: No speed control, climb flight level 160, Hong Kong Shuttle 626.
0: China Eastern 734, increase speed to 250 knots, climb to flight level 130.
23: Level 130, increase speed to 250 knots,
0: climb to 734. Cathay 840, contact the radar 133.82, good day.
21: Hello.
0: Cathay 840, contact radar 133.82.
21: 133-82,
0: Cathay 840. 5,000. Cathay 711, Hong Kong departure, identify climb LC to flight level 130.
13: 5410, Cathay 711.
6: Speed 230 knots, descent of 4,000 feet.
1: direct beam call, Cathay 312.
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1: 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Good day, sir.
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21: Radar 133.82, Hong Kong Shuttle 626, have a good day, bye bye.
0: Bye.
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10: We'll climb to flight level 11,600 meters.
21: Climb flight level 11,600 meters, Hong Kong Shuttle 744.
10: Use speed to 270 knots initially.
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3: 38, proceed now direct to Murray.
21: Direct to Murray, passing 38.
1: Good tramway to flight level 110, cafe 711.
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10: 350.
5: Cathay 254, descend at 4,000 feet.
10: Cathay 809, descend to 1,500 feet.
21: Alpha arrival, thank you. Qantas 127.
0: 1,000 feet.
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0: To climb to flight level 160.
1: Flight level 160, Cafe 542.
0: Feet.
5: Hong Kong Shuttle 631, turn right heading 270 for track shortening.
3: Expand IOS Sulu, approach from A34, information Romeo.
1: Fiku.
10: Hong Kong Shuttle 702, proceed back to Fiku. Tomahawk 703, cancel speed control.
21: Tomahawk 703.
10: A-Sumana, speed 160 knots or greater until 5 miles. 0, which might mess up.

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1: Flight Cat 187, Hong Kong radar, climb to flight level 350.
0: I'm level 350, Recap 187.
2: 54, connect direct to 119 decimal 5 at call sign only.
3: Hong Kong Shadow 626, climb to level 330, clear direct and far.
1: Yeah, direct to end one. More 55.
4: 127 decimal 55. 313, good day.
3: 29, turn right, 345.
4: 13, maintaining 5,700 meters.
5: Amateur on 3, radar roger.
2: Yeah, 743.
5: Yeah, except for 19, cancel hazel restriction, descend to 90,000 feet, QNH 1007.
2: Cancel hazel restriction, descend to 90,000 feet, QNH 1007, conventional 19.
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3: day. I left the program with 07 left.
1: Chinese 5549 at 8 front, descend to 6000 meters.
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5: Mana, descend to 8,000 feet.
2: Descend to 8,000 feet, Mana, descend
7: to 8,000 feet. Flight level 200, level by eastbound.
8: 100 and level, flight level 200 by eastbound, good, 904.
5: P999, no speed control, tower 1187. Cat A 254, reduce speed 180 knots. Fly heading 350.
4: I show 1 now, squad 12532.
5: 2000 feet, clear IOS Sulu approach from A34, report established.
4: 0.
1: China Eastern 734, Hong Kong radar, standby for further climb.
4: Standby for climb, China Eastern 734. So, good afternoon.
1: Turn left 501, radio check, how do you read?
4: I read you fine, the left 501.
1: Turn left 501, I read you fine, maintain on this frequency.
4: Maintain frequency and break the left 501, whether there's a requirement, left heading 205.
1: Turn left 501, DJ, 10 miles left on check approved.
2: 631, reduce speed 230 knots. 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
5: Contact 29R, terminal heading 040, intercept clear, let's approach on the 07
4: land. 191-63, correct.
1: 241, good day. CNN 525, Eddie Keller, contact Sanya 122, decimal 6.
5: Later day 341, direct Kutba, descend 3,000 feet. Contact 29, you're cleared, island approach, on 07 left, speed 160 or not or greater, you fire DNE.
0: 60, Rick, 187.
2: 659, reduce speed now 220 knots.
5: On radar, clear Sierra 7 Alpha arrival, report your score call.
9: Clear for Sierra 7 Alpha arrival, and for the score is 1335.
5: Air France 188, identify descend Alpha level 170.
9: Descending flight level 170, France 186.
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11: This is Hong Kong radar on Gaha, do you read?
10: 07
11: What up for Greta?
10: We are on 127 Digimon 1 now, sir, Salam 501.
1: Salam 501, roger.
10: How read me now, sir, Salam 501.
1: And Salam 501, you can deviate up to 10 miles left of track.
10: We are deviating 1 mile left of track, Salam 501.
7: Track shortening.
1: 734, climb to flight level 320.
10: Climb to flight level 320, China is 734.
11: Direct
9: to R, descend 3,000 feet. Flight level 130, France 186.
1: 111 on our radar, roger. Climb to flight level 320 initially, stand by for higher.
10: Flight level 320 initially, can 3711.
12: 320 knots or less by 452.
9: Alpha departure, Cafe 396, passing 1500, climbing 5000.
13: Cafe 396 Hong Kong departure identified, climb by SID to flight level 160.
9: Of our SID, flight level 160, Cafe 396.
13: Victor November Foxtrot, contact radar 133, decimal A2.
14: 133, decimal A2, Victor November Foxtrot, click.
9: Level 130, orb below Air France 186.
7: Cafe 951, maintain 280 knots. Bravo 11098, further right heading 270.
10: Hello, Major 1, thank you, sir.
12: Heading 090 by 452.
11: Yeah, RNT Sulu, runway 07 right.
7: Heading 290.
1: Heading flight level 320 on reaching traffic at your 11 o'clock crossing left to right 1,000 feet above.
7: Maintain speed 250 knots or greater.
1: Crossing right to left, climbing to 1,000 feet below.
10: Flight 102, thank you.
7: 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Descend unrestricted to 8,000 feet, QNH 1007.
1: So.
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15: Over Norman, contact Manila, 1193.
9: 1193 at Norman, DC 292.
10: Cafe 743, climbing level 250.
1: Cafe 743, Hong Kong radar, climb to flight level 10,400 meters, reach by taxi.
10: Bound for 10,400 meters, reach by taxi. We're requesting 11,000 meters if available, Cafe 743.
1: Cafe 743, roger, standby.
9: 380, approaching Snowman, and squawk 1266.
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9: Okay.
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13: Yeah.
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7: 3 approach, runway 07 left, descend via the start of 6,000 feet, QNH1007.
16: Hong Kong, hello, Mr. 44 Charlie, November 4th,
17: Victor 44 Charlie, November 4th, climb for level 330.
7: Your 255, connect direct to 119 decimal 5 with call sign only. Air France 188, to further reduce to 230 knots, continue present heading for sequencing.
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22: 43, continue climb to flight level 11,000 meters.
10: Next time, 11,000 meters, Cafe 743, thank you.
7: Nine approach runway 07 left, descend via the start of 6,000 feet, QNH1007. Relay 313 approach runway 07 left, descend unrestricted 8,000 feet, QNH1007.
10: Come out.
22: Cover 10 miles left.
10: 10, right side 10, come out, from 395.
22: China 7, 395, deviate 10, up to 10 miles left of track approved.
10: From 395.
0: Lift 7, confirm, final level 360.
22: Red cap 187, A5, level 360, final.
0: 360, final, red cap 187.
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7: 30 knots.
10: 9-0-4.
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22: Pan CHF 5102, Hong Kong radar, roger Pan, copy your medical assistant, standby. CHF 5102, descend now to level 260.
25: Pan level 260, request direct to Gunpo, CHF 5102.
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7: Information Hotel, runway 07 left, descend via the start of 6,000 feet, QNH1007.
10: It's a 501-60,
27: traffic. High speed over muscle is approved.
24: 335, descend 2,000 feet.
10: 0744, bye-bye.
27: Radar, when ready, descend to reach level 230 by needle.
24: Alpha 18, descend 3,000 feet. Zero 9A, reduce speed 180 knots.
27: Seven right.
7: 13 descent of 4,000 feet.
27: You get straight A, contact approach 119.1, good day.
24: 60.0.Delta, at 25 DME.
7: Mission Hotel, runway 07, left to send via the star to 6,000 feet, QNH 1007.
15: 7, got the radar 126, decimal 3.
2: Request lower.
22: And CHF 502, stand by for lower.
13: Cathay 364, no speed restriction.
2: No speed restriction, Cathay 364.
15: 270.
3: Level 270, 7804.
2: Runway will be 10.102.
24: 340, descend 2000 feet.
7: Colson only.
24: Taiwan heading 335, descend 2000 feet.
4: Good afternoon, Beijing 5102, right orbiter to cancel descent level 130.
5: Beijing 5102, radar, roger. Confirm receive Canto 3 Alpha arrival.
4: Affirm Canto 3 Alpha arrival, Beijing 5102.
5: Beijing 5102, roger. Continue descent on restricted descent to flight level 110.
4: Restricted descent level 110, Beijing 5102.
27: It's 87, speed 280 knots.
6: Taylor, flight level 370, squawk 1626.
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7: 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Spirit 03, approach Information Hotel, runway 07 left, descend via the star to 6,000 feet, QNH 1007.
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24: VHF 1002. Island approach, runway 07 left, speed 160.925 DNV.
17: Taipei control 129, now decimal 1.
26: Radar, good evening, Taipei
17: 2960 radar, good afternoon, ground for level 350.
26: 350, Connector 2960.
8: 133.82, Cathay 364, back.
27: Another 55, contact approach, 19.1, good day.
17: At radar 132, decimal 15.
7: Jet 5103, expect runway 07 right, ILS approach.
5: 904 radar, expect ILS Sulu approach runway 34, information Sierra.
24: 13, reduce speed 180 knots, descend 2000 feet.
27: Into level 230, reach by leader.
24: 0, descend 1500 feet.
7: Kogalox Italia 9266, turn right heading 2905.
26: Thank you.
7: 55 approach, reduce speed 250 knots, runway 07 left. 5, descend via the star to 6,000 feet, QNH 1007.
15: 5, contact 118, that's small 92.
3: 1892, bye-bye, 7904.
15: Bye-bye.
3: 5160. Flight level 400, Malaysia, clear man.
7: Oh, yeah, 9266, expect that speed for another 10 miles.
24: For 3, time on heading 330, reduce speed 180 knots.
3: 3, any chance, direct secret?
22: Cafe 743, due to en route spacing with another slower traffic in front, continue flight plan route.
3: Flight plan route, Cafe 743.
27: High speed 280 knots. 225, speed 280 knots.
5: Nine 04, proceed now, direct to Papa, descend to 90,000 feet, QNH 1007.
7: 6, contact director 119-5 at Colson only.
13: Ready, increase speed to 280 knots or greater.
1: 280 or greater, Kushida 622.
3: At 48, level 320, squawk 2165.
22: Chairman 848, Hong Kong radar identified.
3: Yeah, 48. 5000, second one, X-ray.
13: China Eastern 510, Hong Kong departure identified. Climb via SID to flight level 160.
3: Via SID to flight level 160, tonight to 510.
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27: speed 160, not meeting at 25 CME.
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9: Level 330, final, 00609.
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15: Rohini 018, Hong Kong radar identify, clear Betty 3 Alpha arrival.
11: Betty 3 Alpha arrival, Rohini 018.
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15: One. Typical 922 identify.
5: Minimum
27: vectoring altitude, maintain 3,000 feet. 4110 and increase speed to 280 knots.
7: And right, expect RMP Zulu AR approach. Descend via the star to 6,000 feet, QNH 1007.
27: 161, speed 280 knots.
3: Come here, 802. Descend via level 380, squawk 1321. Approaching Norman.
15: Summoning 02, Hong Kong radar identify.
7: Five 102. Contact director 119-5 at Colson only.
13: 428 Hong Kong departure identify. Climb via SID to flight level 160.
3: SID to flight level 160, China 428.
13: China Eastern 510, increase speed to 280 knots.
3: 280 knots, China Eastern 510.
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5: Country Xefan, Hong Kong radar identify, expand ILS Zulu approach runway 34, after Romeo, fly heading 090.
27: 3 to 280 knots.
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15: Time X02N for your descent, turn right heading 010.
3: Turn heading 010 and descent flight level 340, come out, 802.
7: Glock 7567, will advise. At 03, descent of 4,000 feet.UPS 38, contact director 119.5 at Colston only.
13: 4130. Air China 428, speed 280, north or left?
3: Speed 280, all left, Air China 428.
15: 22. Typical 92, descent for level 300.
0: Descent flight level 300, double gold 922.
7: So bring you up one in the sequence.
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7: Havelock 7567, reduce speed 230 knots.
3: Zero, direct Saiba, Bohemia 018.
15: Salmon at 802, descent for level 270.
13: 90 vector for Bico, expect follow Bico restriction.
3: Turn left heading 090, expect confirm restriction Air China 428.
13: Air China 428, first heading 090, now.
3: Turn left heading 090, Air China 428.
24: 5102-C180, not service, I have to read and I
12: take you to final. A831, Silver Guangzhou, we're passing flight level 264, descending flight level 210, squawk 3002.
24: Okay, A31, Hong Kong radar identify, clear Sierra 7 Alpha arrival.
12: It's Sierra 7 Alpha, Cathay 831, we'll call you on the handover.
3: Maintain final goal 140, Stalker 331.
24: 3AC1AC1, not
7: Hong Kong Shuttle 687, turn right heading 280.
13: Launch identify. Climb by SID to 9,000 feet.
3: Ready to 9,000 feet, long air 0-5-4.
12: Bangkok 122, passing 5,800 feet, climbing 9,000. It would be one tango departure, squawk 3364.
13: Same account, 132 Hong Kong departure identify. Climb unrestricted to flight level 120.
12: 3174, good time to speak.
13: Cathay 3174, cancel speak restriction.
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16: Cross Bedford 110, we're good to do our best in the 3-1-2-4.
12: Macau 161, afternoon, we're descending flight level 230 by needle.
13: Macau 161, Hong Kong departure identify. After needle, descend flight level 170.
12: After needle, descend flight level 170, Macau 161.
3: FA 430, passing 1,300, climbing 5,000.
13: K Cathay 430 Hong Kong departure identify, climb by SID to 9,000 feet.
2: Climb by SID 9,000, Cathay 430.
13: Long air A054, increase speed to 250 knots.
2: Speed to 250 knots, long air A054.
13: Air China 428, maintain flight level 160 on reaching, traffic above.
2: Roger, Air China 428.
13: And Macau 225, maintain flight level 170 on reaching, traffic below.
6: Maintain
13: flight level 170 at Macau 225. Air Macau 132, climb to flight level 130, cancel level restriction.
2: Cancel level restriction, climb flight level 130 at Macau 132.
17: Level 6,300
2: meters. 0 inbound,
13: 5510. PNF 432 Hong Kong radar identified.
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13: 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PNF 432 Roger, stand by.
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27: 31. United 869, after impact, descent to flight level 110, reach by muscle, increase speed to 280 knots.
13: Identify, clear Canto 3 Alpha arrival.
2: Canto 3 Alpha arrival, get it 654.
17: China Eastern 510, climb to 54330.
10: Thank you.
2: 6900 meters, Air China 428.
10: China Squawk 1626.
15: China Beast 935.
10: 935.
13: Level 160.
2: Level 160, number 122.
13: Air Macau 132, climb to flight level 170.
2: Climb to flight level 170, Macau 132.
13: Long air A054, climb by flight level 130.
2: Climb to flight level 130, long air 054.
13: Cathay 430, climb by SID to flight level 130.
2: Climb by SID, flight level 130, Cathay 430.
13: Air Macau 225, descend the reach flight level 110 by Hazel.
6: Descend the reach flight level 110 by Hazel, Air Macau 225.
13: Air China 428, County Guangzhou 125.35.
2: 125.35, Air China 428, good day.
13: 66, Hong Kong radar.
2: Sir, Emirates 366 Super, estimate time at 1003. At the moment, maintaining 11,600 meters still with Guangzhou.
13: Emirates 366, report again when over timeout.
2: Go Emirates 366, yes. Sir,
6: Korean Air 458, good afternoon. Mentioning flavor 290, squawk 5503.
13: Korean Air 458, Hong Kong radar identified.
6: Sir, Korean Air 458.
13: Cafe 711, contact Sanya 122, base 06.
10: Approach 1198, small one. 0 knots or greater until Papa, early left turn to Papa approved.
2: 180 knots or greater, and I will let you know when you want early left turn. Thank you.
10: Thank you.
2: Check direct to
13: left. We are 0054. Long air 0548 firm and climb to flight level 150.
2: Level 150, direct to Larry, long air 8054.
13: Air Macau 225, contact radar 123, decimal 95.
6: 23905, Air Macau 225, today.
7: To confirm the QNH and runway 07 left and maintain 280 knots.
10: 225 Hong Kong radar, expect our left Zulu approach runway 34 information tango.
4: Information tango, expect our left 34 to Macau and Macau.
13: Cathay 430, climb to flight level 160.
2: Climb flight level 160, Cathay 430.
13: Long air A054, contact radar 133 decimal A2.
2: 133 decimal A2, long air A054, good day.
22: Central 4622, passing 2800 for 10 to 5000.
13: Shandong 4632, Hong Kong departure identified. Climb by SID to 9000 feet.
22: Climb, we are SID to 9000, Shandong 4632.
13: Shandong 4632, 9000 feet.
15: Hong
2: Kong Bohemian 018, request descent.
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2: Seven, ready, flight level 260, reach by cyber, Bohemia 018.
15: Typical 922, contact radar 127.1.
0: 271, good day, double go 922.
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27: Double go 922, Hong Kong radar, roger.
10: China 7365 Hong Kong radar, report passing level and squawk.
2: Passing flight level 230, squawk 2102, China 7365.
10: China 7365 identified, maintain flight level 250.
2: And flight level 250, China 7365.
13: 4632 climb by SID to flight level 160.
22: Climb by SID, climb to flight level 160, no. 4632.
7: Yeah.
2: 50 inbound, no men, flight level 430, squawk 4664.
15: Cafe 150, identify clear Betty 3 Alpha arrival.
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2: Not a problem today, Macau 161.
15: Basil.
10: Air Macau 161, Hong Kong radar, expect RLS Zulu approach runway 34, information tango.
2: RLS Zulu runway 34, information tango, Macau 161.
10: 225, sequencing required, continue present heading.
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8: Cathay 990, 1200 climbing 5000, Lekin 1 X-ray.
18: Cathay 990, good evening. Hong Kong departure, side on the fire, climb via seat, flight level 160, speed 250 knots for less.
8: Find the SID, flight level 160 and 250 left, Cathay 990.
18: At China 110, increase speed to 250 knots.
2: Increase speed to 250 knots, China 110.
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18: Eva 805, good day, Hong Kong, after needle, descend to flight level 180.
19: After needle, descend, maintain flight level 180, Eva 805.
10: CIS
0: descend in there, 2D6.
5: To reach flight level 110 by muscle, cross MPEP, flight level 260 or below.
0: 0-0.
15: Shenzhen at 2D6, watch your track direct eastbound.
0: That's for eastbound, send in there, 2D6.
15: China ABS 935, contact 126.3.
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5: Macau 161, descend to 8,000 feet, QNH 1007.
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6: Good afternoon, Sam. 866 level 310, squawk 2210.
27: Sam, 866 Hong Kong radar identified.
6: 866.
5: 3,000 feet, clear outlet Sulu approach runway 34, report established.
18: Shuttle 272, speed 250 knots or less initially.
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18: 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China 110, no speed detection.
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5: 119,
11: small one. 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
0: 0370, request higher up to flight level 410.
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2: At 280, and also let's go short 272.
5: Flight level 220.
0: After 40 cents, level 220, okay, 654.
5: One descent of 5,000 feet. And turn off, descent now, final top 110. Are you confirm you're requesting 07 right, and are you able RP Sulu AR for 07 right?
11: That on 121 decimal 3.
19: Available for us, otherwise 7 left, Cathay 654.
5: So roger.
15: Four, three, two, roger.
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18: 110. Eva 805, descend and maintain flight level 170, traffic below left to right.
19: Good, descend, maintain flight level 170, looking now, Eva 805.
5: 340. Confirm level and squawk.
19: Maintaining for level 210, squawking 3010, release by Guangzhou.
5: KDA 05 identified, standby for lower.
18: 3367. Shenzhen 90090, good evening. Hong Kong departures identified. Climb via SID, flight level 120, and report your altitude.
1: Climb SID, flight level 120, and true altitude 9000, Shenzhen 90090.
18: Confirm passing 900,000 feet.
1: Shenzhen 90090.

0: Delta 7.
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2: 127, maintaining flight level 230 by Needle.
1: MK 127 Hong Kong, after Needle, descend to flight level 180.
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0: Guangzhou 125.35, Air China 110.
1: Shenzhen 90090, climb to flight level 130. Maintain when reaching traffic above.
3: Climb flight level 130, maintain reaching Shenzhen 90090.
1: Korean Air 2006, increase speed to 250 knots.
0: Korean speed 250 knots, Korean 2006.
4: Descend to flight level 110, cross MPEG flight level 260 or below.
1: Zero.
0: And 978 passing 1,200, climbing 5,000, Lekin 1X-ray.
1: Good evening, Cafe 978, Hong Kong departure set NFI, climb by SID to 9,000 feet.
0: Climb by SID, 9,000, Cafe 178, 978.
2: 4, request further descent.
4: Cafe 654, descend to flight level 200.
2: That's at level 200, Cafe 654.
0: China Southern 6050, flight level 230, squawking 5655.
5: China Southern 6050, Hong Kong radar identified. Korean Air 458, contact radar 128, decimal 75.
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0: Need the restriction plan to fly level 120, Korean Air 2006.
1: Chancellor 90090, cancel level restrictions, climb to flight level 210.
3: Climb to flight level 210, restriction, Shenzhen 90090.
1: EVA 805, descend to reach flight level 110 by Hazel.
0: Reach flight level 110 by Hazel, EVA 805.
1: Cafe 978, high speed approved, climb by a seat, flight level 160.
0: Number
1: 16.3, Cafe 177. 133.82, Shenzhen 90090, good day. Level 160.
0: 8, 7. Low decimal 15, China Southern 8127, good eye. Radar good evening, China Southern 8127, climb flight level 270, passing 255.
7: China Southern 8137, roger, clear direct to SAMLO, climb flight level 290.
0: Clear direct to SAMLO, climb to flight level 290, China Southern 8137.
1: Zero.
0: Cancel, level 2, climb to flight level 10, Korean Air 006.
4: 805 Hong Kong radar, expect outlet Zulu approach runway 34, information Tango.
0: Is there a 734 Zulu approach, we have Tango, you got 805.
2: Staff level 110, Cathay 654.
8: Guys, we are on the way 220 and 41626, climb to setback.
1: Zenibus 935 Hong Kong, roger, maintain flight level 220.
8: 20,
1: Jagan IB 935. Korean Air 2006, climb to flight level 160.
0: Climb to flight level 160, Korean Air
1: 2006. Korean Air 2006, contact radar 133.82.
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1: 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Singapore 7873, cancel speed restriction.
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13: Left, information India. 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
5: 5.
14: Cathay 775, Chinese 2578, good day.
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1: 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China Avis 935, descend to flight level 170.
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1: Hover shuttle 534, cancel speed restriction, climb via seat, flight level 160.
15: Cancel speed restriction, climb via seat level 160, shuttle 534.
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16: Descend to reach flight level 110 by Hazel, MKR 127.
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7: I'm at 848, direct dot me, descend for level 270.
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0: Fly speed 250 knots. China Eastern 505, descend to 6,000 feet, maintain speed 250 knots.
1: Maintain speed 250 knots, descend to 6,000 feet, China Eastern 505.
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3: 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China Ibis 935, descend to reach flight level 4,500 meters by Tamil.
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8: Philippine 307, passing 1,300, climbing to 5,000 feet.
3: Philippine 307, hello, Hong Kong departures identified, climb via seat, flight level 160.
8: Climb via seat to flight level 160, Philippine 307.
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11: 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Hong Kong radar, China 750906, maintaining flight level 350, scope 2137.
12: China Eastern 50906, Hong Kong radar, identified.
4: Well, thank you, sir.
6: Shenzhen Air 336, contact radar 1263.
8: 3, Shenzhen Air 336.
0: Your knots.
11: 0 or below, descend flight level 110, VHF 876.
3: G'day.
0: The 947, reduce speed to 210 knots. Contact director, moment 95, call sounding day.
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8: Climbing, maintain 6,900 meters, turn left direct to Bicol, China is 2068.
11: Okay, rest.
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8: Hong Kong radar, Mentally 36.
12: Mantari 364 Hong Kong radar identify clear Canto 3 Alpha arrival.
9: Clear Canto 3 Alpha arrival, Mantari 364.
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10: 11,600 meters, squawk 0071.
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9: Singapore 7873, approaching flight level 250.
12: Singapore 7873, Hong Kong radar, climb to flight level 360.
9: Climb flight level 360, Singapore 7873, thank you.
2: Hold,
12: all
2: impact from level 260 or below.
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2: United forces at 10900, contact PR level 279, maintain speed 300 knots or greater.
13: 6534 VDC 1860
6: traffic right to left 1,000 feet above.
9: Level 320, Shaman 891.
11: Hello, Shaman 852, the signal just broken, confirm radar contact.
6: Even.
3: Shaman 307, contact radar 133.82.
2: 7133.82 Sit direct to Hotel 512. 3510 headed 360. Descent on the trigger to reach my level 110 by muscle. Increase speed 300 knots.
13: Contact 7 Control 133 Basing 117.
6: V10, reduce speed to 210 knots. I see the 5, turn right, head 8310, speed 210 knots.
13: So, 5,100 meters to 7 minutes.
2: Runway 34, report established.
6: One posted direct lines. Cathay 8790, descent unrestricted 9,000 feet, Q1H1007, high speed approved.
13: 2006 direct to M5.
6: 76, continue left turn direct to Limes, descend to 4,000 feet.
2: Two
6: 35, reduce 160, maintain 25 DME. 421, descend to
10: 4,000 feet.
6: Cathay 527, descend to 4,500 feet, reduce speed to 230 knots.
12: 364, when ready, descend to flight level 260, reached by Maple.
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12: Affirm. Air China 9699, climb to flight level 390.
10: Winter flight level 390, Air China 9699.
14: control, Super 982, maintaining level 360, squawk 2206.
12: Scooter 982, Hong Kong radar identified, clear, Betty 3 Alpha arrival.
14: Betty 3 Alpha arrival, Super 982.

0: 167, descend to 9,000 feet, QNH1007, high speed approved.
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2: 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Philippines 307, chance of level Falafel 330 or Falafel 370.
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2: 7120, radar 13215. Shuttle 182, waypoint vessel, Echo Delta Victor Oscar.
3: Suspect for Hong Kong Shuttle 182, thank you.
2: 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Radar, Roger. Hainan 7120, Roger.
0: 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India is current. 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
2: Departure identified, climb by SID 900,000 feet.
1: Proceed, Mascot 9457.
2: Hong Kong Shuttle 182, climb to flight level 160.
4: Climb to flight level 160, Hong Kong Shuttle 182.
2: 98901, climb to flight level 330.
5: Follow 330, Shuttle 891.
2: Zero.
1: Repeat,
2: reduce speed to 180 knots. 330, Shaman 891,
1: second.
2: MTL 826, cancel the speed and level restriction. Climb to flight level 210.
6: Climb to flight level 210, cancel speed and altitude restriction, MTL 826.
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1: Hello.
2: Shannon Eastern 2578, contact radar 127, decimal 1, good day.
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4: Seven,
0: 1007, high speed below 10,000 feet approved.
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0: 421, maintain present heading, speed 210 knots.
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0: 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FE150, finding 290, effective for final. 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
2: Sherman 867 to report passing altitude in feet.
5: And passing 6,000 feet, Sherman 8672.
2: Sherman 867 to identify, climb to flight level 120.
5: Climb to flight level 120, Sherman 8672.
8: Zero knots, descent to level 270, Shamir 52.
0: My start is 6,000 feet.
5: Hong Kong radar, China Eastern 5096, maintaining flight level 350.
2: China Eastern 5096, Roger, good evening.
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1: 9000 feet, Cafe 665.
2: Mascot 9457, direct to South Lu, climb flight level 130.
5: This is South Lu, climb flight level 130, Mascot 9457.
2: 66, descend to follow 4270.
8: 70, Sham Air 866.
2: Descent to 2,000 feet, reduce speed to 180
8: knots. Dajuhai 123.85.
2: Standby, do traffic. Standby, 866. 432, counter Taipei 129, decimal 1, good day.
5: 1432, good day.
0: We are approach.
2: 57, climb to flight level 160.
5: Climb flight level 160, Mascot 9457.
2: Cafe 665, high speed approved, climb flight level 110.
1: Climb flight level 110, high speed approved.
2: Sherman 867 to report passing level.
5: Passing.
2: Sunny.
8: Descent flight level 26, reach level by Sunny, Eagle.
2: 672 Roger, cancel the level restriction. Climb to flight level 210.
5: Cancel level restriction, climb flight level 210, Sherman 8672.
2: Air China 764 identify, climb by SID 8000 feet.
5: Climb the SID, confirm the altitude, Air China 764.
2: Air China 764, 8,000 feet.
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2: Cathay 402, contact radar 133.82.
5: 382, Cathay 402.
2: Mascot Lana 457, contact radar 123.47.
5: 123.47, Mascot 9457.
2: Sherman 8672, contact radar 133.82.
5: 132.82, Air China 764, report passing altitude. Passing 3,800 feet, Air China 764. Air China 764, Roger, increase speed to 250 knots or greater.
9: Flight main, expect our left suit approach from way 34, information uniform.
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0: Niner, descend via star to 9000 feet, Q1H1007, high speed approved.
2: 160.
10: 160, okay, 882.
2: Air China 764, direct to Agomu, climb to flight level 160.
10: Back to Agomu, climb to flight level 160, Air China 764.
0: Cathay 879 from Limeson to Bar, clear as approach runway 07 left. 79 from Limeson to Bar, clear as approach runway 07 left. Eight, seven, proceed direct to Limes.
2: 8665 direct to Sosru, climb flight level 160.
11: Direct Sosru.
2: Cathay 882, speed 280 knots or less.
10: Speed 280 knots or less, Cathay 882. 0534.
12: Good evening, Cathay 734.
2: Cathay 734, how do you read?
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2: Cathay 734, confirm at flight level 400.
12: Confirm flight level 400, squawk 2202.
2: Cathay 734, Hong Kong radar identified, clear Betty 3 Alpha arrival.
12: Betty 3 Alpha arrival, and on request, requesting 07 right on the RMP Zulu approach.
2: Cathay 734, copy. China 764, climb to flight level 6,900 meters.
10: Climb to flight level 6,900 meters, China 764.
0: For 87, descend to 3,000 feet from Limeskley, the RMP through AR push for runway 07 right.
10: 25,000.
2: Bohemia 072, departure identify, climb to flight level 160, speed 250 knots or less.
10: Climb flight level 160, speed 250 knots or less, Bohemia 072.
12: Bye.
0: Tell me 364, good evening, expect others approach runway 07 left, information India.
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10: 125 decimal 35, Air China 764.
2: Bye.
12: Here's mask code 9457. Control EVA 3906, maintain flight level 330.
2: EVA 3906, Hong Kong radar identified.
12: EVA 3906.
2: Cathay 734, track direct Castle.
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13: 1193, Hong Kong 0534, good day.
14: Hong Kong radar, Thai 653, HFD, maintaining flight level 400, approaching Cathay.
15: Thai 653, Hong Kong radar, good evening, identified.
14: Thai 653.
12: Coming 5,000 feet.
2: Cathay 328, departure identified, climb via SID, flight level 160.
12: SID, flight level 160, Cathay 328.
2: Cathay 665, contact radar 123, decimal 47.
16: 123.7865.
15: China 7650, direct to Timor, descend flight level 170.
17: Descend 170, direct Timor, China 7650.
15: Cathay AA2, clear of traffic, speed now 300 knots or greater.
10: Speed now 300 knots or greater, Cathay AA2.
15: Cathay AA2, AFM, cancel the level restriction.
10: Cancel level restriction, Cathay AA2.
15: Bahamia 072, increase speed to 2A, 0 knots.
18: Speed 2A, 0 knots, Bahamia 072.
15: 40, track direct, SQL. Descend to level 6,000 meters. Reach level 20 miles before SQL.
17: Now direct to SQL and descend to 6,000 meters. Reach the SQL, Hanan 7120.
15: Hanan 7120, reach level 20 miles before SQL.
17: From instruction, Hanan 7120.
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17: Maintain flight level 250 on reaching, China 7625.
15: Departure radar 1, reaching the point, Bonia 0, 7
19: departure
15: 5,000, departure
19: climb by SID 8,000 feet. Climb by SID 8,000,
20: and Tupac, clear for ILS approach from a 07 left.
15: Cathay 6651 to flight level 270.
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17: Decimal 1, China 7625.
20: Decimal 7, good day.
15: Beat up on 77 knots.
20: 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Descend to 4,500 feet. Cathay 589, descend to 4,500 feet, no speed control.
17: No speed, Cathay 589.
15: China 7625, negative, flight level 270.
17: Climb flight level 270, request flight level 290, China 7625.
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17: 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Flight level 360.
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15: Cathay 957 identified, stand by follower, speed 280 knots.
21: 280 knots, Cathay 957.
10: 5, Cathay 73.
15: China 7625, good evening, climb to flight level 320.
3: China Sun 625, we can accept up to flight level 310.
15: Okay, China Sun 625, then stop climb flight level 290, final level.
3: Climbing now flight level 290, China Sun 625.
12: 734, maintain flight level 400.
15: Cathay 734, Roger, good evening.

0: 57 cancel Canto level restriction. Descend to reach flight level 110 by Murray.
1: 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Descend 110 by Murray and just say the arrival.
0: KD957, say again last.
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0: KD957, expect runway 07 left.
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0: Above 07 Alpha.
1: Yeah, 07 Alpha, landing 07 left. And descend 110, reach by Murray. And cancel Canto restriction, KD957.
0: Eva, thank you.
2: TR 1291 evening, runway 07 left. Altitude 643, descend via star to 4,500 feet, Q1H 1007. ST 9019, descend to 3,000 feet from Limes and Tuba, clear LS approach runway 07 left, no speed control.
3: Passing 1,600.
4: Hawker Shuttle 250, departure identify, climb by SID, flight level 160, high speed approved.
1: Calais 957.
3: Hong Kong Shuttle 250, sorry, take it.
4: Hong Kong Shuttle 250, climb by SID, flight level 160, high speed approved.
3: Climb by flight level 160,
4: 西川 39960, contact Guangzhou 125 decimal 35.
3: Ground 125 decimal 35, Sichuan 39960, good day.
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3: Continue to descend the flight level 6000 meters, Hanoi 71120.
2: 8000 feet, Q1H 1007, high speed approved.
5: Think now, approaching couple of meters 320.
4: DJ 949, Hong Kong radar, good evening, radar contact.
5: 949.
0: Cathay 665, 9200 meters final.
6: 9200 meters final, Cathay 665.
5: Zero, flight level 205, and flight level 50.
4: Bohemia 072, climb to flight level 310, stand by for height.
5: Flight level 310, standby for higher, and request level 350 final, able to reach 20 miles before Nomad. Yeah, 072.
4: Bohemia 072, your request level is not available. 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
5: Roger, expecting flight level 330 as final, Bohemia 072.
4: Vienna 595, departure identified, climb by SID 9000 feet. 250, direct source loop.
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4: Vietnam 595, high speed approved.
3: High speed approved, now 595. Sign a copy of request for RMD suit approach from 07 right. Chinese and 239er, contact departure 122 decimal 65.
8: 122 decimal 65 and 239 today.
6: 21 heavy and still want us to maintain 10,700 meters.
4: China Eastern 239 at departure, after needle, descend flight level 170.
3: After needle, descend flight level 170, China Eastern 239.
4: Air Macau 226, cancel the level restriction, climb to flight level 210. Hong Kong Shuttle 250, contact radar 123.47.
3: 123.47, Hong Kong Shuttle 250, good day.
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10: 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Hong Kong Scooter 982, leaving level now, descending level 260.
9: Scooter 982, Roger.
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2: Direct to Tikken, reduce speed 160 knots, continue approach.
12: 5
13: Possible 114, good evening, maintain flight number 340, squawk 2756, approaching Norman.
9: Cebu 114, Hong Kong radar, good evening, identified clear by T3 Alpha arrival.
13: Ready T Alpha arrival, Cebu 114.
2: 669, descend to reach flight level 110 in 40 miles.
5: Flight level 301, 072.
2: Contact tower, 118.7, good day. Approach 119.1.
9: Identified, clear by T3 Alpha, arrival.
13: T3 Alpha, Captain, I want it.
2: 8895, Hong Kong radar, after impact direct hotel, hotel 512.
13: 3996.
9: 328 from my planning, in how many miles you're able to reach for level 330?
2: Speed 280 knots.
9: 396, good evening.
3: Air Macau 674, passing 4,500 feet, climbing 9,000. Coca 4 Taco, departure and squawk 5306.
4: Air Macau 674, identify, climb to flight level 120.
13: Flight level 120.
3: Air Macau 674.
4: Vienna 595, direct source route, climb flight level 130.
13: Direct source route, climb flight level 130, Vienna 595.
14: Traffic, unidentified traffic, squawking 1400, position 200 miles southeast of Hong Kong. This is Hong Kong control on guard. For safety issue, if you maintain a flight level 365, squawk again, please.
9: Shaman control 133, they demo 1 second. When ready, descend to flight level 260, reach by Maple.
15: When ready, descend to flight level 0 and reach by Maple, United 21.
4: United 821, confirm 260, flight level 260 by Maple.
15: Then do flight level 260 and by Maple, United 821.
4: Air China 728, direct set for Victor, Echo, Delta, Victor, Oscar, speed 250 knots or greater.
3: Direct to Victor, Echo, Delta, Victor, Oscar,
4: Vietnam 595, climb to flight level 160.
3: 95.
4: China Eastern 239, descend flight level 140.
3: Flight level 140, Shenzhen 239.
4: Vienna 595, contact radar 123, decimal 47.
3: 123.47, Vienna 595, good day.
4: Air China 728, climb to flight level 130.
3: Climb to flight level 130, Air China 728.
4: Challenger 73, no speed control, report your intention.
16: Okay, request direct to our first data.
4: Challenger 73, understood, continue on the SID first, I give you radar vector afterwards. harbor do you want to maintain 5,000 or 3,000 feet to the datum?
16: Remain the SID, we'll remain in 5,000 feet advice when we are ready for descent, 273.
4: Challenger 73, Roger, actually fly heading 180 now, maintain 5,000 feet.
16: Later, maintain 5,000 feet, 273.
17: Star Walker 205, approaching flight level 230, assigned speed 280.
4: Star Walker 205, descend to flight level 170.
17: Descend flight level 170, Star Walker 205.
4: Air China 728, climb to flight level 160.
18: Confirm flight level 160, Air China 728.
4: Air China 728, affirm.
18: To flight level 160, Air China 728.
4: And Macau 674, climb and maintain flight level 130, traffic crossing above.
18: Maintain flight level 130, Macau 674.
19: Hong Kong Shuttle 134, climb past 3,000 for 5,000 feet.
4: Hong Kong Shuttle 134, identify, climb by SID 9,000 feet, report again your passing altitude.
19: Now passing 3,300 feet and climbing to 9,000 feet, Hong Kong Shuttle 134.
4: Hong Kong Shuttle 134, Roger, speed 250, not or less.
19: 250, not or less, Hong Kong Shuttle 134.
4: Challenger 73, contact approach 119, Decimo 1.
16: 119, Decimo 1, Challenger 73, good day.
4: Good day.
20: Shuttle 113, contact approach 119, Decimo 1. Hong Kong Shuttle 669.
16: 73, 5,000 feet.
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23: SID 9,000 feet, reduce speed to 210 knots from Limes and Tuba, clear Islas approach runway 07 left.
24: 210, speed 300 knots or quicker, MCAL 674.
4: MCAL 674, event cancel the level requirement.
24: Cancel altitude restriction, MCAL 674.
4: China Eastern 239, descend to reach flight level 110 by Hazel.
25: I reach flight level 110 by Hazel, China Eastern 239.
4: Hong Kong Shuttle 134, speed 250 knots, climb to flight level 120.
24: Speed 250, climb flight level 120, Hong Kong Shuttle 134.
4: Macau 674, contact radar 133, decimal 82.
24: Radar 133, decimal 82, Macau 674.
4: Starwalker 205, descend to flight level 140.
26: Flight level 140, Starwalker 205.
4: Shenzhen 8042, increase speed to 250 knots or greater.
24: Increase speed 250 knots or greater,
23: Challenger 73, post direct data.
20: One after reaching flight level 110, speed 250 knots.
4: Shanghai Air 8861, Hong Kong radar identified. United 821, contact radar 127.55.
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29: Flight number 350, squawk 2122.
4: Chamonix 8724, Hong Kong radar identified.
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4: Hong Kong Shuttle 134, contact radar 133, decimal 82.
29: Radar 133, decimal 82, Hong Kong Shuttle 134.
4: 49, Hong Kong radar identified, clear Canto 3 Alpha arrival.
30: Canto 3 Alpha arrival, Bohemia 549.
23: 5 descent to 6,000 feet on QNH1007.
4: Chamonix 8720, departure identified, climb to flight level 120.
27: Climb and then flight level 120, Chamonix 720.
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4: Shenzhen at 8042, contact read at 123 decimal 47.
26: Mike 2347, Shenzhen at 8042. Good day.
27: Okay. 3836.
26: Shenzhen at 8042, climb to flight level 160. Shenzhen at
4: 8042, Hong Kong radar, legend.
26: Shenzhen 8042, climb to flight level 250, no speed restriction. Flight level 250, no speed restriction,
4: Shenzhen 8042. Thai 678, contact radar 123, decimal 47.
20: 2250 knots.
25: 250 knots, United 821.
4: Good at 982, speed and angle 230 knots. 6,900 meters.
27: Come to 11:16, climb 6,900 meters, west 151.
4: Thai 678, contact radar for sequencing, speed 280 knots.
25: Thai 678.
4: VNM 595, climb to level 320.
27: Five. Call radar director 122, good evening, maintaining flight level 360, score 2176.
4: Record 122, Hong Kong radar identified. After those who track direct Dumont.
27: After those who direct Dumont, Record 122.
4: Flight level 110.
27: Cancel speed restriction, climb level 110, Singapore 895.
4: Identify, clear Betty 3 Alpha arrival.
25: Clear Betty 3 Alpha arrival, Hong Kong Shuttle 747.
27: 575, meeting flight level 3000.
9: Adrian 1575, Roger, good evening, climb to flight level 340.
25: Climb to flight level 340, Adrian 1575.
9: Singapore 833, climb to flight level 390.
27: 390, Singapore 833.
9: Singapore 833, average intermittent, confirm climb to flight level 390.
27: Climb flight level 390, Singapore 833.
9: Singapore 833, FM, and you're clear direct to APCAL.
27: Thank you, ma'am. Climb flight level 390, direct APCAL, Singapore 833.
25: Flight level 110, very bad,
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27: 1291, 8 approach procedure. 5, passing flight level 214, descending flight level
20: 190, advance here. Cafe 945, Hong Kong radar, confirm your squawk code, please.
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20: Cafe 945, Hong Kong radar, you are identified, clear Sierra 7 Alpha arrival.
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0: Passing 1,400, climbing 5,000.
4: Bohemia 546, departure identified, climb by SID 9,000 feet.
0: My SID 9,000 feet, Bohemia 546.
4: Greater Bay 704, high speed approved.
27: High speed approved, Greater Bay 704.
1: Hong Kong Drive Macau 9992, good evening, passing 4,100, climbing 9,000, Ali 410, good score 3,512.
4: Air Macau 9992, departure identified, climb to flight level 120.
1: Climb to flight level 120.

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1: Emma 130, go base 7-4.
2: Go shuttle 115, contact approach 119, day small one.
0: Boeing at 549, confirm 250 knots.
3: 285 knots, 85 knots, going at 549.
0: Boeing at 549, reduce speed to 270 knots.
3: Reduce speed to 270 knots, Boeing at 549. Control radar, good evening, China Eastern 545, maintain level 390.
0: China Eastern 545, roger.
1: 404-0457.
4: Retail 1574, Hong Kong radar, good evening, radar contact, report map number.
1: Okay, mark this 178, and request higher up to 11,300 meters, check at 1574.
4: Retail 1574, due to a restriction for our destination, expect lower level, maintain flight level 340.
1: We maintain 340, check at 1574.
4: And Retail 1574, for room spacing, reduce speed to 1.74.
1: Mark this 174, check at 1574.
0: Radar Bay 704, climb to flight level 160.
1: Level 160, go Bay 704.
2: Seven.
0: Yeah, 5465, heading 180, radar vector for climb, speed 280 knots.
5: Heading 180, speed 280, Bohemia 5465.
1: Captain Oldman, present heading, radar 1574.
6: Zulu approach on 3-4, report established. When ready, proceed to correction, follow the Alice approach track.
1: 0-1574.
0: Shaman 8720, correction Greater Bay, Greater Bay 704, contact rate at 133 decimal 82.
1: 133.82, Greater Bay 704.
0: Shenzhen 8042, climb to flight level 7,800 meters.
7: Climb to 7,800 meters, Shenzhen 8042.
0: Hey, the first traffic is now at Guangkong 169. 0623, Hong Kong radar identified.
1: 9F01.
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1: 546. Oh, good evening, Cathay 331, descending flight level 210, scope 0077, 3 minutes to Sierra.
6: Cathay 331, on radar, confirm your passing level.
1: Flight level 213.
6: Cathay 331, on radar, you are identified clear, Sierra 7, Charlie, arrival.
1: Sierra 7, Charlie, arrival,
2: Cathay 331. Right. After impact descent, we'll reach flight level 110 by muscle.
4: 20, climb to flight level 370.
1: 370, shuffle 220.
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9: Good evening, Arjun 1602, flight level 390, proceed to suit.
0: Arjun 1602, Hong Kong radar identified. Shanghai Air 886, contact radar 128.75.
1: 128.75, Shanghai Air 886,
0: good night. 欢迎大家，contact radar，再见。 VNM 570, Hong Kong radar identified.
1: VNM 570.
6: Flight level 170, reduce speed to 230 knots.
1: Reduce speed, correction.

0: Transfer level 170, reduce speed 230 knots, Cathay 3831.
1: Cam Car 007 after Romeo, flying 110.
0: All arrival, maintain transfer point at 77.
2: By time out, China Southern 398.
3: Thai 678, descend flight level 200.
4: 200, Thai 678.
3: Cathay 603, departure identify, speed approved, climb by SID flight level 160.
5: Approved, climb by the SID flight level 160, Cathay 603.
3: Macau 9992, climb to flight level 160.
6: Flight level 160, Macau 9992.
0: Sorry, MCAL?
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1: Climb established. Tower Kadesha 5, Kanan Macau Tower, 18.0, good day.
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7: Track out to SQL, the A042.
3: A704, Bunker Radar, good evening. Climb to flight level 320, stand by for higher.
0: A331.
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3: Chamonix 8724, contact radar 128.75.
8: That's a proof. Explain RMP suit approach on May 07 right to leave information Juliet.
3: I'm unrestricted. Flight level 130. Speed 250 knots or less.
6: Flight level 130, 250 knots or less, correct 26.
1: The 7, proceed to Papa, clear for Alice and Zulu approach on 34, report established.
6: 75, Alice, 122, good day.
3: Data 13215.
0: Sensei Sensei level 110, reach my Mary Cathay 331.
3: Roger, good evening, clear direct to Eastbound.
6: Roger, you're direct to Eastbound, make 122.
3: Airspring 8598, Hong Kong radar identified.
8: Romanization 01. 945, turn left heading 030.
0: Mike,
9: Foster,
0: Cathay 603.
9: 7-0,
0: bring me up,
9: 546. Walking 1400, currently 100 miles south of Charlie Hotel. If you are maintaining flight level 365, squad in.
3: Traffic information, unidentified traffic at your 10 o'clock range, 30 miles, track Kings westbound. Mode Charlie showing flight level 365, level not verified.
0: Singapore 8905, looking out.
3: Contact radar 118, decimal 992, good day.
10: 118, decimal 992, Charlie 8678.
8: Cathay 9045, descend to 7,000 feet.
0: Timeout, Thai 6,
3: Cargo left 226 feet, 280 knots or less.
6: 280 knots or less.
0: 6 passing 1,200, climbing 5,000, good evening.
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2: Roger, climb by SID Flight Level 160 Speed 250 North or less. Shuttle 116.
3: Cathay 603, contact radar 123.47.
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8: 5 turn right 040, cable left, push, runway 07 left. 331, good day, expect Alice approach, runway 07 left.
5: Harbour
2: 118, 07 today. Big, currently 10 o'clock for our current position. No readout on TCAS.
3: Left 226, cancel all the speed and level restriction. Continue climb flight level 160.
2: Climb level 160, cancel all the speed.
8: 25 for sequencing, when able, speed 3 engine knots.
2: 3135, passing 1200, climbing parachute 5000.
3: Cafe 135, departure identified. Climb by SID, flight level 130.
2: Climb by SID, level 130, Cafe 135.
3: Thai 67A, contact Zhuhai 121.4.
5: 121.4, Thai 67A, good day.
3: Good day. Hong Kong Shuttle 116, increase speed to 280 knots.
2: Hong Kong Shuttle 116.
3: Qatari 8476, confirm radar identified. Clear Tempo 3 Alpha arrival.
2: Tempo 3 Alpha arrival, Qatari 8476.
3: EFA 076, counter radar 128.75.
2: 128.75, 076. 07. By request, speed 215 for the turn, dual operational.
3: Cafe 135, speed 280 knots or less is approved. Continue climb flight level 160.
2: Speed climb flight level 160, speed 280 or less is approved. Cafe 135. 16.
3: Red Cap 116, Hong Kong radar identified.
2: 116.
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2: 1991, 3936, bye-bye. Hong
3: Kong radar, Kuta Union, Jindong 2902, approaching Zhamdong. Maintain flight level 300, report 2747.
2: Jindong 2902, Hong Kong radar, good evening,
3: identified. Jindong 2902. Climbing 5000. Cafe 043, departure identified. Climb by SID, flight level 160. Speed 250 knots or less.
2: Speed to your left, climb flight level 160 by the SID, Cafe 043.
5: 4-5-0-3-5-6. MO 55, Boeing 776, bye bye.
10: Hello, good evening, Boeing 776, descending flight level 260.
12: Bohemia 776, I'm on radar, descend to flight level 130, cross Maple, at a below flight level 260.
10: Descend to flight level 130, cross Maple, at a below flight level 260, Bohemia 776.
3: 125, decimal 32, good day. They'll be crossing traffic from your right to left in about 4 minutes time, stand by for higher.
10: Climbing flight level
8: 250. South of E, reduce speed to 210 knots.
5: Level 340, Cafe 603.
2: Air Premier 601, maintaining flight level 380.
3: Air Premier 601, roger.
8: 945, Gladys 350.
3: Speed to 280 knots.
13: 0 knots, we are 549.
8: Turn left heading 330.
3: Report your passing altitude.
14: Passing 2300, Bravo 1.
3: Bravo 11098, climb by SID flight level 160.
14: Climb by SID flight level 160, Bravo 108.
3: National Cargo 901, contact radar 128.75.
15: 275, National Cargo 901. Good.
12: Proceed to Murray.
10: Proceed direct Murray, Boeing 776-0.
2: Level 360, Singapore 8905.
3: Bohemia 9, caution, Bohemia 549, contact radar 127.55.
14: Bohemia 549, goodbye.
15: And proceed, Mortu.
3: National Cargo 901, Roger, good evening. Sharman 8724, maintain speed map on 78 or greater due to traffic.
2: Mark number 78 or greater, Sharman 8724.
13: Level 130, any constraint at Maple?
12: Bohemia 549, cancel.
13: Cancel Maple, descending unrestricted for level 130, Bohemia 549.
3: Sky Legend 908, are you able for level 350?
2: Yes, we can accept flight level 350, Sky Legend 908.
3: 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Maintain present level.
2: Present level, Sky Legend 908.
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16: Rocco 187, 331, landing 340.
2: 999, this is. Good evening, China 7568, maintaining flight level 400, Skog 0101, approaching Delta.
3: China 7568, Hong Kong radar identified.
2: China 7568.
3: Air Junior 1602, contact radar 128.75.
2: 128.75, Air Junior 1602, bye bye.
3: 22, we're ready, descend to level 200, reach level 1 eastbound.
15: Ready, descend level 200, reach by eastbound, okay, 122.
2: Radar, good evening, Air Junior 1602, bye bye.
15: Radar, good
2: evening, Air Junior 1602, maintain flight level 390.
3: Air Junior 1602, good evening, direct to dot me.
2: To dot me, Air Junior 1602.
14: 133.82, Bravo, good evening.
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3: Embraer 34, Hong Kong radar identified. Clear Canto 3 Alpha arrival.
15: About the Canto 3 Alpha arrival, I'm at 34.
3: CNM 570, contact radar 128.75.
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3: Shenzhen Air 8042, contact. 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
5: Hong Kong, good evening, CAT 706, maintaining 10,700 meter, walking 6144.
3: Kevin 706, Hong Kong radar identified, clear Canto 3 Alpha arrival.
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19: 568, request driver to Dawson.
3: Chinese 568, continue for 10 route.
20: Cafe 812 identified, climb unrestricted, flight level 160.
3: Flight level 160, Cafe 812. 235, Hong Kong radar, good evening, radar contact.
21: 78, on the Shanghai, 128, space for 35.
3: Parry 8476, descend to flight level 380.
19: Thanks. We increase the speed so we are very high.
12: Point 549, you can maintain speed 280 knots or greater.
19: Yeah, because otherwise we are too high, but we are 549. We will decelerate later after the descent.
12: Okay. Point 776, contact approach on 19 decimal 1, good day.
3: 191, 3776, bye bye. Traffic at your 12 o'clock, range 20 miles. Mode Charlie showing flight level 365, level not verified.
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5: 75, Sky Engine, 903.
20: Direct hotel 512, descend to reach flight level 110 in 35 miles.
3: 747, Hong Kong radar, good evening, radar contact.
20: Unrestricted to flight level 120.
5: Good
12: 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I phone Anna, descend to 6,000 feet, KNH 1007.
19: 6,000 feet and KNH 1007, Bohemia 549.
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3: Air Junior 1575, Roger. Qatari 8476, for sequencing, turn left heading 350.
5: 350, Qatari 8476.
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19: Continue descent for level 260, reach by Maple, MRATS 304.
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21: On the Shanghai 128, stage mode 35.
20: 49 descent to 2,000 feet, so reduce speed 180 knots.
19: Okay, we are 60, that's correct.
20: Level 110.
5: 0, climbing, double
3: 50. Cafe 0, caution, Cafe 043, continue climb level 10,400 meters.
5: 10,000.
4: 200 meters, Cathay 0.
3: Descent of level 260 reached by Maple, transition speed 280 knots.
4: Descent of level 260 reached by Maple, transition 260 knots. Transition 280 knots, Cathay 706.
7: Cathay 344, request 230 knots in operation.
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3: Hong Kong Shuttle 747, descent to level 280, speed 250 knots.
4: Descent level 280, speed 280, Hong Kong Shuttle 747.
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3: Shanghai 886, contact radar 118, decimal 902, good day.
4: 118, Shanghai 886, good day.
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4: level
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3: 905. 1223, good evening, contact level 320.
4: Clamp line about 320, thank you, I'm 223.
20: Shuttle 8999, I expect speed reduction after NPAT, expect 6 minutes delay.
3: Cathay 706, approved.
4: All right, Cathay 706.
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4: 2000 meters, Canadian 9008.
20: Identified, climb unrestricted, flight level 160. Cathay 812, contact radar 133.82.
17: I speed proof.
20: Cathay 344, climb to flight level 6,900 meters.
4: Climb 6,900 meters, Cathay 344.
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19: Descent to flight level 170, clear 707 Alpha arrival, transfer 9657. 320.
3: Chamonix 885, roger.
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16: First
20: one, Parker 332 identified, climb unrestricted, flight level 210.
16: Climb unrestricted,
3: flight
4: level 210, sorry. 4320. Flight level 320, Cathay 135.
20: 7610, I'm hitting 360.
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20: 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Vietjet Air 5-102 identified, climb unrestricted, 9,000 feet.
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3: 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Unidentified traffic at your 11 o'clock range, 30 miles, tracking southwest bound. 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
4: 806, I think we got it, it's because the A0C.
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2: 6. Radar 133.82,
20: Charger 63. VHF 5102, cancel speed restriction, climb to flight level 130.
2: Yes, of Peter Christian Climb at 130 with Jet 510.
0: Yes, we'll count to the level restriction, descend and maintain level 110 by Murray Emirates 384.
12: Climate straight, 4 speed, 280 knots.
0: 30 knots, Emirates 384.
12: 582 speed, 280 knots. Descend to flight level 170.
0: Descend 1 level 70 and speed is 280 QX 582.
1: Sorry. Yeah.
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24: Climb under 6 bay level 160, no speed control when at 282.
20: Cathay 344, contact Guangzhou 125.35.
2: 12535, Cathay 344.
12: 260.
0: Descend flight level 240, cross Maple at or below flight level 260, Cathay 706.
1: 3532, direct to Echo, climb to flight level 340. Flight level 340, direct to Echo, APL 1356.
3: Shaman
1: 819 Hong Kong. 819, direct to Nomad, come to the level
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0: 990,
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20: 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Okay, 135, resume all navigation, check direct. Affirm, speed 250 knots, descend to flight level 230.
17: 17, proceed direct launch, descend to 4000 feet.
3: 24, no speed control. 7 decimal 55.
0: 2755, Hong Kong 701, good day.
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0: 260, reach the Maple.
12: Hong Kong Shuttle 701, on radar, descend to flight level 150, cross Maple at below flight level 260.
0: Descend for 150, cross Maple at flight level 260, below Hong Kong Shuttle 701, we request runway 07 right, and through Eastern Point.
12: Shuttle 701, roger, request. QX 582, descend to flight level 130.
0: Flight level 130, QX 582.
9: Operator, good evening, Cafe 801, maintaining flight level 230, Fox 0076.
12: Cafe 801, on radar, you are identified, clear 07 Alpha Rifle.
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0: Reach 1554, Charlie, Korea, still
3: 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Okay. I take 129, I need to move on today.
8: 135, 3 0 5 0 5 0 5 0 5 0 5 0 5 0 5 0 5 0 5 0 5 0 5 0 5 0 5 0 5 0 5 0 5 0 5 0 5 0 5 0 5 0 5 0 5 0 5 0 5 0 5 0 5 0 5 0 5 0 5 0 5 0 5 0 5 0 5 0 5 0 5 0 5 0 5 0 5 0 5 0 5 0 5 0 5 0 5 0 5 0 5 0 5 0 5 0 5 0 5 0 5 0 5 0 5 0 5 0 5 0 5 0 5 0 5 0 5 0 5 0 5 0 5 0 5 0 5 0 5 0 5 0 5 0 5 0 5 0 5 0 5 0 5 0 5 0 5 0 5 0 5 0 5 0 5 0 5 0 5 0 5 0 5 0 5 0 5 0 5 0 5 0 5 0 5 0 5 0 5 0 5 0 5 0 5 0 5 0
20: 70. Niner, direct to Abbey, descend to reach flight level 110 by muscle, maintain 230 knots.
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9: Descend flight level 140, Cafe at 01.
24: Welcome radar, good evening, Jindal 2900 to descend flight level 140, work 2747.
12: Jindal 2900, Tiongo radar, roger.
20: Seven, turn right heading 300, descend to flight level 110.
24: The cursor 21-250.
20: After NPAT, descend to flight level 110 and reduce speed to 250 knots.
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0: Just requesting the arrival today, we weren't given an arrival.
8: I'm sorry, Qantas 7525, you're clear for the Betty 3 Alpha arrival.
0: Thank you, Betty 3 Alpha, Qantas 7525.
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9: The star flight level 110, Cathy at 01.
20: One. 6901, Hong Kong radar, watch out.
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20: 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Cat A 369er, turn left heading 240.
8: 117.
12: 225, zero knots.
9: 250 knots, Cat A 01.
20: Shadow 6901, descend to flight level 110.
9: 850, contact radar 133.82.
2: Radar 123.
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17: Information, Julia, descend on restricted to 8000 feet, Yonkinch 1007.
9: Flight level 160.
8: 8 radar contact, clear for the Betty 3 Alpha arrival.
9: 861 Hong Kong, after needle, descend to flight level 180.
0: After needle, descend to flight level 180, my carry 61.
20: Shadow 6901, turn right heading 310, reduce speed to 250 knots.
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20: 5, 2 knots.
13: This is 700 climbing 5,000.
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13: 9,000, New Zealand S0.
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12: QNH 1007, cancel Charlie, level restriction.
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20: 220.
27: Pacifico, fly heading 070, Challenger 3732.
20: 230 knots.
17: Director 119 decimal 5, cross only.
20: And after reaching flight level 110, reduce speed to 230 knots.
10: Good day.
28: 30, requesting flight level 320, please.
29: Airway 33, copy a level request, next vector will 50, climb now to flight level 250.
28: Climb now,
20: flight level 250, Emirates 383. Emirates 383,
28: no
20: speed restriction.
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20: 383. Number 1. Dynasty 923, turn left heading 300.
17: And director 119, decimal 5, cross only. 3801, connect director 119, decimal 5, cross only.
20: Red Bay 321, turn right heading 340.
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10: Descend to flight level 140, MKR 861.
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9: No speed control, Thai 639.
24: Hong radar, good evening, China 115.
12: China 115, good evening, Hong Kong radar, clear Sierra 7, Charlie arrival.
24: Clear Sierra 7, Charlie arrival, China 115.
20: Flight level 120.
13: Climb on the street, flight level 120, Sierra 90.
20: Air Macau 622, climb flight level 210, no level restriction.
9: Flight level 210, no
12: number
24: 50.
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24: 1,
11: Hong Kong radar identified.
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4: Korean Air 677, Hong Kong radar identified. Roger, Hong Kong radar, roger.
20: Okay, 549er, turn left heading 240.
4: Stop descent, fly level 140.
27: 140, Tosia 3732.
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11: 125, decimal 32, good day.
20: 5801, flight heading 330 for spacing.
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6: Sorry, 8476, expect RMB AR for 06 right. Thank you very much.
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12: Qatar 8476, can you say again?
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4: 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Standby for lower, follow Sierra 7 Charlie.
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19: 0, 4, 5, 5, 5, 6, 6, 0, 0. 476 descend unrestricted to 8,000 feet, Tankage 1007.
20: Same speed 160, that's still 5 miles. 20, climb unrestricted to flight level 210.
27: Climb unrestricted, flight level 210, Aramaka 120.
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20: 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Cat 826, good day, identified, climb unrestricted, 9,000 feet. Air Macau 861, contact radar, 123.95.
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20: Greater Bay 862, turn left on heading 0904, shortcut, climb to flight level 160.
16: Left heading 090, climb level 60, Greater Bay 862.
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4: 133.82, Cathay 464. China 871, are you able for level 350?
14: 0, which 5? Level 350, China 871.
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14: 3817, pick and 3X, around 2000 climbing.
20: 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Climb unrestricted, 9,000 feet.
14: 69,000 feet, 38.7.
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20: right, 1, 7, 7, 7, 7, 7, 7, 7, 7, 7, 7, 7, 7, 7, 7, 7, 7, 7, 7, 7, 7, 7, 7, 7, 7, 7, 7, 7, 7, 7, 7, 7, 7, 7, 7, 7, 7, 7, 7, 7, 7, 7, 7, 7, 7, 7, 7, 7, 7, 7, 7, 7, 7, 7, 7, 7, 7, 7, 7, 7, 7, 7, 7, 7, 7, 7, 7, 7, 7, 7, 7, 7, 7, 7, 7, 7, 7, 7, 7, 7, 7, 7, 7, 7, 7, 7, 7, 7, 7, 7, 7, 7, 7, 7, 7, 7, 7, 7, 7, 7, 7, 7, 7, 7, 7, 7, 7, 7, 7,
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0: Delta 7525 Alpha 5R, which is 6250.
3: Now 120, contact radar, 133 decimal 82.
27: 133 decimal way 2, where am I? 120.
3: Greater Bay 862, when able, Beco level requirements, turn left to Beco.
8: Leash, my level Beco requirement, direct to Beco, Greater Bay 862.
3: Cathay 826, climb unrestricted, flight level 120.
18: Climb unrestricted, flight level 120, Cathay 826.
19: So 899, radar vector, spacing flight heading 290.
2: Find the level 355, Dave. Number 3 is off. We are unable to reach the 1,000 meters by double.
0: Last call, 9375. How many miles do we need to reach by level 1,600 meters?
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3: Pro, climb to flight level 160.
27: Climb 160, Mosquito Rock, sorry,
2: 17. Frequency 118.192, China Eastern 568.
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2: 118.192, China Eastern 568, good day.
21: Cathay 198, Hong Kong, radar 1263.
19: Lane 290.
0: 817 seconds. 7 8511, descend now to flight level 280.
18: Only flight level 250.
21: Descend flight 0.
18: Descend 80.
3: 747, reduce speed 180 knots.
2: 08, turn on 115.
0: China 7351 identified, maintain flight level 250.
2: Maintain flight level 250, China 7351.
0: Correct 0902, descend to 3000 feet, clear outlet Sulu approach runway 34 and new QNH 1008.
19: 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Hong Kong Shuttle 5999, now proceed to two lines. Hong Shuttle 899, proceed direct to launch. 199, proceed direct to launch.
2: Heading 090, descending flight level 110, Air China 115.
0: China 7351, contact radar 127.1.
2: 127.1, China 7351, good day.
3: 1800 meters, and it's 6887.
0: Dynasty 6887, Aether 9800 meters.
3: Roger, climb 9800 meters, Dynasty 6887.
0: Taipei Jet 3732, contact radar 123 decimal 95.
2: 123 decimal 95, Taipei Jet 232, good day, ma'am. Radar, good evening, China 7351, maintain flight level 250.
0: China 7351, climb flight level 310.
22: 60, speak 2H radar, all edge, Macau 978.
21: 253 Hong Kong radar 171.
18: 71, Adrian 1353.
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10: Good day, decimal 92, Vietnam 57S, good day.
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24: 1 correction 12532 L down 75.
27: 12347 good day, start with Hudson.
24: Maintaining flight about 340.
0: Air Busan 725, roger.
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0: Scooter 181, descend to flight level 400.
24: Squawk call 0163.
0: Descend
24: to flight level 907. Descend to flight level 907, flight level 360.
0: And Macau 907, local radar identified. Clear Charlie 4 Alpha arrival.
24: 4 Alpha arrival, and Macau 907.
0: Scooter 181, descend to flight level 400.
24: Descend to flight level 400, scooter 181.
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0: Sanya Roger, 1365 today. Singapore 836, contact radar 128.75.
24: Radar 12875, Singapore 836.
3: China 2056, confirms call code 3375.
24: Alright, but China Eastern 2056.
3: China Eastern 2056 identified. Climb unrestricted, flight level 130.
24: Climb unrestricted, flight level 130, China Eastern 2056.
3: Red Cap 116, now clear of traffic. Descend to reach flight level 4,500 meters by Tamot.
24: And 4,500, reach by Tamot, Red Cap 116.
3: Red Cap 116, 4,500 meters.
19: To 210 knots. LSA 923, turn right in 280.
0: Thousand feet, QNH 1008. Now that my main reach on the far, reach for level 1375 Scott 93 75, reach for level 1600 meters, 10 miles after SQL.
24: Thank you. 1 to 2 5 0.
0: 0 6 8,
24: you want us to maintain the level 290 all the way, or what is the climb?
0: Seagat 0 6 8, what is your request level?
19: Okay, to 8000 feet, Chongqing 1008.
0: Are you able for level 370? Seagat 0 6 8, maintain present level.
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2: 8, climb level 250.
1: And Macau 978, climb to level 300.
2: Climb to level 300, Macau 978.
3: 49, descend to 4,000 feet, reduce speed to 210 knots.
0: Okay, 118.7.
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10: 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I was wondering if 350 available?
0: Long standard for route, and you may choose a lower level, by level 290. Which one you prefer, China C790?
10: Just mentioned, we've been hanging there at 330, it's my China C790.
0: China C790, copy, maintain.
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0: Cathay 100 Hong Kong radar 1263.
1: Yeah, 2362, roger. Maintain present level.
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3: 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Hong Shadow 639, standby for runway.
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7: 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Air 651 has confirmed descending to flight level 280.
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7: Radar 13215, air India 2362, good day.
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3: KD 459, contact director 119, decimal 5, cause only.
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3: 1,000 feet, jump range 1008. When passing 10,000 feet, reduce speed to 250 knots.
9: Passing 1,400 feet to 5,000 feet, squawk 3301.
4: China Eastern 506 identified, climb unrestricted to flight level 160.
9: Unrestricted to flight level 160, China Eastern 506.
4: VHJ 877, increase speed to 250 knots or greater.
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7: 877.
10: Full beam transit 1275. Flight level 250, stroking 3104.
1: Transit 1275, Hong Kong radar identified. Maintain flight level 250.
10: Maintain flight level 250, transit 1275.
1: 35.
0: 3-1-3-5-6-3-9, good day. Yeah, 861, flight level
1: 360. Shanghai Air 861, roger.
9: Today.
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1: VHLA 8A Standard 2 on ground radar, expect outlet Sulu approach runway 34, information X-ray.
3: 6,000 feet, location 1008.
4: Victor Papa Charlie Sierra Sierra identified, climb unrestricted, flight level 160.
12: Unrestricted, 160, Victor Sierra Sierra.
4: China Eastern 506, increase speed 250 knots or greater.
5: Increase speed 250 knots or greater, China Eastern 506.
3: Proceed to two lines.
1: 1275,
12: A7 climb to flight level 320. Flight level 320, climb to 1275.
13: Go radar, go evening, racket 1560, maintain flight level 340.
4: Fire A1, contact approach 11.1, good day.
1: 1,300 meters.
12: Fire reduced speed 170 knots.
4: Fire Charlie Sierra Sierra, fly speed 250 knots.
12: Okay, speed 250, Victor Sierra.
4: VHA 8, disregard.
12: 40.
0: Yeah, 2362, confirm you copy, descend flight level 330.
14: Affirmative, descend level 330, air 2362.
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15: Hong Kong radar, Charlie Eastern 7706, meeting flight level 350, SCOP 0104.
1: China Eastern 7706, Hong Kong radar identified. Dynasty 6887, contact Sanya 133.35.
15: 133.35, Dynasty 6887, good day.
1: Translate 1275, are you able for level 350 or 360? Tango Italia 513 direct to Bicol.
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1: VHA 87 says that direct to source loop.
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5: China Eastern 506.
1: China Eastern 506, speed 300 knots or greater.
5: Speed 300 knots or greater, China Eastern 506.
12: Cathay 459, turn right into 040, clear to Alex from 07, left approach.
13: 7.
12: When are you up to flight level 350?
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5: 7506.
1: Victor Sierra Sierra, speed 280 knots.
12: Speed 280, Victor Sierra.
1: 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Bye bye.
12: 2098,1200, climbing 5000.
1: Cafe 2098, departure identified, climb via SID flight level 160.
12: Climb flight level 160 and enable the restrictions, Cathay 2098.
1: Cathay 2098, you can cancel the level requirement.
12: Cathay 2098.
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1: 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VHA 877, contact radar 123.47.
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3: 8.35.
1: Descend 5 star to flight level 110.
16: 5-5 to flight level 1-1 there, air channel 117.
1: 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Level not verified.
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1: FI-72 departure identify, climb via SID, flight level 160.
18: Climb via SID, flight level 160, EVA A72.
7: 651, we'll see ya.
2: Still climbing level 250.
1: Fairjet 877, climb to flight level 320.
2: Climb level 320.
1: Fairjet 877, confirm flight level 320.
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5: Charlie Eastern 2056, contact with Shanghai 128, decimal 35.
19: 128, decimal 35, Charlie Eastern 2056, good day.
5: Hey.
19: Standing flight level 27, set up position, AK last one, 5616.
1: Standby, Apple 3725, contact Sanya 122, decimal 6.
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17: Later.
1: Con radar identified.
19: 6-5, level up. Flight level 350.
1: PNM 580, roger, stand by higher.
19: Stand by for higher, Vietnam 580.
18: Hong Kong radar, good evening, China 890, maintaining flight level 390.
1: Air China 890, Hong Kong radar identified.
17: 30 knots.
1: Net as indeed.
5: Yeah, Hong Kong Shuttle 639, turn right heading 330, descend to 2,000 feet. 6 no speed control, climb to a voltage feed 30.
19: Still about level.
5: Cathay 426 from the Taipei 129, that is 01.
18: B 1291, that is 790, good day.
5: 2327, contact approach 119, that's 11, good day.
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17: Cathay 104, descend flight level 360. 07 left, descend by star to 6,000, it's catch 1008.
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7: 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Hong Kong radar, Singapore 838, maintaining flight level 410.
1: Singapore 838, Hong Kong radar identified.
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17: 784 Hong Kong approach runway 07 left, descend unshifted to 9,000 feet, catch 1008.
5: 240, climbing 9,000 feet, catch 3373.
1: China Eastern 240, identify, report your passing altitude. China Eastern 240, climb to flight level 120, you identify.
8: Flight level 120, climb 7240.
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1: 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Infra 872, contact radar 133 decimal 82.
17: X3, contact radar 126 decimal 5.
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18: 22 decimal 6, Sonoris 101 day.
1: 0, cancel the level requirement, climb to flight level 210.
8: Climb maintain flight level 210, Tyson 240.
1: China Eastern 240, event flight level 210, cancel level requirement.
8: Cancel level restriction, climb maintain flight level 210, Tyson 240.
1: Macau 907, radar descend to flight level 110, cross eastbound, flight level 200 or inward.
19: Descend to flight level 110, cross eastbound at flight level 200 or below, Macau 907.
0: Con radar 12532.
19: 153305.
18: Cafe 521, flight level 340, squawk 6072.
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19: 115, China Eastern 5029, good day.
0: Xiamen 823, climb to flight level 280.
19: Climb to flight level 280, Shenmue 823.
1: 181, Katasanya 130, decimal 2.
19: 30, decimal 2, 181, good day.
1: China Sun 351, Sanya 130, decimal 2.
18: Hong Kong, China Southern 351.
1: China Southern 351, Sanya 130, decimal 2.
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1: 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Hong Kong Shuttle 559, now we're ready, descend to flight level 260.
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1: 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Two stations together, Shuttle 559, now we're ready, descend to flight level 260.
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23: Yes. 716, Scott 2, flight level 400, Scott 2201.
1: 10716, Hong Kong radar, good evening. Identify, clear, bed T3 Alpha arrival.
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1: Hong Kong Shuttle 559 radar 127 decimal 55.
23: 55, Hong Kong Shuttle 559.
24: Reduce speed 16 knots.
23: Shuttle.
1: Hong Kong Shuttle 559, Hong Kong radar, roger.
23: Hong Kong radar, Hong Kong Shuttle 559, if ever reaches to RMP Zulu, run a 07 right.
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25: Oh, hey, this is 119 on decimal 1.
0: Ten 506 clear direct to Lingzhou.
17: So on left, descend by SAR to 6,000 feet, QH 1008.
0: 240, climb to flight level 350.
18: 240.
0: Two 98, climb to flight level 270, direct to ANSA.
1: 6.
23: 22.6, Macau 978, good day.
1: Vietnam 586, radar 1189.2.
17: 61, maintain speed 280, not so greater, below 10,000.
0: 76. Approach 119, small one, good night.
1: 310, transition speed 250 knots.
18: Descend now flight level 310, speed 259, 77 distance, 76024.
1: Radar
23: Hotel, Shala Charlie Papa Hotel, squawk 5357, cloud flight level 250.
1: Hotel Sierra Charlie Papa Hotel, Hong Kong radar, good evening, cancel speed, climb to flight level 300.
23: Cancel speed, cloud flight level 300, Hotel Papa Hotel.
17: Beta.
23: Vietnamese cross vehicle at 3,000 Vietnamese, get an entity.
0: $3, turn my 07 left approach.
1: 768, call 5 radar, 127, 1801. 71, I'll call 067 today. 0, climb to flight level 280. 365, departure identified, climb by SID, flight level 160.
0: ID.
23: Five.
0: 270, Vietnam 560.
1: Descend by. 30 radar 13215.
0: 62 Hong Kong radar 12347.
22: 1347 Cebu 36.
0: Recap 15, question recap 8541, descend now, flight level 260, reach before cyber.
22: Sure, descend flight level 260 to reach by cyber, recap 8541.
1: 5, high speed approved.
23: High speed approved, next 3365.
0: 0, left heading 075.
18: 5, 7, 4, 0.
0: 8, 5.
18: Copy, 7, 6, 2, 4, 0.
24: 0-0, turn right heading 040, clear to left runway 07, left approach.
4: Center flight level 110, reach by muscle.
24: Okay, 7-7.
6: 784, are you looking for higher level?
19: For higher level up to flight level 330, then it's 784.
6: Okay, 784, copy that, standby.
18: Flight level 370, turn 875029.
24: 6941.
6: Contact radar 13215.
0: Yes. Zero. 310, standby for high. Radio contact.
18: 10,000 meters. 7226.
6: EFA 386 Hong Kong radar, roger, identify. Air China. Air China 890, due traffic, climb now flight level 400.
18: Flight level 400, Air China 890.
23: Radar, Korean Air 459, heavy, maintain flight level 340.
6: Korean Air 459, roger.
18: Sorry, Air China 890, confirm, climb flight level 400.
6: And 42, turn left to Agomu, high speed approved.
8: Left turn, Agomu, high speed approved, Cathay 942.
24: Departure today, Cathay 964, pass 62.
6: Cathay 964, departure identified, climb by SID, flight level 160.
24: Level 160, okay.
6: TJ 8892, Hong Kong departure identify. Maintain 9000 feet, QNH 1008.
24: Okay, 9000 feet.
6: Great. Radar 13215.
18: Well, this is 979, good
25: night. Four data ZP 51400.
6: ZP 51, roger.
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18: 127.1, China 7367.
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18: on call
6: radar,
18: which
6: identified.
18: 40 up. Temple level 250, Scoville, B107.
6: Pass out 367, Hong Kong radar, identified.
18: 50.
6: To contact radar, 123 decimal, 905.
18: 1, 2, 3, 9, 5, you can hit it 9, 2, bye bye. 2, 0. Sir Sierra, climb to flight level 320, channel 367.
6: Hotel Papa Hotel, climb to flight level 380.
18: Climb to flight level 380, Hotel Papa Hotel.
24: And restricted climb, flight level 160, and max 215 of the subject 895.
8: Cathay 942, request direct Bicol.
6: Cathay 942, turn left to Bicol, climb flight level 6,900 meters.
8: Left direct Bicol, climb 6,900 meters, Cathay 942, thanks.
17: The A12 Hong Kong approach runway 07 left. Descent unrestricted to 6,000 feet, catch 1008.
1: Niner, ready speed to 250 knots.
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1: 11892.
0: Chasan 367 Delta FCAP.
2: 152 climbing out of 1700 for 5000, climbing via the SID.
3: United 152 departure identified, climb via SID flight level 160.
2: The SID flight level 160, United 152.
3: Mr. J895, speed 280 knots or less, climb to flight level 6900 meters.
4: Climbing flight level 6900 meters and 280 knots or less, Mr. J895.
5: Flight level 234, descending 210, squawk 0330.
6: Great Bay 851 Hong Kong radar identified, clear Sierra 7 Alpha arrival.
5: 7 Alpha arrival, Great Bay 851, call you back, release from Guangzhou.
7: Empire descend to flight level 110, reach by muscle.
8: Micro 7 rod approach.
6: 8892, after Hazel, fly heading 220, vectors for the approach.
8: Hazel heading
9: 220,
8: west
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11: We will be over Tamu at 1252.
0: MR 36 Russia identified, maintain level.
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0: China Southern 3040 radar 12875.
11: Contact the radar 12875, China Southern 3040, correct.
6: This 902, descend to 5,000 feet.
11: 350, now check the R2 eastbound.
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15: Descent on shift gear to 8000 feet, catch 1008.
16: 226, climbing passing 1500, squawk 5767.
3: Hong Kong Shuttle 226, departure identified, climb via SID, flight level 160, speed 250 knots or less.
16: Climb via SID, flight level 160, speed 250 or less, Hong Kong Shuttle 226.
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6: 2362, reduce speed to 210 knots.
2: 7706, maintain flight level 350.
0: Chasan 7706, roger, climb to 10,700 meters.
2: Climb to 10,700 meters, Chasan 7706.
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0: 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Translate 1275, Kanesanya 130 decimal 2.
1: 47, United 152.
3: Hong Kong Shuttle 226, increase speed to 280 knots.
18: Speed 280, Hong Kong Shuttle 226.
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6: Nana 2, proceed direct Papa, clear LS Zulu approach runway 34, report established.
2: 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Radar for Union, China Eastern 7905, maintain 9,800 meters and a score of 0071.
0: 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What is your request at level over at Kel?
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2: Good night. 281, flight level 300. Squawking 5673, Lilium 955.
12: Kelly 381, Hong Kong, identify 34 Alpha arrival.
2: 34 Alpha arrival, Cafe 381. Release from 10, will fall 12,200 meters.
0: Number 36, maintain present level. I'm asking, are you able for 410?
2: Yeah, we are able, I mean, it's 386.
0: Maintain present level, call you back.
2: Maintain present level and stand by for higher level, I mean, it's 386.
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2: 0.
0: United 152 Hong Kong radar, climb to flight level 320, stand by for higher.
2: Level 320, United 152.
0: 320.
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3: 250, not talk
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15: 1 maintain speed 280 knots.
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3: 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Bye bye.
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12: Prata Air 201 Hong Kong radar 12532.
7: Hello, 871, contact approach 1190.1.
22: 201, maintain flight level 340.
0: Prata 201 Hong Kong radar, check.
23: Hong Kong radar, taxi 31, good evening. Flight level 300.
0: Prata 201, roger.
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15: A 206 contact direct, 119.5 with call sign only. Great Bay A51, turn left heading 030.
24: 206, evening, sliding 295, descend to 3000.
25: Good evening, guidance. A36 approaching KLA by level 370.
0: That's A36 on call radar, good evening, identified.
25: A36.
15: Restrictions level 140.
25: Thank you,
15: Cathay 651. Over to speed. 2. 1332, beginning of the link. Contact Manila 1193, goodbye, Chinese advisor 29. Cathay 716, roger, descend to flight level 310 initially.
26: Level 310, good
27: evening. On radar, good evening, Charles 8336, nominal time is 1310, flight level 300, support 0421.
15: 305.
3: Contact radar 126, decimal 5, good day.
28: 6, decimal 5, Cathay, that's 95.
3: Cathay 381, direct to MPEC, then ready, descend to level 260, reach my MPEC.
28: Direct MPEC, then ready, reach level 260, reach my MPEC, Cathay 381.
4: New descent to flight level 220, base band, and flight level 260, below, turn on 2040.
15: 290.
4: Flight level 290, Cathay 913.
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0: 128.75.
14: 0, cross eastbound, follow up 260 below, clear below. Flight level 220, cross eastbound, 260 below, Critic 6024.
15: Director, read it.
26: 920.
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8: 784, climb to your flight level 330.
9: Flight level 330, down to 784.
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3: 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United 152, Echo Papa Kilo Alpha Lima.
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3: 350.
6: Descend 5 star to flight level 110.
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8: Cathay 716, continue descend flight level 260, reach by cyber.
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6: 390, contact approach 119.1.
27: 119.1, good bay, 539.
28: Sir, 7-1 forward, good night.
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8: Starwalker 714, radar contact.
3: 871, climb to flight level 1,000 meters.
28: Climbing BISID, flight level 160, contact 614.
24: 8 to 6,000 feet, QH 1008.
3: ST920, contact rate at 133 decimal 82.
27: 1332,
3: okay. ST920, Ava. 60.
28: 4360,
3: Singapore 835, radar contact, are you looking for high before FCAL?
28: 4835, request maintain flight level 360.
3: Singapore 835, roger, maintain level, after dot me, direct to FCAL.
28: Maintain level 360, after dot me, direct FCAL, Singapore 835, thank you.
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1: 160, high speed approved, CAFE 663.
10: From the rail 3, Thai 677.
3: Thai 677, climb to flight level 340 within 4 minutes.
10: Flight level 340 within 4 minutes, Thai 677.
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3: Shuttle 614, contact radar 133, decimal 82.
28: 133 decimal 82, hotel 614
16: five. Bye bye. Relax 942, heavy passing 1500 feet,
3: decoy
16: 1 X-ray.
3: Hagelof 942, departure identify, convoy SID 8000 feet.
16: Convoy SID to 8000 feet, Hagelof 942.
3: Hong Kong Shuttle 768, contact Sanya 130 decimal 2.
28: 302 Hong Kong
17: 768.
28: Cyber. Man flight level 260, reached by Cyber, cutting 74.
8: 689, are you able high level flight level 340?
15: 239, maintain speed 280 knots or greater.
11: 5, contact approach 119, decimal 1.
3: 735, descend flight 360 within 3 minutes. Southern 3040, descend to flight level 170.
28: Descend to flight level 170, China Southern 3040.
6: And Hong Kong radar, confirm scope 3130.
28: Score code 310, inform China Southern 3077.
6: China Southern 3077 identified, maintain flight level 250.
28: Flight level 250, China Southern 3077.
3: Go to Roger.
28: Descend to flight level 310. Flight level 310,
27: China Southern 36, over Sabino.
8: China 7836, Roger, you are now identified. Maintain level 300, direct to Eastbound.
27: Maintain level 300, direct to Eastbound now, China 7836, thank you.
13: Go around and say go right, now just send him to approach.
3: 3 Hong Kong radar identified, clear every 4 Alpha arrival.
28: Shuttle 180.
3: 0777,
28: thank you.
3: Apple. 410,
28: go
3: to 1606.
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3: 600, Hong Kong radar identified. Clear Canto
28: 3
3: Alpha arrival. 3
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3: Cafe 600. Dynasty 836, contact radar 128 days, small 75.
28: 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Good day. 320.
3: Xiamen 841, Hong Kong radar made a contact. Stand by for level change.
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0: 7 Alpha arrival, Qatari 816 41 to east.
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2: 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Clear Canto 3 Alpha arrival.
1: Canto 3 Alpha, La Walter 602.
3: China Southern 8336 descend, flight FO 280.
4: Central flight level 280, China Southern 8336.
3: VHF 978, contact Taipei 129er, decimal 1.
5: Tanana 83250 knots approved.
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1: She sent to flight level 270, 79896.
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9: Hong Kong Shuttle 226, contact Shanghai 128, decimal 35.
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1: Cathay 963, maintaining flight level 300, squawk 3642.
9: Cathay 963, Hong Kong, identify Airby 4 Alpha arrival.
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3: Green 689er, direct to 8 Lake.
1: Descend to 4,500 meters, which by 10 miles, chance at 3040.
3: Hong Kong radar identified, maintained for FO 400.
10: Hello, 8.
11: Sure, standing 128-190, expecting a radar vector, runway 07 left, recap 8541.
5: Tagalas 942, climb to flight level 6900 meters.
12: 6900
1: meters, 400.
5: Only point 07, roger. China 7, 5035, maintain speed map 0.77.
1: Yes, it's 0.77, China 7, 5035.
5: Thai Asia 231, contact Sanya 122, decimal 6.
3: 96, contact radar 118, decimal 92.
1: 8, decimal 92, 7, 96, good day.
3: Cabin 462, are you able flight level 390? Roger, Cabin 462, direct to Dart Me, climb to your flight level 390.
10: 85,000 feet radar heading 190.
13: Record 8541 Hong Kong approach, roger, continue present heading.
10: Roger, continue present heading, record 8541.
13: Bohemia 239, turn right heading 290, descend to 6,000 feet.
5: Scooter 983, cancel speed restriction.
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5: Tagalas 942, turn left to Bicol.
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1: Zero respawn, Antas Cathay 963.
9: Japan 735, descend to flight level 260, transition speed 270 knots.
1: Transfer 260, transition speed 270 knots, 735.
10: Normal,
6: recap
10: 8541.
6: Roger, thank you.
1: Radar, good evening, China Southern 5079, climb to flight level 250.
5: China Southern 5079, climb to flight level 280, report request level.
1: Climb to flight level 280, China Southern 5079, bye.
13: Bohemia 239, track direct to Lime, speed 230 knots or greater.
6: 230 knots or greater.
13: Cathay 595, track direct to Lime.
7: Actually, 34 to them, descend to 2,000 feet.
1: 250, Cafe 663.
0: Level 217. Special delay of approximately 2 minutes. Reduce speed to 230 knots.
9: Radar 126, that's more pipe.
1: 1265, Banner 735.
2: Day.
3: Say 3A1, reduce speed to 250 knots for sequence.
2: Niner, continue climb
1: for
2: level 320.
1: Climb to fly level 320, China Southern 5079.
0: Rejoin Strike Qatari 816.
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2: Scooter 93, Ava.
1: 1, 2, 3, 4, 7, scooter 93, good day.
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1: Descending flight level 230, Scott 3051, inbound Sierra.
15: QH 393 Hong Kong, radar identified, clear Sierra 7 Alpha arrival.
1: Sierra 7 Alpha arrival, Cafe 393.
15: Air China 107, descending flight level 130.
1: Descending flight level 130, Air China 107.
3: Zero, continue descend, flight level 300.
9: 236, climb to flight level 350, direct to Alpha.
1: We need more shuttle 135 from level 300 inbound and left door, squad 2620.
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7: 239, turn right heading 340, descend to 2000 feet.
15: 20.
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15: China 75007, option China 75009, descend to flight level 170.
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7: Another flight reduced speed 1XO.
15: Canto, rejoin the star, descend to flight level 110.
17: Direct to Canto, proceed start and descend flight level 110 and turn on 107.
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17: Arms heavy. Flight level 130, Captain 393.
12: Flight level 380, call 0433.
3: Express cargo 833 Hong Kong radar identified. Clear the Charlie 4 Alpha arrival.
12: 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Express cargo 833.
7: 3 turn left heading 250.

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1: Southern 93, good evening, on climb flank over 250.
2: Scooter 983, climb to 54310.
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0: Actually, Hong Kong radar, roger.
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2: China 7325, Hong Kong radar identified, maintain flight level 250.
4: Maintain flight level 250, China 7325.
2: Kelly 393, proceed direct to Canto, rejoin the star, descend to flight level 110.
4: To Canto, rejoin star, descend flight level 110, Cafe 393.
2: Good. Good, 120, Hong Kong radar identified.
4: Good, 120. Any chance of track softening available? Scooter 120.
2: Scooter 120, after Dosu track direct Dumo.
4: After Dosu direct Dumo, scooter 120, thank you.
5: Hong Kong radar, good evening, Xiamen 8706, Mountain level 340, 45473.
2: Xiamen 8706, Hong Kong radar identified. Descend to flight level 180.
6: Descend to flight level 180, try 602.
2: 50.
6: Flight level 3201, channel 755.
2: Flight level 130.
7: 160, climb level 130, minute 100 area.
0: Northbound.
1: Scout, scooter 983.
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8: Sanya 130.2, good day, China Eastern 795.
9: Hong Kong radar, good evening, China Southern 325. Maintain flight level 250, score 312.
0: 50.
2: 70.
9: Climb to flight level 270, China Southern 325.
2: China Southern 325, what is your request level?
9: China Southern 325, request final level, flight level 330.
2: China Southern 325, roger, maintain flight level 270, reaching.
9: Maintain flight level 270, China Southern 325.
2: Cafe 651, contact Sanya 133-135.
10: Approach runway 07 left, information Lima, descend well start to 6,000 feet, Yonkish 1008.
11: 1,300 meters.
2: Engine 1356, roger.
11: Yeah, 1356.
2: China 735, China 725, contact radar 132.15. High speed approved.
11: High speed approved, then see 936, thank you.
2: C9100, turn left to Bico, climb flight level 160. C9100, AFM and turn left to Bico.
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2: Dynasty 936, direct to Vettel, Victor, Echo, Delta, Victor, Oscar.
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2: Clear 0993, report squawk code and passing altitude.
12: Clear 0993.
2: Clear 0993, report your squawk code and passing altitude.
12: 564,000,
2: clear 0993, identify climb to flight level 120.
12: Climb 120,
2: clear
12: 0993.
13: Hong Kong departure, good day, Bohemia 304, airborne, passing 1,007 for 5,000.
2: Bohemia 304, departure identify, climb by SID 8,000 feet.
13: SID, climb 8,000 feet, Bohemia 304.
2: Dynasty 9936, climb to flight level 160.
11: 60, Dynasty
2: 936. CNAIR 100, climb to flight level 6,900 meters.
7: Climb 6,900 meters, Finnair 100 heavy.
13: Well, we're going to get 947 heavy approaching flight level 190, information Lima.
2: ETA 947, Hong Kong radar, we purchase squawk at passing level.
13: 4310, passing flight level 192.
2: ETA 947 identified, clear 07 Alpha arrival.
13: 07 Alpha arrival, get 947.
2: ETA 947, maintain speed 280 knots.
13: Maintain 30 knots, via 947.
14: Hong Kong, good evening. Cathay 742, passing flight level 254. Squawk 7076, we have Lima.
2: Cathay 742, Hong Kong radio identified. Clear 07 Charlie arrival.
14: 7007 Charlie arrival, Cathay 742.
2: Control speed restrictions, contact rate at 123 decimal 47.
11: Speed control 12347, Cathay 715, good night.
2: Good night. Bohemia 304, radar back test for climb flight heading 110, climb flight level 130.
13: Left heading 110, climb flight level 130, Bohemia 304.
2: Dynasty 9936, contact radar 133 decimal 82.
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2: 7, turn right heading 180, descend to flight level 120.
11: Right, heading 180, descend to flight level 120.
18: Now, this is Tito Horn Shuttle 135.
11: Nine, passing flight level 212, on climb flight level 250.
19: Code transmission, Cathay, Cathay 679, climb flight level 270.
11: Flight level 270, Cathay 679.
19: And now, station, confirm, station 943.
11: Flight level 370, squawk 6113.
19: Dynasty 840, Hong Kong radar identified.
11: Roger.
2: Bohemia 304, turn left to Bicco, climb flight level 6900 meters.
13: Left hand to Bicco and climb 6900 meters, point at 304.
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11: Alright, Cathay 742.
13: Maintain flight to level 400, squawk 4160.
20: Carina 479 Hong Kong, identify the maintain level 400.
13: Maintain flight to level 400, Carina 479 on.
2: Patch identify climb unrestricted flight level 130, speed 250 knots or less.
16: 130 and 250 knots or less, Cafe 113.
2: China Eastern 99658, direct to South Loop, climb to flight level 140.
17: Flight level 140, direct to South Loop, China Eastern 99658.
2: Bohemia 49965, heading 110, climb flight level 110.
21: Heading 110, climb into flight level 110, Bohemia 496.
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25: Good evening, Cathay 715, climbing flight level 250.
19: Cathay 715, climb flight level 320.
25: Climb flight level 320, and what is low, Cathay 715?
19: You can expect flight level 390, but due to traffic, climb flight level 320 initially.
25: So 320 initially, Cathay 715.
19: Cathay 679, climb flight level 10,400 meters.
26: Say again, the level Cathay 679.
19: 679, climb flight level 10,400 meters.
26: Climb 1,400 meters, Cafe 679.
19: Asiana 755, contact Sanya 122, decimal 6.
27: 122, decimal 6, Sanya 755.
19: Scooter 120, contact radar 128, decimal 75.
28: Austin, Pink M3, extract.
2: Cathay 623, departure identified, climb by SID, flight level 160, speed 250 knots or less.
28: Climb by SID, flight level 160, 250 knots or less, Cathay 623.
2: We'll follow flight plan route.
29: 20, flight plan route, make it 123.
2: Cathay 742, descend to flight level 130.
30: Flight level 130, Cathay 742.
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19: Position.
33: Scooter 983, maintaining flight level 310, tracking direct, APCAL.
19: 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Maintain flight level 310, final level.
33: Final level, flight level 310, scooter 9H3.
19: Skywalker 746.
34: 307, more 2.
19: Skywalker 746, contact radar identified.
34: 746.
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2: 9658, Hong Kong radar, climb to flight level 250.
37: Climb flight level 250, China 9658.
19: Cathay 715, climb flight level 390.
2: Bohemia 128, departure identified, climb by SID, flight level 160.
38: Level 160 by SID.
2: China Southern 8336, direct Tmall, descend flight level 170.
39: Direct to Tmall, descend to flight level 170, China Southern 8336.
19: Turn right,
20: heading 040, clear left ocean, maybe left. MCAR 131, contact departure 122, decimal 65, good day.
40: 122, decimal 65, good day. 128, decimal 75, 下面有H706.
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0: Express Cargo 833, when you are ready, descend flight level 200, reach by eastbound.
35: When ready, descend flight level 200, reach by eastbound, Express Cargo 833.
0: Skyracer 612, track direct to eastbound, when you are ready, descend flight level 200, reach by eastbound.
3: Eastbound and cross eastbound at flight level 200, Skyracer 612.
4: On the radar, good evening, air spring 7348, maintain your flight level 330.
0: Air spring 7348, good day, radar contact.
4: Air spring 7348, request 02 eastbound.
0: 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China 73077, contact Manila 119, decimal 3.
5: Okay, 3132,
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7: 107, the small collision at 9658.
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12: 1, 2, 3, 4, 7, 1, 3, 1,
35: descend flat level 140.
11: 140, MCAL 1, 3, 1.
35: MCAL 9086, climbing, maintain flight level 130.
11: Climb
13: for 130, MCAL 9086. Yellow Snow, maintain
11: flight level 380.
13: Korean Air 211, Hong Kong radar, good evening. Identify clear AB4
11: Alpha arrival. Clear AB4 Alpha arrival, clear now, 2011.
0: Okay, 947,
35: reduce speed 1 extra knot. Please expect 1 more turn to the final. 7 o'clock, 5 miles with weight separation. Climb now to flight level 250.
11: Yeah, climb flight level 250, right here, 123.
35: 7 o'clock,
11: descend
35: now to flight level
11: 110. Now, flight level 110, can't play 742.
0: Virginia 128 Hong Kong, climb to flight level 250.
11: 250, bring 1-4.
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5: 3 decimal 075, good day, Air Junior 1356.
12: Con radar, good evening, Shenzhen Air 230, maintaining level 320, squawk 0135.
19: Shenzhen Air 230, Hong Kong radar identified.
14: Con radar, Rocket 123, good evening, climbing flight level 250.
19: Rocket 123, climb flight level 260.
14: Flight level 260,
19: Rocket
15: 123.
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22: 1, maintaining flight level 360, squawk 2616.
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23: China Southern 8071, unreadable, contact radar 127, decimal 1.
26: 7-1, China Southern 8075, good day.
23: Good day.
18: 113, contact radar 132, decimal 15, good day.
26: 315, Cafe 113. Cafe 569. Climbing to level 250, request level 360 for cruising, China Southern 8071.
19: China Southern 8071, climb to level 320.
26: Climb to level 320, China Southern 071.
19: Bracket 123, higher level available, climb to level 300.
26: Flight level 300, Rocket 123.
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23: And Macau 131, Roger, Macau information Alpha, one way 34, maintain flight level 110, on reaching.
29: Maintain
23: level 110, one way 34, Macau 131. Can I 6, climb to flight level 250.
26: 5425, Hong Kong Shadow 215, contact radar 126, 605, Hong Kong Shadow 215, contact radar 126, 605, Hong Kong Shadow 215, 612, Cafe 623, contact radar 127, decimal 1, 127, decimal 1, Cafe 623.
27: Outbound is level 110.
30: 3 Hong Kong, good day, climb to level 300, stand by for high.
26: Level 300, Cafe
27: 623.
31: Cafe 110 by landbound. Cafe 110 by landbound, Cafe 612. Cafe 240, level 360, squawk 0143.
30: Shenzhen 240, Hong Kong identified.
31: Yeah, 240.
30: And Echo 330, contact radar 13215.
9: Contact radar 127.1, good day.
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9: Down 1271, goodbye.
31: Weather small one, scooter 120, good day.
9: 1110 or above.
31: Level at 110 or less and climb for level 130, giant 648.
9: Giant 648, Vedvo, flight level 110 or above, if practicable.
31: Vedvo 110 or above and climb 130, giant 648.
9: KT 733, climb flight level 160.
18: Climb level 160, KV 733.
9: 1609,
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31: Hey, Macau 986, climbing to 50252.
30: Macau 986, climb to level 270, stand by higher.
31: 5427, jump Macau 986.
30: Good 124.
31: Hey, what's good 124?
30: Good 124, I have a unidentified traffic now to your 10 o'clock range about 10 miles tracking northeast bound, showing that level 2905 level is not verified.
31: He copies, we have him on TCAS to look out.
30: Good 124, roger, confirming traffic is below you, 10 o'clock low.
31: That's the firm, we have him at 9 o'clock, 10 miles, moving, estimated heading 150.
30: Good 124, thank you. And contact me on 127, decimal 1.
31: 71. Hong Kong radar, good evening, Air China 179, maintaining 11,600 meters, stroke 0072, approaching time mode.
30: Air China 179, Hong Kong, identified.
31: China 179, good 124, 1271.
30: Good 124, roger, confirm tracking the vehicle.
31: Standby. Good 120, maintaining flight level 400.
30: Good 120, Hong Kong radar, roger, climb to 12,500 meters.
31: 12,500 meters, good 120. Good 124, tracking for Biko now.
30: Good 124.
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31: Climb 100,400 meters, Cafe 623.
30: China 78071, climb to flight level 360.
31: Climb to flight level 360, China 78071.
30: Airplane 7321, descend flight level 340.
31: That man, that's flight level 340, airplane 7321.
9: Climbs. 1,000 feet, maximum speed 250 knots.
27: And then Alex 250 knots, evade 58.
9: Chain 648, contact radar 133, decimal 825, bye bye.
31: 133825, 648,
18: bye bye. Macau 658, contact radar 118, decimal 902.
27: 892, Macau 658.
18: Audible 811, contact approach 119er, decimal 1.
31: 714, reduced to 160 knots, making it to 5 miles.
18: Jet 8, current jet 648 radar, climb to flight level 170.
31: Climb again, flight level 170, giant 648.
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31: Sanya 1226, Japan 707.
28: Hong Kong radar, Cat 6611, climbing level 250.
30: Cat 611, Hong Kong radar, good day, climb to 11,600 meters.
28: Forward now.
0: 8505, descend to 4 ton feet, contact director 119.5, call sign only.
1: Eva 858, climb unrestricted, fly level 160.
2: I'm unrestricted, fly level 160, Eva 858.
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4: 122, decimal 6, good day, Charmaine 41.
1: Maximum speed 280 knots.
2: Maximum speed 280 knots, Eva 858.
0: Maintain speed until advised, descend to 600 feet, KH 1008.
3: 263, not maintain level 200, direct to Levy.
23: Tao King 263, Hong Kong radar, good evening. Identify clear air before Alpha arrival.
3: Before Alpha arrival, Tao King 263, thank you.
6: Hello, control, good evening, East Asian A61, maintain flight level 360, squawk 41460.
23: Decision A61, Hong Kong radar, good evening, identify clear air before Alpha arrival.
6: Clear air before Alpha arrival, East Asian A61.
23: Direct to Papa.
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0: Sir, we find Maple, Cafe 708. Shown 8706, reach level 270 in 2 minutes.
7: Reach the level 270 in 2 minutes, Samuel 8706.
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1: Cadet 600, departure, hello, you are identified, climb to 6,000 feet, expedite passing 4,300.
3: 6,000 feet, and expedite,
1: time, 6,002. Cadet 600, correct, maximum speed 230 knots initially.
3: 230 knots initially,
1: 6,002. Cadet 161, cancel altitude restriction, increase speed to 280 knots. The call was for Cathay 161. Cancel altitude restriction, increase speed to 280 knots.
30: Cathay 161.
23: 28, Homer heading 055.
3: Good evening, Shifong 301. Maintain flight level 140.
23: Shifong 301, Hong Kong Radar, for identity. Thai 679, Cathay Radar 127, 371.
3: Yeah, 733,
30: Hong Kong radar, good day, climb to level 350.
3: We enable 350, can we do one step lower? 320, can we send 33?
30: 733, we clear level 320.
3: We clear for level 320, can we send 33? 160, can we 600?
5: 1.75, it's like an 861.
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8: Hi, 6-7 at air.
10: 9 hour radar, 126, decimal 5.
8: 126, decimal 5, can I 419 again?
9: Good. Maintain initially 5,000 feet, there is Mr. Pro Traffic crossing above.
8: Copy that, maintaining 5,000, Cathay 4-way.
9: Cathay 161, no altitude restriction, increase nose speed to 280 knots.
11: No altitude. Can you just confirm what speed you want?
9: Speed 280 knots.
11: Okay, 280
12: knots, no altitude. 0250, target 3733.
13: 340.
14: Oceana 735. Shenzhen Air 240, contact radar 132, decimal 15.
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14: Cathay 611, clear direct Siku, and reach 11,600 meters, 20 miles before Siku.
28: Reach 11,600 meters, 0 miles apart to Siku, Cathay 611.
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28: 23.35, good air Chinese 9658.
14: 5679, turn right direct to Daegu.
8: Turn right direct to Daegu, Daegu, 6799.
15: Map, Eva 858.
8: 40, squat 0435.
9: Bracket 1534, identified.
8: Okay, 1534.
14: 122, decimal 6.
8: 122, decimal 6, say 715.
9: Approach Cathay 600 on heading 300. Cathay 600, approach, runway 07 left, Atlas approach.
8: 07 left, Atlas approach, Cathay 600.
9: Cathay 600, further turn right heading 230. Demot, and when ready, descend to flight level 4,500 meters, reach by Demot.
8: Captain, to 10 miles, when ready, descend 4,500 meters, reach by 10 miles, airspring 7248.
16: Contra, SNR 116,
9: Michael 1X. SNR 116, Hong Kong departure, hello, identify, climb unrestricted, flight level 6,900 meters.
16: Climb unrestricted to flight level 9, SNR 116.
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8: Ready to descend level 260 by MPEG, 300 knots, Cathay 45.
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14: Hong Kong Shadow 597, track direct to Maple, descend at level 260, reach by Maple.
8: Over that number of 703-01.
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5: 8, reaching front level 260.
13: 1 Hong Kong radar, roger, report request level.
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13: That's 7321, after Sierra, climb to level 270.
17: Come to the level 270, can I southern 320?
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17: That's Sierra, climb to the level 270, can I southern 321?
18: All right, that's the new, 7301, to flight level 250.
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1: Unrestricted, flight level 160, cancel all speed restriction.
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1: 4, bye-bye.
19: Ohio 121, Decimal 4, I 373, for a good day.
1: HNR 115, turn left direct to Bicol.
20: Confirm, HNR 116, turn left direct to Bicol.
1: HNR 116, correct track left direct Bicol.
20: Track left to Bicol, HNR 116.
1: Times. Stand by higher due to traffic.
13: Climb to level 280.
18: To fly level 280, Ocean Phone 301.
17: We can accept level 330, China
10: 7332. China
17: Eastern
10: 330, copy that. Maintain
17: crest
10: level, standby.
17: Maintain level, standby, China 7332.
10: China Eastern 6050, from Shanghai 128, decimal 35.
21: Descent to flight level 260, reached by MPET. Descent to flight level 260, reached by MPET, is again 861.
10: Descent to 861 AM, anti-cast traffic at your 2 o'clock, range about 10 miles. He'll be passing behind you by about 7 miles, and you'll be descending to his level, passing in 1 minute time.
21: Looking out, is again 861.
10: Today 451, radar 126, decimal 5. Terminate 857, TCAS traffic at your 11 o'clock, range about 100 miles. He'll be passing in front of you by about 7 miles, descending to a level.
21: Yeah, 857, looking for traffic.
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22: TCAS 837, passing 780 feet, climbing 5,000.
1: Cathay 037, departure low identify, climb via SID, flight level 160, no speed restriction.
22: C, flight level 160, no speed restriction, Cathay 037.
5: 128, just confirming climb unrestricted to flight level 160.
1: 1212 AFM, sir, if able, cross Vetevo, flight level 110 or above.
5: Cross Vetevo, flight level 110 or above, Qantas 128.
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23: Shuttle 597, Hong Kong radar, descend to flight level 200.
18: Descend to level 200 and across Maple below flight level 260, can you confirm?
23: Avan?
18: 200, Maple below 260, shuttle 597.
23: 268
18: Mo 5. Flight 126 Mo 5, Eastern Jet 861 today.
23: China Eastern 737, fly heading 220.
0: Westside 24, passing 1000 for 5000 feet.
1: NST 924, Hong Kong departure, identify. Climb by SID, flight level 160, cancel speed restriction.
0: Climb beyond 6 and 10, 160, cancel speed restriction, NST 924.
1: Level 110.
23: Kaggler 7956, Hong Kong radar, report passing level and score code.
18: Not passing level 217,
23: Kaggler 7956, identified information mic, clear 07 alpha arrival.
16: Hong Kong radar, good evening, Singapore 898, descending flight level 260.
23: Singapore 7, cushion Singapore 898, Hong Kong radar, roger, fly speed 300 knots or greater when able.
16: 300 knots or greater, Singapore 898.
18: Hello,
23: hello
18: again,
23: Kaggler 7956,
18: so we need back
23: 12. Kaggler 7956, roger, descend now to flight level 170.
18: 170, Kaggler 7956.
1: Speed.
14: 160 within 2 minutes. 7, descend to 5-7-4-1-0. 7, descend to 5-7-4-1-0. 7, descend to 5-7-4-1-0. 7, descend to 5-7-4-1-0. 7, descend to 5-7-4-1-0. 7, descend to 5-7-4-1-0. 7, descend to 5-7-4-1-0.
18: Heading to Ikela, Channel 7 1, 6 1, to level 3 8 0, 6 5 0 7. Hello, for Asiana, Asiana 7 4 1, traffic direct to Ikela. 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MFL 986, contact Sanya 1 2 2, Decimal 6. 2 2, Decimal 6, MFL 986, good night. Level 6 1 2, good evening. Level 6 1 2, Hong Kong, way to contact, maintain present level.
14: 10% level, level 6 1 2. MFL 986, contact Sanya 1 2 2, Decimal 6.
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0: 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Seven contact radar, 123, decimal 47, good day.
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0: 1, Antonov, over to 3809. Eastbound.
4: Sam Flight level 2, reach 260, reach by Eastbound, Racket 1534.
0: Starwalker 746, connect Taipei 12901, good day. Contact radar 133, decimal 825, good day.
5: Contact radar
6: 133825 and... 8893, passing 5000, climb 9000, squawk 3522.
0: Jet 8893, Hong Kong departure, Lua identify. Climb unrestricted, flight level 120.
6: Unrestricted, flight level 120, which is 8893.
5: Nancy 9024. Bohemia 234, coming Shanghai, 128 decimal 35.
0: Contact 123 decimal 47, bye bye.
1: Looking 263, will it be 280 knots?
6: Shenzhen 240, descending flight level 200.
5: Shenzhen 240, roger, after Eastbound, track direct to Lambda.
6: Eastbound, track direct to Lambda, Shenzhen 240.
5: Shenzhen 230, descend to flight level 110, reach by Lambda.
7: Shenzhen level 110, reach by Lambda, Shenzhen 230.
8: Shenzhen 123, decimal 35, Tai 6199, good day.
9: Good evening, radar JGL 2551, maintain power level 3 positive.
10: JGL 2551, Hong Kong radar, roger.
0: 451, roger that, descent via star 6 on CQH109, maintain speed 280 on T-advice.
10: Fire traffic now to your 1 o'clock, range 30 miles, tracking southwestbound, Mo Charlie Shen, credible 375, not verified. Good 124, contact Guangzhou 133075.
11: 3075, good 124, good night, sir.
12: 4340, it's the 701420.
0: China Eastern 7406 identified.
12: China Eastern 7406.
0: Hong Kong Shuttle 535 due to crossing traffic, descend now flight level 320, reach level in 4 minutes.
13: Okay, 2075,
14: good day. Shuttle 695.
15: Hong Kong Radar, Hong Kong Shuttle 647, level 340, approaching Elato.
16: Hong Kong 647, Hong Kong Radar, good evening. Identify clear air before Alpha arrival.
15: 34 Alpha on the shuttle 647.
16: Today 448 clear traffic, climb to flight level 330.
17: Okay, 479 flight level 400, squawk 2610.
16: Today 479 Hong Kong radar, good evening. Identify clear Abbey 4 Alpha arrival.
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16: 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Identify clear air B4 Alpha arrival.
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0: 290, final level.
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0: Manadar 56, turn left heading 330, descend to 4,000 feet. Manadar 56, around 40 nautical miles from touchdown, expect descent.
20: Come on, heading 240, clear for ILS, from 8,000
16: left. 2330, connect Shanghai,
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16: Track out to NFA and climb to flight level 350.
22: 47, good day.
23: 12347, with the 8893, bye bye.
24: Level 120, squawk 2426.
5: Shenzhen 227, Hong Kong radar identified. Maintain flight level 120, follow flight plan route.
23: 9-5-1-2-7.
25: Squawk 4-7-2-1. Taisha 530, Hong Kong radar, roger, maintain level.
23: Level Taisha 530.
25: Early, Canto 3 Alpha arrival.
0: 6. Roger, stand by.
15: Harry Dash JR 240, confirm east to upper eastbound, there are to Lambda.
5: Shenzhen 240, AFM and descend to reach flight level 110 by Lambda.
15: 7-11-10 by Lambda, JR 240. Roger, 695, maintain speed 300 knots for greater.
13: 7 left.
0: 7-11-10. Emirates 385, Hong Kong departure, hello, identify. Climb unrestricted, fly level 160, cancel all speed restrictions.
26: Unrestricted climb flight level 160, cancel all speed restrictions, Emirates 385.
27: Minus double road 612.
0: Sean 857, resume on navigation, direct to MCAL.
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5: Cathay 1534, descend to flight level
28: 220.
5: 1220, confirm after
28: eastbound.
15: Cathay
28: 1534, Ivan.
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28: 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Roger. 1. 19.1, Singapore 98.
0: 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Your speed to 250 knots. Level 260, reached by Sunny.
29: 300.
25: APH 91, Hong Kong radar, roger.
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29: 13335, just 333, good day.
13: East turn trade 861, turn right heading 245, maintain speed 250 knots or greater. East turn trade 861, 250 knots or greater.
16: 81 Taipei, 129 Daisy Moan.
0: 1000 feet. 1017 Hong Kong departure, hello, identify, climb by SRD, flight level 160, no speed restriction.
16: Climb by SRD, flight level 160, no speed restrictions, Boeing in the air 017. 479 up. 129 feet, 280 knots of radar. 280 knots of radar, 479 up. Functional 647, when ready, descend to flight level 260, reach by MPEX, speed on descent to 80 knots.
15: And ready, descend level 260 by MPEX, speed 280, transition number shall 647.
30: Descend to flight level 260 by MPEX, shuttle 755.
0: 5, contact 126 decimal 3, good day.
29: Good evening, Mount Dexter, level 320.
5: Shuttle 535, Hong Kong radar, roger.
1: No further to control.
29: No, maintaining front level 340.
25: Junior 119, Hong Kong radar, roger.
5: 7, decimal 1.
29: 1271, which is 893, bye bye.
5: Bye.
25: On 8901, Hong Kong radar, roger.
29: Good evening, which is 8893, compatible 250, direct LA.
25: VHET 8893, climb compatible 300.
29: Compatible 300, which is 8893.
25: Asia 530, descend compatible 260, reach by Cotton.
15: Yes, by level 260. 5, 2, 5, 3, 0.
25: Reach level 260 by Cotton.
15: 260 by Cotton, yeah, 530.
25: Okay.
13: 7979, I believe B 280 knots.
2: 7 to 1820. Level 130, reach by Mango, shuttle 535.
15: 451,
2: this is good evening, Ocean 234 passing 1,600, climbing 5,000.
22: 234, Hong Kong departure evening identify, climb unrestricted, flight level 6,900 meters, no speed restriction below 10,000 feet.
2: To climb 6,900 meters and no speed was pushed through 234, thanks.
15: So, now 40 miles to Sabto.
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15: 85.
3: Oh, good evening, Hong Kong shuttle 117 by those 360 approaching Alato.
16: Russia 17, Hong Kong radar, good evening. Identify clear Abbey 4 Alpha arrival.
3: Clear Abbey 4 Alpha arrival, Hong Kong shuttle 117.
13: Speed for 160
4: or not, and cannot feel 5 feet. Evening, Emirates 385, we are passing flight level 132, climb flight level 160, passing soft loss.
13: Negative 4, Delta C 5821, just afford the star.
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5: 37 Hong Kong.
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5: Shenzhen 227, contact radar 127, decimal 1. 7 Hong Kong.
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5: 85.
15: 123.85, Cathay 230, good day.
5: Good day.
29: Cathay 337, would you like us at 280 knots or high speed?
5: High speed. Cathay 337, descend to flight level 110, cancel canto level restriction.
29: Flight level 110, cancel canto restrictions, Cathay 337, and just request what speed would you like?
5: High speed, and good rate of descent.
29: Good rate of descent, getting 57, thanks.
5: 7, contact approach 119, decimal 1.
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5: Clear 0 identified, clear 07 Alpha arrival.
8: Clear 07 Alpha arrival, Emirates 380.
5: Emirates 380, we maintain speed 280 knots, descend now to flight level 170.
8: Descend flight level 170, maintain speed 280 knots, Emirates 380.
6: Direct to
21: 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RE contact director 119.5, course on it.
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1: Gap 1534.
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9: 125 decimal 35, I shall 234, good day.
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5: 380, descend to flight level 110, cancel canto level restriction.
8: Descend flight level 110, and cancel the canto level restriction, Emirates 380.
5: Hey, thanks.
1: Tornadia 530, good evening. Descending flight level 260, clock 0721.
5: Taisha 530, Hong Kong radar, roger, proceed direct to SARPAS.
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1: 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Standby.
22: Port your mark number.
1: 0. Command maintain file level 350, Central 227. Good evening, Shenzhen Air 330, maintaining flight level 350, clock 2161.
22: Shenzhen Air 330, Hong Kong radar identify. After those, direct to Mou.
21: 4,500 feet, speed 230 knots.
1: 5,000.
22: Chennai 7366, departure relo identify. Climb by SID, flight level 160. Cancel all speed restriction.
1: Climb by SID to flight level 160, cancel all speed restriction. Chinese 7366.
29: Hello, 170-36, this is Ravi.
21: Michael, heading 320.
5: 115. 132,
9: Bohemian Air 0175, bring in Air 0170 tonight. 755, this is 225, 0 north,
5: level
9: 250. Level
21: 861, descend to 1,755. Status T5831, direct lines.
5: 220, descend to flight level 130.
10: Flight level 130, 36, that's a zero.
13: 695, reduce speed to 230 knots, descend to 4 times speed.
11: 27 knots.
9: Identified, maintain level 300.
10: 251, 8,900 meters, squawking 547.
12: Hong Kong Shuttle 251, Hong Kong radar identified. Clear Canto 3 Alpha arrival.
10: Canto 3 Alpha, Hong Kong Shuttle 251.
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13: to 6013, turn right heading 310
12: for sequencing. Nice, 7406, climb 11,900 meters.
10: 11,900 meters, nice, 7406. Thank you.
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12: 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Roger, maintain 77 or greater.
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5: Radar, unrestricted climb to fly level 250.
10: Unrestricted to climb to fly level 250, Chinese 107366.
5: Cathay 479, contact approach 119.1.
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10: FB4 Alpha, Greybay 2347. 目前只有60,160, Kapok, Kapok, Level 340.
13: 6013, now descend for level 290.
10: Descend for level 290, 6013. Con radar, Xiaomi A01, flight level 280, squawking 0142.
13: Xiaomi Lecture 1, Hong Kong radar, radar contact, what shall we cross level?
10: Cross 330, initially.
13: Roger, stand by high.
10: Alpha level 260, speed 280 knots. Alpha level 260, speed 280 knots. Shuttle 273.
13: Dynasty 94, correct Taipei 129 at decimal 1.
5: 155, cross Murray, at or below flight level 130, continue descent to flight level 110.
10: Cross Murray, at or below flight level 130, continue descent to flight level 110, shuttle 755.
13: Not on TOS. The budget.
22: KLM 888, Hong Kong departure, evening identify. Climb unrestricted, flight level 110, no speed restriction.
2: Climb unrestricted, flight level 110, no speed restriction. Get them 888.
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5: 5, contact approach 119, decimal 1.
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8: Command. Yes, 32, S, person level 350.
12: Shenzhen 333, roger. Climb flight level 320, stand by higher.
8: Climb flight level 320, stand by higher, Shenzhen 333.
13: B230 knots.
8: 14 dosu.
12: CHF 3900, Hong Kong radar identify.
29: Oh, November 610, Golf Alpha maintaining 430.
12: November 610, Golf Alpha, Hong Kong radar, roger.
8: 26805.
29: 26805, Hong Kong 110,
13: 280 knots, on P advice.
12: 333, turn left 5 degrees, still traffic, climb to level 350.
8: 22 flight level 350, turn left, turn 5 degrees, shift 333.
12: GNA 119, contact Sanya 122.6.
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29: Alright, 1192, good day, China, Eastern 7366.
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22: 8939, speed 300 knots, so greater.
16: Cross MPAT at or below flight level 260 and descend to reach flight level 110 by muscle.
22: China contact radar 133.825, bye bye.
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22: Cebu 363, contact radar 133.825, good day.
16: 133.825, Cebu 363. Hong Kong radar, cancel speed restriction, climb to flight level 180.
29: Cancel speed restriction, climb to flight level 180, Bradley 939.
16: Hong Kong radar, Cebu 363, good evening, climbing flight level 210, bouncing flight level 197, speed 280 knots. Cebu 363, Hong Kong radar, cancel speed restriction, climb to flight level 250. Speed restriction, climb flight level 250, Cebu 363.
8: 55, 93.
0: Flight 251.
12: Breaker 117, good evening. Report request level.
29: Airbus 340, Rekka 117.
12: Breaker 117, after Sierra, climb flight level 300.
29: This is Sierra Company, Airbus 300, Rekka 117.
13: Maintain speed 250 knots or greater.
0: 250 greater, but so 260.
1: Descent flight level 260, 6013.
3: Radar bay 2347, descent flight level 260.
22: Vice ID flight level 160.
1: Flight level 160, Qatari 8477.
22: Qatari 302, increase speed to 250 knots or greater.
1: Increase speed to 250 or greater, Qatari 2322.
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29: K above 110, no speed. United 878.
3: One contact radar 132 decimal 15.
1: 13215,
9: A01. Flight level 3, climb to flight level 2900.
22: 477, cancel speed restriction, maximum speed 250 knots initially.
13: Cancel speed 250, Qatari 8477.
29: Roll, approach Elato.
3: Hong Kong Shuttle 689, radar contact, clear air B4 Alpha arrival.
29: Air B4 Alpha arrival, Hong Kong Shuttle 689.
3: China Eastern 7366, climb to level 330, final.
29: 330,
13: China Eastern 7366. 755, contact director 119.5, call sign only. Hong Kong Shuttle 647, turn right heading 270.
29: 9039, request for decline.
13: 59039, climb to flight level 210.
29: Climb flight level 210, Cathay 9039.
13: 040, clear for island, runway 0279.
3: 0260, reach by NPAD.
29: 260, reach by NPAD, Slovenia 613, confirm still 300 knots.
3: Confirm.
29: Slovenia 613. 645, good day.
5: Good day.
29: Descent flight level 290 and speed 280 knots, radar 547.
4: Hong Kong, good evening, German Cargo 618, flight level CC0 approaching Ikeda.
12: German Cargo 618, Hong Kong radar identified.
22: 80 Hong Kong departure, low identify, climb vice ID, flight level 160, cancel all speed restrictions. Cathay 302, no altitude restriction, increase speed to 280 knots or greater.
3: No altitude restriction, increase speed 280 or greater, Cathay 302.
1: 76524, flight level 350.
3: FN 6524, Roger.
22: Speed 280 knots or loss, or less, sorry, and fly heading 160, vectors to Soslu.
1: Speed to Astro or less on heading 160, Qatari 8477.
22: Two five decimal three five, good day.
5: 12535, KLM 888,
22: 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Delta 530, contact Zhuhai, 121.4, good day.
29: 12134, Delta 530, good day.
13: Shuttle
3: 117,
13: contact
3: Coast
13: 119.1.
3: 2347, now speed 290 knots.
29: 0 knots, now gonna be 2347.
3: China Eastern 725, speed 300 knots.
1: Speed 300 knots, China Eastern 705.
12: Reach flight level 290 in the next 2 minutes.
29: In next 2 minutes,
22: we're in 547. Director, caution, departure, hello. Track direct to TEMOT, maintain flight level 220.
6: 220, track direct, Kimont Vex 5190.
7: 209.
13: Turn heading 265, good right of descent until passing 6,000 feet.
3: Right heading 265,
7: 800 feet climbing 5,000.
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7: Climb unrestricted, flight level 160, France 185.
22: And France 185, and no speed restriction.
7: No section, no altitude restriction, France 185, copy.
3: Turn left, proceed to Maslow, rejoice, sir. Low 671, continue descent, Bravo 260, reach my end pad.
6: 0 by end pad, Shadow 671. Hong Kong radar, China Eastern 715, maintaining beta level 360, there you dot me.
3: China Eastern 715, Hong Kong radar, read contact. Are you able? Bravo 370.
6: Radar only from 805, flight level 400.
12: Monoponic
3: 05,
12: roger.
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6: Descend now, Bravo 290, Hong Kong Shadow 689. Call radar China is 715, we can accept flight level 370 after 1 hour.
3: Eastern 725, roger.
13: 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Great Bay 705, confirm Limes.
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5: Shuttle 251, you're not passing Canto, you're now direct Mary, right?
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5: Affirm, direct Mary, descend to flight level 110, which by Mary?
7: Murray and descend flight level 110 by Murray, Hong Kong Shuttle 251.
9: JJ 2503, contact radar 127, decimal 1.
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6: 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Hong Kong radar KG 2503 direct EKLAM 0.79 maintain flight level 340.
12: JJ 2503 Hong Kong radar, roger.
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7: And flight level 6,900 meters, Air France 185.
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6: 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Shamia 857 over Echo.
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12: Bohemia 547, descend now, flight level 260.
15: 9-2, Kent 8302.
17: Radar, good evening. Minia 080, passing 121, climbing 160.
13: Bethania 080, radar, climb unrestricted to flight level 250.
17: Restricted climb flight level 250, Minia 080.
3: Minia 7559, 11 meters. Squawk 5667.
12: Call radar identified.
7: Ben Heavy, good evening. Sing flight level 175, climbing flight level 250.
12: Qatari 8477, Hong Kong radar, climb flight level 280.
7: Flight level 280, Qatari 8477.
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11: Shuttle 671 radar, roger. Descend VASA to flight level 110, maintain speed 270 knots.
3: 330 final.
1: 0, CAST A302.
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12: 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Maintain present level, clear direct recall.
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29: 3, maintain flight level 250, SCOM 3177.
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29: 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Level 260, on shadow 689.
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12: Shanghai 866, Hong Kong radar identified.
10: 866.
29: Control Hong Kong Shuttle 703 approaching. Sequel flight level 10,100 meters, squawk 6145.
12: Hong Kong Shuttle 703, Hong Kong radar identify. Clear Canto 3 Alpha arrival.
29: Clear Canto 3 Alpha arrival, Hong Kong Shuttle 703.
12: Qatari 8477, climb 10,400 meters.
1: 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China 7755, and we have set the flight level 360.
12: China 759, either 340 or 380.
1: 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China 759.
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12: 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Climb flight level 270, stand by higher.
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1: Speaking. Speaking loud, descend to Hong Kong in approximately 5 minutes. May you fix the...
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29: Maple level restriction, please descend to 130, Bohemia 547.
3: 7, Hong Kong radar, radar contact, clear Air B4 Alpha.
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9: 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Maintain 360.
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13: On approach, expect ILS runway 07 left, descend to 8,000 feet, QNH 1009, cancel level restriction.
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9: 370, I need to delay you for around 10 miles. Do you want to accept that?
13: 347, approach, expect ILS runway 07 left, descend now to 6,000 feet, QNH 1009, no altitude restriction.
9: Jet that Chinese SF 15, right turn, heading 180.
19: 15,
9: heading
19: 040, clear for ILS, runway 07 left.
9: Hello,
12: 251, 15, 3, 6, 0. 5. 2-15, 3, 6, 1, 4. 2-15, 3, 6, 1, 4. 2-15, 3, 6, 1, 4. 2-15, 3, 6, 1, 4. 2-15, 3, 6, 1, 4. 2-15, 3, 6, 1, 4. 2-15, 3, 6, 1, 4. 2-15, 3, 6, 1, 4. 2-15, 3, 6, 1, 4. 2-15, 3, 6, 1, 4. 2-15, 3, 6, 1, 4. 2-15, 3, 6, 1, 4. 2-15, 3, 6, 1, 4. 2-15, 3, 6, 1, 4. 2-15, 3, 6, 1, 4. 2-15, 3, 6, 1, 4. 2-15, 3, 6, 1, 4. 2-15, 3, 6, 1, 4. 2-15, 3, 6, 1, 4. 2-15, 3, 6, 1, 4. 2-15, 3, 6, 1, 4. 2-15,
2: 10, cross eastbound at or below flight level 200.
18: 1000 feet, turn left heading 040.
29: Flight 4081, 1300 on climb 5000.
2: Good day, Contra 8. Departure identified, Carver SID, flight level 160.
29: Climb by SID, flight level 160, Cafe 408.
2: Cafe 782, Hong Kong radar, descend to reach flight level 130 by Mango, cross sidebar at or below flight level 260.
20: Descend to reach flight level 130 by Mango, cross sidebar at or below flight level 260, Cafe 782.
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0: taking the point.
12: Speaker Bravo Echo Kilo Oscar Lima.
0: Going to Seacall Singapore 7846.
18: 17 right is not available, expect runway 07 left. Cathay 989er, turn left, proceed direct to lines.
12: Hong Kong identified. On the point 805, contact ANR 122.6.
0: To descend level 260 to reach by eastbound, Singapore 852.
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9: Cheers. Cathay 939, over Noman, contact Manila, 119.3.
1: 453, passing level 266, descending flight level 190, squawking. 1522, not yet released by Guangzhou.
2: Bohemia 453, Hong Kong radar identified, cleared Sierra 7 Charlie arrival.
1: Sierra 7 Charlie arrival, can I confirm the runway in use right now, Bohemia 453?
2: Bohemia 453, expect runway 07 left at the moment.
1: Say again, Bohemia 453?
2: Bohemia 453, runway 07 left for you at the moment.
1: 07 left, Bohemia 453, I will call you later, Bohemia 453.
2: Shenzhen 330, proceed towards Gobi, reach flight level 110 by Gobi.
12: Descend
0: flight level 340. Descend flight level 340, channel is 7,000.
18: Papa, clear ILS approach, runway 07 left.
0: Roger.
18: Hello, 251, contact tower, moment 8,7.
2: Speed to 250 knots, descend fire start to flight level 110.
0: Flight level 110 via the star and speed 250 knots, Cathay 704.
18: 273, reduce speed to 180 knots.
12: Now roger. Shenzhen 333, contact Sanya 1226.
0: 122.6, Sanya 333, good day.
18: 47, turn right, turn direct to lines. China Eastern 725, pilot discretion, descend to 3,000 feet, speed 250 knots.
1: Please, 250
3: knots. Alpha, descend now for level 290.
0: Level 290, leaving level now, going at 283.

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1: Level 350, Mesa 963.
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0: The next descend out to your flight level, 310. Transducer 167, descend out to your flight level, 340.
2: Cathay 989, reduced to 210 knots.
3: 26.
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5: Cathay 408, contact radar 133.82.
3: 123.82, Cafe 408. Good evening, RJ 1327, Mr. Flight Level 310. Cafe 408, climb to flight level 160, unrestricted.
1: Climb to flight level 25.
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1: Descending flight level 260.
7: Singapore 852, Hong Kong radar, descend to flight level 220, cross eastbound, at or below flight level 260.
1: Descend flight level 220, cross eastbound, at or below level 260, Singapore 852.
4: 453, just release flight Guangzhou, squawk King 1522.
7: Bohemia 453, Hong Kong radar, stand by for lower.
4: 453.
2: Please contact tower 118 decimal 2. 118 decimal 7. Bohemia 613, reduce to 180 knots. For approach, expect runway 07 left, descend unrestricted, 90,000 feet, QNH 1008.
1: Macau 621, maintaining flight level 320 on Costa Elato, squawking 6267.
0: Macau 621, leader contact clear, Sierra, my Tango 4 Alpha arrival.
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0: Macau 96, Mascot 963, descend for level 320.
1: 320, Mascot 963.
7: Please descend to flight level 200, cross Maple, at or below flight level 260.
6: Descend flight level 200, cross Maple, at or below flight level 260, Hong Kong Shuttle 703.
7: Bohemia 453, further reduce speed to 230 knots.
4: 230, Bohemia 453.
5: Cancel speed restrictions.
4: Cancel speed restriction, goodbye, 710.
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1: 0.78081.
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1: Changing 0.78081.
5: Plan for the SID, flight level 160. Cancel the 8,000 foot altitude restrictions.
8: Right, CD, flight level 160, cancel the 8,000 feet altitude restriction, Cathay 251.
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0: Cafe 408.
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0: Alice 07
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0: just 07 Center.
4: Tom, I'm going to
0: 691. 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Call you back.
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0: Mark, Bangkok 963, descend flight level 300 and turn right heading 310 for sequencing.
6: Level 300, right heading 310, Bangkok.
2: Radar Cafe.
0: Cafe 408, climb flight level 310.
2: Cafe 408.
0: Happy 67, descend flight level 260, wish by impact.
2: Airbus 67. 613, reduce speed to 160 knots.
9: Okay, thank you. 13335, have a good day, Turkish 25.
0: Mission 3, exact leader contact.
6: Can we expect higher level later on?
10: German Kyle 618, what is your request level?
6: Preferring 370.
10: Roger, are you able 390?
0: Scott 963, descend for level 260, speed 280 knots.
6: Alright.
10: I'm not a certain level, have to check with Shanghai Control, or actually you can request high with Shanghai Control after Dormy.
2: Question 118 decimal 7. 118.7, good day.
5: B flight level 160.
6: Climb via SID, flight level 160, Cathay 721.

0: East 1 miles, opposite direction, Mo Charlie showing 54395, level not verified.
1: Looking on traffic, 081.
2: Nice.
1: We're here now 453.

0: Hong Kong identified, maintain level 340 and continue 500.
1: UPS, 68 level 330, squawk 5637, direct to Kilo.
2: UPS 168 Hong Kong, good morning, identify Canto 3 Alpha arrival.
1: 3 Alpha arrival, UPS 168.
2: Sunrise 454, contact radar 128.75.
1: 2875, Sunrise 454, have a good day. Hong Kong radar, recap 118, good evening, maintaining flight level 350, squawk 2166.
2: Recap 118, Hong Kong, good evening, identify after Dosu, direct Dumo.
1: After Dosu, direct to Dumo, recap 118.
3: 54. Flight level 6,900 meters.
1: Left to right vehicle and climb 6,900 meters, Cathay 251.
3: Cathay 721, cancel speed restrictions, track direct to the source route.
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4: 27
1: minutes.
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1: 119 under SMO1, Hong Kong, Shuto, Sanzu, Fugitive.
3: G'day.
1: Turkish 6056, heavy descent level 190. Our arrival Sierra 7 Alpha.
3: Turkish 6256 Hong Kong radar cleared Sierra 7 Alpha arrival. Confirm squawk 4514 and passing flight level 220.
1: 7 Alpha squawk 4514 and passing level flight level 217.
3: Turkish 6256 identified.
1: 6256.
3: Bohemia 453, proceed direct to Mary to join the star.
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7: Clear AB4 Airport over Alpha 3965.
6: Hong Kong Shuttle 651, descend, follow 340, turn left, heading 250.
8: 11340, heading 250, Hong Kong Shuttle 651.
6: Hong Kong radar, Greater Bay 710, climb 2, 5, 0, 2, 5. Greater Bay 710, Hong Kong radar, climb level 310.
9: 10, Greater Bay 710.
10: 0, approaching alley.
2: Bohemia 759, clear directly cool, climb 10,400 meters.
10: Mexico, 0,400 meters, Bohemia 759.
1: Singapore 7846, flight level 360.
2: Singapore 7846, roger.
11: Yeah, 283 radar after FS, descend to flight level 110.
12: To 6,000 feet.
2: 1. Unidentified traffic at your 10 o'clock, 45 miles, passing left to right. Radar showing flight level 395, level not verified.
1: Singapore 7946, copy traffic.
12: SIMO 1.
11: Call 963 radar, descend to flight level 110.
13: 226, Spanya, Simea 081.
14: Hong radar, good evening, this year 243, maintain level 340.
2: Taisha 243, clear direct Siku, climb 10,400 meters.
14: Direct Siku, climb 10,400 meters, Taisha 243.
11: 60 knots.
1: Cathay 251, good day.
6: Jia Qi 900, Hong Kong leader, radar contact.
15: Evening, German Tower 618, heavy passing 336, map 370, heading 0125.
6: German Cargo 618 Hong Kong radar, Russian, direct off.
15: Solution.A Bay, continue your climb, chopper convoy 618.
8: You're approaching LR2, maintain level 380, squawk 7174.
6: GNN 713, Hong Kong, radar, radar contact.
8: Clear, GNN 713.
6: GNN 713, clear AB4 Alpha Rifle.
8: AB4 Alpha Rifle, GNN 713.
6: Moscow, correction, Hong Kong Shuttle 651, descend for level 290 and speed 280 knots.
8: At level 290 and speed on transition 280, Hong Kong Shuttle 651.
6: Air Busan 739, Air Busan 3935.
7: Busan 3935, go ahead.
6: Busan, Busan 3935, descend now for level 280 and speed 260 knots.
7: Descent level 280, speed 260 knots, Elbson 3935.
10: 721, on climb flight level 160.
3: Cathay 721, Hong Kong radar, climb to flight level 250.
10: Climb flight level 250, Cathay 721.
15: Maintained by Tamot, Singapore 852.
11: 100 knots or greater, cancel muscle speed restriction.
0: Set now, contact Manila, 119.3.
1: Hong Kong radar, Malaysian 078, descending for level 260, squawk 2163, good evening.
3: Malaysian 078, Hong Kong radar, descend to reach flight level 130 by Mango, cross sidebar, at or below flight level 260.
1: Below flight level 130 at Mango, and second map, Malaysian 078.
3: Malaysian 078, cross cyber, as of below flight level 260.
1: Runner 12347.
8: Mike 977, flight level 330, course 28, Dolce Squawk 504.
2: Mike 977, Hong Kong radar identified. Clear Charlie 4 Alpha arrival.
8: Charlie 4 Alpha arrival, Mike 977.
3: Descent, expect track shortening.
1: Malaysian 078, and you would like to confirm descent level 130.
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1: Descent 130 to reach built by Mango, Malaysian 078.
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1: 136256, good day.
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2: 133.35.
3: 3 3 5 3 6 7 3 good night. Bye bye. Zero. Climb, SYD, flight 160 or 2 0 1 Malaysian 078, speed 300 knots or greater. Speed 300 knots or greater, Malaysian 078. Roger.
0: 7.1
12: Speed 2150 knots, maintain 240 ME.
1: V5 Shanghai, Malaysian C863.
6: Hong Kong Shuttle 651, continue descent for level 260, reach by Mango.
3: Level 130 in 40 mounts.
1: Copy, Malaysian 078.
3: Malaysian 078, proceed direct Limes, reach flight level 130 in 40 miles.
1: Redirect Limes and 130 in 40 miles, Malaysian 078.
12: Limes, fire Tuba, clear for localizer approach, runway 07 left. 26,
1: Sergeant 1327, good day.
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1: 7 1 2 3 7 0 4 5 7 0 5 7 0 5 7 0 5 7 0 5 7 0 5 7 0 5 7 0 5 7 0 5 7 0 5 7 0 5 7 0 5 7 0 5 7 0 5 7 0 5 7 0 5 7 0 5 7 0 5 7 0 5 7 0 5 7 0 5 7 0 5 7 0 5 7 0 5 7 0 5 7 0 5 7 0 5 7 0 5 7 0 5 7 0 5 7 0 5 7 0 5 7 0 5 7 0 5 7 0 5 7 0 5 7 0 5 7 0 5 7 0 5 7 0 5 7 0 5 7 0 5 7 0 5 7 0 5 7 0 5 7 0 5 7 0 5 7 0 5 7 0 5 7 0 5 7 0 5 7 0 5 7 0 5 7 0 5 7 0 5 7 0 5 7 0 5 7 0 5 7 0 5 7 0 5 7 0 5 7 0
10: 721, and climb flight level 250.
2: Kelly 721, Hong Kong, climb flight level 330.
10: Climb flight level 330, Cathay 721.
4: Get the moon ticket in.
12: 2 follow the proper speed or greater.
15: 280 knots, Cathay 469.
4: 60, reach by Cyber.
3: Cathay 636, Hong Kong radar, roger. Transducer 167, descend to flight level 220.
4: Flight level 220, number 167.
3: Cathay 636, descend to reach flight level 130 by Mango. Cross Cyber at or below flight level 260.
4: Descend to reach flight level 130 by Mango and cross Cyber flight level 160, correction 260 or below Cathay 636.
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4: 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And this is 260 by MPAD, oriented line 27.
6: MCAL 621, contact radar 126, decimal 5.
10: 126.5, MCAL 621, g'day.
4: Hong Kong radar, good evening, China is A69, maintaining flight level 360, squawking 5137.
6: And Eastern 869, Hong Kong radar, radar contact from .me, clear to EPCO.
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2: 18, contact radar 128.75.
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2: Eastern Jet 593, contact Sanya 122.6.
7: Sanya 122.6, Eastern Jet 593, good day. Reminder 642, level 360, squawk 2154.
2: Marino 642, Hong Kong identify, after those direct Biko.
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7: 7-0, 6-0-1. Single after level 2-0, Commander 642.
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7: Okay.
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3: Cathay 237, stand by.
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15: Magog, Cathay 4600.
2: Seven two one, climb flight level 350.
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11: 19.1.
12: 2-4 miles, contact tower 118 decimal 7. Good day.
11: And maintain through muscle.
17: 078, can you just stop your descent at 9,000 feet, please? So cleared altitude is 9,000, not 8,000.
4: Copy 9,000, which is 078.
12: Tree descend when ready to 6,000 feet, QNH 1008, high speed approved below 10,000 feet.
4: 1,000. One, Yaki.
3: Sky Racer 813, departure identified, covered SID, flight level 160.
4: Flying via SID level 160, Sky Racer 813.
6: Direct.
11: Muscle.
6: And 713, continue descent, flight level 260, speed 280 knots.
8: Descent, flight level 260, speed 280 knots, continue 713.
6: Seaway 639, descend for the full 260, speed 280 knots.
4: Descent level 260 and speed 280, 260 speed, 9-0.

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1: 963, approach runway 07 left, information alpha. Good evening. Mascot 963, the descent via star 6000 feet, QNH 1008, maintain speed 2X0 knots until advice. Bohemia 453, speed 160 knots, maintain until 5 PM.
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2: Turkish 71, contact radar 123.47.
4: Two 347, bye bye, Turkish 71.
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5: Speed restrictions, Sky Racer 813.
6: 849.
7: You are radar identified, stand by for a higher level.
6: Stand by for higher, 7,849.
4: On course, good evening, Turkish 71, heavy passing 140, climb 160, on course LA.
7: Turkish 71, roger, maintain flight level 160.
4: And I maintain level 160, Turkish 71.
7: Transnusa 167, contact Hong Kong departure 122.65, bye bye.
8: On departure 122.65, thank you,
7: good day. Cathay 636, proceed direct to Hotel 511, still reach flight level 130, beam Mango.
9: Direct to Hotel 511 and fish flight level 130 up in Mango, Cafe 636.
7: China Sun 8489, contact Hong Kong radar 127.1, good day.
6: Contact radar 127.1, good day, China Sun 8489.
10: What's this, China?
6: Hong Kong radar, good evening.
11: China Southern 8489 Hong Kong, report request level.
6: Request level 320.
11: China Southern 8489, clear direct APCAL, climb flight level 320.
6: Flight level 320, China Southern 8489.
0: Now 621, contact radar 122.65.
2: 122.65,
5: Right,
2: Kevin 542 departure, identify confidence ID, flight level 130.
5: On SID, level 130, Rekim 8542.
2: Sky Racer 813, contact radar 133.82.
5: 13382, Sky Racer 813.
2: Transmission 167, turn up short direct to Tamworth, descend to flight level 170.
12: Level 170, and direct to Tamworth, flight level 167.
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13: 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Reminder 642, hello again, level 320.
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2: Junior 713, Express 07 left, and contact radar 1265 for further info.
14: 07 left, contact radar 1262-15, Junior 713.
2: Nathan.
1: I'm Sly Tampa, clear LS approach runway 07 left.
14: 25130.
1: Mascot 963, descend to 3,000 feet, reduce speed to 250 knots.
5: Speed restriction.
10: Mercury 542, follow the SID speed restrictions.
0: 5.
15: 13335, beginning at 59, bye bye.
0: Bye bye.
15: 32 is 1500, climbing 5000 on the Echo 1 Yankee.
10: Speedbird 32, departure identified, climb with SID, flight level 130, cancel the 8000 foot altitude restrictions.
15: Flight level 130 and cancel 8000 foot restrictions, be good to see.
10: Right, Cap 8542, cancel speed restrictions.
5: To the station, right, 8542.
10: 3000 feet and maintain speed 230 knots, shockwave turn.
0: Speed 280 knots.
10: Airpage 67, descend 2000 feet from Tutberg, see LS approach runway 07 left.
12: 500 meters by Tamot, turns 167.
10: Cafe 271, turn left straight direct to Beko.
3: Beko, Cafe 271.
0: 7-0-0-7,
10: C1-8-0-0, short green turn.
0: 1.
10: Reach 927, descend via star 6000 feet, QNH1-008, maintain speed 300 knots until advised.
16: Descend via star 6000.
10: Malaysian 078 from 95 Tabak, PLS approach runway 07 left. 42, copy that, but maintain a rate of climb.
5: Maintain a rate of climb like 8542.
10: Cathay 237, contact Guangzhou 125, decimal 35.
17: 125, decimal 35, Cathay 237.
10: Cathay 271, cancel speed restrictions.
3: Cafe 271.
15: Hi.
7: 6605,
15: 1650,
7: Nana, good day. 130 UPS, 168. 8 time,
15: yeah, flight level 130 by Canto. Cafe 130 at Canto, UPS, 168.
11: 639 on Corrado, Richard, stand by low.
10: 07A unreadable. Maintain speed 180 knots or greater until 7 DME.

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4: Reach by eastbound.
3: Descend flight level 260 to reach by eastbound, rate cap 118.
5: Descending flight level 270.
2: Sherman Lake 20, direct on me.
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2: on me,
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4: Identify traffic.
2: 42, no delay passing flight level 110, do traffic.
6: Yeah, ma'am, I get 8512 doing all that now.
2: Right. And Tower, 118.07.
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4: Clamp level 330. Level 330, Sky Racer 813.
0: Clamp level 330, Sky Racer 813.
2: 220 Knox.
7: Okay, so expect some track shortening, but I will come back to you.
8: 170, Hermica 621.
2: Descend via star 6000 feet, KNH 1008, maintain speed 2801 knots. 1000 feet.
9: I have 39,000 feet, 2139.
2: Hotel Alpha, unreadable. Descend via star 6000 feet, KNH 1008. Contact Wanzhou, 125.35.
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13: 32, turn left straight direct to Bicol. Left turn direct Bicol, speed 42. We still have to meet that height restriction.
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13: I'd like to just stay on this set then, if that's possible, with a shortcut would make it to 2 volts of speed 42.
2: Swiss 139, climb to flight level 160 and cancel the 8,000 foot altitude restrictions.
14: Climb level 160 and cancel the altitude restrictions, Swiss 139.
1: That's clear, direct Siku.
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1: 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Maintain speed Mach 77 or less.
18: Mach 77 or less, there, 109.
7: View number 1 in sequence, runway 34, further descent very shortly, stand by.
19: Copy, 4
20: 5 watches, climbing level 160, direct south loop.
7: Red cap 8542, proceed direct to PCAN and climb to flight level 250.
20: PCAN, red, climb level 250, red cap 542.
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4: 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Choice of final level, either 330 or level 370. 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
2: Approach runway 07 left.
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7: To Hazel, descent to altitude 3,000 feet, QNH is 1008. Clear to ILS Sulu approach runway 34, upon established.
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7: 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Red Cat 118, Hong Kong radar, roger.
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3: 820.
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0: FR, clear at
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0: runway 07 left.
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0: McNano, 903, climb for level 280.
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0: 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Genius 713,
1: contact approach 119
0: at 11. Airbus 3381, Hong Kong radar,
5: identify
0: to Mitango 4 Alpha arrival.
5: 93, roger, track direct to EPCAL and climb to flight level 320.
0: 29713, approach runway 07 left, descend via star 6000 feet, QNH 1008. Or less for sequencing.
2: 100 or less for sequencing, this is 139.
0: 6051.
4: 2 miles, those up, no level 340, squawk 4106.
5: Transducer 969 Hong Kong identified, maintain flat FO 340.
4: Send level 340, transducer 969.
5: Transducer 969 AFM after SATNO, direct to eastbound.
4: After SATNO, direct to eastbound, transducer 969.
5: Balance 837, you are now clear of the unidentified traffic, climb to flat FO 380.
0: Speed 250 knots. UPS 168, reduce speed to 210 knots.
2: Reclining 5000.
0: Kadai 255, departure Kadai identified, climb for SID, platform 160, cancel the 8000 foot altitude restrictions.
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0: And 3935, turn right heading 270 vectors for the shortcut.
3: Right
0: turn. FA 636, follow published speed operator.
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5: number 777.
0: FO 330. C1 Ox.
3: 213, maintain flight number 360.
0: Carina 313, Hong Kong radar, radar contact, clear at before Alpha arrival.
3: Clear at before Alpha arrival, Senior
2: 5429.
5: Say again?
0: Go 8 3 6 A from 9 side Tapa, clear at S approach runway 07 left.
4: MCA level 280, 8542.
0: Go
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2: Restrictions. Speed restrictions, Cathay 255.
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9: 123.355, Turkish 71.
7: Right.
0: 13, turn right, heading 270 vectors for shortcut. 381, direct needle. Hotel Alpha, after launch, head direct up, clear as approach, runway 07 left.
9: 381.
0: Hotel Alpha, after line, track director bar, clear ILS approach, runway 07 left.
5: ...75, climb, flat FO, 370.
7: Philippine 311 radar, climb to flight level 250, clear towers to escape.
6: Climb 250, direct escape, Philippine 311.
0: Shana 27, contact tower 118, day 707. Shuttle 624, departure today, identified, climb for the SID, flight level 160.
2: Ready, climb flight level 160, on shuttle 624.
0: Qantas 7526, cancel speed restrictions.
2: Cancel speed, Qantas 7526.
8: 977, descend to altitude 3,000 feet. Cleared ILS, Sulu approach runway 34, port established.
0: Hotel Alpha, reduce speed to 200 knots. Now reduce speed to 210 knots. Connect 20, contact Shaman 133.175.
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1: Right. 7-5, see you on the day.
0: Until 7 DME.
1: Okay, 255.
0: Okay, 255, turn off track direct to Biko and climb flat level 6,900 meters.
1: Direct Biko, 6,900 meters, Cathay 255.
0: 13 check direct line, descend 3,000 feet. Sonora 639, descend to 3,000 feet. Shuttle 651, contact tower 118, day 707. 168, speed 160, north shore great time, maintain until 5 DME.
2: 55, contact Sanya 122, decimal 6.
1: Sanya 122, decimal 6, correct me, 655.
0: Approach runway 07, left. I'm straight direct to Tapa, clear as approach runway 07 left. China 713, reduce speed to 210 knots.
3: Reduce speed 210 knots, China 713.

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2: 215,
1: Hong Kong radar, good evening, Qantas 7526, climbing flight level 160.
3: Qantas 7526 at radar, climb to flight level 250, redirect to skate.
1: Climb flight level 250, direct skate, Qantas 7526.
0: 18, good evening, descend to flight level 170.
4: Descend to flight level 170, rate cap 118.
5: 656, clear, direct eastbound.
1: Singapore 856.
0: Hotel Alpha, continue descend to 2,000 feet to intercept. Busan 3935, reduce speed to 1801 knots. 4639, after launch, direct up, clear LS approach runway 07 left.

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1: 25.35, good evening, Cathay 255.
0: Hong Kong Shuttle 624, contact radar 133.82.
1: CT82, Hong Kong Shuttle 624, good evening.
0: Bye.
1: And now, Hong Kong radar, Hong Kong Shuttle 624, good evening, we're climbing to Palomo 160.
2: Shuttle 624 radar, proceed direct to map key, climb to flight level 250.
1: Direct map key, Palomo 250, Hong Kong Shuttle 624.
2: 122.6.
3: A new man, contact Manila, 119.3.
4: 20, copy to 177.
2: Malaysian 522, Hong Kong radar, good evening, identify.
4: Malaysian 522.
2: Victor, Papa, Charlie, Alpha, Lima, clear direct eastbound.
4: Direct to eastbound, Victor, Alpha, Lima.
5: China Sun 8473, Hong Kong radar identified. Maintain flight level 120.
4: Maintain flight level 120, China Sun
0: 8473. Tower 118.07.

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5: Hong Kong radar, evening, Moscow 4569 with you, inform Gilato, flight level 360.
3: Moscow 4569, Hong Kong radar, radar contact, clear air B4 Alpha arrival.
5: Air B4 Alpha arrival, Moscow 4569.
3: Korean Air 313, descend flight level 260, reach by NTED.
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8: Bahinia 631 Narita, descent unrestricted to reach flight level 110 by muscle speed 300 knots or greater.
9: Narita 048 Hong Kong radar, identified.
0: China Southern Air 048.
2: A34, climb flight level 130.
0: Hey, Lufthansa 7907 heavy on the big 1 Yankee departure, out 2000, climbing 5000.
2: Lufthansa 7907 departure today, identified, climb by the SID to flight level 160, cancel the 8000 foot altitude restrictions.
0: Lufthansa 7907, 160 climbing on the SID and cancel the 8000 feet restriction. 1331, fast corner 75, 26, good night.
9: Yeah, 122-06.
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0: Welcome right up here. 261 and flight level 250.
3: Qantas 7526, climb flight level 2900, standby 330.
0: Climb flight level
3: 290, climb 7526. Radar, roger. Climb flight level 330.
10: Zero, Nokia 624.
3: Busan 381, contact radar 126.5.
0: 126.5, yeah, Busan 381.
11: On radar, Singapore 856, Kinning, flight level 360, direct eastbound.
3: Singapore 856, Hong Kong radar, roger.
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2: Lufthansa 797, cancel speed restrictions.
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0: Climb flight level 210.
2: Red cap 118, contact Zhuhai 121.4.
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2: Red cap 118, Zhuhai 121.4.
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3: Hong Kong Shuttle 627, Hong Kong radar, say again the level.
13: 7360.
3: Hong Kong Shuttle 627, roger, radar contact, clear Air B4 Alpha arrival.
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7: To flight level 110, cancel cancel level restriction.
0: Then flight level 110 via star accept cancel restriction, JNA 154.
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7: JNA 154, contact approach 119 at ASMO 1.
9: Well, JNA 151. I'm going to say 122-06.
0: So, these are devices of the
9: day. Victor Alpha Romeo contact radar 128-075.
7: Then 1-0-7 left, descent unrestricted 8000 feet, QNH 1008. Turn up straight to Vico and climb flight level 6900 meters.
0: 7-7-7.
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0: Confirm calling of Victor Papa Charlie Alpha Lima.
9: Victor Alpha Lima, A firm contact radar 128.75.
0: 28.75, good day. Victor Papa Alpha Lima.
9: Right.
0: All radar, good evening. Chance at A47C. Apply to flight level 250, 3141.
9: China Southern 8473 Hong Kong radar, climb to level 310.
0: Fly to flight level 310, China Southern 8473.
9: Jaja 2217, direct 8 Kala.
7: 7.
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3: Quanta 7526, climb flight level 330.
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9: 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This is an 8473.
0: Can change flight level 310.
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9: Express Cargo 834, Hong Kong radar, climb to flight level 360.
0: Climb flight level
10: Flight level 360, Super Chicago 34.
7: 27, proceed direct to Hotel, Hotel 61, Cushion Hotel, Hotel 512. 154, descend to 3,000 feet after launch, check direct to Tuba, clear at its approach runway 07 left.
10: Runway
8: 12265 Elm, time 381. Rainier 313, speed 300 knots, cancel muscle speed restriction.
7: 381, after needle, descend to flight level 180.
13: Sorry, needle, descend flight level 180, Elm, time 381.
7: Taisha 597 identified, maintain flight level 120. One next higher, flight level 370, reach before Norman. B11 Roger, maintain.
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2: Linear 631, turn right heading 270 radar vectors for shortcut, maintain speed 250 and offshore return.
3: Malaysian 522, roger. Descend now, flight level 350.
4: Descend now, level 350, swing for 856.
5: Nine seven, climb to flight level 230.
4: Victor Papa Charlie Alpha Lima.
6: 6089 level 250, squawk 3120.
5: China 76089 Hong Kong radar identified. Maintain flight level 250.
6: 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China 76089.
5: China 76089 contact radar 127 base MO1.
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7: Virginia Hunter radar, China Southern 6089, level 250.
0: China Southern 6089, Hong Kong radar, climb to flight level 2, after Sierra, climb to level 280.
3: Hazel.
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0: 542, Kondisania 122.6.
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3: Shamanic 9993, radar 12532.
12: A9993, flight level 320, direct to Epsilon.
0: Shamanic 8993, Hong Kong radar, Russia.
3: Bien 311, maintain speed Mach 7, next or left.
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0: 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China Southern 8473, direct at Cal.
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8: 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Descend flight level 200, reach by Eastern Victor Alpha Lima.
3: Eastern. Philippine 311 over Nomad Manila 1193.
5: Descend 969, descend to flight level 170.
9: Descend level 170, transition 969.
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1: 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Decimal 5.
0: 265, over shutter 627, good day.
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2: 123-905-381 Shadow 627 radar, descend unrestricted to reach flight level 110 by muscle.
0: 900 meters, cancel the 8000 foot altitude restriction, Cathay 289.
1: Transmissions 9690, descend to reach flight level 4500 meters by 10 watts.
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0: 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Good morning, Express Cargo 861, descending 260, cyber.
1: Express Cargo 861, Hong Kong radar, descend to bridge, plan level 130 by Mango. Cross cyber at or below flight level 260.
0: Cross cyber 260 and below at the reach Mango 130, Express Cargo 861.
4: Hong Kong way near 337, descending flight level 210, clock 0043, already released by Guangzhou.
1: Bohemia 237, Christian Bohemia 337, Hong Kong radar identified. Cleared Sierra 7 Alpha arrival, report passing level.
4: Sierra 7 Alpha arrival, passing flight level 222 to flight level 210.
1: Bohemia 337, Roger, stand by for lower.
4: Bye bye.
0: Hong Kong radar, Singapore 856, descending flight level 200, reaching by east end 300 knots or greater.
1: Singapore 856, Hong Kong radar, Roger.
0: Singapore 856.
1: Hong Kong Shuttle 624, the how do you read now? Descend to 8,000 feet, QNH 1008, cross Hazel at or below flight level 110.
5: Roger, descend 8,000 feet, QNH 1008, descend at or below at flight level 110 at 1031.
1: Bohemia 337, descend Firestar to flight level 130.
4: Firestar, flight level 130, Bohemia 337.
1: Singapore 856, descend to flight level 110, cross eastbound and to below flight level 200.
0: Descend to flight level 110, and cross eastbound flight level 200 or below, Singapore 856.
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1: Flight Level 160, cancel speed restriction, Cathay 880.
2: Speed 300 knots, Vega Alpha Lima.
0: Vega Alpha Lima, radar 12347, bye bye.
2: 1247, Vega Alpha Lima.
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0: Cargo
3: 6 1 approach 1 0 7 left information Bravo.

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2: 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Departure climbing 5,000.
3: Yesterday, expected departure identified to report passing altitude.
2: Passing 1,400, yesterday, H62.
3: EastJet 862, climb for the SID flight level 160.
2: EastJet 862.
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4: Climbing 5160 and cancel speed control.
5: Kevin 880 radar, Richard, climb unrestricted, flight level 250.
4: Climb unrestricted, level 250, cancel 880 and request any direct.
5: Kevin 880, I call you back after the climb.
4: Climb unrestricted climb and we'll cancel all of altitude restrictions, cancel 880.
0: Chicago 861, descend to 6000 feet, QNH 1008, maintain speed 280 and offshore grid. Yeah, 337, descend 3000 feet from line side, turn back, VLS approach runway 07 left. Low speed restriction.

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2: 14 radar, climb to flight level 250, unrestricted.
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1: Malaysian 522, good evening, descending level 200.
3: Malaysian 522, Hong Kong radar after eastbound, proceed direct Lenda, descend to flight level 110.
1: Proceed direct to Lenda and take in the level by Malaysian 522.
3: Malaysian 522, after eastbound, proceed direct Lenda, descend to flight level 110.
1: After eastbound, proceed direct to Lenda, descend 11, Malaysian 522.
3: Malaysian 522, confirm descent to flight level 110.
1: Flight level 110, Malaysian 522.
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2: Day.
1: Radar Sergeant 862, good morning, climbing flag by 1620.
4: New Sergeant 862, radar, climb to flight level 250, unrestricted.
1: Climb to flight level 250, unrestricted, CD Sergeant 862.
5: 3903, 8, I
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5: 1000, 1, negative departure. Right, 671, departure, good morning, identified, climb for the SID, flight level 160. SID, flight level 160, right, 601.
0: Cafe 880, climb flight level 270, standby 2990.
1: Climb flight level 270 initially, Cafe 880.
2: Roger, continue approach B160, not short wait time, maintain until 5 DME.

0: Taiwan 618 December ready, flight level 260 reach by eastbound.
1: Descend when ready, flight level 260 reach by eastbound, red cap 1618.
2: Hong Kong radar point 814, leaving flight level 163, climb flight level 250.
0: On the point 814, climb flight level 370.
2: Climb maintain, flight level 370 on the point 814. Surround request for climb flight level 390. On the point 850,
3: Mountain Flow Roadway routine, next flight level 410, advice.
2: Maintain flight level 370 on the point 850, thank you.
3: Roger.
4: Hong Kong radar, sonorous 0013, maintain flight level 340.
3: Sonorous 013, Hong Kong radar, Russia.
5: Go ahead. Direct Lambda, descend to flight level 110.
2: After eastbound, clear direct Lambda, descend to flight level 110, Trans Southern 8048.
3: China Eastern 281, Palestinian 122.6.
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7: Malaysian 522, confirm altitude over London.
5: Malaysian 522, sorry, say again, please.
7: Altitude over, expected altitude over Lambda, ma'am, Malaysian 522.
5: Malaysian 522, reach flight level 110 by Lambda.
7: Level 110 by Lambda, Malaysian 522.
2: 900 by inbound, inbound, 814.
5: Yeah, 337, confirm established. 337, Roger, continue approach contact tower, 18-7-0-7.
7: Right,
5: 371. B300, not so great, huh?
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2: Hong Kong Radar 118, decimal 9025, you start the 862 with me. You started 862, to that map key, climb to flight level 250.
3: You start at 862, climb flight level 270.
2: Climb to flight level 270, you started 862. Flight level 330.
1: Gemini 34, Hong Kong radar identified.
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1: Good radar 123.47, right, 5671, good day. Good morning, passing 1065160.
0: Right, press 671, Hong Kong radar, climb to flight level 250.
1: 1 2 5 0, right, flight 671.
2: Cathay 8X0, climb now, flight level 310.
1: Climb now, flight level 310, Cathay 880, thank you.
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0: Cathay 261 departure, identify seeking passing
4: altitude.
0: Cathay 261, confidence ID flight level 160, cancel the 8,000 foot altitude restrictions.
4: Cathay
2: 6529, Hong Kong radar, radar contact, clear at B4 Alpha.
5: B4 Alpha, EVA 6529.
2: Make 14 requirement, pass by level 290 in the next 3 minutes, due traffic.
1: 4, leave climb, leave flight 290, taking off the point 14.
2: Pass by level 290 or above in the next 3 minutes, due traffic.
1: Leave flight 290 in 3 minutes, on point 14.
2: Suggest 6. Cushion East, such as 862, climb by level 350, direct enter.
1: Flight 350, and direct enter, East, such as 862. Sing Samong.
3: CJ 5103, Hong Kong radar, identify.
1: 103.

0: 1618, direct to Starpex, flight level 260, upbeam eastbound.
1: Okay, direct to Starpex, level 260, upbeam eastbound, red cap 1618.

0: Good morning, Kelly 105, passing 2000, Diesel 5000.
1: Kelly 105, departure, good morning, identified, Sanford SID, flight level 160.
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1: Kelly 261, cancel all speed restrictions.
2: Flight level 200.
3: And vectors for higher and climb, level 200, series of 613.
4: 135.
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4: Good day to you, Qatari 8500, descending passing level 280 for level 210, squawk 2132, information, bravo.
3: Qatari 8500, Hong Kong radar identified, cleared Sierra 7 Alpha arrival.
4: Cleared Sierra 7 Alpha arrival, Qatari 8500.
3: Skyway South 613, 10 left heading 135.
5: 613,

0: 6529, all these are ready for level 260, reach by NPAC.
1: Okay, wind rate is 250 by NPAC, EVA 6529.
2: Nice.
1: 2385 Malaysian 52, good day.
2: Good day. Sky Racer 613, climb to flight level 250.
1: Level 250, thank you.
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0: Descent, we're ready for level 260, reach level 55 mile, 55 mile, B4, Sarpet.
1: Roger, recap 1618.
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3: Hong Kong departure, Etihad 9048, heavy, good evening, passing altitude 1900, climbing 5000, become 180.
2: Etihad 948, departure, good morning, identified, climb for the SID, flight level 160.
3: SID, climb flight level 160, and request high-speed climb to performance.
2: Etihad 948, stand by for high-speed due to noise mitigating measures.
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1: 6529, I'd like to request which runway you can use for the engine.
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4: 282 Cafe 125, bye.
1: Drive
5: Scott, 601. 3908, when ready, descend for level 260, reach by Eastern.
6: 05. Good morning to you, Hong Kong radar, climb to flight level 180.
4: Flight level 180, Cafe 125.
5: 20.850, contact radar 132.15.
1: So radar 13215, 20.850.
2: Qatar 8454, pressure on Mary DM to reach Christian Beacon Fire Bar to find level 110.
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5: Hong Kong Radar, Nippon 850, flight to base 370.
0: Nippon 850, Roger.
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4: Unrestricted to 6,900 meters, CASA 383.
2: 20, speed 300, not so great, huh?
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2: 220, speed 300, runway 1, 20. China 7804 is confirmed maintaining flight level 110 on standard pressure setting.
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8: Hong Kong radar, Qatari 8500, released by Guangzhou, flight level 210, squawk 2132.
2: Qatari 8500, Hong Kong radar, speed 280 knots, descend to flight level 170.
8: Descend flight level 170, maintaining 280 knots now, Qatari 8500.
2: Qatari 8454, contact approach 119, at ASMR 1.
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1: 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Standing to 110, passing 145, day boarding.
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3: 1360, squawk 2277, maintaining Mach 77.
4: Red Cap 1394, Hong Kong radar, identified.
3: 1394, eastbound 1719.
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2: Five zero zero, descend via star to flight level 110.
1: Via star, flight level 110, Qatar 8500.
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6: 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Bravo, expect ILS runway 07 left.
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0: Japan Air 34, Roger. 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
7: Hong Kong, good morning, Cathay 105, on climb flight level 250.
0: Cathay 105, climb flight level 2900, standby 330.
7: Climb flight level 290, Cathay 105.
8: 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KLM 828, from the vault 320, estimating Elato at 1651.
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2: 64. VHJet 3908, Hong Kong radar, descend to flight level 220, cross eastbound, as of below flight level 260.
1: Flight level 220, after eastbound, descend below flight level 260, which is 390.
10: At 948 heavy, good evening, level off at flight level 160, approaching position for slew.
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9: You want to request 07 sector. Pass that on and we'll advise shortly. EVA 6529, descend unrestricted to reach flight level 110 by muscle.

0: 573, are you able 9,800 meters?
1: Approaching eastbound, incredible, fast incredible 270.
2: Clear jet 390 at full speed.
1: 70, we take 390.
2: We take
1: 300. 300, we take 390. We
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1: 300
2: North Hong Kong Radar, I hear advice, red chat 161. 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
1: After .me, direct Echo, let's get the 189.
2: Meteor 948, climb to flight level 250.
1: Flight level 250, Meteor
2: 9.8. 330. Sky Racer 613, not available due traffic.
3: Okay, Sky Racer 613, thank you.
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1: Etihad 948, heavy, good morning. Climbing flight level 206, climbing flight level 250, approaching LA.
2: Getting at 948, Hong Kong radar, climb to for level 280.
1: Continue climb level 280, Etihad 948. Bye.
3: Red Cap 1618, descend to reach flight level 4,500 meters by 10 knots.
4: Descend to reach 4,500 meters by 10 knots, Red Cap 1618.
2: Express 671, climb for level 320.
1: The for level 320, Express 671.
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4: 125.35, Rekka 116, good day.
2: Good day.
5: Good morning, level 250, squawk 3102.
0: Rocket 1535, Hong Kong radar identified. Maintain flight level 250.
5: Maintain 250, Rocket 1535.
3: Restricted to flight level 160.
6: Climb already picked to flight level 160, Charger 6014.
7: Good evening again, KLM 808, level 320, over at Elato.
8: KLM 808, watch out. KLM 808, choice of level 330 or 310 or 350, would you prefer?
0: KMI 725, descend to flight level 220, cross Charlie, enter below flight level 260.
4: Descend to flight level 220. And Charlie at or below, flight level 260, KMI 725.
8: Maintain flight level 370.
2: Korean Air 658, Hong Kong radar identified. After Ikela direct to ENSA.
8: After Ikela direct after Korean Air 658.
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9: Heading 140, getting 125.
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10: Speed is at your discretion, cancel the muscle speed control.
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3: JJ 601 slow AFM, cancel that level restriction as well. Cancel that speed restriction as well.
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2: Cathay 948 direct to Seiko.
6: 2201564.
3: VHR 3908, Russia, descend to reach flight level 4,500 meters by 10 knots.
6: 4,500 meters by 10 knots, descend VHR 3908.
2: 35 Hong Kong radar, good morning. What is your request level?
5: Level 330, Russia, 1535.
2: Okay, 1535, Russia, stand by.
11: Good morning, EVA 6529, information Bravo, patient flight level 140, descending flight level 110.
3: EVA 6529, approach, information Bravo is current, expect INS runway 07 left.
11: contact IS runway 07 left, EVA 6529.
8: Okay, 1535, direct to SAPNO.
5: Direct SAPNO, Rika 1535, level 290.
6: 2
5: Tamil, 3390. 330, Rika 1535, thank you, ma'am.
11: Good departure, KMI 125, good evening. Descend airport team, flight level 220.
3: KMIL 725, good evening. Descend to flight level 4,500 meters.
11: Descend 4,500 meters, KMI 725.
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3: EVA 529, descend to 6,000 feet, QNH 1008, cancel altitude restriction.
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3: Churchill Air 6014, contact radar 133, decimal 82.
6: Contact radar 133, decimal 82, Churchill 6014, good night.
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2: Error 4850, Russia.
6: Hong radar, good evening, Juju 6014, now taking flight level 116, climbing flight level 160, Taru on Yangtze.
10: Juju 6014, Roger, proceed direct to Medki and climb to flight level 250.
6: Juju direct Medki, climbing flight level 250, Juju 6014.
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11: Good evening, Cargolux 4796.
0: Cargolux 4796, Hong Kong radar cleared Sierra 7 Alpha arrival. Report squawk code and passing level.
11: Yes, Sierra 7 Alpha, we are passing 292, descending 256, and squawk 3505.
0: Cargolux 4796 identified.
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0: Roger.
2: Hong Kong radar, Russia, climb to 10,100 meters.
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2: 4850, stand by, fly heading 210 initially.
10: Heading 210, Arafat 850.
11: Hong Kong radar to near 420, we are standing by, climb off to flight level 390.
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2: Korean Air 2012 departure identified, climb via SID to flight level 160.
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10: Travel 8602, Hong Kong radar, proceed direct lambda, descend to reach flight level 110 by lambda.
7: Descend level 110 by lambda, travel 8602.
11: Good evening, German Cargo 590, maintaining flight level 380.
4: German Cargo 590, Hong Kong radar, good morning, radar contact, clear air B4 alpha arrival.
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5: 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Hey, Hong Kong radar, roger. 05, reach flight level 330, 20 miles before Norman.
8: 2012.
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0: Radar, good evening, China Southern 305, passing flight level 230, come to flight level 250, Golf 3130.
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2: 160 via SID, Emirates 381.
1: 796, descend to reach flight level 110 by Murray.
2: Descend to reach 110 by Murray, cargo look 4796.
1: Shenzhen 117, climb to flight level 210.
2: From flight level 210, today 117.
1: 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Bye bye.
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1: China 7301, contact Hong Kong radar 127.1. China watch, yeah, contact Hong Kong radar now 127.1, bye bye.
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0: Hong Kong radar, good evening, China Southern 305, coming by level 250.
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4: China Southern 305, Hong Kong radar, after Sierra, climb to level 270.
0: After Sierra, climb to level 270, China Southern 305.
2: 10 to be at Murray.
3: Calculus 4796, approach information is now Charlie, expect ILS runway 07 left.
2: 07 left, we check Charlie, calculus 4796.
3: Calculus 4796, cancel the altitude restriction, descend to 8,000 feet, QNH 1008.
2: Cancel altitude restriction, descend to 8,000 feet, 1008, Calculus 4796.
5: Roger, good evening, Calculus 7957, passing 1400, climbing 5,000, Bay Paul Banyaki.
3: Calculus 7957, departure identify, climb by SID to flight level 160.
5: SID, final 160, Calculus 7957.
3: Kima Air 5, Christian Kima Air 725, contact Zhuhai 121.4.
2: Hey, 121, this is 14, Kima Air 725, good day.
3: Calculus 4796, turn left heading 090, factor for shortcut, good rate of descent, you can keep the high speed.
2: 90, good rate, shortcut, we keep high speed, Calculus 4796. It's a request, climb for level 330.
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2: To TAPA, EVA 6529er. Hong Kong departure, Dynasty 5832 heavy, 1300, climbing 5000.
3: Dynasty 5832 departure identify, climb via SID to flight level 160.
2: Via SID to flight level 160, Dynasty 5832.
5: And the 220 for next 60 was.
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2: 07 left, EVA 6529.
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2: This is Soslu, Emirates 381.
3: Calculus 7957, climb to flight level 6,900 meters.
2: 6,900 meters, Calculus 7957.
9: 270.
4: 飞行快点飞行。
9: I640, level 37.
4: I640, Hong Kong radar identified. VHS 5103, call the Sanya 122.6.
1: 118.925, good day.
10: 118.925,
1: good day. Shenzhen 117, contact Hong Kong radar 127.1, good day.
11: Similar work with day for the 117.
10: 50.
12: Korean Air 2012, climb flat level 220.
10: Flight level 330, Korean Air 2012.
11: Hong Kong radar, good evening, from the air 117, climbing flight level 250.
4: Shenzhen 117, merchant for 9. Aero 4850, descend to 8,400 meters, reach in 5 minutes.
10: 8,400 meters, reach in 5 minutes,
4: for 850. Shenzhen 117, climb level
11: 280. Climb level 280, Shenzhen 117.
3: Tabar, clear for ILS approach runway 07 left.
6: 1394, Roger.
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3: Cargo King 264, contact Guangzhou 125, decimal 35.
13: 125, Cargo King 264, bye bye.
3: Bye bye. Cathay 233, cancel the 8,000 feet level restriction, maintain speed to 80 knots or less.
2: 80 knots or less, then cancel 8,000 foot altitude restriction, Cathay 233.
3: Dynasty 5832, cancel speed restriction.
2: Cancel speed restriction, Dynasty 5832.
3: Cathay 501, speed on your discretion, from line via Taba, clear ILS approach runway 07 left.
14: And from line 52, clear ILS 07 left, Cathay 501.
11: 20, Sunday 117.
4: Yeah, May 08, contact Guangzhou 125.35.
11: 125.35, bye, Cathay
4: 508. Goodbye. Cathay 078, when ready, descend for level 260, reach by Maple.
2: 260,
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2: 160. Right, SID, flight level 160, Cathay 181.
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2: Done. 5832, proceed direct to Mebki, Mike Echo Bravo Kilo India, and climb to flight level 250.
3: Direct to Mebki, climb to flight level 250, Dynasty 5832.
0: 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Contact Guangzhou 125, decimal 35.
3: 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Climb by level 250.
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3: 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Valley 32.
2: MS 381, contact Hong Kong radar 127, decimal 1. Bye bye.
4: 381, goodbye, sir.
0: Flight level 160.
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8: KA 078, contact radar 127.55.
9: 7832,
2: bye bye. KA 6081, thanks, Hong Kong departure 122.65.
9: 267 meters, to the
2: Cafe 078, Roger, cross Maple, flight level 260, below descent to flight level 130.
9: Cross Maple, 260, or below, descent to flight level 130, Cafe 078.
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9: 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Out of 220 for 170.
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2: Cafe 181, proceed direct to escape to climb unrestricted flight level 250.
6: Yes, clear direct escape and drop unrestricted flight level 250,
2: Cafe 181. Cafe 078, proceed direct to Murray.
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2: Biko and 4,800 meters at Biko, Cathay 275.

0: Control, stage 2316, approaching Ekelam 8-11-330.
1: Okay, 2316 on radar, identified after Ekelam direct EMBA.
0: Ekelam then EMBA, stage 2316, thank you.
2: 110, and you can anticipate some slight track shortening.
3: Okay, thank you. Anticipate understood for 110, Cafe 078.
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2: Push 68, direct to Dalo.
0: Rule 71, Hong Kong radar identifying. 063, climb flight level 340. Radar 123, decimal 47, good day.
2: Radar 123, decimal 47, JPL 645, good night.
0: Cathay 259er, cancel the 8,000 feet restriction and no speed control.
3: 8,000 altitude and speed restriction, Cathay 259.
4: 190.
5: Open 645, climb to flight level 190.
2: Flight level 190, JPL 645.
6: Dimming Cebu 286, descend to level 260, to course eastbound level 260.
5: Cebu 286, thanks, maintain speed 270 until advised.
6: 270, that's until advised, Cebu 286.
7: Good morning, okay, 128, descending flight level 200.
5: Vector 128, roger, and turn, in fact, descend to flight level 110, cross Robin, flight level 170 or below.
7: Descend flight level 110, cross Robin, flight level 170 below, okay, 128.
5: German Gargoyle 590, contact approach, Hormer 9.1.
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0: 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Cathay 078 approach, information Charlie, expect ILS runway 07 left, descent unrestricted, 6,000 feet, QNH 1008.
9: Here we go, Charlie, descent 6,000 feet, 1008, expecting ILS 07 left. Cathay 078.
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0: Korean Air 658, direct Edward, maintain flight level 370. ID 25FO160, cancel 8,000 feet level restriction.
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2: Climb now to fly level 250, Ethiopian 645.
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4: A181 climbs at level 330 final.
10: Hey, 129, decimal 1.
2: Good day, Korean Air 201 to AB.
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13: Q1 passing 1,400 on climb 5,000.
0: Cat 321 departure identify, climb via SID to flight level 6,900 meters, cancel 8,000 feet level restriction.
13: Climb 56,900 meters, cancel 8,000 feet, correction 6,000 feet restriction, Cat 321.
0: Cat 078, from line 5, Tupper, clear ILS approach runway 07 left.
9: Approach 07 left, Cat 078.
5: Beach 68, contour Hong Kong radar 118.9025, bye bye.
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8: Cafe 3129 radar, 1233.82. Radar 1338, Cafe 3129, goodbye. Cafe 3129 radar, clear direct to escape, climb to
11: flight level 250. Good luck. Climb
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14: Cushion 7, cancel 590, wind ready, descend 3,000 feet from Limeswine, Tuba, clear ILS approach, runway 07 left.
15: Stand by, call you back to traffic.
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15: Roger, stand by.
17: 370, direct to Ikela, squawk 1631.
4: Jaibus 937, Hong Kong radar identify. After Aquila, direct eastbound.
17: Direct to eastbound, Jaibus 937.
14: 6301, 737, 6301. 7132,
16: departure identified. Confident SID, flight level 160. SID, flight level 160, Cafe 3290.
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15: Right. 316 Hong Kong, roger. 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
11: 125.35. 2535, Cafe 301, good day.
19: A88A, track direct NFAR. Five, four, three, what is the highest level you can accept?
11: 9-0, flight level 543.
19: China Eastern, 543, are you able flight level 400?
11: Flight level 543.
19: China Eastern 543, stand by for level change.
11: Good, 5743.

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3: Yes, 658, good day.
2: Airport 68, maintain flight level 370 on reaching crossing traffic left to right 1,000 feet above.
1: 68, say again please.
2: Airport 68, maintain flight level 370 on reaching crossing traffic left to right 1,000 feet above. Airport 68, affirm converging traffic 1,000 feet above. Maintain flight level 370 on reaching.
1: Maintain flight level 370, Airport 68.
2: China Eastern
1: 543.
2: Roger. Miles traffic on climb wheel, maintain 1,000 feet below crossing from your right to left.
1: Roger, China Eastern 543.
4: Descend and to reach Taiwan 4,500 meters, Cebu 286.
2: Korean Air 460, contact Taipei 129, Decimo 1. Taipei 749, departure identified, confident SID, flight level 160.
5: Fire SID, flight level 160, Taipei 749.
2: Cafe 293, continue climb to level 6,900 meters.
6: Climb 6,900 meters, Cafe 293.
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8: Cafe 998 passing 1,500 feet, climbing 5,000 feet.
2: Cafe 998, departure identified, confidence ID to 9,000 feet, cancel the 8,000 foot altitude restrictions.
8: Climb to 9,000 feet, cancel the 8,000 feet altitude restriction, Cafe 998.
0: 0612, Hong Kong, good morning, identify, clear direct eastbound.
9: 1-2. Hong Kong radar, good morning, scooter 125. 10,400 meters, Hong Kong 4565.
0: Scooter 125, say again your level.
9: 10,400 meters, scooter 125.
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1: I say 181, bye.
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0: 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After Sierra, climb to level 270.
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0: Transducer 168, contact radar 13215.
10: 13215, for radar 7168, good day.
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0: Cathay 3290, contact the radar 118, decimal 92.
8: 18902, Cathay. 3290.
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8: Hong Kong, Cathay 3290, 501-74, climbing to 250.
11: G'day 3290, g'day, climb to level 310 final, reach level by NFAR.
8: Climb to level 310, reach by NFAR, Cathay 3290.
11: Tower 168, climb to level 290.
1: Tower 168-290.
11: Roger, Tower 168, AFM, climb to level 290.
1: Climb 290, Tower 168.
0: Cathay 749 radar, climb to flight level 250.
5: Flight level 250, Cathay 749.
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3: Hong Kong departure, Woodnight, Oxy, Pitbull, Pulwant, Heavy, climbing 5,000, passing altitude 1,700.
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0: Emirates 387, contact radar 127, decimal 1.
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6: Beacon, Cathay 950. Hong Kong radar identify, clear direct and fire.
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7: Climb to level 400 and confirm Delta Upcall, Chinese 10543.
0: Chinese 10543 AFM, direct to FCAL, climb to level 400.
7: Delta Upcall, climb 400, Chinese 10543.
6: How long after survey can reach level 340?
1: Around 20 nautical miles, 30 nautical miles. 10 miles after survey.
6: TFN 645, reach level 10 miles after surfer, approve.
1: Okay, approve.
8: Hong Kong Alarm at 387, have you maintained for level 400?
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8: 387 calling.
6: Emirates 387, clear direct sea crew, climb 12,200 meters.
8: Direct sea crew, climb 12,200 meters, Emirates 387.
9: Hong Kong radar Bohai 7943, maintain 9,800 meters, inbound to Tamil.
6: Bohai 7943, Hong Kong identify.
10: Full 1, Cathay 888, thanks, good night.
4: Two restrictions.
3: Hong Kong 6221,
4: any restrictions? Turkish 6221, first, climb to flight level 6,900 meters, cancel 8,000 feet altitude restrictions.
3: For restriction, I am climbing 6,900, Turkish 6221.
4: Turkish 6221, no speed control.
11: Point 39 is expecting position .me 1750, flight level 400, squawking 3652.
0: Singapore 39, ready to contact.
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6: VHF 9068, Hong Kong radar identify, clear direct answer.
12: Roger, clear, right to VHF 9 6 8.
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13: QS 75, Tie 682, good day.
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0: 572. Manila, 119 at 8 small 3, goodbye.
15: Temperature 1193, we're now 6 small 3, good day.
0: Tai 640, contact Taipei 129 at 8 small 1.
3: 6900, confirm.
16: Yeah, key departure. Passing 2,000, climb 5,000.
4: Two stations together. First, airport shuttle 9 4 5 Hong Kong departure identified, climb at SID flight level 160.
5: Climb at SID flight level 160.
4: Turkish 6218 firm, flight level 6,900 meters.
17: 900,
4: thanks, Bill. 6,200. Cathay 950, climb at 221.4.
18: 121.4, Cathay 950.
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6: Full high 7943, are you able to level 370?
20: Negative, full high 7943, request hello 330.
6: Full high 7943, roger. Maintain present level.
20: Maintain present level, full high 7943.
6: 3 contact radar 132.15.
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0: Bohai 7943. Descend now, flight level 320, reach level in 5 minutes.
21: Descend now, flight level 320 in 5 minutes, Cathay 083.
20: Bohai 7943, maintain 900,800 meters.
0: Bohai 7943, good day, clear direct SAPDO.
20: Clear, direct to terminal, Bohai 7943.
22: Southwest 400 meters, direct to Tampa, flight 7020. I'm just
0: 13 at diamond, can say 3129. Air China
23: 166, Hong Kong radar. China 166.
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24: Hungary radar sign, air A6T, flight level 240, report dominant, squawking 0137.
0: Shanghai 863, Hong Kong, radar contact.
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26: CN 45, high speed approved. 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
28: Good morning, Cathay 872, climbing flight level 160.
27: Good day, 70 radar, good day, climb to flight level 250.
28: Flight level 250, cover 872.
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30: Hong Kong radar, airplane 602, maintain about 370.
0: Air Premier 602, Hong Kong radar, roger.
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4: Tower 815, climb to flight level 160 and speed 280 knots or less.
1: Flight level 160 and speed 280 or less, Tower 815.
27: 937, radar, clear direct to TAPO, descend to flight level 220.
2: Direct to TAPO, descend level 220, join the 937.
27: Confirm radar, Ableton 3945,
2: radar 1.
27: Thank you, departure,
2: climb flight level 160, passing flight level
27: 111. Ableton 3945, radar, clear direct to MAPKEY, climb to flight level 250.
2: MAPKEY, Mike Echo Bravo Kilo, India, Ableton 3945.
27: Ableton 3945 AFM, climb to flight level 250.
2: Climb to level 250, you're testing in a ballpark.
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6: Molino 612, contact radar 123.47.
2: 47, confirm Molino 612.
6: Hey, fine.
2: 2347, good night, Molino 612.
6: Bye bye.
1: So, Molino 612, good morning, Molino Flower 290.
27: Molino 612, radar, roger.
6: 045, clear direct eastbound.
28: Eastbound, Zedek 6045.
27: Qatar 815 radar, proceed direct 250.
1: Charlie, Qatar 250, Qatar 815.

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2: 7-6-5-9, departure good morning, identified, Comfort SID, level 160.
0: The SID, level 160, Cathay 659.
1: Descend to Malibu 220.
0: Just clear direction to Malibu 220.

0: Macau 935, clear traffic, track direct to Kowloon.
1: 60.
2: Trying to fly level 260, Shanghai Air 860.
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1: 126, decimal 5, Cafe Azure 83, good night. Hong Kong radar, Cafe Azure 83, passing flight level 290, on descent flight level 260 by NTEC.
2: Cafe Azure 83 radar, descent unrestricted to flight level 110, reach by muscle, no speed control.
1: Descend unrestricted flight level 110 by muscle, no speed control, Cafe 083.
2: Orange 928, contact at radar 118.92.
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1: 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Yamacau 985, request live.
2: Yamacau 985, dead descent 3000 feet, QNH 1008, clear Iris approach, runway 34, report established.
1: Dead descent 3000 feet on QNH 1008. Yeah, let's approach runway 34, Macau 985. Four radar, Hello China, it's 735. Maintaining flight level 340, squawk 1041.
0: China Eastern 735, Hong Kong radar identified.
2: Sick. Report your passing flight level.
1: Flight level 236, aboard, if I can.
2: Battery roger, contact our radar 127.1 271 Conway.com, if I'm coming flight level 250 Singapore, if I'm report request level.
1: Winning, Tonoro 640 Taro 1 Yankee, Beijing 2500.
4: Tonoro 640 departure, good morning, identified. Climb with SID, flight level 160.
1: Climb, yeah, SID 160, Tonoro 640.
0: 395, can I trace
1: that? Yeah, good morning, Vietnam 318, maintain level 290, approaching Eagle Quad. 5510.
2: VNL318, Hong Kong radar identified.
1: VNL318, request climbable level 310.
2: VNL318, next time level 330 for your routing, are you able?
0: Information, Juliet.
1: Juliet, I listen to the 3 4 5.
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5: Thanks. And good day, Jim McCarver 628, heavy is with you. It's out for sure, I'm maintaining at 21,000.
2: Jim McCarver 628, on our radar, clear Sierra 7 Alpha.
5: Sierra 7 Alpha, Jim McCarver 628, and we have a charge.
0: 203, Hong Kong 203, Hong Kong radar identified, clear Abbey 4 Alpha arrival.
1: Abbey 4 Alpha arrival,
0: Hong Kong 203. Vietnam 434, climb set up 350.
1: 350, now 434.
5: 0 Rex 738, leaving level now.
2: VHF 868, contact radar 128.75.
5: Airbnb.
2: Sorry, VHF 878, contact radar 128.75.
5: Oh, 12875, is that Isaac? Bridget, 78, thank you.
0: 325.
6: 125, 325, Singapore 839, bye bye.
0: Cat 872, continue climb to level 310, reach by Enver.
7: I'm sorry, level 310, reach by Enver, Cafe 872.
5: Roger, good morning, Bridget 878, flight level 290, check Enver.
0: CHA878 Hong Kong radar, roger. CHA2316, contact Taipei 129 at decimal 1.
8: Contact Taipei 129 at decimal 1, CHA2316.
9: Cathay
4: 524, 2000,
9: climbing 5000.
4: Cathay 524, departure today identified, confident SID, flight level 160.
9: Roger, SID, flight level 160, and when able, request speed 230 knots for Cathay 524.
4: Cathay 524, call you back.
10: This morning, Tanar 166.
11: China Eastern 566, Hong Kong radar identify. Are you able, flight level 410?
12: Negative, due performance, China Eastern 566.
11: China Eastern 566, roger. Maintain present level.
12: 10% level, China Eastern 566.
11: Singapore 839, Hong Kong radar, roger.
10: 6, flight level 380.
11: Hey, China 166, roger. Flight 152, contact radar 132.15, and say your request to the next sector.
13: 628 is with you, descending level 1103, speed with Charlie.
4: General Kettle 628, approach, expect Alice approach from 07 center, turn left now, try direct to Silva.
13: Left turn, direct to Silva, expecting 07 center, Alice approach, General Kettle 628.
4: Sonorous 640, contact radar 133.82.
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0: 52, proceed direct to Skate and climb to level 310, stand by high.
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16: 9, copy request and climb flight level 250.
17: Level 250, Cathay 6596.
18: Hong Radar Commanding Sonorous 640, climb your flight level 160.
16: Sonorous 640 radar, the clear direct to DUMAP, climb to flight level 250.
18: Direct DUMAP, climb to flight level 250, Sonorous 640.
19: Radar, good morning, Rai Express 738, level 390, scope 112.
0: Rai Express 738, Hong Kong radar, roger.
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0: Prime cargo 203, descend out at level 340, reach level in 5 minutes.
20: Descend to level 340, this is 5 minutes, prime cargo 203.
21: Landing for level 110 by muscles, and we have information, Charlie.
4: Cathay 08, read the approach today, expect Alice approach from 07 center, fly heading 245 for trash on tunneling.
21: Heading 245 and expect 07 center, Cathay 083.
11: 54, higher.
3: You climb flight 320, Cathay 659.
22: Hello, good morning, it's Cathay 582, approaching Intella flight level 370.
11: EastJet 892, EastJet 982, Hong Kong radar identify, clear direct to ANSA.
22: EastJet 982.
11: Cathay 659, are you able to level 400?
0: And a 4-5 traffic information, traffic now 11 o'clock, range 15 miles, crossing left to right. You are climbing to climbing through the level and you will pass behind by 7 miles.
23: C9 4-5, again.
0: Able sound 3945, traffic now to your 11 o'clock, 15 miles crossing left to right. You are climbing through their level and you will pass behind by 7 miles.
23: Yes, that's in level 5.
0: China Eastern 735, traffic now 2 o'clock crossing right to left, climbing through your level, will pass behind by 7 miles.
21: Same here, China Eastern 735.
24: Control and direct to Mascot 331.
1: 92. And level 310, leave for final.
0: Expect 330 final, clear back for Hyatt, maintain present level.
1: Level, enter Garmin for now, set X5152.
2: Level 82, Cathay 524.
16: 2, on the departure, 122 decimal 65.
2: 2 5 1 2 1 2 1 1. Cathay 524, flight level 108, climbing flight level 160.
16: Cathay 524 radar, climb to flight level 250.
2: Flight level 250, Cathay 524.
0: Sonora 640 radar.
6: 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Sonora 640.
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0: Descent level 260, D2FS, 168 over Satno, contact Manila 119 at Aceball 3, HF89042, goodbye.
6: Bye. Level 250.
0: Sonora 640, climb out of 0310.
6: Climb to level 310, Sonora 640.
1: Hong Kong radar, JJS 2516, maintain 10,000, 400 meters. Recap the climb, observe level 370.
0: JJS 2516, Hong Kong radar, roger, stand by for climb.
1: Roger, JJS 2516, thank you.
7: Hello, good evening, Singapore 825, flight level 360.
0: Singapore 825, Hong Kong radar, identified.
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0: 825. Taipei 129 at Aceball 1.
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0: China Eastern 735, descent out of 0330, final in Hong Kong.
25: Descent to flight level 330, China Eastern 735.
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5: Moscow 331, radar, climb to flight level 250.
3: One flight level 250, Moscow 331.
1: There, Canada 865, Hainan.
6: Hong Kong radar, good evening, Hainan 484, maintaining flight level 380.
5: Hainan 484, Hong Kong radar, roger.
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1: Flight level 130, unrestricted, Epsilon 382.
0: Yes, 968. Climbed at about 330, final in Hong Kong.
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1: 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Flight level 250.
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4: Climb at 210, Airbusan 382.
5: Zero.
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6: 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Maintain Fatable 330 final level in Hong Kong.
2: Fatable 330 final, let's ride out, 28.
6: Shanghai 863, contact radar 12875.
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6: Design 382 radar, see direct to DUMAP, climb to flight level 250.
4: DUMAP, climb to flight level 250,

0: Delta 524, continue climb to level 390, reach level by Enfa.
1: Climb flight level 390, reach by embark, Cathay 524.
0: Nippon Kago 203, contact radar 126.43.
2: 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Confirm cancel restriction.
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2: Cancel Hotel 1382, Turkish 6257. Cancel by Moscow, Nippon Kago 203.
3: Five six, cancel speed restrictions, climb
2: level 160. Cancel speed restrictions, climb level 160, go 656.
0: Cancel 380, the proceed direction
4: to Mac T. Mac T, 380. Level 380
0: before Ekela.
4: He's from level 825.
0: 4825, roger, stand by.
4: 4825.
2: UPS 169.
3: 844, clock telephone 160.
4: SAR cap 844.
5: Roger, climb telephone 320, expect final 350.
2: Climb level 320 for now, expect level 350 for final level, UPS 165.
3: Contact radar 133.82.
4: 833,
5: get 844. Get 844, climb level 160. Get 844 radar, climb unrestricted, level
4: 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Check that level 250, get 844.
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2: Norman, counting 119.3, Mason 735, bye bye.
0: FedEx 5152, clear all traffic, climb level 330.
6: 1004, Delta 1 Yankee.
3: Mahina 707, departure from morning identified, climb with SID, level 160.
6: Clear SID level 160, request 240, not 407.
3: Mahina 707, standby.
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0: 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VJ878, climb to level 310.
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0: Cable sound 382, Hong Kong radar, climb to level 330.
2: Nippon, good morning. Opportunity to land Major Flight 290.
5: East Georgia 594, Hong Kong radar identified. Clear, direct, and far.
2: Direct, and far. East Georgia 594, clear, climbing, far, level 370.
5: East Georgia 594, roger. Stand by.
2: Stand by, East Georgia 594.
6: 6045 for the level 260.
5: JetX 6045, the radar, descend to reach flight level 220 by SOPEX.
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2: Nine climbs at level 360.
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0: Shuttle 756, Hong Kong radar, good day, climb to Vatapol 310, no speed control.
1: 310, no speed on Shuttle 656.
0: Cathay 844, clear direct to Envar, climb to level 270, no speed control.
2: Direct Envar, climb to level 270, Cathay 844.
3: 10 meters, reach level in 10 minutes.
1: And 60,000 meters, 10 minutes, Hainan, clear the force.
4: Morning, Amazon 94, 90. Climbing 7,900, descending 6,000, direct to Romeo, Fox 705, for information to you.
0: Yamakan 949, Hong Kong radar, Roger, identified, expect the RS Sula approach, Hong Kong, QNH1008.
4: QNH1008,
5: expect the RS Sula approach, Yamakan 949. 9. 982, contact radar 12875.
4: 982,
5: Cathay 659, clear of Shuttle, continue climb at level 400.
6: 625,
5: 321, climb 11,600 meters.
4: 11,600 meters, Moscow 331.
5: Moscow 331, traffic on your right 10 miles, tracking southbound, we'll pass behind you 10 miles. Question, we'll pass behind you 6 miles.
4: Moscow 201, traffic copy.
0: 640, maintain speed map 0.78 or greater.
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1: Runway, good morning, Scooter 121, level 13,200 meters, 4235.
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5: Pressure 119, clear traffic, track direct Aquila.
1: Cat 119. 647, we can accept up to 10,400 meters.
5: Vietnam 647, roger, standby level change.

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2: Radar 133.82, Bahina 707, good evening.
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4: Bay 524, flight on heading 090, and when passing flight level 380 above, direct to NVAR approved.
5: Passing flight level 380, direct Embark, Cathay 524.
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0: Departure. China 7-1-2 Departure, morning identified, climb with SID, flight level 160.
11: From SID, climb from 160, China 7-1-2.
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14: M647, good morning, maintain 9,800 meters.
4: Vietnam 647, Hong Kong radar, roger, descend and maintain, flight level 320, track direct Norman.
14: Track direct Norman, and descend, maintain, flight level 320, Vietnam 647.
4: Vietnam 647, descend, flight level 320, direct to Norman.
14: Norman, and descend, flight level 320, Vietnam 647.
15: Hong Kong, good day, Air Canada 65, with you 400.
4: Air Canada 65, good day, radar contact.
2: Hong Kong radar, good morning, Bohemia 707, number 250, question number 172.
4: Bohemia 707, Hong Kong radar, good day, climb to level 310.
2: Climb level 310, Bohemia 707.
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15: Hong Kong Radar, good morning, Air 251. Approaching ETL on 18, plus about 290, and we can start to climb up to plus about 330.
18: SO 512, Hong Kong Radar, identified. 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
2: Hong Kong radar, good morning. ASEAN 748 heavy. Mental level 410, direct board 2.
18: ASEAN 748, Hong Kong radar identified, direct ANVAR.
2: Back and forth, Ashana 748.

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0: 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SMO 82.
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7: Radar, clear direction map key, climb to flight level 250.
5: Radar, map key, from flight 250, thank you.
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1: Alright, 524, maintain flight level 390 on reaching, contact Taipei 129 at a small one, goodbye.
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7: Yeah, 133, Decimo 35.
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1: Jet 594, contact radar 128, Daisy Mode 75.
2: Day 59, over day. Good day. Passage by day 2, good day. Day 594, good morning, maintain flight level 290.
3: East Jet 594, Hong Kong radar, Russia. Air 428, climb to flight level 350.
4: Climb flight level 350, Korean Air 428, thank you.
5: SID, flight level 160.
6: Send via SID to flight level 160, overhead at 606.
7: 4857, non-climb level 120, squawk D, 3144.
8: Singapore 857, no radar, Roger, identifying, stand by higher.
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1: Trans this side 968, Hong Kong radar, Roger, identify, stand by for higher.
0: Flying higher, trans this side 968.
2: 1000 on the Skok 53454.
3: Express Chicago 862, departure identified, climb for SID flight level 160.
2: SID flight level 160, Express Chicago.
4: S862
1: Hong Kong radar, clear Sierra 7 Alpha
5: 925 level 270.
0: Sierra, climb flight level 270, transit another 68.
5: 714, clear direct to NFAR.
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3: 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I Express 738, contact Shanghai 12835.
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6: Singapore 825, 3 0 miles left of track approved.
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1: 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Yeah, Cargo 86.
0: Cargo 203, contact tower 18.2.
2: 2.3.
1: Request level 330.
3: Virginia 707, clear direct to Sapnol, maintain patrol 310 on reaching, stand by for higher.
1: Sorry, Sapnol, climb maintain level 310, Virginia 707.
4: Oh. You continue climb level 270, Transluna 68.
3: Transluna 968, report request level.
4: 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On 340.
3: Transducer 9068, roger, stand by.
4: Goodbye. Conrita, good morning, Singapore 857 on climb level 250.
3: Singapore 857, climb to flight level 320, stand by higher.
4: Level 320, standing by higher, and when enable direct escape.
3: Stand by.
4: Anyway, Singapore 857.
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4: Morning, good morning, double goals. 613, maintaining 9200 meters, squawk 2445.
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3: Radar 652, contact radar 128, Decimo 75.
5: Good day, 12 flight level 250.
1: 50,
3: Chicago 86. 714, next higher, federal 370, are you able?
6: Able to climb 370, Virginia 714.
3: 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And China 174, contact radar 127.1.
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7: Hong Kong radar, good morning, Airco 512, direct NVAR, maintain flight level 290.
3: SO 512, Hong Kong radar, Russia.
8: Hello, good morning, airport in Kela. Green and Zero smoking. 133.
3: Expressway 600, Hong Kong radar, identified.
8: Expressway 600, hello. Flight
3: level 330.
9: 119.1.
10: Which 119.1, Qatar, 14.4, have a day.
9: 382, Hong Kong, 0698.
1: Taipei,
10: 1291,
1: Air France,
3: 726, good day.
1: Climbing level 160.
3: Shadow 698 area, climb to flight level 250, clear direct to Mackey.
1: Back map key, climb level 250, Hong Kong Shuttle 698.
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11: We're in 690, the case climb driver 350.
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0: 07.
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3: Pi 656, confirm the file level 410.
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3: Pi 656, Hong Kong radar identified from Ikela direct ENVA.
13: Ikela direct to ENVA, Pi 656.
3: Cessna 748, contact radar 128, Daisy Mo 75.
1: Good morning, Ashana 748, heavy, mental level 410, direct MVAR.
2: Ashana 748, Hong Kong, read Russia.
0: 25.
3: Singapore 825, when clear of weather, direct Ikela.
2: Okay, contact radar 132.15.
9: 13215, current air 428.
2: SO 512, climb to level 310.
7: Climb to level 310, air so 512.
9: Hong Kong radar, current air 428, level 350.
14: Korean 428, Hong Kong radar, roger.
15: Another 68, level 1908, stop no time will be 1910.
14: That's 2968, roger, cross stop no time 1910.
15: 1910, thank you.
14: Air Canada 65, contact radar 12875.
16: That's 128.5, Air Canada 65.
14: Negative 128.75.
16: 128.75, Air Canada 65, thank you.
14: The radar 118, that's the mode 902.
17: 892, Boeing 6065. Hong Kong, good morning, Boeing 606, climb flight level 250.
14: Bohemia 606, good day, climb flight level 290.
17: Climb flight level 290, Boeing 606. Boeing 606, request final level 310.
14: Bohemia 606, high level occupied, maintain 290, final in Hong Kong.
17: Roger.
14: Vietnam 433, contact radar 128, decimal 75.
18: 175 for Vietnam 433.
14: Negative 128, decimal 75.
18: 28, decimal 75, Vietnam 433, good day.
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3: Double go 613, contact radar 118, decimo 9, caution 132, decimo 15.
20: Okay, radar 13215, double go 613, good day.
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20: Radar, first cargo 862, good morning, coming in flight 250, 5354.
3: Express cargo 862, climb to flight level 280.
20: Ground level 280, express cargo 862.
3: Corona 476, contact radar 128, decimo 75.
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14: Double gold 613, climb level 320.
28: Level
4: Sierra Delta 6-5-6.
14: East Jet 9882, Taipei 1298, small one.
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6: SID for number 160 for India 616.
2: Climb to climb to flight level 350.
6: Climbing to flight level 350, coordinate 62.
3: Number 857, climb to flight level 350.
5: Climb level 350, Singapore 857.

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0: Japan 8727, contact radar 12875.
1: 12875, Japan, yeah, 727, good night.
2: Level 360,
3: Singapore
2: 857.
3: Q,
2: sir.
3: 160. Hong Kong 680 radar, flying to spot level 250.
1: Level 250,
3: Hong Kong
1: 680.
4: 318, direct to Eastman.
3: Air China 970, descend to flight level 11,900 meters.
5: Descend to flight level 11,900 meters, Air China 970.
3: Singapore 801, direct Ikela, descend to flight level 380.
1: Descend level 380, direct Ikela, Singapore 801.
6: Descend 901, Kenya, 7400.
4: A Roger, choice of level 11,300 meters or 11,900 meters.
0: 58 Hong Kong radar, report your level.
1: 5658,
0: 9370. 5658 Hong Kong radar, Roger.
1: 5658.
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7: 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Borinia 707. Good day.
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5: Maintaining level 390,
4: Fox 6133. West wing 600, Hong Kong radar, Russia, good morning.
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8: 616, contact radar 133.82.
5: 133.82, Bohemia 616. Radar Bohemia 616, passing file level 105 to 160, squawking 3557.
3: 616 and radar, clear direct to map key, climb to flight level 250.
5: Correct, map key, flight level 250, Bohemia 616.
3: Flight level 320.
5: Level 320, express cargo 62.
1: 182.092 and call 680, okay. Hong Kong radar, good morning. Hong Kong shuttle 604 climbing flight level 160.
3: Shuttle 604 radar, climb to flight level 250.
1: Flight level 250, Hong Kong shuttle 604.
0: Okay, Hong Kong 680, good day, climb to level 340, standby final.
1: Climb level 340, Hong Kong 680.
3: More 15.
1: 13215, 5 1 15.
2: morning, ESO 512, maintain flight level 310.
0: ESO 512, Hong Kong radar, roger, stand by for higher.
2: Standing by for higher, ESO 512.
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0: Three. Climb to level 330.
7: 613.
2: 204, any possible shortcuts?
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2: 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Hong Kong Shadow 604.
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4: Air Canada 65, contact radar 127.1.
5: 127.1, Air Canada 65, good day.
3: 481 Hong Kong radar, roger, identify, stand by higher.
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4: Roger.
7: Hong Kong radar 1561, good morning, level 361, maintaining 1000, this is 4007.
6: At 1561, Hong Kong radar, identified.
7: 1561.
9: Hong Kong radar, good morning, 538 Tennis, finish level 338.
4: Beach 13892 Hong Kong radar identified. Firm tracking to 10 mark.
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7: Hong Kong radar, good morning, Shadow 7-8-4-8-1, on climb flight level 257, request cruise level 330.
4: China 7-8-4-8-1, after Sierra climb to flight level 270.
7: After Sierra climb flight level 270, China 7-8-4-8-1.
4: High 656, contact radar 128, decimal 75.
0: Shanna 748, Hong Kong radar, roger.
4: Five 656, Hong Kong radar, good morning.
0: Bohemia 616, good day, clear direct to Envar, climb to Fatable 310.
5: Direct to Envar, Fatable 310, Bohemia 616.
4: 112 Hong Kong radar identified from Ikela direct and far.
2: Yeah,
7: 11. CP5, request climb flight level 410.
4: CP5 to Roger, standby.
2: To that,

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1: Bohemia 616, continue climb, Thunderbolt 330.
2: Climb Thunderbolt 330, Bohemia 616.
3: Contact radar 132 decimal, correction, 118 decimal 902.
2: Decimal 902, 9902.
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4: Hong Kong 470.
3: Go ahead.
4: Vietnam 40, you have flight number 370, Sigma right flight.
3: Vietnam 438, Hong Kong radar identified from Ikela direct ENFA.
4: Ikela direct to ENFA and cancel follow speed detection.
3: Vietnam 408, what is your speed now?
4: Micro 82, sir.
3: Korean, caution, Vietnam 408, maintain speed mark on 82.
4: 2 Vietnam, 3.
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3: 78481,
5: any change shortcut?
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6: Good morning, base here 236, level 330, approaching Elan, squawking 6136.
3: Taisha 236, Hong Kong radar identified.
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8: Ali level 250, Malaysia 522.
9: Tech Hong Kong radar 128 decimal 75, have it at 830, good day.
3: Redcap 8, caution Redcap 1561, contact radar 128 decimal 75.
10: 410 GP52.
9: Hong Kong radar, targeted 830, good morning, maintain flight level 330, squawk 6125.
11: Time vision 830, Hong Kong radar, Russia.
12: Hong Kong radar 1561, good morning, level 21,000 meters.
11: Okay, 1561, Hong Kong radar, track direct to Sapno.
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1: 50, direct ENFA.
2: 1, descend to Thunderbolt 360. Descend to Thunderbolt 360, okay. Radar, Rango 532,
11: level 290. Air Hancock 532, Hong Kong radar, Russia. Japan Air 727, contact radar 127.1.
13: 127.1,
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20: 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Good morning, we have 774, make out 330.
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2: Standing by Junior 102.
3: Radar, contemplate 392. 18 flight is 3300, Kella.
0: Quantum Sky 396, Hong Kong radar identified from Ikella direct inbound.
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3: 0.80.
0: Quantum Sky 396, maintain speed mark 0.80.
3: Maintain 80, Sky 396.
0: Singapore 857, contact Senya 122, decimal 6.
2: Passing 1,500.
5: Cathay 20 departure, good morning, identified, climb for the SID, flight level 160.
2: SID level 160, Cathay 820.
3: Contact Sky 396, the request came up day 3.
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0: 643 Hong Kong radar identified from Tamot direct echo.
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1: 32.15, Thai 656 today.
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2: 317, climbing 50160, direct for blue.
0: Left on 317, radar, climb to flight level 250.
2: Climb flight level 250, mass for 317. 65.
0: Go Renier 314, contact radar 118.902.
8: 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Malaysian
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0: 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For hire.
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1: FedEx 5158 after Sierra climb to flight level 270.
0: Hey, after Sierra, climb to 270, FedEx 5158.
1: Mindo 643, climb to flight level 350, maintain flight level 350 on reaching traffic in front of you 1,000 feet above your clear level.
2: Maintain flight level 350, maintain flight level 350.
1: Air China 975, traffic information, traffic behind, climbing 1,000 feet below you.
2: Roger, Air China 975.
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1: China 872, Hong Kong 8 identified.

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0: T601, climb to flight level 190.
1: 13215,
0: FedEx 5158, good night. Good night. Robux 85. 3678, Hong Kong, radar, Russia. 40.
4: 55340, man, for 317.
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0: Finan 316, AFAN 128, Decimo 75.
5: 3716, what is 316?
0: Zero.
5: AFAN. That's Sonara 0, clear now, 0 5.
0: Zero.
5: The class is 350, Tina, 102, thank you. 316, what's the monument there? Sound about 270.
0: Vietnam 316, Hong Kong radar, good morning, climb to flight level 290.
5: Confirm, climb 290, Vietnam 316.
0: Vietnam 316.
5: Copy 290, Vietnam 316, thank you.
0: Redcat 1561, climb flight level 370. Flight
5: level 370, Redcat 1561.
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1: 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Chan 3 8 9 2, contact radar 127.1.
0: 7.1, good day, Chan 3 8 9 2.
2: Gong radar, Thai 6 7 0. Fire level 410, estimating copy at 50.
1: Thai 6 7 0, Hong Kong radar, Russia.
3: Cafe
1: 820, climb flight level 270, direct to INFA. Confirm, Sichuan 3892.
0: Sichuan 3892, maintaining flight level 380.
1: Sichuan 3892, roger.
4: VZ 39009, climb, maintain flight level 250.
1: EasyJet A3909, Hong Kong radar, report your passing flight level 4.
4: We are passing flight level 239 and on a squawk 3116, approaching Sierra VZ 3909.
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0: 175-27222.
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0: Hey. Request for the climb, altitude 5 level 350.
1: S-Wing 7322, Russia, stand by.
0: Stand by, S-Wing 7322.
1: 9909, after Sierra, climb to flight level 320.
4: Up Sierra, number 320, VJ 3909.
0: Cafe 8-5. Cafe 8-7-5, descending flight level 260 by Anthem.
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0: Yeah, 112 across ENFA time, 49er or earlier?
1: 49er or earlier, you know, 60 Black, can I 8-5? Three spread up, Woman's got 317. Morning China Eastern 736, maintaining 380, approaching normal.
0: 11,900 meters.
1: 11,900 meters, 392. 370,
0: Moscow 317, stop climb by level 10,400 meters, reach by taxi.
1: 10,400 meters, reach by down. Boom, Moscow 317, thanks.
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3: I'm on radar, good morning, Dynasty 068, 12,200 meter inbound Tamil, squawk 0435.
0: Dynasty 068, Hong Kong radar identified.
3: Dynasty 068.
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5: Manila on data link, monitor 119.3, China Southern 8481, good day.
6: Radar Quantum Sky 396, maintain flyway 330 direct, ENFA, back point 80.
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2: 102, maintain cyber 350.
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5: Morning,
2: Sergeant 282-060, flight number 290.
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6: Empire, this
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6: way 2. Hong Kong radar on Nippon 808, Calibre 370, Skog 6110.
0: On Nippon 808, Hong Kong radar identified.
6: Nippon 808.
2: 0244, approaching southbound.
3: 7786, Hong Kong radar, ready contact.
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5: 3215, how's it going? Hello, good morning, Vietnam 4J, Palomo 370.
3: Final 408, Roger.
5: Could you confirm it's speed of 6, sir?
3: AFM 82, Mach 82. 236, contact radar 132, decimal 15.
2: 13215, yeah, 236, good day.
3: Dynasty 5637, identify.
2: Data HA 236, level 330.
3: Taisha 236, Roger.
2: Secret monument HA 30.
3: 6, Roger.
0: Sky-129er, climb to flight level 250.
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3: Roger,
7: then continue on present heading and when able to cross NFAR at time 59 or later, direct NFAR approved.
2: Okay, heading 040 now, then when able, NFAR 59 or later, we will direct to NFAR.
7: Thank you.
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9: Niner 2, contact 1, Joe 125, decimal 35.
10: 25, decimal 35, good at 2392.
9: Niner 6068, contact radar 118, decimal 92.
11: 18, decimal 92, down at 0, good day, good day.
9: Good day.
5: 670, follow up 410, we copy at 50.
3: 5670, Roger.
11: Sorry, that's a warning, down at 068,
3: 1600. Down at 068, direct end for our calling flight level 410.
2: Day.
3: Error Hankel 532, Taipei 129 at decimal 1.
7: 7322, climb flight level 330.
12: Climb flight level 330, 37322.
7: 5670, contact radar 13215.
3: Sorry, district up, thank you.
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1: Shuttle 623, identify AB4 Alpha.
0: AB4 Alpha, Hong Kong Shuttle 63.
2: Hong Shuttle 769, contact radar 126.3.
0: Shuttle 769, good morning, descending frequency 294.260.
3: Hong Kong Shuttle 769 radar, stand by descend via star to flight level 130.
0: Stand by descend via star flight level 130, Hong Kong Shuttle 769.
4: 736 Hong Kong radar identify from Ikela direct Amber.
5: Ikela direct Amber, Shuttle 736.

0: Taiwan 29er, contact radar 127, stage mode 1.
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2: Cessna 129er, climb to flight level 360, stand by high up.
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2: FedEx 5158, calling Thunderfall 330.
3: 5158.
1: Radar is Wing 7322, climbing for level 330.
2: Air Spring 7322, climb for level 350.
1: Climb for level 350, Air Spring 7322.
3: Radar Quantum Sky 396, maintain flight level 350, direct Embar, cross the Embar 590 later.
2: Quantum Sky 396, roger.
3: Level 340.
0: Shanghai 868, roger.
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7: 8,000 feet, QNH 1007, good rate, Emirates 9862.
0: Aranis 102, contact radar 128, decimal 75.
1: 2064,
0: Hong Kong radar identified.
3: ID 2064. Is it ATS from Aquila direct to Enva and the west climbing up to flight level 330, is it ATS?
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6: 127, decimal 1.
9: Radar morning, Kodra, 2218, Project Kilo, flight level 270, estimate inbound 030 request, heading 030 River.
0: Kodra 2218, Hong Kong radar identified from Ikela direct inbound.
9: Ikela direct inbound, Kodra 2218.
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0: 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On Nippon 808, contact radar 128 decimal 75.
12: 128 decimal 5, on Nippon 808.
0: Blackout 129er, climb to flight level 380, reach by server.
12: Hong Kong radar on Nippon 808, flight level 370, Skok 6110.
13: On Nippon 808, Hong Kong radar, roger. 36, maintain flight level 330, reaching crossing traffic right to left 1000 feet above. And a sudden 344 traffic now to your 10 o'clock, left to right climbing to 1,000 feet below.
8: 815, track direct to source road.
3: 9,200 meters.
0: Number 899985, Hong Kong radar identified.
3: Reverse 595, thank you.
4: 2 follow 370, spot 0713, request 10 miles to the right, or whatever.
0: Hi, 622, Hong Kong radar identified, 10 miles right of traffic.
4: 10 miles approved, 622.
8: Next flight descent passing 800 feet, further descent to 600 feet.
4: 822.
8: Hong Kong Shuttle 769, descend to 600 feet, expedite descent passing 800 feet.
4: Descend 6000, expedite passing 8000, Hong Kong Shuttle 769. Number 75, Stroll Auto Shuttle 14. 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
13: China Southern 306, Hong Kong radar identified.
7: Hong Kong radar, good morning, Thai 661, follow 0400.
13: Thai 661, Hong Kong radar, roger.
4: Hello, Qatari 8415, 110, climbing 160, 2000.
8: Qatari 8415, radar, climb to flight level 250.
4: Level 250, Qatari 415.
3: Mile, Hainan, 286.
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4: Left
8: for
4: LS, runway 07 center, Hong Kong, Shuttle 769.
8: Shuttle 769er, Limes, then Tonic, clear for approach.
4: Tonic, clear for the approach, over to
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17: 1192 Dynasty 2064, good day.
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18: 2535, Shanghai 868, good day.
14: Good day.
19: Radar Dynasty 5637, maintain flight level 220.
14: Dynasty 5637, roger. Emirates 99985, contact radar 118 Desmo 902.
20: 2 Bye bye. 206, approaching question, Objective Tesla, radar deviating heading 070, collider 330, 477.
14: Radar 206, Hong Kong radar, identify speed mark 477 when clear weather direct inbound.
20: Clear weather direct inbound, and mark 477 part 206.
2: 5-5-3-3-0 direct ENVA.
21: Climb to flight level 330 direct ENVA, JGL 2402.
2: Dynasty 068 Taipei 129 at Decimo 1.
22: Contact Taipei 12901, Dynasty 068.
23: Hong, good morning, guide away 711, flight level 380.
2: Flight away 711, identify Abbey 4 Alpha.
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2: 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Contact 126 Decimo 5.
24: 265 Marshall 603, have a good day.
25: Radar, good morning, Ashana 736 direct, Amber maintain flight level 330.
13: Ashana 736 Hong Kong radar, roger.
26: 10.
27: Flight level 110, Marshall 603.
28: 340 squawk 006.
13: 39623 Hong Kong radar contact. 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
32: 52, good morning, EBA 6530, taking 1005, climbing 5000 feet on the SID.
8: EBA 6530, departure identified, climb via SID, flight level 160.
32: SID, flight level 160, EVA 6530.
8: Cathay 427, descent via star, 6,000 feet, crashing 8,000 feet, QH 1007, has speed below 10 approved.
30: Send via star, 8,000, 1007, high speed below 10,000, Cathay 427.
33: 330.
2: Sunrise 102, I check.
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33: 06. 54.
2: Hong Kong Shuttle 615, identify AB4 Alpha arrival.
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1: China 872, climb to flight level 10,700 meters.
3: Emirates 9985, climb flight level 310, direct to ANFAR.
4: Level 310, direct ANWR, Emirates 9985, thank you.
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4: 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No speed control, EVA 6530, thank you.
5: 2, good.
6: Good morning, East Asia 582, direct Empire, climbing to flight level 370.
3: East Asia 582, Roger.
7: United States 77, departing flight level 360.
3: United 877.
8: Flight level 330.
1: China 120, Hong Kong radar identified.
3: Arrival. Sky Racer 814, contact radar 126 decimal 3.
5: 814.
3: Quantum Sky 396, contact Taipei 12901.
9: What's the line on Quantum Sky?
10: On it, descend Van Star to flight level 130.
11: After Sunny, descend level 130, Sky Racer 814.
1: 3907, climb to flight level 9,800 meters, direct SQL.
12: This is SQL and climb 9,800 meters, minus 7.
1: Jeju Air 2218, contact radar 128, decimal 75.
13: Jeju Air 2218, good day.
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14: Hi, 661, good morning. 4400.
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1: Unrestricted, flight level 250, EVA 6530.
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1: Hong Kong Shuttle 615, descend now, flight level 300, speed on transition 300 knots or greater.
4: Descend now, flight level 300 on transition speed 300 or greater, Hong Kong Shuttle 615.
1: Greater Bay 711, descend now, flight level 260, reach by NPET.
3: Roger, descend now, level 260 to reach by NPET, Greater Bay 711.
1: Chairman Cargo 580, descend now, flight level 290, reach level in 6 minutes.
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0: 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Engine 39901, Hong Kong radar identified from Emerald, Iran.
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5: Sunas 452, position approaching AP left level 330. And swap 62.
0: Sunas 452, Hong Kong radar identify from Ikela, direct info.
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2: 25 Decimal 35, China 87, good day.
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0: Vietnam 422, Hong Kong radar identify from Ikela, direct ENVA.
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13: Descend flight level 260, reach by Eastman, China Southern 306.
9: Reach flight level 4,500 meters by Tamil.
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0: 1252, heading 05, sure, approved, when clear weather, direct ENVA.
2: Clear weather, direct ENVA, 0452.

0: morning. At 87713, flight level 130, descending flight level 110 with information echo.
1: Good afternoon, 877, approach runway 07 center, information Foxtrot.
0: Yes, Foxtrot, 07 center, United 877.
1: Good afternoon, 877, direct to Hotel 511, descend to 8 on VKH 1007, maintain speed to 80 knots or greater.
0: 80 knots or greater, direct Hotel 511, say again the altitude.
1: 8 on VKH 1007.
0: 8,000 feet and 1007, United 877.
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5: Restricted to flight level 220.
0: Descender range restricted to flight level 220, China Southern 306.
6: Hong Kong, good morning, Cathay 811, flight level 190, speed 300, knots, Hawking 3026, unable, RNP1.
7: Cathay 811, Hong Kong radar identified, clear Sierra 7 Alpha arrival.
6: Sierra 7 Alpha arrival, Cathay 811, confirm, unable, RNP1.
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8: Cathay 811, see the altitude.
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10: Continue 422, approved.
0: Roger,
10: Brunei 63 climb 1,300 meters.
3: Climb 1,300 meters, Brunei 623.
10: Junior 120, contact radar 12875. I'm too clear to enter.
11: Hong Kong radar, morning, Cathay 829, maintaining flight number 210.
12: Cathay 829, confirm, scope 3075.
11: 3075, Cathay 829.
12: Cathay 829, Hong Kong radar identified, clear Sierra 7 Charlie arrival.
11: Clear Sierra 7 Charlie arrival, Cathay 829.
10: GJ 2552, approved, now in.
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1: 422.
2: It's 11, we're maintaining flight, we're maintaining speed 300 knots, what speed would you like it, Sierra?
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2: Speed 280 knots, Cathay 811.
4: 814, approaching 8,000.
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0: Radar Cafe 829, over release by control, maintain level 210.
3: Cathay 829 Hong Kong radar, Roger. Maintain flight level 210, speed 260 knots.
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3: 0110.
6: Flight level 110 from Cargo 582.
4: Hong Kong radar, recap 1617, good morning. Flight level 230, squawk 3111.
3: Recap 1617, Hong Kong radar identified. At Sierra, climb to flight level 250.
4: At Sierra, climb flight level 250, recap 1617.
2: Cathay 811, can we have unrestricted descent 110?
3: Cathay 811, descend via staff to flight level 110. You can cancel Canton level restriction.
2: Cancel Canton level restriction to Sampo Star, Cathay 811.
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3: Cathay 829er, descend via staff to flight level 110.
0: Sampo Star to flight level 110, Cathay 829er.
5: By Eastbound.
2: 110, information Foxtrot.
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2: Cathay 811, unable RMP 1, requesting radar vectors.
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2: Standby 1.
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3: Great Western 111, I approach runway 07 center, descend to 800 feet, QH1007, maintain speed 280 knots or greater until advised.
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19: China Southern 302 radar descend on restricted to flight level 220.
20: 4800 contact radar 1271.
21: Wind level 270.
22: Departure Giant 654, head heavy 4000, climbing 5000.
3: Giant 654, departure identified, climb via SID flight level 160.
23: Climb via the SID flight level 160, Giant 654 heavy.
3: Cathay 811, turn left heading 340.
24: Cathay 811.
3: Southern 306, descend to reach flight level 4,500 meters by tail mode.
25: Descend and reach 4,500 meters by tail mode. Southern 306.
3: Giant 654, cancel speed restrictions.
26: Battlefield 6, thank you, Giant 654, heavy.
3: Cathay 811, can just confirm you can follow the standard missed approach track, right?
27: Standard missed approach, we're unable RMP 1.
3: Cathay 811, roger that. In case of missed approach track, extended runway center 9, climb to 5,000 feet.
27: Runway center 9 and 5,000 feet for the missed approach, Cathay 811.
3: Cathay 811, further turn left heading 335.
27: Cathay 811.

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2: 11.
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1: 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Approach Hong Kong Shuttle 615, fly over 110, speed of 2820, information Foxtrot.
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0: 580, any speed?
1: German Kilo 580, maintain speed until advised, descend to 8 on 3, QH1007.
0: And 8 over speed, QH1007, and speed to 80, German Kilo 580.
2: Roger, Zan 654, heavy unable flight level 110 at Vetzel.
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7: Hong Kong Control, good morning. Comics 321, descending flight level 190, information spot spread.
1: Comex 321 Hong Kong radar, clear 07 Alpha arrival.
7: Clear 207 Alpha arrival, Comex 321, thank you sir.
1: Comex 321 report squawk and passing level.
7: Passing 239, squawking 6760, Comex 321.
1: Comex 321 Hong Kong radar, identify, stand by for lower.
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3: 452 for the radar 132.115.
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1: 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Climb on restricted to flight level 250.
2: Remember, restricted flight level 250, then 654 heavy.
8: Gate 1276 descend, flight level 260, reach by Eastman.
9: Radar, Cathay 865, flight level 380, squawk 3663.
8: Cathay 865, Hong Kong radar, radar contact, clear air before Alpha arrival.
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8: Cathay 865, clear direct to Magon.
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8: Shenzhen Day 12, Hong Kong radar, radar contact after SEP, no clear direct to Eastman.
12: Sir, 7 clear direct to Eastman, center 812.
8: China Eastern 544, connect Shanghai 128.35.
3: Eva 096, Hong Kong radar identified. Vietnam 516, connect Guangzhou 125.35.
1: 2535, remember 16. 302, contact the departure 122.65.
2: 122.65, China Southern, 392, good day.
8: China Eastern, 544, Hong Kong radar.
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13: Radar 1271, only point 877.
8: Shenzhen 812, descend now to flight level 340, reaching 3 minutes.
13: Shenzhen flight level 340, reaching 3 minutes, Shenzhen 812.
14: B2 minimum.
10: Stay tonight.
8: J2, bye-bye, good day. Ready, flight level 260, reach by NPAT.
9: Flight 260 by NPAT, Cathay 865.
10: Good morning, J2, bye-bye, pilot Emma, maintain flight level 330.
8: G-Jo Air 2552, Hong Kong radar, roger.
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17: Thai 648, follow 330, request up to 10 miles, Lima side weather.
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14: Control A411, departure identified, climb various ID, flight level 160.
18: Run the SID to flight level 160, Katavi, 8411.
8: And a 7D71 ready, flight level 260, reach via NPET.
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1: 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E5096, contact radar 118.992, what's your request?
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2: Good, in Chinese DCO 76, maintaining 12,200 meters, direct mass code 0216.
0: Minus DCO 76, Hong Kong radar identified.
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0: 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Radar 118, support 902, minus DCO 62. Radar Dynasty 062, maintain 1,000 meters, request higher.
3: Dynasty 062, Hong Kong radar clear direct ENVA, stand by for higher.
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4: Hong Kong Travel 157 Center.
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0: Turn right, direct point, South Loop, Canary 8411.
5: P076, contact radar 118, DCMO 902.
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0: 12, follow 370, request deviation 10 mile, left of track.
1: Expression 612, Hong Kong radar identified after Ikela 10 miles, left of track, approved.
0: Ikela 10 mile, left approved, expression 612.
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3: 38 radar 126-43.
1: And 132 Decimal 15.
6: 4. Descent, flight level 260, reach by Sunny.
7: Cafe 138 Hong Kong radar, after Sunny, descent via star to flight level 130.
6: Sunny, descent to be at the start of flight level 130, Cafe 138.
3: 562 on Hong Kong radar, roger.

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1: Violation 387, climb to flight level 390.
2: 3.47, Kappa, the info 1.5.
0: 76, climb flight level 410.
2: Climb level 410, down in 307.
3: Hong Kong Gamma, it's more comfortable, we're clear for the ILS 07 center.
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2: 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Taxiway 8411 radar, proceed direct to Ali, climb to flight level 200.
5: Proceed direct to point Ali, climb flight level 200, that's the 8411.

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2: Cafe 865, radar after impact, descend via start, descend level 110.
1: After impact, descend flight 110 VSR, Cafe 865.
3: Hong Kong radar, Shenzhen 812, descending flight level 200, squawk 1261.
2: Shenzhen 812, radar after eastbound, descend to reach flight level 110 by copy.
3: After eastbound, descend flight level 110, reach by copy, 812.
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0: 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Air Canada 7 contact radar 126.5.
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2: 76.
1: Radar Air Canada 7 heavy, we are on a 288 for 260, cross level at MPET, we're clear to the Abbey 4 Alpha with Foxtrot.
2: Air Canada 7, Hong Kong radar after MPET, descend via star to flight level 110.
1: After MPET, fly the star to 170, Canada 7.
2: Air Canada 7, descend via star to flight level 110.
1: Fly the star to flight level 110, Air Canada 7.
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1: 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Ooh, now clear red.
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2: 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Descend the 4,500 meters, and you're 1276.
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2: 4,700 meters reached by Temot, and you're 1276.
0: Sorry, sir, just to confirm, 500 meters, 4,500 meters.
2: 4,700 meters,
0: Sanya 1276. Cantar V 416. 1276, sorry, sir, in the readback I heard 700 meters, 4,700. Just to confirm, it's 4,500.
2: Please send the 4,700 meters, Sanya 1276.
3: 280, squawk 3053.
0: Cathay 843, Hong Kong radar identify clear Sierra 7 Alpha arrival.
3: Cathay 843.
0: Shenzhen 812, Alpha Eastbound, proceed to Gobi.
4: Alpha Eastbound, track to Gobi, Shenzhen 812.
5: 9618, Hong Kong radar, roger. Redcat 1617, contact Manila 09-43, LCP, DLC.
2: That's so much, Redcat 1617, thank you, bye bye.
6: 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With jet 3525, 503-60, squawking 0132.
5: 5 jet 3525, Hong Kong radar, roger.
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12: Hong Kong radar, 10726, morning, approaching Sentinel, flight level 340.
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0: 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But we are naval back on track by APCO.
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0: Third Mission 387. West Solomon 410. Stand by. Bye, excuse me. China 7626 direct to eastbound.
2: Back to eastbound, China 626, thank you.
0: Cafe 714, descend now to flight level 310, reaching 5 minutes.
2: Descend flight level 310, reach in 5 minutes, Cafe 714.
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1: 1-4-1, Orlando 613, hold on. Orlando 613, good morning, my name is Oliver 250.
2: Orlando 613, after Sierra climb to flight level 340.
1: After Sierra climb level 340, Orlando 613.
3: Hong Kong Control, good morning, Cafe 883, flight level 360, squawk 6027.
0: Cafe 883, identify Abbey 4 Alpha arrival.
3: Abbey 4 Alpha arrival, Cafe 883.
0: Swing 612, climb flight level 410.
4: Flight level 410, HPV.
0: IVHH3525, climb flight level 380.
4: Sure, that's at 3525.
0: Delta 820.
5: That's United 820.
0: United 820, descend now flight level 260, reached by MPET.
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3: China Post 288, maintain at that level
0: 300. China Post 288, identify. 43, continue descent to 3000 feet.

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6: 26 decimal 5, good day, United 820.
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6: 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MPET, send via the star to 110, United 820.
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6: 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Right of track.
1: Passage 92 Hong Kong radar identified. DFA 2 miles right of track approved. When clear weather, direct more to.
6: 2 miles right of track approved. Second half down.
1: Passage 92 when clear of weather, direct more to.
6: Thank you. When clear of weather, direct more to. LPG 92.
5: Good night, Thai 644.
4: 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Dynasty 076, connect Taipei 129 at decimal 1, bye bye.
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8: 13215, 2504.
4: And now flight level 360.
3: Pilot's instruction at 3,097.
5: Sort of me, climb to flight level 330, turn the pause for 288.
4: Cafe 714, descend when ready, flight level 260, reach level by cyber.
9: Travel 260 to reach by cyber, Cafe 714.
10: Hong Kong Delta 89, flight level 400.
4: Delta 89, identify AB 4 Alpha arrival.
10: 3-4 Alpha arrival, Delta
5: 89er. Let's
1: see, Goose. Bohemia 760 Hong Kong radar identify. Clear, Canto 3 Alpha arrival.
5: This is the RF arrival, Bohemia 760.
9: Check 3525, thank you.

0: Oaklawn, good morning, Janeway 938, maintaining flight level 250, scope 3133.
1: Janeway B 938, Hong Kong radar identified, stand by for hire.
0: Janeway 938.
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0: Please 938 maintaining for level 250.
3: John Abyss 938 after Sierra climb to flight level 340.
0: After Sierra climb flight level 340, John Abyss 938.

0: radar 5-4, 3-8-9-4, flight level 290, squawk 5-6-2-5, 20 bound, right of time.
1: Sherman 8-9-9-4, Hong Kong radar identified. 20 miles right of track approved when clear weather direct mode.
0: Carol, the weather direct mode to Shannon
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2: 3215 by Shannon 742, good night.
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0: Ground control side, jet 5. 0370, offset 15, my radar track.
1: IV Jet 566 Hong Kong radar identified. 15 miles right of track approved when clear weather direct Alpha.
0: My radar track approved clear weather direct to Alpha, Heaven Jet 566.
1: Japan S33 contact Sanya 122, Daisy Mo 6.
3: Decimal 35. 125, decimal 35, Singapore 826, good day.
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4: Hong Kong radar, morning, EVA 088. 13104.
5: EVA 088, Hong Kong radar identified.
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6: 133, Decimal 35, goodbye, Qatari 8411.
1: Bye bye. EVA 382, contact radar 132, Decimo 15. EVA 206, contact radar 132, Decimo 15.
7: Hi, EVA 206, good day.
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8: EVA 206, Roger.
1: 260, reach by vehicle.
9: Standby level 260, reach by Maple, Boeing 760.

0: Good morning, Chinese A70, maintain flight level 220, in 050, the weather 66.
1: China 7870 Hong Kong radar identify DV8 up to 20 miles right of track. Approved when clear weather direct motor.
0: 1 clear weather direct motor 20 miles right of track. Division approach Chinese 7870.
1: EVA 088 contact radar 118 stay CMO 902.
2: 7140
0: Cathay 6, Russian 714.

0: 820, contact approach, 119, decimal 1.
1: United 820, good day.
2: Red Echo Day 270, good morning. We're on descent to flight level 190, with information Golf and squawking 2041.
0: Cathay 270, Hong Kong radar identifies clear 07 Alpha arrival.
2: 07 Alpha arrival, Cathay 270.
3: Good morning, inbound SQL, flight level 8700 meters.
4: Alpha 857, confirm at flight level 8900 meters, flight level 2901. Alpha 857 Hong Kong radar identify after SQL fly heading 070.
3: After SQL heading 070, airport 857.
5: Ready to connect.
3: Bye bye.
6: So, Gong Shuttle 235, good morning. We set level 210 for 3082 portion 0.
0: Gong Shuttle 235, Hong Kong radar identify clear 77 Alpha arrival.
6: Yes, here 7 Alpha arrival, Gong Shuttle 235.
7: 00, squawk 3742.
8: Bring in 081, identify clear Abbey 4 Alpha arrival.
7: Clear Abbey 4 Alpha arrival, Bohemian 081.
9: Hong Kong, good morning, Cafe 873, flight level 380, squawking 3704.
8: Cafe 873, identify Abbey 4 Alpha arrival.
9: 34 Alpha arrival, Cafe 873.
0: Maintaining flight level 210.
6: Maintaining 210, Hong Kong Shuttle 235.
0: Hong Kong Shuttle 235, Roger, descend Vesta to flight level 110.
6: Vesta, flight level 110, Hong Kong Shuttle 235.

0: Canada 7 is established on the ILS 07 center.
1: Hey, Canada 7, continue approach, number 2.
0: Roger, very good morning, Qatari 8435, 1,800 feet, pick up 1 Yankee.
1: Qatari 8435, morning, identify, climb right side, flight level 160.
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2: Canada 8474, maintain level 290, squawk 621.
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2: Pioneer 760 on radar. After Maple, descend via star to flight level 130.
1: After Maple, descend via star to flight level 130, Pioneer 760.
3: 73, contact 126, decimal 3. Good day.
4: Good morning, Borneo 73, I'm sending flight level 260.
2: Virginia 073 radar, descend via star to flight level 130.
4: Descend via star level 130, Borneo 073.
2: Cassie 270, descend via star to flight level 110.
5: Descend via star to flight level 110, Cassie 270.
6: Morning, Xiaomi A902, maintain level 380, 7 miles to normal. Scorking 4157.
3: Xiaomi 892 identified. Delta 890, contact 126 decimal 5.
7: 6 decimal 5 for Delta 89, good day.
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6: Good morning, Xiaomi 894, maintaining flight level 290.
3: Shan 8994, Hong Kong radar, roger. EVA 088, climb flight level 370. EastJet 562.
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17: Cathay 883 information golf, flight level 110, good morning.
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10: Cat 8270 from Limes via Tony, clear ILS approach runway 07 center, you can resume published speed or greater.
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10: Qatari 8435, contact radar 123 decimal 47, good day.
8: 23 decimal 47, good day, Qatari 8435.
2: 760 descend to descend via south to flight level 110.
8: Descend to flight level 110, Boeing 760. Good morning, Qatari 8435, passing level 152, climbing level 200.
2: Qatari 8435, radar climb to flight level 250.
8: Flight level 250, Qatari 8435.
15: Send them the Limes via Tonic, cleared ILS 07 center, United 820.
10: Qatari 883, descend altitude 8000 feet, KNH 1008, no speed restriction.
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12: 21 decimal 4, China Southern 626, good day.

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1: 901, Boeing 760, bye bye.
2: 342, unrestricted climb to cross Vedvo, flight level 110 or above.
1: 666, climb to pass Vedvo at 110 or above, cargo 342. Bohemia 760, descending flight level 110, information golf.
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2: Bohemia 760, descend unrestricted 8,000 feet, can H1008, speed 250 or greater below 10.
1: 8,000 unrestricted on DNH1008, 250 knots or greater, high speed below 10, approved, Bohemia 760.
2: Cat 883, reduce speed to 230 knots.
1: 230 knots at 883.
2: Bohemia 073, track direct to Limes and speed 250 knots.
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2: 250 knots, right now, 0 something. 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
2: Cathay 714, when ready, descend altitude 3,000 feet.
1: Speed descend 3,000, Cathay 714.
4: 01. Cathay 714, good day, 0
1: 260, reduce speed to 50 knots.
5: 50, Cathay 260.
4: 207, climbing level 250.
6: Qatar 8435, climb to 8,400 meters, direct to Siku.
4: 8,400 meters, direct to Qatar 8435.
6: 78474, descend now, flight level 120, reach by Cotton.
1: Flight level 120, reach by Corton, channel southern 8474.
6: Double go 286, descend now to 7,800 meters.
1: Now to 7,800 meters, double go 286.
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6: Arrow for 857, direct Biko.
1: For 857. Hong Kong radar, Giant 557, 7,500, climbing 12,000.
7: Stand 557, Hong Kong radar, confirm squawk 3155.
1: Confirm squawk 3155, Giant 577. Correction, Giant 557.
7: Stand 557, Hong Kong radar, identify mission, flight level 120.
1: Maintain flight level 120, Giant 557.
8: Cathay 873, passing flight level 284 to 7260 by intent.
7: Cathay 873, Hong Kong radar, upland pass, descend, runs up to flight level 110.
8: After I set the sign, flight level 110, request process at 260 below.
7: Cathay 873, first.
8: 260 below, for Cathay 873.
9: Hong Kong radar, Giant 557, 9,600, climbing flight level 120, approximately 3155.
7: Giant 557, Hong Kong radar, identify.
9: Flyable 120, Giant 557.
2: Contact radar 133, decimal 825, good day.
1: 133, 825, cargo level 3824, good day. To flight level 110, Bohemia 081.
7: Cathay 260, descend to flight level 110, radio speed to 230 knots.
5: Then it's level 110 and reducing speed to 230 knots, Cathay 260.
1: 360, calculus 342, heavy passing level 126, climbing level 160.
7: Calculus 342 radar, climb unrestricted to flight level 250.
1: Restricted flight level 250, calculus 342.

0: 98-20, number 2, tower 118 decimal 2, good day.
1: 2 tower 118 decimal 2, good day, United 820.
2: 2 approve.
1: 10 left approve, yeah, via jet is 62.
0: 073, speed 230 knots. Just to confirm, sir, you are maintaining speed 230 knots.
1: We slow to 180, going to 760.
0: Yes, sir, I have traffic behind. If you need to reduce speed, just advise me for sequencing. Can you maintain, increase a bit the speed until for the next 2 minutes?
1: 1905, going to 760.
0: Roger, please do so, and I'll call you back for speed reduction.
1: Thank you, Boeing 760.
0: Boeing 073, reduce speed to 210 knots.
1: 3210 knots, Boeing 073.
0: Cathay 883, reduce speed to 210 knots.
1: 210 knots, Cathay 883.
3: 0. Climb flight level 250, Giants 557.

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8: Hong Kong, good morning, Cathay 748, 11,900 meters, Squawk 7331.
0: Cathay 748, identify Canto 3 Alpha arrival, morning.
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0: Cathay 262. CHA 862, climb for 350.
5: 4350, via jet 862.
1: Sitting traffic, medium traffic, same type.
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5: Shaun 8994, descend now to 6,300 meters, clear direct to Dormi.
1: Descend to 6,300 meters.
5: Sarah, Charlie, Shamir, Eastlander, Number 4. I-557, flight level 20.2, climbing flight level 250. Shaun 557, climbing for 310. Climbing flight level 310, Giant 5571. Eva 382, Taipei 129, decimal 1. Eva 206, Taipei 129, decimal 1.
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0: 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Cathay 8731 ready, you can start your descent, altitude 9000 feet, KNH 1008, and a speed 250 or greater below 10.
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0: 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Cathay 883 number 2, preceding medium, tower 118.2, good day.
2: Cathay 748 descent.
3: Cathay 748 descent, flight level 260, reached by Maple.
2: Flight level 260, reached by Maple, Cathay 748.
3: Meeting 127.
2: Flight 127.
3: Can you take high level 410?
2: Climb to flight level 410, Philippine 127.
3: Mayfair, climb level 410.
2: And climbing level 410 and standing by for direct Nomad.
3: Approved, Nomad.
2: Direct to Nomad, thank you. And climbing level 410, Philippine 127. 870, truck to autonomy.
3: China Eastern, 870, approved.
2: 870.
4: Cathay 732, request offset 5 miles Limousin to weather.
3: Cathay 732, approve when able, direct side up.
4: Approve when able, side up, Cathay 732.
3: China 7, 6090, direct eastbound, descend now level 260, reach by eastbound.
4: To level 260 by eastbound, now 10,6090.
3: Qatar 8435, contact 133, decimal 35.
2: Right, Kabari 8425,
5: good afternoon. Level 217. Galaxy 728, Hong Kong radar report smoke, passing level.
2: Passing level 221 now.
5: Front scope 3421.
2: Galaxy 728.
5: Galaxy 728, Hong Kong radar identify clear, Sierra 7 Alpha arrival. Stand by for lower.
2: That's 795, somewhere for the lower, Galaxy 728.
6: Level 200 to reach eastbound, Sky Raider 614.
3: Airbridge 902, connect Taipei 129, I'm at 1.
2: 1, Airbridge 902, connect.

0: Whoever that is calling, that's unreadable, but break and standby, please. Black Sea 728, descend unrestricted to reach high level 110 by Murray.
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0: 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Cathay 640, about readability 2, but I can't hear you. 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
6: Pilot discretion, descend 3,000 feet, Bohemia 081.
7: Cathay 748, descending flight level 260, information Golf.
0: Cathay 748, still Hong Kong radar, and roger, cross Maple, flight level 260 or below, descend to flight level 220.
7: Flight level 220, Maple 260 or below, Cathay 748.
0: Dynasty 5827, descend unrestricted to reach flight level 110 by Muscle.
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3: Roger that, Cafe 953,
0: flight level 190, 1431215 and 7953, Uncle Radar, Roger, radar identified, maintain flight level 190, clear.
3: We maintain flight level 190 and cleared Sierra 7 Charlie, Cathay 953.
0: Cathay 640, descend to reach flight level 110 by Murray unrestricted.
2: Descend flight level 110, reach by Murray unrestricted, Cathay 640.
1: I'm on radar, turn up to 6090, descend flight level 260.
0: 690, descend to flight level 220.
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0: You're much clearer now, I should have said that. You're much clearer. 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
0: Cathay 748, speed 280 knots.
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0: Say 748, descend to flight level 190.
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1: On radar, good morning, Center Air 334, flight level is 320, squawk 164.
5: Shenzhen 334, Hong Kong radar, identify.
1: Center Air 334.
5: Shenzhen 118, descend, we're ready, flight level 110, reach by lander.
8: We're ready, 210 by lander, Center Air 118.

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1: 119.1, that's a 234.
2: Put down now, 656, maintain flight traffic 330.
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1: Hong Kong Control, Sky Eastern 282, maintain flight 290, squawk 5650.
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0: Day 748, descend to reach flight level 130 by Canto.
1: Flight 130 by Canto, Cathay 748.
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1: 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Hong Kong Korean 656, request climb flight level 350.
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5: Good morning, China Southern 3021, descending to flight level 230, squawk 2320.
0: China Southern 3021, Hong Kong radar, roger, radar identified, cleared Sierra 7 Charlie arrival.
5: Sierra 7 Charlie arrival, China Southern 3021.
0: China Southern 3021, speed 270 knots, maintain flight level 230.
5: Speed 270 knots, maintain flight level 230, China 3021.
0: Cathay 748, cross Canto, flight level 130 or below, descend to flight level 110.
1: 110, Canto 130 below, Cathay 748.
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0: Cathay 748, contact Hong Kong, approach 119.1, good day.
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7: From radar, got identity 881 approaching at flight level 380.
3: FAA 1 identify, AB4 Alpha.
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3: 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Skyraiser 614, contact 12347.
8: 347, Skyraiser 614.
5: Left heading 155, and descend flight level 150, can I solve 3021?
6: Alright.
5: QNH 1008, speed 250, not so great, Cathay 953.
4: Cathay 748, speed 250, not so great.
8: Not so great, Cathay 748.
5: Black Sea 728.
4: Black Sea 728, number 1, expect departing traffic in front, contact tower 118 decimal 2, good day.
5: 118 decimal 2, thank you, have a good day, Black Sea 728.
0: 973021, descent to flight level 120.
5: Descent to flat level 120, can I follow them 3021?
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4: China Southern 6090, when ready, descend to flight level 4,500 meters, reach by Tamot.
5: Descend to flight level 4,500 meters, resume by Tamot, China Southern 6090.
4: Nano 53, descend unrestricted, altitude 3,000 feet.
5: Altitude 3,000, Cathay 953.
0: Cross Murray, flight level 120, or below.
5: Descent flight level 110, across Murray, descent flight level 120 or below, China Southern 3021.
0: Direction 614, cross eastbound, flight level 200 or below, descent to flight level 130.
8: Descent cross eastbound, 200 or below, and descent 130, Skyraiser 614.
0: China 73021, contact approach, Roma 9.1, good day.
5: I know, Roma 1, good day, China 73021. Morning, China 73021, descend to flat level 110.
4: China Southern 3021, approach, morning, information, Hotel Island 07 Center.
5: IOS runway 07 center, hotel, China Southern 3021.
4: China Southern 3021, descend unrestricted, altitude 3000 feet, QNH 1008, and speed 250 knots or greater.
5: And altitude 3000 feet, unrestricted, QNH 1008, speed 250 knots, China Southern 3021.
4: Cathay 640, contact tower, 118 decimal 2, bye bye.
6: Cathay 640, thank you.
4: China Southern 3021 to confirm the speed 250 knots or greater.
5: Speed 250 knots, China Southern 3021.
6: 530 minus 9863.
4: Emirates 9863, Hong Kong departure low identified. Cloud Ice ID, flight level 160. And after hotel 355, you can cancel all speed restrictions.
5: Copy, climb flight level 160 and after hotel 355, cancel speed restrictions, emergency 9863.
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3: Shenzhen 228, direct to East Bend, descend flight level 310.
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3: 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Cafe A1 D7 ready, flight level 260, reached by MPET.
7: Level 260 by MPET, Cathay, RA1.
12: On radar, Cathay 178, this is Abno, flight level 340, 1422.
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4: I-121, decimal 4, bye-bye.
13: I-121, 4, China Southern 6090, there. Good day.

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0: Heading 360 Shenzhen Air 228. And confirm you want to descend to flight level 310 now or at a pilot description.
1: Descend now, please.
0: Copy. Descend to flight level 310 Shenzhen Air 228.
2: Radar, good morning, VJet 901A, follow our 330, squawk 5671.
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4: Turn 3021 from lines via Tonic. Clearance approach runway 07 center. You can resume normal speed.
5: Lemus via Tonic cleared IS approach runway 07 center. Cleared normal speed. China 1003021.
6: Hong Kong Radar, good morning. Cathay 395, passing flight level 2290 for flight level 210.
7: Cathay 395, Hong Kong Radar, your radar identified and cleared Sierra 7 Alpha, standby for lower.
6: Sierra 7 Alpha, release by Guangzhou, Cathay 395.
7: 614, descent to flight level 110.
6: Sierra 7 110, Cathay 614.
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6: 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Runway 07 center, Cathay 395.
4: Cathay 395, no speed restriction below 10.
6: Speed below 10, Cathay 395.
15: Watch morning, Cathay 096, 1,000, climbing 5,000.
4: Cathay 096, encore departure low, identify climb vice ID, flight level 160, and no altitude restriction.
15: Understand, Standby to SID, flight over 160 and altitude restrictions, Cathay 096.

0: 305 left turn direct to Silva. 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
6: Hong Kong Control, Mainland Tower 380, level 330, Block 612.
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5: CHF 918, climb flight level 350, direct NVAR.
3: Again, Rock, climb level 250, it's at 9, 1, 8, thank you.

0: 178, proceed direct to Betty and descend unrestricted to reach flight level 130 by Mango.
1: Direct Betty, confirm to reach flight level 130 by Mango, unrestricted, Cathay 178,
0: 178, affirm and maintain speed 300 knots or greater until advised.
1: We'll give you 315, Mr. Seth, 315.
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0: 060 degrees, please, to Weber.
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0: Right turn, 060, Mantra 380.
1: FA156, contact 126 decimal 3.
2: FA156. 0 descending flight level 210, estimating Sierra time 06, squawk 3005.
3: Cathay 382, Hong Kong radar, your radar identified and cleared Sierra 7 Alpha.
2: Sierra 7 Alpha, Cathay 382.
4: 56, setting level 260.
3: Cathay 156, roger, further descent shortly. Cathay 881, contact approach 119.1, good day.
2: 119.1, Cathay 881, morning.
1: And flight level 110, reach by Landau.
5: Thanks to Landau, when ready, descend flight level 110, reach by Landau, scenario 306, thank you.
1: Emirates 9863, direct to Siku.
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3: night. Descend unrestricted to reach flight level 130 by Mango.
5: Hey, descend unrestricted 130 by Mango, Cathay 156.
1: 17 over Sapno, contact 1193, bye bye.
6: Sapno, contact 119, this is my 3, reach at 1512, bye bye.
5: 4380.
1: Charlie Eastern 5030, identified.
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1: Shenzhen 334.
2: You through Mango?
3: Yes, because it wasn't an 8, might not be 300 knots or more, but certainly, maintain your speed until advised.
2: We'll go. Cathay 139. And high speed flight 110,000, Cathay 81.
1: Shenzhen 228, Hong Kong. Shenzhen 228.
2: Guangzhou.
3: Descent to flight level 170.
2: And flight level 170, Cathay 380.
1: For 310.
3: To Murray from your present position. Rejoin the star from Murray. Speed 280 knots or greater.
2: Present position direct to Murray. Rejoin the star after Murray and speed 280 knots or greater, Cathay 382.
5: Here 228. And it takes two position.
1: CJ62, 5A1291.
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1: 191 with the Cathay 178, good morning.
0: Cathay 156, proceed direct to Mango, speed, what speed are you doing at the moment?
2: Cathay 156,
0: okay, maintain speed 280.
2: Mango, speed 280, Cathay 156.
0: Cathay 382, descend unrestricted, flight level 110.
1: Descend unrestricted, flight level 110, Cathay 382.
0: 382, contact approach 119.1, good day.
1: 9.1, Cathay 382, good day.

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1: Cafe 382, approach runway 07 center, descend unrestricted 8,000 feet, KNH 100A, speed 280 knots or greater, below 10,000 feet.
0: Descend 8,000 feet, KNH 1008, and high speed below 10,000. Cafe 382.
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1: Cafe 17885.
4: Cafe 17.
3: Hong Kong radar in the air, 334, descend to flight level 200.
5: Shenzhen Air 334.
6: Zero. Air India 314, good morning, level 230.
5: Air India 314, Hong Kong radar, good morning to you. What is your squawk?
6: Squawk 0541, and we are with information hotel, Air India 314.
5: Air 314 is a maintain flight level 230, radar intensified, cleared Sierra 7 Charlie.
6: Sierra 7 Charlie, India 314, we are level 230.
5: Yeah, maintain a level.
6: India 314.
1: Sierra 7 Center.
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2: 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German cargo 633, heavy climbing 1,500 for 5,000.
0: German cargo 633, departure, good day. Identify, clarify SID, flight level 160.
2: Clarify SID, flight level 160, German cargo 633.
3: 156, sending 130 with hotel.
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4: India 314, maintain speed 280 knots, cancel that border speed control.
5: Maintain 280 knots, cancel speed control, India 314.
0: 382, speed 180 knots, shock later, maintain MTU 7 DME.
1: One, two, three, nine, five.
2: 23905, collision near 306.
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1: Shenzhen 306, contact 12395, bye bye.
4: Yeah, I'm not sure who that is that's calling Hong Kong radar, but what is the call sign, please?
2: Hong Kong radar, monitor near 206, destination level 110, clock 6134.
4: 306, English in Hong Kong's airspace, and proceed direct landing, reach level 110 by landing.
2: Tulanda, reach by level 110 by landing near 306.

0: 314, turn left direct to Canto now.
1: Left direct Canto, Air India 314.
2: Nippon Cargo 202, contact radar 133, decimal 82.
1: Radar 133, decimal 82, Nippon Cargo 202, bye.
0: 121.4.
1: Shanghai 121.4, quotation near 306.
0: Nippon Cargo 202, roger, proceed direct to Mebki and climb to flight level 250.
1: Direct Mebki, climb flight level 250, Nippon Cargo 202.
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0: Reach flight level 110 by copy. Yeah, 314, descend to reach flight level 110 by Murray. That is the only height restriction, 110 by Murray. Cancel that Canto restriction.
1: So only restriction to reach 110 by Murray, Air India 314.

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1: Approach here India 314, good morning. We're out of 145 descending 110. Radar speed 280, information hotel.
0: 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Descent unrestricted 8000 feet, KNH 1008.
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1: 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Eastern 5030, confirm we can descend the altitude.
2: Can you climb to higher level?
0: Continue approach, follow published speed or greater.
1: Yeah, that I want. Clear in the air, 334, now it's 290 in the air.
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0: Cathay 881, contact tower 118, day Samo 2, good day.
4: Miles west of Sierra.
5: Tommy 701, hello again. Maintain flight level 190, photo with Sandra shortly, and speed 280 knots or greater.
4: It's, we'll maintain 190, 280 knots or greater, Connie 701. Cathay 156.
0: A India 315, turn left, check direct Limes.
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5: Cargo 633, counter Hong Kong radar 127.1, bye bye.
1: 771, Jimmy Cargo 633, good day.
6: Hong Kong radar, good morning, Jimmy Cargo 633, heavy landing 183.
2: Jimmy Cargo 633, climb to 9,200 meters.
5: Connie 701, direct to Canto.
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5: Was that Cathay 698, sorry?
4: Cathay 698, descending flight level 210 by Sierra, squawk 0431.
5: Cathay 698, roger, and confirm your pass in 275 at this time.
4: Cathay 698.
5: Cathay 698, Hong Kong radar, roger, radar identified, cleared Sierra 7 Alpha arrival, there's no speed control.
4: Sierra 7 Alpha arrival, Cathay 698, copy that speed.
5: 701, descend unrestricted, flight level 110.
4: Descend unrestricted, 110, Connie 701.
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0: 20701, track direct lines, descend to 3000 feet.
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0: Bay 156, follow published speed or greater. 20701, after launch, check direct tonic, clear out as approach, runway 07 center.
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0: Air India 314, reduce speed as required.
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0: Currently 701, speed 230 knots or greater.
1: 230 knots or greater, currently 701. Hong Kong approach, g'day, Cafe 698 on descent. Flight level 110, information hotel.
0: Cafe 698, approach runway 07 center, turn left, shed direct, silver.
1: Runway 07 center, turn left, direct, silver, Cafe 698.

0: feet, QNH1008, high speed approved below 10,000 feet.
1: Cafe 698,
0: descend to 8,000 feet, QNH1008, high speed approved below 10,000 feet.
1: Descend altitude 8,000 feet, QNH1008, high speed below 10,000 feet, Cafe 608.

0: descending schedule 210 by QR, already spike 12.
1: Cutter 318, Hongkong radar, report passing level.
0: 245, get there, 318.
1: Cutter 318, Hongkong radar, identified, maintain flight level 210.
0: 210, get there, 318.
2: 1562, maintaining flight level 350, squawk 2220.
3: Junior 1562, identify.
2: Junior 1562.

0: halfway to descending a level 190, squawk 34.
1: Halfway to 16, Hong Kong radar, squawk passing level.
0: Passing squawk level 216, halfway 216.
1: Halfway to 16, Hong Kong radar identified. Clear Sierra 7 Alpha arrival, descending a level 190.
0: Sierra 7 Alpha arrival and maintain squawk 190, Captain 8216.

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2: Again, Cafe 216 released by Guangzhou, passing flight level 204, descending flight of 190, squawk 3446.
3: 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Cafe 318, contact approach 119-8-1.
4: 119-8-1, good day, Cafe 318. Thank you, Cafe 318, descending flight level 110, speed 280.
5: Cafe 318 approach landing 1307 center, descent unrestricted 8000 feet, QNH 1008, maintain speed 280 knots or greater.
4: 280 knots or greater, descending 8000 feet, QNH 1007 center, Cafe 318.
5: Cafe 318, turn left, direct silver.
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0: Nice, and also
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2: 608. 2701, establish 07 Center.
0: 2701, Roger, continue approach, no speed restriction.
2: Continue approach, no speed restriction, 2701.
1: Cafe 216 again.
3: Cafe 216, descend via status, flight level 130, reduce speed 250 knots.
1: Alright, south flight level 130, 260 knots, Cafe 216.

0: Arthur, good morning, MHL 632, 7506, climbing 9000. On the Conga 4 Tango, squawking 5307.
1: Macau 632, departure, good morning, identify, climb 5C5F1120.
0: Climbing flight level 120 via SID, Macau 632.
1: KFA 31H, direct lines.
2: Yes,

0: 6, descent to flight level 110.
1: Flight level 110, Cafe 216.
2: T1A descend 3,000 feet from night flight Tata clear at its approach runway 07 center.
3: Feet from line flight Tata clear at its approach runway 07 center. Cafe 218 wanted to keep 28 on it.
2: Cafe 218. MCAL 632, cancel level restrictions, climb for level 210.
1: Approach today, Cafe 216, descending flight level 110, 5 star, speed 250 knots with information hotel.
2: Cafe 216, approach runway 07 center, descend unrestricted 8000 feet, QNH 1008.
1: Descend unrestricted 8000, QNH 1008, and runway 07 center, Cafe 216.
3: Cargo 202, bye.

0: Tower 632, proceed direct, Dar Kick.
1: Direct, Dar Kick, Mike Tower 632.
2: Southbound 458, Hong Kong radar identified, clear, 07 Alpha arrival.
3: 07 Alpha, that's for 9458.
4: Upgrade,
1: 2901, we said 9018, thank you.
0: 62 left shared direct lines. Six 908, confirm established. Contact tower 18842.
5: Six 16,
0: Air Macau 632, contact radar 133, decimal 82.
1: Air Macau 632.
0: Air Macau 632, contact frequency 133, decimal 82.
1: 3382, Macau 632, good day.
0: Good day. KV216, proceed direct lines.

0: Good morning, MHL 632. We are fly level 142, climbing 210 to Dakik.
1: MHL 632, on radar, climb to fly level 250, proceed to Dalol.
0: Morning, fly level 250 and direct Dalol, MHL 632.
2: Hong Kong radar, good morning, rate cap 115, maintaining flight level 250, squawk 3105.
1: Rate 115, Hong Kong radar, identify, standby for hire.
2: Standby higher, rate cap 115.
3: 216, descend 3,000 feet from mine side tonic, clear as approach, runway 07 center.
4: From launch by tonic, clear for outlet approach, runway 07 center, FA 216.
5: Speed 280, greater, Moscow 9458.
1: Breakout 115, contact radar 127.1.
5: 27.1, good evening.

Traffic 318, maintain 318 0 knots operator until 7 DME.

0: Hong Kong radar, good morning, RACAP 115, flight level 250.
1: RACAP 115, Roger, climb to flight level 320, standby higher.
0: Flight level 320, standing by higher, RACAP 115.

0: Cafe 288 information is 2 minutes here.
1: Cafe 288 Tangerita clear Sierra 7 Alpha arrival.
0: 7 Alpha arrival, Cafe 288.
2: 6 speed 180 knot operator, maintain until 7 BME.
0: BME is Cafe 288. Direken var, climb level 390, Turkish 124.
1: Level 110.
3: Descend by staff, line level 110, Moscow 9458.
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4: 118, I'll come control 6320.
0: Morning,
1: Cafe 288, now we're field 10-11-210. Cafe 288, Hong Kong radar, report squawk at passing level.
0: Second, Cafe 288.
1: Report a squawk at passing level.
0: Passing, 10-11-212, squawk code 27640.
1: Cafe 288, Hong Kong radar, identified, maintain flight level 210.
0: Cafe 288.
1: Moscow 9458, contact approach 119 decimal 1.
3: 119 decimal 1, Moscow 9458.
0: Cafe 288, we have been instructed to maintain speed 300 to maintain 280.
1: Cafe 288, speed 280 knots.
0: 2 knots, Cafe 288.
2: Approach 1307 Center, information India, turn left track direct to Silva.
0: Passing now flap level 231, squawk 0426 to Sierra.
1: Mac radar 4220, Hong Kong radar identified, clear Sierra 7 Alpha arrival.
0: Clear Sierra 7 Alpha arrival, Mac radar 4220.
5: Radar reporting emergency Niner 780 heavy, descending 230, passing 249 on course Sierra.
1: Emirates Niner 780, Hong Kong radar report squawk.
5: Squawk 6235, Emirates 9780.
1: Emirates 9780, Hong Kong radar identified, clear Sierra 7 Alpha arrival, stand by for lower.
5: Sierra 7 Alpha arrival, and Sierra 7 Alpha arrival, stand by for lower, Emirates 9780.
1: Cafe 288, descend by fast, flight level 130.
0: Flight level 130, Cafe 288.
1: Emirates 9780, after Sierra, fly heading 190 for sequence, expect rejoin staff.
5: After Sierra, fly heading 190, and copy number 9780.
6: Good morning, good morning, Air Junior 1562, maintaining flight level 350.
7: Junior 1562.
2: Got 9458, turn left track direct to Limes.

0: Alpha Micro 58, descend 3,000 feet from Mimes Vitonic, clear and approach runway 07 center.
1: Mimes Vitonic, clear dialect 07 center, Moscow 9458.
2: Roger. Reducing speed 250 knots, I'm descending by level 200, and we're standing 780.

0: S828, contact approach, runway 9 or day 21.
1: Runway 9 is 21, Cat 8886. Good morning, Cat 8288, descending via star, level 110. Cat 8216, I fly bleach, I'll let runway 07 center.
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2: Oscar 9458, maintain speed 230, North Shock Way turn.
3: C230, Oscar 9458.
2: Cafe 288, descent unrestricted 8000 feet, QNH 1008, maintain speed 2801 off.
1: QNH 1008, descent to 8000 feet unrestricted, QNH 1008, Cafe 288.
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0: 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Cafe 085, carrying working Guangzhou. Passing flight level 264, descend flight level 250 and squawking 0002.
1: Cafe 085, Hong Kong radar identify, clear 07 Charlie arrival.
0: 07 Charlie arrival for Cafe 085, and which runway can we expect for landing?
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2: Turn left, proceed direct to Mary and rejoin star, Emirates 9780.
3: Hong Kong now, Alpha Delta Slew 4220, maintaining flight level 120, approaching Sierra.
1: Echo rate 4220, Hong Kong radar, right out, stand by for lower.
3: Stand by for lower, could you please confirm which runway to expect today?
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3: 7 center, we'll join Sierra 7 Alpha arrival, Alpha Delta, migrator 4220.
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5: From Lime via Tonic, clear JLS, 107 center, got the 288.
4: Oscar 945 ASP 180 North Shock Greater, maintain until 7 DME.
6: C 180 Greater to 7, Oscar 945.
2: 9780 Heavy, sending 110, passing 155, and B250.
4: Emirates 9780 to approach landing runway 07 Center, information India, turn left heading 030.
2: So, runway 07 center, information is copied on left heading 030, Emirates 9780.
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6: 195, descending flight level 190, information India.
1: Giant H373, Hong Kong radar, report of squawk.
6: Squawk 7007, Giant 8373.
1: Giant H373, Hong Kong radar identify, clear Sierra 7 Alpha arrival, maintain flight level 190.
6: Maintain flight level 190 and cleared Sierra 7 Alpha, Giant 8373.
1: Migrator 4220, descend to flight level 150.
3: Descend flight level 150, Migrator 4220.
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0: Jet A373, descend to flight level 170.
1: Descend to flight level 170, Giant A373.
2: Kong, good morning, Cathay 085, descending flight level 210, level Sierra.
0: Cathay 085, Hong Kong radar, report passing level and score.
2: Yeah, we're passing flight level 224 and squawking 0002.
0: Cathay 085, Hong Kong radar identified to maintain flight level 210.
2: Maintain 210, Cathay 085.
0: A373, flight heading 170 for sequence.
1: Gain 170, Giant A373.
0: Migrator 4220, descend to flight level 110.
1: Descend to level 110, Migrator 4220.
3: 8490, Matessa level 310.
4: This afternoon, 490, radar contact from Dusu, direct eastbound.
3: From two suits direct to all time confirm China Southern 8490.
4: Direct
3: eastbound after those suits direct to eastbound China Southern 8490.
5: Radar Cafe 170, flight level 380, squawk 1366.
4: Cafe 170, Hong Kong radar identified, clear Betty 3 Bravo, runway 25.
5: Hey, Betty 3 Bravo, runway 25, Cafe 170.
6: 7 center, descent unrestricted 8000 feet, QNH 1008, maintain speed 2X01OX.
1: Center, descend to altitude 8000 feet, QNH 1008, maintain speed 2X0, Migrator 4220.
0: Everest 9780,
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1: Heading
0: 3000
1: feet, Everest
0: 9780. And A373, descend to flight level
1: 110.
4: Level 110,
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7: 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Target 07.
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7: Climbing 5,000 via the peak on 1 Yankee.
6: Chan, A137 on departure, good morning, identify. Climb via SID, flight level 160.
7: Climb via SID, flight level 160, Giant 8137 heading.
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0: H373, contact coach 119.1.
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1: Clear Islands Approach, join clear Islands Approach, 07 center, Mike Rita, 4220.
8: Good morning. It's Cathay 2018, maintaining flight level 330, and we are approaching Aquila, squawking 0602.
4: Cathay 2018, Hong Kong, radar leader, contact the Canto 3 Bravo Rifle, runway 25 right.
8: Roger, Canto 3 Bravo for 25 right. Cathay 2018, thank you.
4: Recap 115, Columbia level 340 final.
6: 180 North Shore Greater, maintain until 7 PME.
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9: Hello, Captain 085.
8: 0 approaching Norman and squawk 6527.
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10: Hong Kong, good morning, Singapore 7974, flight level 400, of 0111.
4: Singapore 7974, Hong Kong, leader, good morning, leader, contact, clear Betty 3 Bravo, runway 25 right.
10: 23 Bravo 25 right, Singapore 7974.
4: Vietnam 642, climb 10,400 meters.
11: Maintain 10,400 meters, Vietnam 642.
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1: Present position direct to Ali, Giant 8137.
2: Giant A373, descend to 2,000 feet from Tonic, clear at ILS approach runway 07 center.
1: Cleared ILS 07 center, Giant 8373.

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0: Thank you, 133 decimal 5, we'll stay with you, Giant 8137.
2: Good morning, Cathay 372, descending level 190 by Sierra and estimating Sierra 2306, squawk 0466.
3: Good morning to you. What is your passing flight level? Flight level 239?
2: That's correct, Cathay 372.
3: The radar identified cleared Sierra 7 Alpha arrival and speed is at your discretion.
2: 7 Alpha and on speed, Cathay 372, thank you. I'll call you back to please back one shot.
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1: Cathay 170, descend for level 260, reach by cyber.
5: To reach 260 by cyber, Cathay 170.
4: 8.80, maintain flight level 310, direct to Eastland.
1: Miss 8490, Russian. Cathay 9074, descend level 260, reach by Sunny.
6: Flight level 260 to reach by Sunny, Cathay 9074.
2: Cathay 372, now release back one count.
3: Cathay 372, Russian, maintain flight level 190, further day shortly. Proceed direct to Murray, rejoin the staff on Murray.
2: Maintain level 190 and direct to Murray, rejoin the staff of Murray, Cathay 372.
3: Cathay 372, I think I said, I said Sierra 7 Bravo, right? Sierra 7 Bravo.
2: You told me Sierra 7 Alpha.
3: I should have said Sierra 7 Bravo. We're on 2-5 now, change to 2-5. My apologies.
2: No worries, so now direct to Murray and expect to run a 2-5, Cathay 372.
3: 2-5-1, Sierra 7 Bravo.
2: 7 Bravo, 2-5-1, Cathay 372.

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2: 3335. Sanya Ventura 133.35, Vietnam 62, good day.
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3: Cafe 170, contact Vietnam 126.3.
2: 3, Cafe 170. Florida, Cathay 170, descent 3260 by Cyber.
0: Cathay 170, proceed direct to Mango, descend unrestricted to reach flight level 130 by Mango, and you can expect runway 25 right.
2: Mike to Mango, and descend unrestricted, and descent to reach 130 by Mango, expecting 25 right, Cathay 170.
0: Cathay 170, maintain speed 290 knots or greater until advised.
2: 290 knots or greater,
4: Cathay 170. Radar 128.75. 128.75, 6479.

0: 2 is the RNAV Zulu 25 right available this morning.
1: Cafe 372 affirmed, expect RMP Zulu approach runway 25 right.
0: Zulu 25 right, get it, 3 2.

0: Descend unrestricted flight level 130 to reach by Mango, Cathay 974.
1: Cathay 974, you're probably aware we've just changed to runway 25 right, so just changed and expecting 25 right.
0: Copy that, expecting runway 25 right, Cathay 974.
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3: Descend flight level 260, reach by Maple, Cathay 2018.

0: 174, speed 290 knots or greater, cancel the, any other speed control.
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0: Say 170, contact approach 119.1, good day.
2: 119.1, Cafe 170, good day. Cafe 372, from Rhythmi, clear RMP, Sulu, approach runway 25 right.
3: From Rhythmi, clear RMP, approach runway 25 right, Cafe 372.
1: 170, standing 130 to reach by Langos, information Juliet.
2: Cafe 170, approach landing runway 25 right, track direct to Rhythmi.
1: 25 right, direct to
4: Rhythmi, Cafe 170. Good morning, Hongshan 8 for 2, passing 1,800 feet for 5,000 feet.
2: Hong Kong Shuttle 842, departure. Good day, identify, clarify SID, fire level 160.
4: 35160, I'd like to request 250, Hongshan 842.
2: Shuttle 842, approve. 170, descend 6,000 feet, QNH1008, speed 2X0 knots, shockwave tail below 10,000 feet.
1: 1008,
0: speed 280 or greater below 10,000, Cafe 170. 4627, radar identified, maintain flight level 190, clear Sierra 7 Bravo arrival.
5: 90, Sierra 7 Bravo arrival, thank you. Sierra 4727.
0: Sorry, the 4727, have you been released by Guangzhou?
5: Maybe in 1 minute.
0: Okay, Roger, I'll speak to you shortly.
5: Sierra 4727, with you.
6: I'm ready, descend from full 260, reach by Sunny.
5: Ready, descend to flight level 260, to reach by Sunny, Cebu 272.
7: Hong Kong Crater, Sierra 4727, released by Guangzhou, descending 190 with you.
0: 4727, descend to flight level 170, direct to Murray, rejoin the star from Murray.
7: Roger, direct to Murray, descend to 170, so reach, rejoin star after Murray, Terravia
0: 4727. 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
7: Speed 290
8: great until advised, Arabia 4727. Hong Kong this morning, Delta 5210, crossing 26, standing 230, and slope 6207.
0: Migrator 5210, Hong Kong radar, Roger, radar identify, cleared Sierra 7 Bravo.
8: Sierra 7 Bravo, Migrator 5210.
0: Greater 5210, have you been released from Guangzhou, transferred to me from Guangzhou?
8: Not yet, I will follow when I'm clear.
0: Roger.

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1: 119.1, good day, Delta 4727.
0: Cathay 974, Hong Kong approach, 119.1, bye bye.
1: 119.1, Cathay 974, good day. Hong Kong approach, Cathay 974, good morning, good descent to flight level 130, confirmation, Juliet.
2: Cafe 974, approach landing runway 25 right, track direct with me.
1: Landing runway 25 right and track direct with me, Cafe 974. Hong Kong approach, good morning, Delta 4727, descending 110 by Murray, information Juliet.
2: Terra Via 4727, approach landing runway 25 right.
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0: 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Descend for 290, 10,8490.
1: VQNH100A, maintain speed 2801 knots of radar below 10,000 feet.
0: Descend to 6,000 feet, tuning 100X and speed 2 knots or greater. And to 10,000 feet, Cafe 974, and would like to request for RMP Zulu runway 25 right.
1: Cafe 974, the exact RMP Zulu approach runway 25 right.
0: And RMP approach runway 25 right, Cafe 974.
1: Cafe 974, maintain speed 280 knots or greater below 10,000 feet.
0: 280 knots or greater below 10,000, Cafe 974.
1: Terra Via 4727, descend 8,000 feet, QNH1008.
2: Descend 8,000 feet, QNH1008, Terra Via 4727.
1: Hong Kong Shuttle 842, contact radar 133, decimal 82.
3: 133, so with radar Hong Kong 842, good day.
1: 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Cafe 372, contact tower 118, decimal 7.
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6: Migrate to 5210, contact approach, 119.1, good day.
7: 91, good day, migrate to 5210.
6: Descent to fly level 110, cross Canto, fly level 130 or below.
8: Descend,
9: flight
8: level 110, cross Canto 130 or below,
9: FA 2018.
8: Hong Kong,
9: good morning, Turkish 1710, heavy descent, flight level 210, information unit on
6: board. Turkish 170, Hong Kong radar, confirm your squawk.
9: Squawk 071-15,
6: Turkish 1710. Roger, radar identified, maintain flight level 210, cleared Sierra 7 Delta.
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1: Migrator 5210, descend 8,000 feet, KNH 1008, maintain speed 2X01 off until advised.
10: Secure descent 8,1008, maintain 2X until advised, migrator 5210.
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14: We're heading 185 and descend to fly level 170, Turkish 170.
6: Speed 280 knots.
14: 280 knots, Turkish 170.
6: Shuttle 842, contact Hong Kong radar, 118.925, good day.
15: Yeah, 118.925,
16: Hong Kong Shuttle 842, climb level 330.
17: That's file 330, Hong Kong 842.
18: Hong Kong radar, good day, Cafe 422, climbing flight level 250.
16: Cafe 422, Hong Kong radar, climb level 350.
18: Flight level 350, Cafe 422.
1: Terra Via 4727, descend to 4,500 feet, speed 250 knots or greater.
2: 250 or greater, there are 4727.
1: Migrator 5210, check direct heater.
6: 170, descend to flight level 150.
13: Flight level 150, touch 170.
6: Cathay 2018, contact approach, 419.1, great. Cathay 2018, approach now, 119.1.
13: 119.1.
1: Cafe 2018, approach landing runway 25 right, information Juliet.
13: If we have 25 right, Cafe 2018.
15: Okay, G'day, G'day 252, passing flight level 205, descending flight level 190, code 5261.
6: Cafe 252, radar identify, clear CO7 Bravo.
15: Clear CO7 Bravo, Cafe 252.
6: Turkish 170, resume navigation direct to Canto, rejoin the star, descend to flight level 110.
7: Rejoin the route to Canto, approaching Canto and descend to flight level 110, Turkish 170.
6: Turkish 170, cross Murray, flight level 130 or below.
7: Cross Murray, flight level 130, below Turkish 170.
15: Radar, Singapore 7974, descend flight level 260.
6: Singapore 7974, roger, descend unrestricted to reach flight level 130 by Mango.
15: Descend unrestricted to flight level 130 by Mango, Singapore 7974.
18: Any knots greater than 18.9 miles final, Cathay 974.
1: Zero, Cushion Cafe 2018, descend to 8,000 feet, QNH 1008, maintain speed 290 knots or greater.
13: 018,
1: Cafe 2018. Cafe 2018, QNH 1008.
13: 008.
1: Cafe 170, from Topan, clear ILS approach runway 25 right.
5: From Topan, clear ILS runway 25 right, Cafe 170.
2: 7 Bravo, gonna be 860.
6: Turkish 170, contact approach 119.1, get it.
7: 119.1, Turkish 170, bye bye.
1: Terra via 4727 from Rhythmi, descend via RNAS transition, runway 25 right.
15: Roger from Rhythmi, descend via transition for runway 25 right, and I have 4727.
7: Good morning, Turkish 1710 Heavy. Descent 1000 feet across Murray. Information Juliet on board.
1: Turkish 170, approach landing runway 25 right. Information Juliet.
7: Runway 25 right, information Juliet, Turkish 1710.
5: Good morning, China Southern 8490. Maintain flight level 220.
1: China Southern 8490 approach. China Southern 8490 departure. Good day.
5: China Southern 8490.
1: Terra via 4727, speed 180 knots or greater.
15: Speed 180 or greater, Terra via 4727.
1: Migrator 5210, track direct to Rhythmi.
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2: One could show, good to be 863.
6: Maintain flight level 210, speed 280 knots.
2: 210, speed 280 knots, Greater Bay 863.
1: Fish 170, the track direct to Teeter.
7: 170.
6: K252, descend unrestricted to reach flight level 110 by Murray.
7: Descend flight level 110 unrestricted to reach by Murray, Cathay 252.
1: Mott.
5: Descend flight level 170, proceed direct to Tamot, China Southern 8490.
1: 170, confirm establish. Cafe 170, contact tower 118, day 707. Migrator 5210 from RIFME, descend via Alnia transition, runway 25 right.
19: Hi, Hong Kong Shuttle 618, good morning. Climbing 5000, passing 2000.
1: Hong Kong Shuttle 618, departure, good day. Identify the cancel level restrictions, climb to flight level 160.
19: Climb level 160, no level restrictions, Shuttle 618.
20: 180 descend level 182, Greater Bay 3863.
1: Cafe 2018 descend 4,500 feet, speed 250 knots or greater.
21: 50 or greater, Cafe 2018.
6: Singapore 7974, speed 280 knots.
22: 280 knots, Singapore 7974.
23: 272, good morning. Level 120, speed reducing 250 knots.
1: Cebu 272, approach landing runway 25 right, descend to flight level 110.
23: 5 right, descend level 110, Cebu 272.
1: Migrator 5210, speed 180 knots of return.
24: 818, algorithm, migrator 5210.
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1: Cafe 334, departure, good day, identify, climb by SRD, flight level 160 road, and cancel the fan pool altitude restriction.
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19: 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I'll meet our radar contact the AB 3 Bravo arrival.
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0: 跳过我们的 A7 呢，下这一辆前方，OK。
2: Direct to Murray, cross Murray, flight level 120 or below.
3: Last visible navigation direct Murray, cross Murray, level 120 or below, Greater Bay 863.
2: 2252, report that you're reducing speed to 250 knots to approach 119.1, good day.
5: 119.1 with speed, Cathay 252, good day.
0: Tarbot,
4: Cathay 3000, 870. Turkish 170, descend to 4500, inclusive direct to Whiskey. Maintain speed 250 knots or greater.
5: 250
4: knots or greater. China 7849 to confirm 4500 meters reached by table.
0: On descent 4500 meters by table. China 7840.
5: 252, wind receded Juliet, maintaining flight level 110 at 250 knots.
4: Cafe 252, approach runway 25 right, descend to 6000 feet, QNH 1008.
5: 25 right, 6000, 1008, Cafe 252.
4: Cafe 2018, follow, publish speed from with me, descend by the RNAV transition.
6: Roger, publish speed from with me, descend by the RNAV transition, Cafe 2018.
4: January 4727, after Tobin, clear ILS, approach runway 25 right, report established.
7: Tobin cleared ILS.25
4: rest, report established, driver 4727. Zebu 272, descend unrestricted 4500 feet, QNH 1008.
8: Descend unrestricted 4500,
4: QNH 1008, Zebu 272. China 7849, contact July 1214, bye bye.
0: 214, bye bye, China 7840.
4: Cafe
0: 7974,130.
4: Singapore 7974, descend to 6,000 feet, QNH 1008, runway 25 right, information Juliet.
0: Copy 25 right, 1008, send 6,000, Singapore 7974.
4: Cafe 334, climb to flight level 6,900 meters.
9: Okay, altitude Cafe 334.
4: Cafe 334, flight level 6,900 meters.
9: 6,900 meters, Cafe 334.
4: Counter radar 133.82.
3: 133.82, Shadow 618.
0: Approach Singapore 7974, last control ahead of 280 knots.
4: Singapore 7974, maintain speed 280 knots.
0: 280 knots, Singapore 7974.
4: Turkish 170, follow buffer speed or greater from with me, descend by the RNAV transition. Migrator, apply 210 after Topan, clear the ILS, approach runway 25 right, report established.
10: After Topan, clear the ILS, 25 right, approach runway, established, migrator 521.
11: UPS 54, level 320.
12: UPS 54, Hong Kong radar identified. Clear every 3 Bravo arrival.
11: Abby 3 Bravo, UPS 54.
13: Cathay 081, when ready, descend flight level 310.
14: Flight level 310, Cathay 081.
2: 3, descend to flight level 110.
3: Descend level 110, go to bay 860.
2: Approach now 119.1, good day.
3: 119.1,
2: go to bay 860. 618, proceed direct to Medley and climb unrestricted flight level 250.
3: Direct to Medley,
1: and climb on restricted level 250, Hong Kong Charlie 6-7.
4: I right, descend to 4,500 feet, QNH 1008.
1: 4,500 feet, 1008, Greater Bay 63.
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1: 25 right, Greater Bay 863.
15: Roger, Hong Kong Charlie 7-0, fall past 1,600, climbing 5,000.
4: 2-7-0-4, departure, you are identified, climb by the NID for level 160.
15: Pilot level 7-1-6-0, Hong Kong Charlie 7-0-4.
4: Cebu 272, reduce speed to 210 knots from with me, descend by the RNF transition.
16: Reduce speed to 210 knots, with me, descend RNF transition, Cebu 272.
0: Address code 0143.
13: Singapore 7845, Hong Kong radar identified.
0: Singapore 7845, request any higher up to flight level 350.
13: Stand by.
4: 2018 after Topen, clear ILS approach runway 25 right, report established.
6: After Topen, cleared ILS 25 right, call you established, Cathay 2018.
4: Migrate 5210, call the tower 1187, bye bye. Cebu 272, reduce speed to 180 knots, maintain until Topen.
16: Reduce speed 180 knots, maintain until Cebu 272.
15: Shuttle Shuttle 704, request high speed and unlimited climb.
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12: So just wondering, are you hearing any kind of interference now?
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1: This is 102, Shuttle 618.
2: Singapore 7974, descend to 4,500 feet. From Teter, descend 5 hour left transition.
3: 290, stand by higher.
1: 290, 7 6, 7.

0: Echo, good morning, Mascot 9376, 1900 meters, tracking for SQL Squadron 617.
1: Pascot 9376 Hong Kong, radar identified. Clear Canto 3 Bravo arrival.
0: This is Hong Kong via Canto 3 Bravo arrival, Pascot 9376.
2: Gate 2018, continue approach, no speed control.
3: Gate 2018,
0: 535, Canto 334, bye bye.
2: Turkish 170, descend by ILS left transition, standby for ILS.
4: We descend on left transition, standby for ILS, Turkish 170.

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1: Houston 704, proceed directly to South Loop.
2: South Loop, control 704.
0: 170, after Tulpin, clear ILS approach runway 25 right.
3: After Tulpin, clear ILS approach runway 25 right, Turkish 170.
0: 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From Teeter, descend for LNF transition.
4: 4,500.

0: Mascot Lana 376 when ready, descend flight level 260, reach by Maple.
1: When ready, descend flight level 260, reach by Maple, Mascot Lana 376.
2: Tianjin Cargo 3831, maintain flight level 280, Spock 0155.
0: Tianjin Cargo 3831, Hong Kong, radar identify from dot me direction Norman.
2: Dot me direct to Norman, Tianjin Cargo 3831.
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4: 2347 on Guangzhou 704.
5: Flight level 260, level back and pass Cathay 081.
0: Hong Kong Shuttle 842, contact Taipei 129.1.
4: Rick Lux at Hong Kong Shuttle 704.
6: Two, maintain speed 180 knots or greater.
7: 180 or greater, get a 252.
0: Singapore 7845, climb flight level 350.
8: Flight level 350, Singapore 7845.
0: Cafe 422, contact Taipei 129.1.
9: 129.1, Cafe 422, okay.
10: Hong Kong Shuttle 618, request level 350.
0: Hong Kong Shuttle 618, roger, stand by. Hong Kong Shuttle 618, climb flight level 350.
10: Little Shuttle 618.
0: Cathay 081, contact radar 126.5.
10: 65, Cathay 081.
11: Cathay 081, Hong Kong radar, after impact descend via star 2, flight level 110.
6: Singapore 7974 from Ransu descend via the LNAV transition. Cebu 272 cancel speed restriction.
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0: Red Cap 112, Hong Kong radar identified.
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0: radar Singapore 7, it's 45, request direct scale if available.
1: 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Flight level 340.
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1: Hong Kong Shuttle 618, direct ENVA. For Niner Hong Kong radar, identify Cliff Abbey 3 Bravo arrival.
2: Abbey 3 Bravo arrival and request 1825 left.
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1: China Eastern 7-2-6 departure, good morning. Identify, climb by the SID for level 160.
0: Fly with SID for level 160, China 7-2-6.
1: Singapore 7845, direct APCAL.
0: APCAL, Singapore 7845.
1: UPS 54, when ready, descend flight level 290.
2: Ready, descend 290, UPS 54.
1: Low and speed restrictions.
0: And all level restrictions, China 7-2-6.

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0: Welcome radar, Cebu 150, good morning, level 380, advance to normal. Stand by. UPS 54, D3 platform 260, reach by NPAT.
2: NPAT by 260, UPS 54.
3: We got the level restrictions on shuttle 600.
0: Cargo 3831, climb flight level 330.
4: Climb to flight level 330, Jin Cargo 3831.
5: Cadet 08 on approach, expect runway 25 left, information Juliet.
6: The speed again, please.
7: Call me 253, then come up again, correct. Under which flight level 160, and maintain a good rate of climb.
6: 160, good rate of climb for Connie 253.
2: Yes, 54 is up on 1213.
0: Roger.
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8: 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UPS 54, Hong Kong radar.
5: 081, expect RMP Sulu approach for runway 25 left, proceed direct to Lake Beach.

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2: Sequence flight speed 300 knots or greater and expedite past level 180.
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2: Roger.
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5: Mentari 392, Hong Kong radar identified.
4: 392.
6: Radar, China 180 heavy, maintaining flight level 380, direct to subtle, supporting 6505. Expect the subtle time at 2358.
5: Air China 180, Hong Kong radar identified.
6: Air China 108. Correction, Air China 180.
5: Shandong 2425, contact Manila 119.3.
4: Shandong 2425. Level 250, China 7726.
0: Tower, Bonnie Decimal 7.

0: 00, confirm your speed now 280 knots.
1: We are maintaining 280 knots, Hong Kong Shuttle 600.
0: Shuttle, Shuttle increase speed to 300 knots. 300 knots,
1: Hong Kong Shuttle 600.
2: 25 decimal 17.
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7: Cafe 632, Hong Kong radar identified. Click Canto 3 Bravo arrival.
6: Canto 3 Bravo arrival, Cafe 32.
3: Not from Victor, Hong Kong Shuttle 600. Heading 110, you see, 200 knots, that's got 9376.
8: 525,000 feet, Pekin 1 Delta, departure, climb passing 1,500 feet.
0: Thai 603, departure, you are identified, climb by the SID 5 level 160.
8: SID 5 level 160, Thai 603.

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0: Okay, we're squawking 0146, cleared for the Sierra 7 Bravo arrival, Martinera 9471.
1: Martinera 9471, identified, maintain speed 300 knots or greater.
0: 300 or greater, Martinera 9471, local, what runway can we expect?
1: You can expect runway 25 left.
0: Very much.
2: Shuttle 618, Shuttle 618, this is Hong Kong radar. Start radio check, how do you read?
1: 110 by Murray. When able, proceed direct Murray.
0: Roger, to reach level 110 by Murray, when able, direct Murray. Marking there 9471.
1: NASCAR 9376, turn left heading 090 and flight speed 280 knots.
3: 690, speed 280 knots, NASCAR 9376. On flight level 300, Cebu 190.
4: Good morning, Cathay 958, passing 1600, climbing 5000, left and 1 Delta.
5: Cathay 958, departure, good morning, you identify, climb at SID for level 160.
4: SID flight number 160, Cathay 958.
6: 26. On 121.5, 13000, climbing 16000.
7: 2253 Richard, over the radar, 133 Data Morning 2, good night.
6: 133.82 Hong Kong radar for Continental Flight.
0: Climbing flight level 160.
8: Connie 250, Uncle Radar, climb to flight level 250.
0: To flight level 250, Connie 250.
9: UPS 54, contact approach, level 99, days for 1.
0: Singapore 7845, 12215, 350.
10: Singapore 7845, Roger. Tianjin Cargo 3831, change frequency 132.15.
0: 5, Tianjin Cargo 3831.
11: Dive approach, exit runway 25 left, information Juliet, then proceed direct to Lake B.
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7: How do you read me?
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7: 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Contact Hong Kong radar 123 decimal 47. Goodbye.
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0: Control, climb to 250. Leave at 160, United 820.
11: Okay.
13: Hong Kong Eastern 726, cancel speed restriction.
14: Morning, China Eastern 7365, maintain flight level 300, squawk 5065.
13: China Eastern 7365, Hong Kong radar, identify clear Air B3 Bravo arrival.
14: Clear B3 Bravo arrival, China Eastern 7365.
13: E58901, descend ready, follow 4320.
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13: Connie 253, Hong Kong radar. Roger, climb for level 290 initially.
6: Flight to flight level 290.
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17: Heavy 71 Hong Kong, Mr. Morning, how do we?
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11: The ILS approach, runway 25 left, maintains published speed or greater.
18: Time for Blixby, clear via the ILS 25 left, published speed or greater, UTS 54.
0: I'm Mr. Fondaville, 160.
1: Thai 603 Hong Kong Radar, morning. Climb for level 250. Cancel speed control.
0: Climb